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Alright, that's Sempa 94.7 FM. A brand new area do say, you know, a Sinkunja. We are Canada, Mexico, and United States of America. You can see a bear mouth. You shall buy a baby so. And then a 13th of June 2026. You Sinkunja. You can see. Now, exactly 1 o'clock a.m. He had a live commentary

0: the 11th. Mexico and Omeyanidi and South Africa. A first game new if you are kama. Etuatuaso kama pa and Omeyanidi and Canada. And so I and India kama. Otinefie on a Bosnia and Herzegovina. 90 minutes in Obia Efa Mano Mako Ewoho. And the answer to that city, you be room after US of A and a Paraguay chances. Coach and the any coach appeal, Elfia. Yet, Tennessee Free Samory, a cop himself, Nomienza, Eberball. Medino, I had Dennis Asamoa, Ofremia Latula, Majoso. Your producer, no, a year or D4. Your humble commentator. Or Taisho Nachi, kama. Sports director Samuel Kwadadi Renji. Professor E.K. Wallace, head of sports. Eric Esiedu, deputy. Let's go. Team of able producers, you know, Dawson. Bernard Paddy Botwe, Cajon. Philip Otuo, the gunshot man. Ken Kaninja, international Pablo Aima, Sadazi. Ghana's maestro, your supremo, Ezo Ekaho. A brand new area to Maminko Kocha Bihona, Yere Bakuni, Yerubi, Ansa, Yedibias, Sesso, Eddie Amau. But Ansana, no, Shannon, so Emma may say, best defender, Ewayam football, Muno, say, Yakasi will be a defender. A idea, a sumbo papa by idea, I want so a here. And he said, you're done in there, you know, we need no, said, you're over bought a year or who buy, now what to buy, at your buy, a way to your ama bibia, a cosono, and no, a year and sema, a day to drop pep student, as a protect Ghanaian smile, said, you're better, I'll be sitting now, what's the idea about queen here, pa, a o sink, and you'll be fear or sink, now or sink, and quee, or sino, I 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more ekasa 0244295302. 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So betano.com, betano.com.gh, signing up. 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energy drinker a holding womb energy drinker what over her will be to me and my brand that celebrates individuality and everyday moment rush energy I'm also no Eddie Abetu just say rush energy or see be bold and be you now what they know emra when a rush for Nkasa on 0249717777 now rush for angels one 0207063117 now be via enko ye vim energy and so body enjoy the existing taste and vibrant spirit of vim energy. Inti and also energy a be ma confidence level no aba kama kama pa inti sa energy drink no so be kanfo e de ma so o pe baby na we save na we do sika no akoto ho de a world cup yi bang ba kon aye kanfo e de ma o ho nso no we betimi anya achede e de afri abra aye bo world cup no aye UMB bank aye UMB bank inti world cup yi bang ba ko a celebrate with the GFA na wa partner with the GFA no aye UMB bank inti se umbi wa account na bo modern so betimi akobi wa account no e wo UMB sanso e na opese oni omu edin sa wo so e wo website a www.myumb.com www.myumb.com obetimi a download UMB speed app no from Play Store and as App Store na oni UMB for etimi edin sa wo so bia e ho kama kama pa enti World Cup season as the Black Stars chase glory. You can win with UMB. Open a new UMB account or reactivate your existing account today. Said yeah, you save UMB no. Yeah, the new kwansi yes, ko bibia ko bibia fofro bia. Yeah, no mo na hwe abom. Enti UMB baby I will be no say oh app no e da phone so a, utimi ya withdraw a, utimi eye u bibia person o ye e wo speed app no e so. UMB for number no 0302-633-988. Na UMB for ajo so kama kama. Said be Edin sa also Vena Mineral Water for also Ekita Sene Betano Omunina Eboy. Coach Abiu Atanasi, coach.
1: Yeah.
0: Coach, Bibi Aboko dear.
1: Bibi Aboko.
0: Good morning.
1: Morning.
0: Nyanku Ponchira on so. Say old drink a jume hona the bia only yesum. Yeah, what cap you start it? Meaning what monitor games, you know, do you wanna feel in the Senate City amount?
1: Oh, I think sir, feeling at the moment. This all your comparison say it was from Kakra.
0: Ah, okay.
1: But for the moment in the tournament, no, in conform was where Philly, the tournament, especially if you don't have any other field before. We better the real Philly. But I feel say it kita a lot of controversies, you know, from the search of the Senegalese players.
0: Okay.
1: Any other few things.
0: Referee
1: now, Omoritani.
0: Yeah, Omar, you know, Omar Atan.
1: Oh my, I think sir, those are the low points of the tournament. And I think we did the first game yesterday. We shared the first game yesterday. You could feel, sir, we've not seen the apex of the game. But I have to say I defeated slightly the purpose of the World Cup because of Niamey. But every year, any BBABC, say now, you have three red cards just in the first game. Akata my red card throughout the entire tournament. So I feel say whatever has happened, but if we come to which you caught 16 years ago, the euphoria of South Africa is very different. But at the moment, more and more US know who maybe this may be their first time are feeling the moment, say the Mondial is happening. See, we will take it that way for now, but we'll leave the controversies behind and share their courses. So over the few games are courses, the teams are here to pick up a little bit. It's a standard war from Kakra, but normally it happened in the first game. And only saw more altitude and your weather differences, but had the performance of the teams and the players. So I'll say so far, so good.
0: Over time, I see here. Over time, I see here. I see here.
1: Even the inner biological clock of all of us is going to be affected in the next 1 month. Because the same way applied to the players. Say, Anka, by this time, yada.
0: Yeah,
1: okay. We are ready, so sorry. But this time, so for the next few weeks, we will say, you change, there's an inner clock. I worry you. So there will be that shift in the clock. Into, I think, say, anytime it's a South America tournament, then we are at a higher disadvantage. Say, European tournaments, there could be only 1 hour different,
0: yeah, yeah.
1: 2 hours. South Africa, 2 hours different. But I think, say, the fair share of the world, they say, we need to feel whatever we feel. Say, everyone has almost some feelings.
0: Yeah.
1: So it's just a change in chemistry. You see.
0: Coach, you have been here, US of A and Paraguay. A game, I know, a bad in power. What expectation in this game?
1: Oh, I think, sir, a very physical game, especially the battle in the midfield. The battle in the midfield. But we share both teams now, US, have more depth in squad in terms of talent, in terms of everything. Definitely, they are going to have the crowd behind them. And just ended this November, our last friendly match ended 2-1 in favor of the US. And to show the strength of both teams, US was strength in almost every department. Paraguay, strength, yesterday, they stay deep in defense. So they stay on the low block to make sure they defend, you don't go through. But US would definitely come with their own US, they refer to their footballers as soccer athletes.
0: Yeah, soccer athletes.
1: And they call them soccer athletes. So when we are more physical, you need to run a specific time to be in the team. In Zusha, the front line of the USA are very strong. So they will definitely come with the flow of the game. Ever crowded, but US will come with the speed, trying to move from their wings to make sure they break the line and get a goal. It's who should expectation is this game. I think it looks like we might repeat.
0: US for above 4-2-3-1.
1: 4-2-3-1.
0: And Paraguay for no above 4-4-2.
1: 4-4-2. So what it means,
0: Coach Gustavo Afaro.
1: Yeah, Paraguay for per balance throughout the game. On per balance throughout the game. So they want to keep two on top of the attack. Then US, who should US are? I know it's not any defensive, but making sure say obeji middle honum if you change. When you watch the game, we should expect a physical battle in the middle. So the middle will be where the physical battle will go on. Then they will be staying on the low block. Then if you watch in terms of the setup, that is why setup now crazy. So they won the middle, and US themselves obeji middle. And you know, on one corner two. Any three. In the US, I bet it's a five in the middle. And I will wire four in the middle. So there's a plus one for the US in the middle. Then a Sandani into attacker. US will want only one on top of attack. But they will turn the three into an attacker. It's not better than 4-3-3. Into a game, my US will say, if we don't win the middle, then we'll be punished here at the end of the day. So it's a game with a very physical throughout the game. And fortunately for the two of them, the weather is not all that bad. The fear of this tournament, the waves, any heat, a better players, no. But listen, around the same
0: enclave.
1: Around the same enclave. Just this the 5th November, and Omubom last friendly match between the two of them.
0: Yeah.
1: And it added 2-1 in favor of the US.
0: Not much here, 9 times.
1: Yes.
0: 6 friendlies. Yeah. And Common Boy only 2 times. And a World Cup. This is the second time. The first time was 1930. And the US show more 3.
1: Yeah. And see, the advantage is still there. The crowd is still there for the US and everything. So I feel say it's a game I start here. A little bit crunchy. Paraguay will sit on the low block, try to hit US on the counter. US would definitely use the counter because they play with their athletes. They want to use the spin sets to make sure they are able to break the line. US come into every tournament with some physical nature. So they train the players through the boot camp system. I'm a camp here, intensity near high. With the weather, like I said today, the weather look a little bit, I think it should be about 68 Fahrenheit or something. And I was actually, the speed of the wind, soon you're bad. Was actually humidity. Humidity, as at this first half, about 70. We are likely to hit 72 before the game comes to an end. So there'll be a slight change in the second half. But so far, so good. I think we are going to enjoy something. And you're boring. Whether we are late or not, I don't think they are going to put us in that mood. A little bit physical and crunchy.
0: Coach, one thing in common, I will game with him, say, both countries you two Argentina coaches. Mauricio Pochettino is Argentinian.
1: Yeah.
0: And Gustavo Afaro, also Argentinian.
1: Yeah, definitely.
0: Yes, and the tactically, who is with the experience Mauricio Pochettino Kitano or upper hand?
1: I think, sir, you may have upper hand on paper.
0: Okay.
1: But on the work itself, who's the coach, the practicality are funny. You may have upper hand on paper, but I've prepared my team to meet you squarely. It makes it difficult. But my team need confidence, and sometimes the opponent coach is able to determine the psyche of the opponent, the opposition team. So I think, sir, it will play much on the players and have a little effect, psychological effect on the game. This game is more or less a physiological aspect of the game. Why were prepared to face how the weather changes, you know, we're taking more advantage. So it's a bit of tactics, a bit of fitness. Your fitness must be good. With nutrition here good. Now with tactics here good. It's a balance of everything. We have too much tactics, sir. One share won't be true. Because the weather determines how the game goes.
0: We are host countries, you know. Mexico are fun and win. Canada draw and ra. And US and so ever ball. Do you expect massive win be from US?
1: No, I don't think say Ebenya massive win. This game will not is likely to produce maximum 3 goals.
0: World Cup will surprises be Bana.
1: And surprises Baba.
0: Because Bosnia.
1: Bosnia, who say over Bosnia? On my background, who say country in background here for the game? No, okay. You know where they came from, the world area. Into about mental strength for Mubi, and on more one or two individual players who have featured in such tournament. Canada, Egusu, struggle to come out with all the infrastructure. They are not yet there. Into once you play such team, they will give you trouble. And the game has evolved so much, apart from the investment, the human resource, whatever you put in there, very important. But I think, sir, with this particular game, obviously, I know, IFO will not produce more than 3 goals. Will not produce Coach. More than 3 goals, yeah.
0: Zaha.
1: Yeah. It looks like the maximum will be 3 goals. I'll be surprised if you go beyond 3 goals. And USL ahead of Paraguay in terms of win. If you do the data analysis.
0: Yeah. No. US standing tall.
1: Standing tall in this particular
0: then game. Then I go 3 goals into minimum.
1: Maximum three goals.
0: In favor.
1: And 3 goals is likely to be 1 and 2 at the other side. So 3 goals now, me man. If found last friendly match, three goals nearby, 2-1. So a court 3. Nipo beshe 2, nubenya 3 ninyina. But we are likely to do -1 out of every 3 possible goal. I bet me in the game, no, ebe 1. So we can produce 1-1, 2-1. But if 2-1, it look more likely of the US producing 2 goals.
0: This World Cup, you feeling it, it was
1: through? And shed on this through. Because yep. I witnessed the 2016 in South Africa.
0: Okay.
1: And I'm sure the euphoria in the workroom, even controversy, controversy to tarnish the image of the World Cup. Remember one journalist called that particular tangent. It's an idea, I just say, Omama, you're comfortable. See the Iran situation right now. Iraq, they'll play in US, but they will not sleep in US. Because you catch us into guaranteed safety. Into Kobe, your safety will guarantee, which is Mexico.
0: Yeah, and then I'm not feeling about.
1: And to say, just imagine, say, share visa same. For now, for the supporters, you've seen. I don't know. You've seen Ivorian the situation now.
0: Supporters,
1: Senegal situation now, and the game is to unite, for us to unite to foster relationship, to among a lot of factors. You understand? That is why we share. Even Qatar, with all their laws, no. Almost when they came to the alcohol issue, they managed it and they do baby. Almost okay. Mamu wants so nisu dia mu betu ya mwadi ya wan so nisu. But maybe mu ufam batao. Unse nusu, but where they now quite to say, yeah, supporter some person mu kokranu, problem mu, referee beba, problem mu. So, ama, sa, feeling now.
0: Kata dene kure du bebi na, it's every COVID, te du bebi kure na chance wu mkakra.
1: Yes.
0: Na mframa fa hon ukita, unya kane, ibi ya utimi de yo, what?
1: Because, Nick, I can't catch
0: you. Yes, oh, your back cry, which means you, huh?
1: Yes.
0: But not guess you do, but not guess it, which is your money, ever.
1: No, sir, when a natural euphoria comes, and do baby, Mubu and Ugusu, and I bear one of the popular destinations in the world currently. Never be because who are honoring tea. A Turkey shine be. There's a shine moving out. Just see, a team cannot stay in the country after all the games. Then, shed Niamh, a Kosunti. It's on the low side compared to the last two. You were in Qatar. You saw the euphoria in Qatar. We've seen what happened in Brazil. Russia with all the cold weather, everything. We saw the excitement. Bibi Kakra, they are baffled. But about game in the back picky. Maybe in the second game, sir, we'll see more exciting games.
0: And again, as I say, your expectation?
1: Yeah, expectation is I think the first half might produce one goal in the first half, but I think it look more of a US game. I think, like I initially described the game, when it comes to the game flow, the physical expectation will still be in the middle, but there's going to be a little bit of athleticism. So my expectation is we'll be seeing something good. And you're boring, sir. We'll definitely get it.
0: Coach, the comment, you know, as it says, because Bruno Asso, and 10 times, so live at Atom 106.3 FM, Sanso, and Asempa 94.7 FM. Yeah, now, young Kajan Gum, Emma, et Yvoa, I crowd, et Ewa Chichi, any adventure. What do you for? Okay, yeah, na ya boy rem na ye di bibia atutu na kwa mu area ma. Asempa 94.7 FM Abusia 4. Ebreno ewiedu yemfa eye comment you know and down way eye omoya ni din and United States of America. 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and 10 times Okra, a Paraguay against United States of America, and Pere Pedra. And 10 times, so it was a chance. Yeah, clear on 10 times, so area free war. Yes, see, Akaina, Simano, Aye, Baku, Aye, Paraguay, again.
2: Some perfect commentary. And with the whole rough.
0: United States of America, Paraguay, for Astati, amount of pressure. Antonio Sanabria. Onya chance pa ba goalkeeper Matt Fries. Oclair Eddie Frio a throw in. Ya turn 10 times so. Ya peri in the koso. 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Paraguay on your offensive. 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But Ababeri goalkeeper Matt Fries. For United States of America. Referee Daniel Makili. From Netherlands, unknown from a brand new engineer in Fujian.

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0: Medica Eddie atu enim se. 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Omoni abre but the US so HS say omone host you. Se Mexico Ariane in the first game. Na se Canada so abo draw nya de omo so betena se. 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Eti ani ode no e wo soro pa. We a group D game. A group D game a etodwa. E wo Sophie Stadium. Asempa 94.7 FM. 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Diago Gomez. And you're welcome throw in favor of Paraguay. And you're welcome throw in favor of Paraguay. You have a turn 10 times so. And you here, US of A. Paraguay branch and John Jose. Wato born on 10 times so. And you welcome goal kick. Mauricio Pochettino. Ono eye coach de ma United States of America. Gustavo Afaro. Eye coach de ma Paraguay. Omu yina eye Argentina for. But omu jya omu ma ho. 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Tyler Adams. Back to Matt Fries. And it's still US of A. US for no a bomb. Popa popa no ye juma. Pressure bia any omoso. Wajemu kama kama bim. Eriakoma Antonio Robinson for US. Back to Tyler Adams. Anoso wajemu kama kama. Eddie Apra Brantia Nidin and Weston McCarney. Ayetro, Mahunse Paraguay coach Gustavo Afaro. Or issue instructions, you know, kama kama. Or Kasa, Eddie Chene boys, you know, Paraguay to throw in 10 times. So. Paraguay to throw in 10 times. So. Coach.
2: Yep.
0: We've done almost 5 minutes.
2: Yeah.
0: Send us who I can see you.
2: You can see. Say, yeah, you see heat map. Obetimia who say look at the number of people in the middle. The crowd never middle on. Like I told you earlier on, the battle will be in the middle. Into share two teams now. Everybody wants to win the midfield aspect of the game. It is, say you see heat map. Obo say I see the game now crowded. Our middle horn when I in change that hall. So both teams are trying to get an early goal. If Paraguay should get an early goal, they will go on a low block to make sure say US will struggle to score. US also represents a quick play to make sure they're able to get a win, a goal by this time. But the game is still crowded in the middle. And creativity is a little bit low in aspect of the game. Omunyamu call one side of the game. So you can still see the number of people in the middle of the field. The flanks are a little bit more relaxed. So I think so far, so good. But I feel the U.S. could use the athleticism to punish Paraguay.
0: Coach Apiu, I don't know. U.S. a bit

0: United States of America. Coach Anuensi Kra. America at what today di kan. United States of America. Oma to what today di kan. United States of America 1. Paraguay 0. Supporters don't any age ewa go promise so. It was a blunder. But America for no capitalize it was so. Edinio ma attitude na kwemu. Paraguay abranti edi any Damien ene bogo no a your own goal. Damien America for no bob papa e go area ho. Ekodi Damien won e was center circle I don't know an kasa de na e was so.
1: Yeah.
0: We've done 7 minutes inside the game. It's US 1, Paraguay 0, coach.
1: Yeah, like I was telling you, my way and I go nearby. If you study the game very well, if the US ever call with that physicality, a little bit of speed, any flair, I don't think so. Paraguay is still not organized. They still look disorganized. Now, they wanted to stay on a low block, but if these people remain athletic, if they keep the athleticism, about how? So I think the shape of the team is going to change now. The Paraguayans want to change the shape of the team. The US would like to go through the wings to make sure they get another goal to settle themselves.
0: The US at what today they can focus technology for Ekita Yassine. Sanso Ena Betano. Betano Fonso Epoe Chidom Azar Paint. Azar Painting so Ekaumbi. Bigo Energy. Bigo Energy. Betano Wedikati Omonka. 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The best defender aye Pep Student. Chusi Anopa Chine Numere. 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Na Wenumunkano Enyi Ye Emo Sene Hobai. 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Numun Super aye Vena Sports Water. 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Chusino Eyena Mwao. Christian Pulisic. Eye Abrantia OTT. Eye Paraguay Foni Yepa. Eye free kick. In favor of United States of America. Mamuse Malik Tillman. Ejinechiri. Malik. Oh. Ya born in 10 times, so born on Ekita, US of A. Ababedi, Eye, Taylor Adams, Ajay, Eddie Akwakoma. Felix Freeman, was sending across. Stella Edaso, our US. Wadano, Kamakama, Malik. Obetime de Bonakwana, Wapiasu Bako. Born in Timianko, Babia, Eye, throw in. Anthony Robinson. Wato Bono Kamakama. And it's US on the offensive. US of A. Omo Bo Bibi this time around. Sergio Dest. Was sending across. Paraguay for Napim. Paraguay. Versus United States of America. Anthony Robinson. Wachi Bono Kamakama. US of A. Taylor Adams. Back to Robinson. Chance for US or Paraguay. Uma wa Clebono area free, but still and also Ekita United States of America. Pressure upon pressure. But Bono Akwe Bounu. There are two enemies. A panel meetings there. US for no any Paraguay. We can want Emperor do and Omashia. Friendly matches ANC. Copa America AMU. World Cup for the first time. America and Paraguay share was 1930. America a poor money, share Paraguay, a cut me and someone to be anti Madabraka. And it's still US. US. Yaka Abrantier and Natuo. Danny Makelia. Danny Makelia, referee, also quite a fast so about Tillman, Edinotono, and Swanny, and TFR. Adrian wo jamin team no abrantie kure ya ne bo ongo amen ne paraguay elid paraguay eda fume kaba ko mu ntimi ntie ano ayetin and it's still US possession wise no US for etutunioma possession wise US above 57%, Paraguay above 43%. But you can add to him say US for no amount of pressure and your World Cup way a host country when him say a co-hosting Mexico, Canada and United States of America. It was Los Angeles Sophie Stadium. America supporters, you know, our park in the India numbers. Bono, our Anthony Robertson, and still America, Paraguay, Acle, our lines in the Kamakama, Etiokovium, Anthony Apim, Paraguay, the men, Yaka, Paraguay, Branch, and Uma Edna to form. But a welcome throw in, 13 minutes played. Bidino Aya Dennis Asamoah, Alatula Aya Hotedin, Yekuso Esomo, Yatutro Nuntem, so US for Napim, and it's Paraguay on offensive. Paraguay, the night, Wapo shot, Bono and then Baby Cry, shorter. Paraguay, Branch, and Julio. And see so, Opoino, and I'm Baby Cra, Julio, Wapobono Bohunu. And it's US, Bono Echo, Bola, Anthony Robinson, Boyno, and Kobe Echo, Paraguay, no time wasting. Yeah, the Bono Aperture. Paraguay, Ababedi, Junior Alonso, Ajemu, Eria Kwakoma, Miguel, Umaron, Echo, Damin, Eribona to Asa, Branti, any Junior Alonso, Ometo, Enfama, Paraguay, Junior Alonso, One Kitabono, Erima, Paraguay, Junior Alonso, Ato, But Taylor Adams a Pimbono, Ampao, Ababedi Junior Alonso, Jemu, Eria Kokoma Miguel, Refi, Danny, Makeli, Ose, Yantua, I can't see any so. Bono, Ewo, USHO. Abranti Adidi, any Anthony Robinson, Wajemu Ediama, Chris Richards, and still US Taylor Adams, Wasandiama Anthony Robinson, Alex Freeman for US, Wapo passing in 10 times to US for amount of pressure. Can they do something? Chance for US, Abranti Adidi, and Sergio Dex. It was a glorious opportunity for US. By the way, to me, I'm Fakoto Anyankwai. US, Enya, another clear opportunity. Nanka, I'm going to say, Enya, the second goal. But goalkeeper Orlando Gill were denied that opportunity. And a corner kick. A corner kick. US opponent 10 times so. Paraguay clear lines with Taylor Adams. Wajemu Ediama Eye Anthony Robinson. It was another chance for US, but Chris Richards. When we say Chris Richards Eda form. Sanso Ona Omanso Eda form. Uber this cancel over the G. Ubediska Ezo Ubeda G Asempa 94.7 FM. 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Gimno Etuaso, goalkeeper, Orlando Gill for Paraguay. Onejina Bonachi, Orlando. Oshena Ntentemso, Wabobono, Edia Bum. Refi, Danny Makalia. Issued instructions, you know. U.S. are clear on my lines. Tyler Adams. Juan Jose, Abranti Anidin, Eni Damien. Yeah, so I'll be back to our Akensi Eniso, Eliama, Paraguay. America, Ebo, Ewoona, Wumfie. Juan Jose, Onine Kita, throw now back to Eliama, Paraguay. Waturon Tetetin, U.S. are clear lines in the Kamakama. America, my team, Franco, and it's still US. A throw in a pretty apparent on El Coso Paraguay and Yabre, US and Yabre Quebiaso Follarin Balagón American Yabre and Tiny Radio Nigeria for you. A dear guitar following Baragon and the Alatafo. But we see a kind Edema, America, Bono, Ewa, US4, Afamo. We piano, Kama Kama, Antonio Robinson. We Jemu, Eddie Abra, Abrantia. Niti, Annie, Chris Richards, and it's still US. It's still US. A piano and a coso. Yeripono, Echo, and Tenteno, America, Betmia, and Wabasia, Kama Kama. Nice play. Western Makani. America, Fono, Ekana, Weston. Weston Makani. 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Anya de Papa Bia Ama US. Eti Yaponi Tetemso and it's still Paraguay. Paraguay, Juan Jose. Paraguay, Arene, another throw in. Se throw in a Godi Anka net, Paraguay. Quebiaso, Nkawatikano. John Jose.

0: and it's still US. I'm gonna pay a bono, come on. Yes, I'm the bono, echo, a center circle. Chris Riches, what down will be him? Or the bono, Abra Tyler Adams, and it's still US. It's still US. Alex Freeman back to Christian Pulisic. Christian Pulisic, a gem, come on, Adi Abra, Alex Freeman. And also, I was on 10 times where they brought Tim Rail. And it's still US, can they do something this time around? Weston McKinney and Timmy Anfa, goalkeeper. Orlando Gill, Ache Bono, come on, Eddie Ama, Paraguay. Fantastic defending. Bono call US for Afamua, the Amon Fanyoma, Enya Grotel Adams, Apo. Eddie Akoma, Alex Freeman back to Antonio Robertson. US affair against Paraguay. Bono Ekita. Sergino Des back to Alex Freeman. Wawoso Eddie Akoma, Christian Pulisic. Ezra Chemu, Eddie Abre, Antonio Robinson, and Emma Taylor, Tyler Adams, back to Antonio Robinson. Bono Ekita, US for our center circle, Alex Freeman. The Bono content, Tenua, USFA, Christian Pulisic, sending in across, way off target. Asempa, 94.7 FM, Group D game. Danny Makelia, a Netherlands referee. World Cup now near the one step amount. Hydration break. Omo kope bibianum. Omo kope bibiago muminim. But we know hard substance. Be any whoever to manum coach.
1: Davi. It's supposed to be.
0: Who drink of your money bianum?
1: Indeed. I ensure mostly ice block.
0: Okay.
1: Type of block beer. We have a place in melting time. You put it under your tongue quickly so that you get that recovery. Into no hard substance, no alcohol. We be sent to be coming in here. And I may so in a form of energy drink, which is accepted. Into the break here very important.
0: Okay.
1: Someone called break now with the amount of heat or on a affected decision making, speed of thought. Affecting the speed of thought into very important. It's an integral part of the game now, especially with the change in our climate. So I think, sir, anytime there is break, it's good for the players.
0: Anytime there is break,
1: it's good for the players.
0: Okay.
1: And some advantage for tactical corrections. Oh, sir, more about break. Some so, but who take your advantage? Who take your advantage now? Who coach no? Maybe I call wrong no. Now I say tactical corrections. So as much as they come for the break, you can take advantage to do the error on that team new committee no. Because that is the only time you can get the whole team again. But once a game consider, you only give instructions. So that the instructions will not get to the player at the far end. But once they start from water break, now we say with tactical corrections. I'm a two-way advantage. Rehydrate the body and do your tactical correction at the same time.
0: 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Omo Egusu, Yehese, Mbaba Betuaso, come on. Mauricio Pochettino from Argentina, Gustavo Alfaro from Argentina. We any two coaches are nay. Omunina Eresa Quembiaso. Ombetimi Atobine Ajibine. Referee Danny McKelly. Mousonia Brantiani Dean. Any Aya Miguel. Amiron. Etrichin Como. Hydration break, you know. Mrantiana Samba back on the field. Focus technology. The bomb on the Yamaha PVC pipes are raw. Electrical cables, open socket, open switch, open wall fans are raw. Sanso and a kettle.

0: iron, rice cookers ahorow, blenders. 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Orlando Guilford aye Paraguay. Wapopo no tentem so. Antonio Robinson Edenho Akotanachi aye true Antonio. Obetobono Eddie Ama America. Antonio Antonio tentem so. Bono Ekita Balogun Wajemu Eria Koma Christian Pulisic Christian Pulisic Christian Pulisic Adiyama Tala Adams Tala Adams chance for US goal Faliron Balogun Folaren Balogun Balogun atu atina bako Asadiyama US but referee. And in the lines, you know, I disallow it was an offside for Lauren Balogun. For Lauren Balogun. Or to Atina, but referee Danny Makelia. And in Hillsell. Omuchema, it was an offside. Coach, you disallow US. Second goal, no?
1: I think, sir, that should have changed the chemistry of the game in my US. But the Paraguayans are struggling. They cannot mirror the pack. Angle preparation, foot preparation, they are very poor. And if the US can take advantage and push them, I think the US should get another goal. That's why the goal disallowed, because the positioning of the Paraguayan players is so poor that I can't imagine. I don't know why they cannot mirror the pack. So watch them. They've not been able to construct like six passes in a row. They've struggled with maximum. Omiyanya Tupena say, at this level, if you can't do these six passes, then it's very difficult. So I think so the term I'll use is, we say we can't mirror the pack. Mirror the pack, they say, what me who have? That's me who opponent they have. But I just a paragraph from Mukita Bona or Muhu baby a born in Wope. It's a born be close in a particular angle, but the US must take advantage. I think they could be up by first half, they should be able to get two goals in the first half.
0: First half is the US near two goals.
1: Yes, it's almost even near because type of game by a paragraph born in the space, any advantage, it will be very, they'll hit themselves if they allow paragraph to score, they will come into the game.
0: Coach Abiu and Atene Nkano, 29 minutes played. It was Sophie Stadium. And it's US of 8-1. Paraguay nil. And it's still US on your offensive. Bono Ekita, Christian Pulisic. Christian Pulisic. Back to Malik Tillman. Malik Tillman, Ediama, Alex Freeman. And it's US of A. Can they score from this angle? Chance for Balogun. Goal! Balogun. Balogun. Watuatina etosu mienu. Odika poba kutumu, but it was disallowed. Wasa si from BM. Tactically, coach appeal any size. Coach Kase, ese US Senya go BMansa, efa etosu mienu. Aba. Paraguay, Eda Fome, come here, no one to be anti here. US first goal, no. Abranchi, Adidiani, Damian from Paraguay, own goal. And a second goal, no. Paraguay, Fono, was kept ball watching. Folaren Balogun. Bonobaya. No time wasting. Partner that now. Asempa 94.7 FM, Atom 106.3 FM. Alatula, I'm your commentator. We are your Group D game. A Group D game, coach. Sadio Okan, you know.
1: Yeah.
0: US for no areas, yo.
1: Oh, yeah, I think so. Even that space is still there. I don't know what is wrong with the entire team and in the technical team. Because when I sit here, what I can see, I wonder why the entire team cannot see. Say, Omaja space. They've not won any 50-50 ball. Repositioning. Positioning. Air 30. The paragraph for no, they can't position themselves, they can't reposition themselves. And the sad aspect is they are not able to mirror the pack. Once you cannot mirror the pack, anytime you must see two halves as a player, but they are only seeing more than one, just less than one third of the pitch. You know, so America can push forward, they can even change to three back and push more men forward from the defend in the middle, push more men forward and get another goal.
0: America can put more men forward and get another goal. US of A, Alex Freeman, Alex Erebono, Akwa Akoma, Weston McCartney. Weston McCartney, Bono, Anko Bebia, Ayetro. Weston McCartney, US are turning 10 times. So, Anthony Robinson back to Alex Freeman. Odibona Akwa Akoma, Anthony Robinson. And it's still US back to Robinson. Robinson, Jem Wadama, Chris Richards. Abrantia Nidi, Annie. Malik Tillman. US of A. Wapasi and Ted Temso. One of it to be a Fabono. A throw in favor of US. Yaturin Tempa Kwanso, Bono Ekita, US of A. Ewo Echio, Tyler Adams, Wejemu Ediabra, Tim Ray, Anonso Ntentemso, Wanchen Okra, US Airport PB this time around. Alex Freeman now on Cheho. And it's still US. Watano at the Bonnie Content Tenua. US. Odibona Kwakoche, Ababedi Paraguay. And it's another chance for US. Watano. Balagoya. Paraguay clear lines in the Kamakama Omoan Kazobugo area. Ahompopono Dawson. Popono at Dawson. Wine with me for Bonn and still US trying to make a man. Sergino Dest. Sergino Germany, I'm a Balagon. Balagon, Germany, I come out. Alex Freeman. And 10 times so. Or the Ama Christian Pulisic. Pulisic Adani on Christian. Was sending a cross chance for US. Balagon Premier. But at me and Kobebia. Ababe di. Alex Freeman. Onoswan Chanukra. Tyler Adams. For US. Beautiful play. Wapasia Kamakama Tim Ray. Or the Akwakuma Christian Pulisic. Aye. Fantastic clearance. Goalkeeper Matt Fries. For US, Wejemu Eriama, Alex Freeman, which is a bonus who PPA pressure behind in so Nadia Bia and Nabone was sending a beautiful pass above the team Ray, and it's still US of A, Chris Richards, Wejemu. And also, Wasan Poetry, Eddie Abre, Abranti NED, any Tim Ray, Pepia, Apabedi, Aye, Abranti NED, any Malik was sending across what a shot. Malik Tillman, Wabobono, Ama. Kubas didn't want Aje for Paraguay. Another corner kick in favor of US of A. Mahusia Branchi and Malek Tillman, the Genetic Opebo Bono, Eriama UX. 36 minutes played. 36 minutes played. Yeah, Bono, and the Bono, boom. Another chance. But we're off target. Goalkeeper Orlando Gill. Otono there, but was save. Paraguay for a number B. Serie commentators in the Becano, a car kitty coach.
1: Yeah, I think so. That's right. Like a couple on the another goal. Like I mean, catch earlier on, positioning of the Paraguay players is a little bit of a problem. And they are not anticipating very well. Omo reaction is very poor. They are reacting poorly, especially to the 50-50 balls. And the ball has been around on the goal area for a long time. I don't see the last time I hear US keeper. No. So I think say, if they want to come back into the game, they should react quickly. They should react quickly. Say, a position we. And I share the entire game. No. The entire game is played on one side. So what Boniba writer, the entire team moved to one side. Like I rightly said, when it comes to mirror in the park, both teams are not doing well. But I feel said the poorest aspect away Paraguay for them, they are not able to still mirror the pack and anticipate the pass. They always almost try pass, no. But in such games, you don't wait for the pass. You must read and use your reflexes very well. See, almost display poor reflexes as well.
0: Coach Abiu, I don't know. And it's still United States of America, Polisic, Ojemu, Eddie Abra, Tim Rim, Ojemu, come on. Eddie Akoma, Chris Richards. Paraguay, Miguel, Watano, come on. Odebono, Orewine, Waseni in the past to Junior Alonso, Wapasia, Tintin. US are clear lines, you know. Our goalkeeper, Matt Fries. Wapon Tintin at the bottom. Paraguay for no up him, Gustavo Gomez. Opimiano and Kobebia goalkeeper for US, Matt Fries. Onachibono, Odiama, Tim Rem, so Ejemu. Odiama, Chris Richards. Back to Chris Richards. Back to Tim Rem. Team. Wapon Tintin, so. Area Mark Chris Richards, Tyler Adams, Yakana to over referee Jifa. The goal getter, Balogun. Fallaren Balogun. Oh, Munkam, or Wanena, or Dafom. Messi, Ube Disi Kansu, Ube Deji. Focus technology for Ekita Yasine. Omataroma, at the live commentary no Ebro. Omataroma, at the commentary no Ebro, FFF, come on, goalkeeper. Orlando Gilache, Bono, Eriama Paraguay. Onenem Rantiano Kasa, Wato Bono, Eriama Juan Jose. John Jose, Ajemu, Eriama, Andres Cubas. Back to John Jose. Wapopo ono kama. Ojabra Junior Alonso Abbas here. Wane beti miyafa. Back pass to goalkeeper Matt Fries. Odiama Tim Rim. Upepia Bono. Anusu Ejemu kama. Eri Akwakoma. Abranti Anidi Ene Anthony Robinson and Namso. Anthony Robinson back to Tim Rem. Odiama Christian Pulisic bet me a bit in the Makarana. AFA in favor of Paraguay. Juan Jose. Warren Efa Eriama Paraguay. Ebepo Eriatia, US of A, Asempa 94.7 FM, Atom 106.3 FM, Way Air Group D game. That was the ongoing World Cup. Yapim Bono and it's still Paraguay. Paraguay and Nikita Bono. Ababedi Gustavo Gomez. Gustavo Gomez. What Bono Ama Omar. Omar Passier. US Imranti and Apim Bono. Oh, and Tibianco Babia. Ababedi Paraguay Bim. Paraguay Julio and Ciso. Spanish for the Beckers, Julio and Ciso. Went me and Fanco, Ababedi, Sergino Des, Pepia Bonus, Sergino Des in the Nafaso, Sergino Des, a Jemu, was sending in the pass, chance for US. It was a glorious opportunity for US, but Miguel, Wakle Bonnet, Ama Paraguay, and Timian Sanko, Daso Ekita, US. O Tetanosa. Chris Richards. O de Bono. Asamba Trio. Sergino Des. Back to Malik. Malik and so Eriama Chris Richards. Asamba Bedi Tyler Adams. Tyler Adams, a gem where they are Sergino Des. Sergino Swanchemu. A German Tempa Quanso. Eria Kwakoma. Christian Pulisic. Wadano, Onuswa Jemu. Eria Kwakoma. Robinson. America, Yakana Edinato from. Referee and GBBR referee says play on. And it's Paraguay, Omar, Yakan Omar, Edinato, former referee, say, a free kick in favor of Paraguay. US of A, 2. Paraguay, 0. Paraguay, Juan Jose, back to Andres Cubas, back to Juan Jose, Wapasia, Tintin, US Fono, Aklamo Lions, Tim Ray. Oh, still US. I did try about 10 times, so. Wayini Hon, Ajibono, Tyler Adams, Nepipia Bono, Wano, the Bonnie, Quakomano. Adiama, Pulisic, Onuswe, Jem, Wedia Bridge, Abacho, Anthony, Robinson. Sima Marco Adriana Numno Asson Yadi Sima Numina Toso and still US of A on the offensive. Tyler Adams Wapo Eria Koma Balogun Swe Jemu Eria Bra Robinson Eria Bra Tyler Adams. And also Eddie Ama Tim Ray, we're born in 10 times, so Eddie Akoma. We're sending it across, goalkeeper, Orlando Gill, Achibone, come on. Orlando Adiabia and Nabone. Eddie Ama, John Jose, and it's Paraguay. With Jemu, come on, Eddie Abre, Omar back to goalkeeper, Orlando. Orlando, Abasiye, one of it me a Fabono. Paraguay. Wajabonum, come on, one of it me, Eddie Boraco. But Julio and Ciso. One, Miguel, Amiron. Oma Prebono, Amabono. Ayacho. Referee Daniel. Makilia, Wajifa Eriama, Paraguay. Missy and Fancy Danny B. Emma Focus Technology Betano.com.gh Azar Paint Bigo Energy Sanso and a Pepsodent brushing in the morning, brushing in the night. Sadia Baya, Udidibia, Uchini Kama, Na Wadan Naho, Na Tewenum, Na Mauseno Ayatin, the best defender, a Pepsodent, Gustavo Gomez, Wabobono Eddie Ama, Junior Alonso. Onosu Ejemu, but the born aqua coche. US of A, Alex Freeman, born in 10th so US of A, and the Kita Bono West Abranton in Weston McKinney, the born aqua coche. A Barbary US will be him, but Malik Tillman, Obobon and Kobebia, Paragraph 1 in the Omoje, a throw in. Vena Sports Water, you are at work on the field. Sports Water is there to keep you refreshed throughout the day. And your Vena Water, Sergino Des. Eri akwa akuma Malik. Malik back to Sergino Des. Alex Freeman, wapopo na akwa koche. US phone up him and it's a chance. And to me, Uncle Baby, somebody already US pressure upon pressure. Pressure, no, I know, Edding. Coach Abiu.
1: I think that there's so much pressure on Paraguay. And I'll keep it to the very short balls around their D. If they don't change their style of play, they might concede another goal again because we shall ball on Bonnie there. Almost. Like another goal. Look at it.
0: Goal! Balogun, a bitini maka. Oh, Paraguay go area. Coach Abiuka said, we should expect 3 goals in this game. Coach, Balogun has a brand original in Asuruto.
1: Oh, Johnny, nice winner. We catch us.
0: And I said, go for a weak defense.
1: Yes, I'm a position. Look at the distance between them. On himself, football, one of the most important is between the distance between Wuni Wunes player. And these people are standing as if there's nothing at stake. It's in our position, let me catch you say, positioning is poor. Repositioning is poor. If America will take advantage, mankind will not go nearby. Look at the distance between them. So once you create that distance, you give the person an advantage. That is how come you got that goal, ain't he? The Paraguayans are in trouble and they might receive more than we expected because just look at it, 1, 2, 3, 4 defenders and they are positioning themselves for, they catch us, their angle preparation, foot preparation has been very, very, very poor. 50-50 balls, no. 50-50 balls, no. Anticipation, poor. Reflexes, poor. Into, if they don't sit up, all the 3 goals expected in the game, since you have to do one side. So, the US has taken all the 3 goals. You either come to defend to keep the 3, or you might get one and you'll get another one. So, US is likely to get another goal in the second half.
0: US is likely to get another goal in the second half. United States of America, 3, Paraguay, 0. We any said you call our first half. You bet you so na ya tie we aba but ye ba. You better didn't come on here the second half no at was so but I am fast that Emma Focus Technology. You bema a PVC pipes are raw. Electrical cable socket switches you know you will be a ho. 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And see, Betano, Betano. Sanso and a pep student. Me say, brush in the morning, brush in the evening. About my was saying, oh, I a ding. About ball defense, no, Eddie Amao. About my oh, homea. Home and free one more ebano. Bibia edit an aqua mukama kama pa. A sign echo editia bacteria sahra. Gems ahra a woe sinum wanum biano. Echo editia. And Tibomodin said obey you super student. Now I defend the Senna kama kama. And superpa said Ujinago Pramaso. A bema wire refresh. A ye Vena sports water. A life soap. Echo editia rashes yina. Ye de aloe vera. Any antibacteria, you are my papa party, aye, a life soap, aye, affordable, aye, long lasting, na aye, very, very convenient, aye, my body, no, I toss to come, come, pa, say, when your bread, when 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Say when you're typhoid, when you're malaria, menstrual problems in Yanan, so no say a man in Yanan, the AUSU, a loss in herbal mixture, and also ever boy. Sigma appliances, and so say, bra, number J appliances are running in a free war, open air condition, open fridge, open television, Sanso and our machines are running in a no, a Sigma for honey, echo, not Yakoje, a Timisrael say, oh, Timmy, and Opea. Shannon so said, Omonso, a dear Akajimu, Omujina Echi, Edna, Bibia Ekoso, Kama Kama. Onyo Moncasa was 0302801555. WhatsApp 0554660550566444. Sigma Appliances, Fonso Elho Edemau, and Tibo Modin said, Onyo Ebedinsa also a wet copy, Ope TV Bay, TV Chinchi, Ababia will be able to be a radia, a Sigma Appliances for the Echo Rush Energy Drink. And so evermore hoarding na bibia ejina brani edi amao. Yo eye vim energy. And so eye de bit me abuao. It tasty well. And as I am out vim emma bibia ekoso kama kama. Bang bakua wet cup we omodi abo abo efino. Na omu e support Ghana Football Association. Na ubetimi edi achedie FDF omuhono. Eye UMB Bank. 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Paraguay we e ye match day 4 group D ye dey ama.

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1: All right, Asempa 94.7 FM. We should have four. Efa eye edikano eko neviye enche efa tosumirino ebe tofom. But United States of America, Florin Balogun atontenano eye mienu. But the first goal was an own goal. Branchi ni Damen from eye Paraguay. And a bo ongoa eko edema US a kami and san ewo fedi kaya Paraguay anti mi ansimu arabraka. Coach Abiu ewo fia or predictis we should expect more than was it more than three goals in the game. But first half no, yenya more than yenya three goals. I ever say a bay more than three goals in the second half, coach.
2: Yeah, I think Sir Paraguay should come with a mind of damage control.
1: They should come with what?
2: Damage control.
1: A mind of damage control. Okay.
2: So
1: in football, no chance. I'm an assistant.
2: Uber decided this okay. She said there to know me person may concede him. It's me try say me keep it three goals. No, say a two near idea me force say me many back away from. So you do the damage control that you don't concede another goal. So in simple terms, making sure say ball now about the boss is here. No, who won't concede him? But over defending, now maybe you hit them on the counter, so they need to come with that particular mind. But if they become too aggressive, they ought to open up. They might be considering another goal. That is the Paraguay team. And like we can't first half, no. If they've not been able to mirror the pack, and they've not been able to do that very well, then they are likely to concede another goal. It's left with 15 minutes of three. In the 15 minutes of three, U.S., first 15 minutes of three, no US Guinea. There was no department in the first 15 minutes of three. Paraguay Bobby. It's in this second 15 minutes of three. US is likely to pick two for Paraguay to pick one. But if they want to win, then they must pick the two out of the 15. The 3-15 gives you 45. So in a standard game, in a football game, you're 15 of 6. 15 of 6. Three in the first half, three in the second half. As it stands right now, if they want to equalize and they open wrongly, they'll be laughing at the wrong side of their mouth.
1: Wey, hey, Coach Abiu, I don't know, Efa, Etosu Mierino, Eja, Edem, Paraguay, Abrantiani, any Oma, Wabobono, Tintin, Eddie Abum, Ama, Tyler Adams, Wapimbono, Kama, Tyler Adams, Wapimere Frio. 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Dennis Asamoa, Alatula Aya Hotedin, Paraguay Branch Yadidi, and Juan Jose. Umpire problem bia wa clear ball no area free ho Abrantia Nadine ane Sebastian Watson attempt so another throw in favor of United States of America. Watson attempt so Robinson Antonio. Yeah, ball area kwa koma goalkeeper Matt Freeze, a German yama Tim Ray, wa born ten, Eddie Bonaba center circle, born to Bianco Babia, Ababeri Paraguay, Miguel, back to Miguel, I send you a very nice pass, and it's still Paraguay, Julio. And Cizo. Okay, why? On this way, Jim will come out, Eddie Ama Damien, so Eddie Aqua, Koma, Juan Jose, back to Damien, Paraguay chance, Bonnet, Timianco, baby, Ababedi, United States of America, Rantero, Balogun, Abrantia Nidi Eni Gomez Gustavo Wachichiri Folaren Balagon Anti referee Daniel Makalia Wajifa Eddie Ama United States of America Echen Tokwa Tim Ray and in USFA Robinson de Bonacqua Quache Paraguay is a chance for Paraguay Bakumiedu Wapo short shorter Diego Gomez Boy no US for no a clear lines no come Amadi Omo Ajibon is safety first so I think a better corner kick in favor of Paraguay, Omar Eddie Gomez Gustavo, Omunina, Preho, our America for a formula. Yeah, ball corner kick, you know, Eddie Tia US, Paraguay, 10 times. So it's a short chance for Paraguay. I pray. Baragon, Wasevu US, Wabobon Eddie about center circle. Cubas Andres, Wajemu Edebono Abre, Juan Jose, back to the man. Yakan, the man, Edina to form. Referee, Danny Makelia, Wajifa Edietia, Tim Rim, El Capitano for US. Abranti Anidi Ani Miguel Warini Fa Eddie Ama Paraguay Eti Ebebo Eddie Tia USFA Baby Abon Dano Ete Ye Papa Baby Abon Dano Ete Ye America Fono was Stadium in their number Sophie Stadium 70,000 capacity stadium. Baby, a free kick in the Dano. Mahunse, Julio. And Sozi. Wapopo na kwa koche. Robinson Antonio Apem. Referee Danny Makalia. Wajibibi Elho. Danny Desmond Makalia. Wajibibi Elho. Communication, you know, echoes from the VAR room. To VAR check. Ebeye Juma. Ose, America, US players in Nanko Mochi. Mamu se captain Tim Ray. VAR check, you know, echoes. Coach, have you heard anything?
2: I think said the incident went a little bit off camera.
1: Yeah.
2: Time I'm clear ball. No. Incident this year, it's Chihonum. Okay, that was, say, where the Odimani card, no?
1: Do you go check it?
2: I think said there's a callback because initially.
1: And the contact was very soft.
2: Yeah, there was no.
1: There was even no contact.
2: Even no contact at all.
1: Hey.

0: think onubanya card
1: it was or dive here
0: for stimulation.
1: Okay,
0: for stimulation,
1: for stimulation to your card na sama I ameron.
0: Yes,
1: ameron. Okay,
0: yeah, for
1: the child no was on the card na
0: I for stimulation
1: the World Cup imrawo mu
0: because there was no contact.
1: There was no contact.
0: There was no contact. But initially, from a certain angle, now only say a
1: so almost say mistaken identity.
0: Yes, yes, yes.
1: Mistaken identity. Yeah, to I can see it so. It's your call say pine. Baligona and Timianche. Paraguay for a clear Milan zero. And it's still Paraguay. It's still Paraguay. Mauricio. Yapen Bono Bono on center circle. A Barbary Paraguay for a far more watch you. Paraguay. Gomez Gustavo. Wajemu Eddie Aquacoma. Juan Jose. Juan Jose for Paraguay. A Pimbono Bono and Timianco baby about a throw. Another throw in for Paraguay. Another throw in for Paraguay. Junior Alonso, Waturin Tetemso, Mauricio, Wakran Alliance, come on, Ababedi US of A, US on your offensive bad ball, no. Malik Tim, Malik Tillman, Malik Tillman, Wapobono Bohunu, Wapobono Bohunu, Paraguay for it, me, how many are? But I do, baby, I know my mistake if you are any kind of somewhere. I throw in Freeman Alex. Alex Freeman. Wato bat Balogun into me and Pim. Another throw in favor of US of A. Another throw in favor of US of A. Borekita Alex Freeman. Alex Freeman. Watono ten ten ten. Ababedi US of A. Paul SH. Christian. Ibinum Ekano Polizic Balogun e complaining. Yaka Balogun e to former complaining. For Lauren Balogun Asempa 94.7 FM Atom 106.3 FM. We are match day for our Group D. Match day for our the World Cup tournament. By the way, a Group D game. A Group D game. We him say a co-hosting Canada, Mexico, and the United States of America. Mexico having in the first game against South Africa, and Canada Nra against Bosnia and Herzegovina. Umpire 1-1. We a host country back, U.S. of A. And also airport. Our Inglewood. Sophie Stadium. US of A on your offensive. Taylor Adams. And now Tyler Adams. US Abrantia Bako Edafom. Tyler Adams Edafom. Ordinance himself ball pa pa pa. A corner Iodine. Paraguay for no so any abere. Sir, so with me as to turn your man, I can't on TV. Tackling on that air bad, but in 10 times so. Ya boy, the FUO US. Penetration on Anya Juma. A barberi, a branty, any. Miguel for Paraguay. A mapa bonache. US of A, I'm going to pay about the US. I'm going to tell you, Robinson Antonio. Robinson was sending a cross. Chance for US. McKenny Weston. McKenny Weston went to me on fire. Alex Freeman. Echo Rim. Wapo Bono for baby grandma Bono a true. Bono a true. Referee. Danny Desmond McKellia. But we saw him Kasa. Coach Gustavo Afaro for Paraguay. Continue, maybe I say. US of A 3, Paraguay 0, goalkeeper Orlando Gill, Jemu Kama, Eddie Akwakoma, John Jose, and still Paraguay for Abobona Kwakoche, US Fonsu Eji, and the center Sekoa, Malik, US of A, beautiful play, Robinson Antonio, with Jemu Eddie Akwakoma, Tyler Adams back to Malik. Malik Enzo Eddie Akwakoma. Weston Makania. US E Pushibono. US Badano. Obetibi Eddie Bonaco. Ya clear lines now. Come on. I'm a Bono. A corner kick. Junior Alonso. Wa clear Bono. I'm a Bono. A corner kick. We any Empredu. A Paraguay. And US of Asia, six times air friendly. Mienu Air Copa, America, World Cup. This is the second time. The first meeting was 1930. US Asia Paraguay come here. Omoy Timian Simon Abraka, 80 minim say history. A repeating what the I can't tell coach. History a repeating on.
0: I think sir, history has already repeated itself.
1: Yeah.
0: Even though we're an addition, NIHPNCCR, you've got 3-0 now back. So it ends now. History now.
1: History now, sir. But this is the second time. Money on Messiah. Yes, show more three.
0: Yes, it's a World Cup.
1: A World Cup.
0: Yeah.
1: But another one, Ebebo,
0: because I'm expecting another goal from the US, at least. Another goal to add up. We're probably going to fall a little bit up into the game, but because they still cannot identify where their problem is.
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1: 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But who said Paraguay, Ayan Sache, Abranchi, Ene, Sanabra, Antonio, Wefrim, Ama Alice, Abum, Alex Arce, Onoso Abum, Etro, Robinson, Watron Tentemso, Ababa Berry, Chris Richards, Eria Kwakoma, Sergino Des, Asan Eria Bra, Chris Richardson, and Chris Richards. Back to Sergino Dex. Odiakwakoma Baligon. Yakan Brantiana to form, but referee GBBR. You're sending a very nice cross. It will go area. It's a chance for US. Antonio Robertson. Echo went to me. Antonio. Paraguay about area free. Asan Barberi. Chris Richards. Ojemu Eria Kwakoma, goalkeeper Nidi Ene, Orlando Gill for Paraguay. Azar Paint, so Ebwaye, Bigo Energy. Amonso Ekita Asene, Asempa 94.7 FM, United States of America, Ekita Bono. McKenny Weston, Obobono Intimianko Babya, US of A, Sebastian Behata, Oyesoba Kwako J, but went to me and Jibona Bonabi, Paraguay 4-1 Kasa, Omofemo, Paraguay, Alonso Junior, back to Gomez Diago, Ariakoma, Juan Jose, Ojemu Ariama. 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Paraguay, Miguel, we're beating the marker. Paraguay, our US Afamo, we're both short, let's be Uncle Baby. Shot, oh, way off target. Juan Jose, a poor shot, but Bono, way off target. And TV Anchor, baby, and Faso Pebby anywhere, Basso. Ball possession. US of A, 68 ball possession, Paraguay 32. Shot on target. Paraguay, Bobaco. Corner kicks. 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Omobo Baku, US Abomienza. 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US Ayon Wache, Paraguay Ayon Kuno. Throw ins. US Ato Makumako 21. 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Crosses 13 in favor of US.

0: 6 in favor of Paraguay. US of A. Sergino Dest. 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With Jermu Eriabra, Chris Riches. Omo Popo no. Ewa Wanka Soma Famo US Fuetio. And it's still US of A. Popa, Popa. The Jermu Eriakwa Koma. Weston McConey. Weston McConey was sending a very nice pass. Pulisic. Bonan Kobebia. Paraguay for not clear on the lines. Asempa 94.7 FM. US of A 3. Paraguay nil. 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Dennis Asamoah Alatula. I'm your commentator. Bonoko US for Afamua. Oma Husa Omo Bobby B. US Sergino Balagón. Wait me and Franco Paraguay. Miguel. Upon the 10th time so. Julio. Wait me and Fabono. Chris Riches. Chris Riches. Wapobono, I'm a bono, I true.
1: And some bad from commentary. And with the
0: whole. Wapobono, I'm a bono, I true. Referee Daniel. Danny Makelia. From the Netherlands. Another hydration break. Azar paint. From Azar Chemical Industry. A ye painty papa pa. O de painty a ye o dine. O de painty bibia. Ema excellent coverage. Dulapility nunso a ye juma. And buono so a da form kama papa papa papa. Eti ube top painter a azar paint. And I may come for Eddie Amao. Bigo energy. Bigo energy. Pep student, brush in the morning, brush in the night. Because every meal is a snack attack, especially with World Cup games at dawn and midnight. And without the right defense, James will score. Eti Paul Senahu Bain, a Pep student, and a Beto Bain Ajibain, a Bepo Bain Ajibain, Amal Senahu Ayadin, Vena Sports Water. 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We now bread in no one is a ote now dear yim or they yell bread in now dia echo ye kama crackers are on udi be yesua udia echo ye pancake are on no one is a open fortune spread no at all no what ya yum tium tium tium tium tium nadi na emawa homka ete ye echo ye so lost in Heba Center the Virgin Doctor. 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And such a no air coso Balagon, the go getter. With him, Mauricio Pochettino, Eguso Ayan Sachre, Sergino Dest, Abranti Anidi, and Timothy Weah. Timothy Weah. Timothy Weah, Wabum, US of A4, Eguso Ayan Sachre. Oman Rene, but still, Aso Mumbo and Junior Maso. Coach Abiu,
2: yeah,
0: 72 minutes, still US leading by 3-0.
2: Yeah, I think, sir, at this stage, where you must start thinking of recovering. Defend and win, get your 3 points, but you must start recovering for the next match. So, we want to say, why, yeah, change. All the new legs, see, back. So, they'll be able to defend, and the old legs will go and rest. But, given the center, I it's difficult for Paraguay to come out, say, Obenya, 3-goal equalizer. I think they've gotten one. They've gotten one equalizer now.
0: Paraguay, Abrantia Didiani, Mauricio, Watia Kanabako, Ediama, Paraguay. Watia Kanabako, Ediama, Paraguay. I think U.S. Fonoso was kept ball watching. We're defenders now, coach.
2: Yeah, they were actually kept ball watching. Look at, you are born if you buy.
0: Maybe a goalkeeper and a ball born if you.
2: Yes, and they broke the line. They picked the second ball. Then the third man started running, and look at it. That was a good goal. And I think, sir.
0: Goalkeeper also has a man who in your maybe match freeze.
2: Yeah.
0: Because ball with the so many. Oh,
2: it was two of yourself because that direction, you know. Very of yourself because that direction, you know. Where the ball was coming from. So I think, sir, a bit adding up life to the game. That game need be here one way too much. It's we be adding up life to the game. So I think we are back into the game. Paraguay should give us something. And the U.S. can still get another goal for us.
0: U.S. can still get another goal. Professor Coach Abil. Coach Abil is saying, Mr. A prophet. Or a prophet, you fear. Your kind of piano is a chance for U.S. of A. Chance for US of A, another chance for US of A. Malik Tillman. Chance way, and your chance are as a concern, you know.
2: Now, this was a very big opportunity. Look at the position of the goalkeeper. There's one rule in goal scoring.
0: Okay.
2: The goal pole is actually 24.8 feet. And the goalkeeper, as big as you are, you don't cover more than 2 feet in the goal pole. So this ball, you must go to the far end. A typical German striker or a Holland striker will pick the fire end 1 meter from the goal pole, and that should have been a goal.
0: I know, dear coach, the two that Malik Wabobono, I'm a goalkeeper, Orlando Gill, watching area of Paraguay, 74 minutes played, and it's still Paraguay trying to make amends, but a bad thing, apparently, the DNA. Miguel Ameron, or the Aquacoma goalkeeper, Orlando for Paraguay, Orlando Abbas here, but I want to be Uncle Baby. Still, our US, the Kitabono, US of A, Malika Jemu, the Aquacoma, Robinson Anthony Robinson, Arunsua Jemu, come on, the Aquacoma, Tyler Adams back to Tim Ram, Eddie Akwakoma. Anthony Robinson, and also the question. Chris Richards. Jeremy, come on. US of A. US of A, Chris Richards. Oshawai. Or the Amani keeper, Matt Freeze. Hey! Assembly if you, Matt Freeze, I want to tell them so. US. Referee, Danny. Makaelia. Wajifa, Ediama. US of A. Yakan Alex Freeman, Edna to form. Referee, Ajifa. The producer, Eye. Your humble commentator. The award winner, Odifo. Tim Rim, back to Robinson Anthony, Malik Tillman. We are, what a shot! Timothy, we are. George upon we are. Nebanano. The papa Liberian, but to see a kind of America. Timothy, we are. Wabo shot, born in Amporus, where go kick. Ya born in Tente, any born up him. Ya Pimbono. Captain for US. Okwebani Wanka. 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And back to Paraguay. Mauricio, the go-getter. 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Bonnie was center second. 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Paraguay still pushing. Paraguay. Juan Jose. Bonnie Echo. Ten Wao. Paraguay, Abrantia Nidiane, Julio. Julio Sua Chemu, Eddie Abra Junior Alonso, the Bonacqua Coche, above the US of A, counter break. Malik, Sutibrikase, Baba Maria Canato, Gustavo Gomez, Obejekat, the Pia, Viano, Oya Franca, Sobe, Papa,
2: I'm going to see
0: you. I'm going to see you. Gustavo Gomez in the crab, so bad. Bia, Yano. Coach Abuse, Gustavo Gomez, or Akran, as a bad thing.
2: Not so,
0: a Gustavo Velaquez, Gustavo Obam. Vesquez, Wababe, Juan Jose.
1: And some perfect commentary. And with the hot rough.
0: Juan Jose. Wefim. Abranti anything any. So Sanso Abum. Enti and Sachae. Valaquez Gustavo. Waba Akensirum. Sanso and Abranti didn't any Raymond Sosa and Gustavo Afaro from Argentina or no air Paraguay coach. Why ain't such a we've done almost 79 minutes in the second half and it's US of A 3 Paraguay 1. A live commentary. Yeah, the amount live our Asempa 94.7 FM at Doom 106.3 FM. We are 32nd edition of FIFA World Cup. I also our Canada, Mexico, and United States of America. US of A. Abrantia Nidi, any Ricardo. On your chance, and it's still US of A, Malik, and now oh, game them papa, Malik Tillman, Malik, who are born as Alpha Baby Cry, US Emrantiano, chances in a bar, but how to score is the problem. How to score is the problem. Said a game where a man for routine is out of heading because of some winning. No, a war America or not come boy, Omushiano, Edino. I said, Coach Yahunisa,
2: Yahunisa, US team shape near better. And the original, I mean, South American game, now you expect, you know, and Bamsa, it tells you that there's a slight change in the coaching pattern of Paraguay for who said natural and we aggressive. So in the beginning, I mean, catch us a midfield, Jorge Basabasa. I think just for a few minutes, now relax here. Omun have a kind of European type of play, but it's not their natural style. And Shuti Omuye, that's why the Paraguay team is struggling so much.
0: Coach Abil and our training canal, 94.7 FM, as I paint, Paraguay, but the US for not clear lines in the Kamakama. Asamba with the Paraguay, in pep problem, or the Bonnie Quetri, goalkeeper, Orlando Gill for Paraguay. Wapo Ama US captain, Tim Rim. Wapim, our center circle. Romero, Gamara, Alexandro, Yaka Brantieno, Edina Atofom. Alexandro, Ebo Edima Julio. And Senzo, Mariaka Ulio, Edinato form. And Senzo, Yaka Ulio, and Senzo, Edinato form. And a free kick, Ulio, on the Ginetri. On the Abranti and Indiana Mauricio, the go getter. Wabono Tente, Adebono, Abum, Yapimbono. US are clear lines in the Kamakama. Tyler Adams up in here. Tyler Adams up in here, but referee says
1: that's some perfect commentary. It went the whole off.
0: There was an upside. ATMO, FNTR, Paraguay, match freeze. For US, match freeze. Wapopo no tente at the album. It's Jacobium, a pim the same pine. Paraguay, Ombopo Nenko, and still Paraguay, Romero, Gamara, Romero, Wapo Ama Ulio, and Senzo, but they throw in Mauricio, Wato Ama Paraguay, Wajemu Kamakama, Eddie Abra Brantiani, and Romero. Referee says, far. Referee says, far, yeah, Tuaso Vasquez Gustavo Vasquez Gustavo Gustavo Wapasi, yeah, come on for Paraguay. US are clear lines, you know. Ababe di Abrantia di DNA Robinson Antonio Robinson Edema Mackenzie McKenny McKenny Wajemu come on Edia Kwakoma Rena Rena back to Robinson Robinson. Or the Bona Quacoche, Ababedi, Paraguay. Paraguay, Jimmy Cup, Baba, Amaron, Watano, Kamakama, or the Aquacoma, Veraquez, Gustavo, back to goalkeeper, Orlando, Orlando, Timo Tibia, Waitimia Fanco, Paraguay, the Pipia, Obetimia Fabonana, Paraguay, Amaron, Miguel. Wait, me and Fanko, my US goalkeeper, Matt Freeze. Ababe di, Uya. And it's still US of A. Reina. Back to Chris Riches. Goalkeeper, Matt Freeze. Matt Freeze for US. We are born at 10-10 at the bottom of them. Beautiful display. Paraguay, Paraguay. Oh. Yakana to form. Referee. 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because every meal is a snack attack, especially with World Cup games at dawn and midnight. And without the right defense, James will score. And no, I have Pep student, the best defender. Vena Sports, whether on the field or you are at work in Sukroji Albanum and Chine Bibia Enimino. A situation in him, Bibia in him, a Vena. Sanso and a seminar with the bedrari. 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Fortune spread. Me si TM keke, fortune spread, TM keke. 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Ti said the first now man for ka say mate edia yem me nyaaye nso me yem no na ede e your fortune spread na make am for edia man anopai Lost in Ever Center, the Virgin Doctor, Sigma Appliances, so Eboye, Rush Energy, Vim Energy, UMB Bank, and still you have a chance for US way off target. It was a chance for US, but I want to squander chance, you know. US for Nadia Nabonio or my boy three goals. Eddie be anywhere for more this time around. Rena and Ricardo connections, you know. Now, Senka, I'm with me, be my boy to Atena. And it's still US of A, Mountain Pressure, Timothy, when Timmy and Fanko, or the now also, Referee Danny Desmond, Michaelia, Wajifa, Eriama, Paraguay, Wapasi, a pinball, Eddie Frio, a welcome throw in. Romero for Paraguay. A bobono kama, Eddie Bono Abba, a chair from war. A Jermu kama, Eddie Co, Entertainua, a branchia ni DNA. Sosa, a bobono bohuna de Bonache. Can the US do something? 1-on-1 goalkeeper, Orlando. Wa clever and call US and another chance. Oh, coach.
2: Yeah.
0: Abrantia didi and Sebastian. Nobody boy.
2: No, he didn't do at all. Am I my cab and I don't bought it.
0: Okay.
2: Only say we wanna don't bought it GD. On the crowd back who knows Chanel from center against Super Sports in South Africa. It was Sagin was South Africa. So this was an opportunity because the goalkeeper was off the line. It was easier to score than to miss.
0: It was easier to score than to miss. Hydration breaker that Roma. Yeah, the Simano, Marco, and so and Atoso. And still US of A3, Paraguay 1, US of A3. 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Uwo Kumase. Uwo the western part of Ghana. Uwo the central part of Ghana. over the northern part of Ghana. Sanso and at the southern part of Ghana. Bia will be over the Bono and Ahafo region. Bia will hear commentary on the 32nd edition of FIFA World Cup. Match day 4, our Group D. US of A against Paraguay. And it's Paraguay. US are clear, captain for US. Tim Ray, Ababe, Abrantiani, and Robinson. Wait, me and Fabon Anko, baby. Timothy, we are. Watano, Wasandi Abra, Anthony Robinson. Ohewa Anthony, Ope Piasso. Anthony, back to Via. Wasandi Ama, Anthony. Anthony Abbas here. Is it going to be a chance? Paraguay, Wahede. Another heading. Paraguay, Wachibono. Romero. Gamara. Waseni, a very nice pass. Eddie Aquacoma. Alonso Junior, so a gem where the Aquacoma. Ulio. Yaka Ulio, Eddie Natuform. Aquacori Alonso Junior. A fire, J. Eddie Ama, Brantian, DNA, Tyler Adams. Alonso Jr. tackle now was very, very bad. Alonso Jr. The tackle, or they call Tyler Adams, so no, Eddie. Eddie Danny Macalia. Watch it for Eddie Ama. US of A and still US of A 1, US of A 3, Ghana, Paraguay 1, US of A 3, Paraguay 1, US of A 3, Paraguay 1.
1: And some perfect commentary and with the whole rough.
0: Junior Alonso, referee Eddie Nakoko Sariano Amano. You know, Etna say 12:30. Aka Simano, Mako, Miensa. Na no Miensa Abo. Utie Asempa 94.7 FM. Kuchapio Eufia. Alatula, your commentator. Antonio Robinson back to Antonio Biem. Bono Ebano El Flanks one Fanny Oman Diagro. Antonio Yawine. Yakan Abrantia Didi and Tele Adams at form. I know Ayatin. Akasimano Mako Aye. Miensa and nine. Na eye de referee ni de ni Danny Macalia ade to su ni na aba na wie 90 minutes plus 7 minutes at a time. Rena for US of A. AFA in favor of US of A. Rena ne kitabono. Apo area koma we are apem no kama. Eddie Bono, Abre, Alex Freeman, back to Timothy Via. Via, when you switch him, we tend to Abra, Tyler Adams, back to Via. I say, Adam Sanjuadie, Adam switch him, where they are Chris Riches, Eddie Ama, Tim, back to Chris Riches. Chris. Wasandi Ama, Tim, at Rims, Tim Rim, Wapo, Tim. Back home, you Paraguay, US one of it, Miafa. Paraguay, Brantiani, DNA. Gustavo, or the born aquaculture, Timothy Via. Bono, Ababedi, Chris Riches, or Nusua Diama, Tim Rim, a German 10 times, Adama, Anthony Robinson, Abbasian 10 times, one of it, Miafa, Bono McKenney. McKenney Weston McKenney Wabobono, ama aye Paraguay for napping, mama bono, aye corner kick. Bono, aye corner kick. Aye corner kick. Robinson at 20 times, so Anthony Robinson. Oh, Anthony, or the bono kwakwa cheo. What a shot, Timothy Weah. Timothy Weah, Apopono, Barankobe Weah, Alex Freeman, Wajemu Ediaba, Echio, Ababiri El Capitano for US, Rim Team back to Chris Asandiyama, Team Rim, Apono Kama, Bono Ekita, Weston McKinney, or the Bono Kweche, Abedi, Chris Riches. Chris, Akwakoni, Timothy Weah. Timothy Weah, a problem. Ababa, the goalkeeper, Matt Fries. Matt Fries, the Abre captain, Team Rim. Asempa, 94.7 FM. 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Timothy Weah, Nikita Bono. Obeti, the Bono Akwana. Wapon ten is a chance for US of A. Wajemu Kama. Wasandiyama Timothy. Akosu Yachiyama Jinane. Akosu US of A is a chance for US of A. Reina. Another goal for US. Reina. Goal. US of A 4. US of A 4. Party Naso Papa. Party Papa. Edo. Fantastic goal by our standard. Goal. Reina. Washer the fourth goal. Ediama US. 7 minutes in now. Referee the toast Naso Anisa. But what a goal. USF Wabe Topati ni papa. This is the second time our US name Paraguay Asia in the World Cup. First meeting in 1930. And no a World Cup record at US for us at the Paraguay come in. And they are my son show me Kanaya. Oh, my team, Mubako. I can't see it in now, but I'm here. A branch here in the German Bo-Ogo, Balaguan Ebo Brace, and a Reina Edebako account. US of A 4, Paraguay 1. Coach, I can't say nobody here.
2: I think, on the stroke of half time, you catch us, we might see 2 goals in the before the game ends. Because initially, I was looking at 3 goals, 3-0 or 2-1. But struggle after me home said no, the game has changed and I wish I had Paraguay Benyani 1 goal. But I was so sure I said US will get a 4th goal and they got it almost on the stroke of full time. I think it's so far so good. It's a young, talented US team against a slight confused Paraguay team. Whatever we saw was a true reflection of the game. But the second 15 minutes of the second half, Paraguay first half 15 minutes no. And Ukosha ball possession since here. Ball possession moved from 25 to about 34. That was an improvement for the side of Paraguay. You see, so far they've set the tone. And a tournament host we need here now more many more a day. It's maybe tension.
0: Oh, in America, better.
2: Very diffuse. So attention. Obi attention. Win. Also, I think, sir, it was a good game. It was a good game.
0: US are winning here, but performance, you know, to say.
2: No,
0: super performance.
2: No, super performance. They played an opponent that got lost. I think your early introduction, they got lost in their own plan, their own tactics, their own philosophy. ABT of so I just say you played a weaker side and you won a game, not that you played a good side. You see, Paraguay didn't parade the game very well. They didn't come into the game because originally, let me catch you say they might be very defensive. But they came and they wanted to open up into a near super performance. But the goals add up to the game all the time. Once there are goals, Nani Jeba, you don't see the philosophy too much. So I think the US team has a work to do if they really want to lift this trophy or go out on the group stage. But it's a good start. Yeah, both tournaments now when you four goals and a good start. So if you say they've started very well and a more advantage, another win, another draw, you're up to the next stage or one, you're up to the 116th or the next stage of the competition. But I think the Paraguayans got disappointed. They disappointed themselves. So yeah, hope you say they will back in their next game. So it wasn't a super, super performance. It was just above average performance. But Omaya need for no, and Omanya need for no.
0: 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Asempa 94.7 FM, which you for. Aha, near this from no ABC. You know, Etna say, 12:30. Mene Coach Abiu, the humble commentator, Odifo, and so Etetri. 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

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Pep student, brushing in the morning and night, because every meal is a snack attack, especially with World Cup games at dawn and midnight. Without a right defense, James will score. That year, Pep student, ever mass and I ding, ever defend the amount. If you have a koi, ever two and munkani in the amount. At work, on the field, sports water is there to keep you refreshed throughout the day. I have Vena Sports Water. 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

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Omo yina daroma na ene etnase ye do see ya deni sasamone ala tula odifo ebo mechidom nyame ya doma ye besan chi ochina e was sports avenue ye besan chi ya ne e was sports avenue 1 eso me sorry na de aka ato aso makramo.

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Father, your friend would dinner home because who do home? Because we nimna wichi will be any home. 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Hey! A yawuna also my obian to minjo. Now we jamuns will be any home. A yawuna will be obedient to me, Katum. Now Katum is obedient to me. Ha ha. In the Cabroni Yala Bakayana Bakaba. You are the God of yesterday, today, and forever, and you change it not. You are the God of Israel. The one who led the Israelites through the desert for 40 years. And you set their foot on the promised land. You are a promise keeper. The one

because nyankopon be ma amana si oyi ya from Pastor Jonas Dojivu Egbolo of Mighty Chapel International Kaswa CP Junction oni parediti majako nyanope na yedi nyankopon asem everyone ope nti bibi biara wo I would tie ya. Increase the volume of your radio set. Increase the volume. Bio volume, no. That is the medium you also carry the message to your neighbors. 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

0: Hallelujah. 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Ato asempa na 4.7 FM. Ya fami pastor Jonas Doji Vigbolo of Mighty Chapel International. 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Se komedi anoma the fly to get food to eat when the madman steps out because he's hungry, he's only having one thing in mind, just to get food to eat. But we all know they don't work. But the question I'm asking you this morning, how did they feed? But down for madman and as a mad person, we call them, we said they are mentally ill. Okay, mentally ill person that steps out, they only steps out with faith, knowing that they will get food to eat, but how they don't know, but still they get. Why? Because the Lord God Almighty provides. 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They drink from the floor. They eat from the floor and drink from the gutter. Those are the things they don't even bath. Omo njali, omo didi o got him, didi o form. Edu ni fin omo di, nsu fin omo num. But nini name on yari? The same thing. Se mini wo ye traya ye be yare. O dia konum gotemu nsio na hwia se o be yare na so nyare. Ko didi duane wo fom engale for 1 week na hwia se na wo nipeduane be ye. Ba ono wo engale ba ne nipeduane anya hwe. 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But the same thing se mini wo ko try sadia na ye be yale. This is the difference between wo ene ono ne se nyankopon nim se oni wo onim obia. Nyankopon nan kasa nim se adwe no ensisi so. 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Or bone hobine, or that one tis a bonin tunnel, or the dual formers on yare, on jalins so she yan in nipidiano. Yamiba would tell me an open. I want to build your faith and confidence this morning in the Lord. Jamie Pesa would see us and say, Yan coupon, he's capable, he provides. Se wo se obe ye wo ye. Eye wo non kwana. Israelites no mo. They were in Egypt. In slavery for over 400 years. And he still fulfilled his promise. And took them out of slavery. We ye wo mo from slavery no. E di wo mo. E fo we mo for 40 years. Now. In desert there's no food. There is no food. E di any desert. But in all that, the desert, he still provide. How? Elijah, our room, come dinner. God provide food. How? Yanko Bible no nhwe de Bible no eka Yanko 1 Kings chapter 17 verse 2 Echo Yanko
1: 1 Kings 17 the verse number 2 downs the word of God then the word of the Lord came to him saying, get away here and turn eastward and hide by the brook Chariot, which flows into the Jordan.
0: Nyankopon ekasachre odifu Elijah. Sabebi okrua uomu no ekom aba. Bakobe bia mi erade I'll provide. And I will provide in a way a bebre wadwene ani untia sie so so for to aso
1: and it will be that you shall drink from the brook and I have commanded the raven to feed you there
0: and I have commanded a raven to feed you or see ono nyankopo so wakasa chere anoma se won fa duane ebre wo wremu homa ne di ye hwe duane kru a anoma ne de bre no.
1: So he went and did according to the word of the Lord.
0: So he listened to the Lord and did exactly otie nyankopon no ye de nyankopon ne kire no pepepepepe. So
1: for For he went and stayed by the brook Sharit, which flows into the Jordan.
0: Mm-hmm.
1: The raven brought him bread.
0: The raven brought him bread. 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
0: 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He utters. 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And I will display my power as God Almighty. But today, ah, yeah, it is studio. So for you, studio, I say, me catch you. And as I say, oh, Bahana will be catch you. I say, and no matter do you never blow up. Obegin is saying. And I say, Ojiha, Ojinaha, Kiken, no one who say, a duane kita cram mine or the brawa. You be cassic or you be fool.
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3: The Israelites said to them, if only we had died by the Lord's hand in Egypt.
4: Because
3: there we set around post of meat and ate all the food we wanted.
4: Even though, sir, you're a slave and poor dear, you're not doing any edi Miami. A yet, dear, I have a ten room. Ha, my comedy.
3: But you have brought us into this desert to starve this entire assembly to death.
4: Twaso.
3: Then the Lord said to Moses,
4: Abraham was complaining. Ahona nyankopon emana saso wakasai. Then a nyankopon kai.
3: I will rain down bread from heaven for you.
4: Osi obaye dey.
3: I will rain down bread from heaven for you.
4: Osi, I will rain bread from heaven. For you to eat, for you to know that I am the Lord. So for to us,
3: the people are to go out each day and gather enough for that day.
4: Omo human is ube pie keke, ube pia bonti, ube sorry no pana juanini guho. On kasa odi ba when a juanini a thought is saying you juanini a tough free a slow or a juanini a juanini a tough, a mo a tough, bro a tough form.
3: In this way, I will test them and see whether they will follow my instructions. On the sixth day, they are to prepare what they bring and what to be twice as much as they gather on the other days. So Moses and Aaron said to all the Israelites, in the evening, you will know that it was the Lord who brought you out of Egypt.
4: Omo kasa kasa no. After Aaron, after Moses ni nyankopon kasa wi no no. Na omo koy no kaka chende. Ebedu ochina no pa no. Mu be hu se nyame aye nyame. Se na wo a wo tie mi anopai. Me ka kire wo se de ekko so wo sitinem no. Ube hunse nyame eye nyame. 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Ube hunse nyame eye nyame. Abrabo bia wonem. Me say wudi woni be hun nyame na ni munyam. You will know that the Lord we nyame ampa. Twas o see
3: in the evening you will know that it was the Lord.
4: Ochina nopa, mube hun se nyami e nyami. And you men so, mube hun se nyami o ye nyami. Taso.
3: Who brought you out of Egypt? And
4: mube hun se empire nyami ne yimu. Afro kwasuma na mo slave na mo mono. Taso.
3: In the morning, you will see the glory of the Lord.
4: In the morning, you will see the glory of God. I may kasago abrabo so anape wo uti mi. You will see the glory of God in the name of Jesus.
5: Amen.
4: In all circumstances, you see the glory of God. No matter what frame, you will see the glory of God.
5: Amen.
4: How be your name? You will see the glory of God. What worry am? You will see the glory of God.
5: Amen.
4: What dream am? You will see the glory of God.
5: Amen.
4: What sitting am? You will see the glory of God.
5: Amen.
4: In the name of Jesus.
5: Amen. Amen.

0: yesterday, today, and forever, he changes not. 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So to me, yeah, my would do for Elijah that obey to me, I am my answer. So do omu remu ho, no more bema bu. 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And the world would tell me, and no pain. 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
1: Amen.
0: They say, what would tell me, and no pain, and man, near be the one name, and Yankupo is capable, and he would do it. In the name of Jesus Christ of Nazareth.
1: Amen.
0: Se anoma to me di diani bre ni pamane dia. 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Fire ko Hebrews. Hebrews chapter 13. Hebrews 13 verse 8. Sofu, tell you, I read that one. Hebrews 13. Me say, sa nyankupona, wa yeno, tidi okai, wa kasembi. 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Uo.
2: 13 verses.
0: 8. Go. Hebrews 13 verse 8.
2: Hebrews 13 verse 8. Jesus Christ, the same yesterday.
0: Or say he is the same yesterday.
2: Today.
0: And forever. T. Sanko Biumami.
2: Hebrews 13 verse 8.
0: Mm-hmm.
2: Jesus Christ,
0: mm-hmm.
2: The same yesterday.
0: Today.
2: And forever.
0: Okay. If he is the same yesterday, today and forever, meaning that the same God that did it for Israelites, he's the same today, the same yesterday, the same today, and the same forever. The same Nyankopona waye ama Elijah no. Wasi wansisa, enura wansisa, ene wansisa, ochinansu so wansisa, watisa na wati. Okay. Se sadie, and yet the same power now, odi yema womono, the same power is available. So what me yama Israelites now, he can do it for us. If he's able to listen to the Israelites, he will be able to listen to us. The Lord is capable and he will do it in the name of Jesus.
1: Amen.
0: Who would tell me an open yajidia when yankupom? Nyajidia will radim or so yen run yankupon, nin yankupo, so on sada. Na first kings ni mayeti asiyase anomadi dwani manipa manidi na Exodus nsu eka kire yesa dwani fisuro etoma nipedi na mibisa o esuro ho nomu no hwan na ye dwani no ho no ewo suro ho no manatitito e dwani na eto te se nsuo na nipa edi no efehin our God. Listen to me, what would tell me another? Our God is a God of track record. He has track record of making impossibility possible. He doesn't open his mouth and say things just for saying sake. Waka o yo. So if he said he's going to change your life, I have that faith that he will do it because he did it before. Onye ya no mwa. Baby omini echire hona ini echire. Our God is omnipotent. He's everywhere at the same time. Sisi ameme kan huasamu waha. Obinzusu America. Ofre the same nyankopo ojeno so. Mezu mi friend oho ojeso. Obi wa aboko bi ofreno ojeso. Obi wa sodro the same nyankopon na tamale the same nyankopon at the same time o Jesu. He is omnipotent God. And they say, "Onu kwantu miwa the every place at the same time there." And they say, "Catch there was obesisa was sitting obesisa." Say me di ni one dance chira was say the one name obeya me nim say obeya tia say say obeya. Say me catch say obey papa oni asin sua tia say say obey papa oni asin sua because he has a track record. Wa ya bida anipa na mu ru mo osu because come di omo he provided. You only need to believe in him, have faith in him, have a certain relationship with him. Man yonko fobi enda wonen intam. Man akoy man ka wa brabo na ho. Man akonya awo akuma nemu. Give him the opportunity to be the ruler of your life. Be the leader. And he will set your crooked path straight. He will set your crooked path straight. Obey ye, amani ye straight. Ye nya o ye nyankopon o ye ade ebru ne pa dwene ne ntiasi as we see. I will let you know tomorrow. In the morning, you will know. Ay, ay, ay, ay, ay, ay. Wa wutie mi. By the morning, you will know. By tomorrow, you will know. In the name of Jesus.
2: Amen.
0: Ala kabronda siyakapa. Nyamiba. The reason. A nyankopon. Etumi kasa. My impossibility become possible. Is because. Sa konfono there was a certain relationship between them and God. For you to experience. That impossibility. Nyamiba there must be a certain relationship with between you and God. Yes, and Yonko Fabi and that winning Yonko Ponentum. Yonko Fabi and that winning in Tum. And no, never ma. Obet me, tea will suffer. Yamiba would see me. A woman said, no money be up on a humble home pie for so long, and the story remained the same. Never stop, keep calling. And he will answer. Remember, the reason Tia Uban Eya Basa Basa is because Bibi Pebi woman has said, Tena Pan for the Mehu. Mamia would see me. Uba Edani would die, Jenny. Now sitting na Nene and Namo too. Any would ever present the case to the Lord? He is impossibility possible. Go. Can one summon Rade? He a kumano a shenensum. Uti me. 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The solution is God. Solution is Jesus. Present your petition before him. And I know say nyankopon beti mi aye na minim se obeyia nsusu. 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That is why I am telling you also to strengthen that relationship between you and God so that the year can end you all. 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

0: Nyankopon ebema na si oyi. 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Which he says to them.
1: Amen.
0: Nyankopon hyira wo nope. Sɛ wo de ofidie no ato asampa 94.7 FM. Na wo ahomachi bia wo de ofidie no ato ha. You give a testimony in the name of Jesus.
1: Amen.
0: There will be testimony in the name of Jesus Christ of Nazareth.
1: Amen.
0: Me de masa wono be wiye na me ma wakwenya. Se wo sufre na nyamo mpae. Present wa samo no go ready nam. Asofo fo wa ye be bom mpae ama. And that's the name. There will be testimony in the name of Jesus. Amen. Mayem mpae 0244955968.
1: 0244955968.
0: His word says that by his stripes we are healed. May that stripes touch you in the name of Jesus.
1: Jesus name.
0: Jesus.
1: Jesus.
0: Jesus.
1: Jesus.
0: Jesus. Jesus.
1: Jesus.
0: Jesus.
1: Jesus.
0: Jesus.
1: Jesus.
0: Jesus. Jesus.
1: Jesus. Jesus. Jesus. Jesus.
0: Jesus.
1: Jesus. Jesus.
0: Hello, good morning. Me bacho udi ne baby ofre free.
2: Good morning.
0: Good morning. Mama, yesu to. A fonama.
2: Mama,
0: me follow.
2: Mama, you run.
0: Amen.
2: Mama, you run. You go do something.
0: Amen.
2: Can I get some bread?
0: Amen.
2: You, my dad, my mama, do do the share. Can put on ro. Allah.
0: Amen. Amen. Amen. Bogbo makoma koro share ke chatitire ngu a chatire view nchi me blaure come in this year Jesus Christ upon
1: Jesus name.
0: Hey, can you just forget about food? Do forget about mina na forget about. My decau in this year, Jesus Christ upon come.
1: Jesus name.
0: I'm a baby. I'm in the abba. Jesus washi. Naka view in this year, Jesus Christ upon.
1: Jesus name.
0: Naka washitina. Naka wagbanono.
1: Jesus.
0: Naka wadona.
1: Jesus.
0: Jesus Christ upon.
1: Jesus name.
0: In Jesus mighty name.
1: Jesus.
0: May the Lord Almighty touch your life in Jesus mighty name.
1: Jesus name.
0: May He touch your children. May He touch your business. May He touch your life. In the name of Jesus Christ of Nazareth.
1: Jesus' name.
0: Father, we thank you this morning. For Lord, you've answered our prayer. In Jesus' mighty name, we pray with thanksgiving. Amen.
1: Amen.
0: Amen. Amen. Bye-bye.
2: Bye.
0: 0244955968. Already so be 18 year no pay. Na na worry in some my basa.
1: Jesus.
0: Father the hini awa worry ni mo Yesu Christo di nam.
1: Jesus name.
0: Hello. Good morning. Mi bacho udi ni baby ofre free. Anyo nam.
2: Dodo
0: wa.
2: Asama okani na. Amen.
0: Amen.
2: Oma, Oma, and Coffee Shop, Abba,
0: I don't want to worry. I'm going to go to the house.
1: Jesus. Jesus.
0: Papa senye bibia kra.
1: Jesus.
0: Not for anything.
1: Jesus.
0: Akolenti.
1: Jesus.
0: Yibuafo. Amama mi wo Yesu Kristo.
1: Jesus name.
0: Papa peja mami efri ahunchire eni atietiemu.
1: Jesus.
0: Papa enede wo su bad me kasagu na brabo su.
1: Jesus.
0: Se afisese suna wo su no. It will be a tears of joy in the name of Jesus.
1: Jesus name.
0: Father, I don't know how.
1: Jesus.
0: But I know you will do it.
1: Jesus.
0: Because you did it before. In the name of Jesus.
1: Jesus.
0: Father, what year am I Israelites? Now, what year am I would do for Elijah? Jesus. I don't know how, but I know you will do it.
1: Jesus.
0: Father, sooner will snow paper and near since you. Every year I call Jesus Christ.
1: Jesus name.
0: Papa, you will be a person in a colonel.
1: Jesus.
0: Now, she would not conclude any moon.
1: Jesus.
0: Erade, minimum, sir. Oma, we need, she said, we need moon, daddy.
1: Jesus.
0: The Father, let there be a testimony.
1: Jesus.
0: That will glorify your name.
1: Jesus.
0: Father, testimony.
1: Jesus.
0: That will glorify your name.
1: Jesus, name.
0: In Jesus' mighty name.
1: Jesus, name.
0: In Jesus' mighty name.
1: Jesus, name.
0: In Jesus' mighty name.
1: Jesus, name.
0: It is done.
1: Amen.
0: Already made our say. So what did you name am I used to? In Jesus' mighty name. Mommy, I no pay you so dear. But I tell you, I give you 21 days. 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
1: Jesus
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1: ma so branda ha
0: ube fre. And you'll be crying like this, but not because you are in pain, but because a blue white chinini won't tear us here. So I said it, so shall it be.
1: Jesus name.
0: In Jesus' mighty name. Amen.
1: Amen.
0: Yamika on Bibia be a fine wife. Amen. Amen. 0244955968. I come a few minutes. Meet me after Coca Cry. Yankopon won shraw. Hello, me patch would dinner baby off referee.
2: Yes, honey,
0: mammy. Mammy is he from Kufudia. Mammy, then I'll person Yankopon on your mouth. Oh, to was it? Cause I didn't get a meeting. Who see a collide?
2: Catch on me, say.
0: Pay your mama, Ama Oba. Okay.
2: We are going to university 15 years, Papa.
0: Well, we are university 16 years.
2: Now,
0: Meba, and this 16 years in Onye Jumaye. Okay. 16 years university Onye Jumaye. 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Erade,
1: Jesus,
0: you are impossibility possible God.
1: Jesus,
0: erese hu hu bi enetina obe ni munyam so a.
1: Jesus,
0: Father, I bind that spirit this morning in the name of Jesus.
1: Jesus them.
0: I bind that spirit this morning in the name of Jesus.
1: Jesus them.
0: Say you obi netina ni certificate ni so a.
1: Jesus.
0: Me pejans an pan free so Jesus Christ.
1: Jesus them.
0: Me pejans free so Jesus Christ.
1: Jesus them.
0: Erade, like I said already,
1: Jesus.
0: Erade, minim a kwa ube fasu ube ye.
1: Jesus.
0: But the miniman say.
1: Jesus.
0: The assay. Utmi ye man ye ye.
1: Jesus.
0: The aye ni pas en ye ye no.
1: Jesus.
0: Eye no na wo ye man a shee. Udine konko eni munyam.
1: Jesus.
0: Erade, mama, see, 16 years. Nebe ye university. Onye jumaye. Erade, you said we should present. We see the wa swa abre non fambre wu rade. Mama di na samno ebre wa no pay.
1: Jesus.
0: Papa sa e how no.
1: Jesus.
0: Let's handi break yanda.
1: Ha yanda bali
0: I cancel it in the name of Jesus.
1: Jesus name.
0: Father, I cancel it in the name of Jesus.
1: Jesus name.
0: And I open that door right now.
1: Jesus.
0: In the mighty name of Jesus.
1: Jesus name.
0: I open that door.
1: Jesus.
0: In the name of Jesus.
1: Jesus name.
0: Father, say mama behu ni munyam no.
1: Jesus.
0: Ma baby bi ne bane di application ne koye.
1: Jesus.
0: Ma omo nyina sati e frɛ no, e frɛ ne e call.
1: Jesus.
0: Father, ma omo nyina sati e frɛ no.
1: Jesus.
0: Baby bi ne bane certificate ne awɔ.
1: Jesus.
0: Sa kanu.
1: Jesus.
0: Ne baby bi ne applications bi ada.
1: Jesus.
0: Father, may your grace reign over there right now.
1: Jesus.
0: Ma omo nyina sati frɛ no.
1: Jesus.
0: Father, I decree.
1: Jesus.
0: A juma be man apartment in addition.
1: Jesus.
0: With car.
1: Jesus.
0: Father, you said I should ask.
1: Jesus.
0: And you will do it.
1: Jesus.
0: Father, I ask.
1: Jesus.
0: Do it this morning.
1: Jesus.
0: In the name of Jesus.
1: Jesus.
0: You said we should ask.
1: Jesus.
0: And you will do it.
1: Jesus.
0: Father, I ask this morning.
1: Jesus.
0: A juma. Ye di mana. Father. Father. Obedi there. A bed. Yawo odi for 16 years. You know. Or the better car.
1: Jesus.
0: Son of the better can papa. Maybe sir.
1: Jesus.
0: Obenye juma yebe chene kakama.
1: Jesus.
0: Ne juma efie kahon.
1: Jesus.
0: E juma e kakahon.
1: Jesus.
0: Father, I open that door right now.
1: Jesus.
0: In the name of Jesus.
1: Jesus name.
0: In the name of Jesus.
1: Jesus name.
0: In the name of Jesus.
1: Jesus name.
0: Father, do it.
1: Jesus.
0: To glorify your name. Not me.
1: Jesus.
0: Yamana shewudin enimunyam.
1: Jesus.
0: Oh, Jesus dinamu. Amen.
1: Amen. Mama,
0: it is done. Me kachero, me mau. And ayayayaya. Mama, me mau 15 days. To 21. 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From 15 to 21 days. Ube san fresh that's the session I will free. 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
1: Good morning.
0: Good morning.
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0: Julie. 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

Beloved in the Lord, it's the time of the year again, Christmas. It's a time of joy. It's a time of great expectation. It's a time of remembrance, especially remembering the love of God that made him send Jesus Christ into our world to eventually be the atonement for our sins. And that's why we joyfully sing during that period. We rejoice in God who has sent us Jesus Christ. And we rejoice in his birth and everything that is associated with this. Come on the 12th of December. It's a Friday. Come and let us together sing along our favorite Christmas carols. The gate is free. It's good to come early. And if you haven't already sent your Christmas carols through the Harmonious Chorale Facebook, don't worry. Others have chosen. We can all sing along. See you there. Remember, it's Friday, 12th December. The venue is the Accra International Conference Center. The time is 5 to the Lord this Christmas. See you there.

What a mighty God we serve. I like the song that says, angels bow before him, heaven and earth adore him. So tonight we adore our living God because we are part of the people of the earth. Look around you and see all the wonderful things that God has actually put here on earth for our enjoyment. We don't see the air, but we know it's there. Actually, what intrigues me is how we get oxygen to breathe when we close all our windows and our doors when we are sleeping. Sometimes we don't even have a fan because we can't afford it. How do we get the air? Isn't God amazing? And if we are living in a room where even all our children and so on, and maybe there are five of us, six of us sleeping in one room, think of all the carbon dioxide that we breathe out. It doesn't kill us. God is good. We don't think of these things, but he's amazing. Meanwhile, it is the trees around us that actually provide the chlorophyll and give us the oxygen whilst we give them the carbon dioxide. In spite of the fact that in many of our communities, most trees have been cut down, God still gives us air to breathe. Beloved, be grateful to God. Yes. What a mighty God we serve. Angels bow before him because of his awesome greatness. Heaven adores him, and so must we on earth. Our teachings on politics and Christianity. And now, shall we pray? Father, we're so grateful to you for the gift of life and for the greater gift of eternal life. We're grateful to you for your word, which is spirit and is life. Not only that, your word, which is a person, the Lord Jesus Christ himself, as he is described in John's gospel. We thank you that it is the word that created, and indeed it is the word that has given us new life in Christ Jesus, in whom we are hidden in you. We thank you so much. Open our eyes to behold your glory, even during this time as we go through this period of examining what your word tells us about Christianity and politics. Open our ears to hear the Holy Spirit himself speaking to us. And Lord, soften our hearts so that what we receive will be able to practice to the glory of your name. For as we await the second coming of your dear Son, the Lord Jesus Christ, we want to be the ones that you've called us to be, making a great impact in our generation. We give you glory and we give you praise for answered prayer in Jesus' name. Amen. Beloved, we are still on Christianity and politics, and today we'll actually focus directly on Christians and politics. Last week, we ended by saying that whether we choose to work directly in politics or to support it with our votes and prayers, the political process in a democratic country gives us Christians a vital opportunity to demonstrate our love for Christ Jesus and our obedience to his commands. Before we start with Christians and politics, last week, remember, we talked about Christianity and politics, or politics and Christianity. Today, we are talking about individual Christians and politics. I'd like us to look at the prayer Jesus taught us in Matthew chapter 6 from verses 9 to 13. We find the same thing in Luke chapter 11, verses 2 to 4. Jesus says, and this then, I'm reading from the Matthew portion. This then is how you should pray. Our Father in heaven, hallowed be your name. Your kingdom come, your will be done on earth as it is in heaven.
I'll end here, not go through the rest of it. So when Jesus says that this is how we should pray, there are elements that I'd like us to consider. First, the prayer is to God, and He is in heaven. He is to be exalted because He's a holy God. And so Jesus tells us that when we approach Him, we must recognize His holiness and His awesomeness and ascribe that to Him. And then He says we should ask God, literally petition Him, to let His kingdom come and His will be done here on earth as it is in heaven. And so our prayers must be concerned with the kingdom of God on earth now and with its ultimate fulfillment in future. So one, we must pray for Christ's return and the establishment of God's eternal kingdom in the new heaven and in the new earth, which we read about in Revelation 21 verse 1, as well as in 2 Peter 3, 10 to 12, Revelation 20, 11, and Revelation 22, 20. Secondly, we must pray for the spiritual presence and manifestation of the kingdom of God now. And this includes asserting God's power among His people in order to destroy the works of Satan. You as a Christian are God's representative here on earth. And so in praying that the kingdom of God should come, you're also praying that you will act in such a way that God's kingdom's values will be manifested in you, will be seen in you, and that through God's power, you, together with other Christians, will assert God's power and, by so doing, destroy the works of Satan. We not only destroy the works of Satan, we heal the sick, we save the lost, we promote righteousness, and we pour out the Holy Spirit on His people. That is what we should be doing. We should be praying for that God will do this for us. And then when we say God's will should be done, we're saying that our prayer means that we Christians sincerely desire God's will and purpose to be fulfilled in our own lives, in the lives of our families, and in the lives of our brothers and sisters Christians, according to God's eternal plan. We can determine what God's will is primarily in His revealed word, the Bible, and through the Holy Spirit's leading in our hearts. As we read in Romans chapter 8, verses 4 to 14, we must ensure that through us, God's will is accomplished, and that His righteousness is revealed among us by the way we live, by the way we work, by the way we relate to one another. Remember also that Jesus states categorically that we should let our lights so shine that people will see our good works and give glory to God in heaven. So as Christian believers, we must always remember that we are called to be light in a dark place and salt penetrating a rotten and rotting world. We read in James chapter 4, verse 17, that anyone then who knows the good he ought to do and doesn't do it sins. If you know, you have to live righteously, and that by your own deeds, people should see the power of God in you and therefore be drawn to Him, and you do not do it, you're actually sinning. This is the word of God. Edmund Burke
says something very interesting and intriguing. And I quote him, "All that is necessary for evil to prevail is for good men to do nothing." Beloved, as a Christian, you have been filled with the kingdom values of God and with the power of the Holy Spirit to do what is right. You have been imputed and imparted with the righteousness of God Himself, so that your own life will be lived righteously. Now, if you don't do anything, you allow evil to prevail. It's a very frightening statement, but it is very true. So as Christians, we have a moral obligation to be involved in our world. Salt penetrates even before it permeates. Now think about it. When we are cooking, even if you don't know how to cook, you know how it is done. You put the salt in the food. It penetrates and then diffuses. That is the permeation. It diffuses and touches everything. The meat, fish, vegetables, and so on. And then makes the food taste good. That's what you and I are called to do. Penetrate. You can't sit on the fence if you're a Christian. As I said, you do not have to belong to a party to do this. But if you are called to belong to a party, then praise the Lord. And you must make sure that your presence brings righteousness, justice, fairness, integrity, honesty to your party. We have a platform. And the first platform is prayer. And 1 Timothy chapter 2, verses 1 to 3 says, "I urge you then, first of all, that requests, prayers, intercessions, and thanksgiving be made for everyone, for kings and all those in authority." At the time kings lived, in our time is the president. And all those in authority means those in parliament, that is the leadership there, and even the parliamentarians, because they are standing for people in their constituencies, the DCs, the ministers, the judiciary, and all the appointees of government, because they are the people in authority. And listen to why we should pray: that we may live peaceful and quiet lives in all godliness and holiness. This is good and pleases God, our Savior. And so the ability to ensure justice, peace, and an open door for the gospel is what we should look for as we decide what type of government we want to support. Now, I'm talking to those of us who are perhaps not directly involved in the political party. Through this prayer and through the prayer Jesus has taught us, we know that each day we should be praying that God's kingdom will be established here on earth. It means there should be righteousness, there should be justice, there should be peace, there should be fairness, there should be honesty, integrity, respect. There should be truthfulness. If we are praying for this and acting them out, believe me, corruption will be significantly reduced to such an extent that those who are corrupt will run and hide, because they are surrounded by people who are so honest, who are so holy, who are so godly, that their lifestyles present a challenge to those who are not living right. This is our Christian mandate in politics, in the political process. Because, you know, you can't say you don't like politics. Politics is the art of running a nation. Don't you live in the nation? You live in the nation. You cannot say you don't care.
When you are buying petrol and the cost is high, it's politics. When you go to the market and you love banku and okro soup and the corn dough, it is very costly. It is politics because it is the various decisions that are taken that affect all these things. When you are driving on a road and your hips are hurting because of the potholes, it is politics. So please, if you're a Christian, don't even make the mistake of saying that, as for you, you're so keen on serving God that you're not interested in politics. It is God who has established politics. It is the way of running a country, whether it is by a king or an emperor, or it is through a democratic process. Eventually, God himself will rule us, as we read in Revelation 21. He will live among us. Will be his people, he will be our God. But before then, he has decided to allow us, by his permissive will, to have systems that are not perfect, but which can be significantly impacted by those of us who are Christians, to make it tasty, to halt its rottenness, to disperse the darkness around it as light, and to point the way of right doing and right being. It is a mandate from God. In Paul's day, the form of governance was the empire. It was Caesar. Of course, you could not elect Caesar. It wasn't like that. But they could pray for him. And indeed, you will recognize that it is through the prayers of the Christians that the system of government even began to tolerate Christianity, to the extent that later one of the Caesars, Constantine — Caesar was the title, so he would be Caesar Constantine or Caesar Augustus or Caesar something — decided that he liked this form of religion, this faith that made people live righteously, seek to do what is good even when they're being persecuted. And believe me, the early Christians went through a lot of persecution. We give glory to God for their lives because it is through their perseverance and their persistence to live in obedience to Christ who had transformed their lives through salvation that made them continue like that. It's your turn and my turn now. Isn't what Yenaras, as he says, as Christians, it is our time. We can pray for the government. You know, the Bible says that the heart of the king is in God's hands. It's in Proverbs. He can turn it whichever way. So why don't you pray that God will turn the heart of the king? But you see, when you're not seeing what you think God should be doing, think about the effect. Because as you pray more, you draw nearer to God and you become a more godly person. It's hypocritical to say that we're praying for something which we're not willing to work for. If we are obligated to pray for a government in accordance to 1 Timothy chapter 2, then we are also morally obligated to work for it. The state has many institutions. You are a Christian, you are working in a state institution, whether it is here at GBC, or it is in the ministries, or it is in parliament, or it is at the district assembly level, or it is in a corporate organization which is owned by the state. You're still working for the state. And it is through politics that the government is established, who then decides how the state should be run. But before I go on, let me stress that no one political party has the corner of truth. Not NDC, not NDP, not PPP, not NPP, not CPP, not GCPP, and all the PPPs. None of them has the corner of truth. So as Christians, we need to be careful about tying ourselves
too closely to one political party. Many issues have important moral implications. And as Christians, we ought to support godly principles wherever they are found. And here, let me speak directly to parliamentarians. The fact that you belong to the ruling party does not mean that when an issue goes distinctly against the word of God, you will vote for it because it is your party. In like manner, if you belong to the minority parties, the fact that an issue supports the will of God does not mean that you will vote against it, even though it supports the will of God, because it is being touted by a party which is not yours. If you are a Christian, your moral obligation is that you should vote principle and not just party. I'm sure people are shouting out there and saying, hey, Auntie Joyce, you are not involved. That is why. Well, who has the power? Is it God or the party? When Peter and John were arrested and they were warned not to speak in the name of Jesus, what they told the Sanhedrin, who had the power to beat them, in fact, they beat them. They said, well, you must judge for yourselves whether we should be obedient to God or to man. Beloved, many of us as Christians are too afraid. We are afraid people. And I'm not talking against you alone. I wonder, when I'm facing the gun is put on my head, what will I do? It hasn't happened yet. So, of course, I can speak with authority. And I know it's the same with you. But you know, God has the power to stop the gun from firing. It has happened in many instances. So let's put God to test and do the right thing and see if he will not save us. And the Bible says in Revelation chapter 5 verse 11 or 11,

But don't go away yet. I have a little time. Let me find the right passage so that we will all live by this passage. Yes, it is chapter 5, verse 11. So malapropism, I said 11:5, but it's actually 5:11. And it says, and they overcame with the word. Oh, I'm getting confused. What am I doing? Let me find this. My producer is my pastor. Where is he? He should come and bail me out. Says that they overcame with the blood of the Lamb and with the word of their testimony. My pastor, where are you? We will find it. And if you are out there and you know it, call my producer right now and tell him so that we will not leave this place with confusion in our hearts. I have a few minutes. I will look at my concordance right now and do it. But what I'm saying is that God is able to take us away even from the danger of oppressive regimes. And should we die, we have only closed our eyes and entered heaven. So we should be able to overcome by the blood of the Lamb and by the word of our testimony. By the blood of the Lamb. Oh. It overcame him by the blood. 12. Revelation 12:11. 12:11 is not that my pastor is telling me, but I found it. Revelation chapter 12, verse 11. They overcame by the blood of the Lamb and by the word of their own testimony. Their lives lived in the right way. And they did not love their lives so much as to shrink from death. You know, when I first opened it, it was staring me in the face, but I didn't see it. Beloved, we will end here. We haven't finished on the Christian and politics, but we are ending on the note that we should uphold principle and not party. When God gives us life next week, we will continue with it. Because we are building ourselves up in our most holy faith so that we will be effective Christians in our nation. Whether we are directly involved in politics or indirectly involved as Christian citizens who want the right things to be done, who know that God wants us to pray for people in authority so they will do the right thing and provide justice, freedom, peace, honesty, righteousness to all people and serve with integrity. Father, we thank you and we bless you for a wonderful evening. Here we are, recognizing that you have given us every power. Now we understand what you're saying when you say all authority in heaven and on earth has been given to you, and therefore we must go and make disciples of all nations. Father, we receive this power from the Lord Jesus Christ, and in the power of the Holy Spirit, we go out to do your will. In Jesus' name, amen. Beloved in the Lord, it's the time of the year again, Christmas. It's a time of joy. It's a time of great expectation. It's a time of remembrance, especially remembering the love of God that made him send Jesus Christ into our world to eventually be the atonement for our sins. And that's why we joyfully sing during that period. We rejoice in God who has sent us Jesus Christ. And we rejoice in his birth and everything that is associated with this. Come on the 12th of December, it's a Friday. Come and let us together sing along our favorite Christmas carols. The gate is free. It's good to come early. And if you haven't already sent your Christmas carols through the Harmonious Chorale Facebook, don't worry. Others have chosen. We can all sing along. See you there. Remember, it's Friday, 12th December. The venue is the Accra

0: International Conference Center. The time is 5 to the Lord this Christmas. See you there.
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0: 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Wenu eye super weekend news. 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
3: It's 3 visas to either United States or Canada will have to apply. Our team applied in London and were asked to go for their visas whilst in US. So when we got there, a couple of them were asked to continue to the embassy for their details to be captured. Thomas was one of the persons who was asked to go to the embassy for his biometrics. And yesterday, we got a decision that he has been denied entry to Canada on very flimsy reasons. And this is absolutely wrong.
0: Ahanti aso for so man yi ya gudie eho sam so e na wote se worker sa no waso hwe nyina so krompo a wo mu gina ese no sunti e no ma mane kwan amana nrom na o che se enko babia enfa babia ampa kwa du 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
3: Thomas in the country, the zone within which he was even accused, is walking free, enjoying his rights as any other person, because he has only been charged. So I don't understand why today Canada is interpreting their rules to suggest that a charge means guilty. This is supposed to be a country that should hold high the ethos of democracy and rule of law, and are supposed to be championing rights of many persons, including rights that some of us don't want to even talk about here. And you think that the mere fact that somebody is being charged is enough to bar the person from partaking in an event you've accepted to host, an event that is supposed to unify us, an event that is supposed to promote peace in Ghana, as has been indicated by His Excellency the President, and the mandate his foreign minister, Honorable Okudjeto Ablakwa, has carried very high. So through the appropriate channels, we have communicated to the rightful authorities and are requesting for them to use all processes to review and to give opportunity for a review of such a decision that we think frowns on international laws and conventions. We have taken it at that level, and I hope and pray that they do what they must do.
0: Ora Kofi dia dam se na tene ka no sofo no hye o mayi ya gudie samso o gwe ho a on tiasye zo so ogina court inte do na wo se ade se fata no vise kita no ahun wo se ye twem ye nyintum wo se ye kan se nye ye wo mo bo akiri
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6: 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And I'm paying for you even the president. Omun form, Nancy form. 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
7: 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talking to everybody missing baby here we na first time
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0: Ena wote se penye kasa no DCOP James sano wuko goswa ahafo mantem ni mu wanuni polisi penye. 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
9: Child protection is everybody's responsibility. It is not just for the Ghana Police Service. I'll call on the entire community that when you see a

0: don't be scared of reporting issues to the Ghana Police Service. They are protecting, and the police, as we all know, they are our friends. So don't be scared. Report any issue of child exploitation to the police, and that will be worked on.
1: Enti penya tene kenge Gabriel Akolate wokɔ International Justice Mission IJM wono eno mu project ahodwo ya omoye wodie dema wo hwɛne totoye ene ne yeyo
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3: The best way in safety management is that you save yourself first or you provide safety for yourself first. Anything no say ni probably woho na a jet to fear and now multiply mumpo na BBS here. One kasan katana over special rescue ni panel number one who said Ujina ye. So Ujina ye any kwan say you have been say obeji obin kwa because also kwa eh ya inti de obi to zoom na say ope say uina make sure say one kasan be de ujina do na si no empty bin patrol. One Cassanka, Uni Majari. So, Uni Majari, I didn't know what you so could you be. That's a year. I said, my name on the beach, I said, my name on the dear. I don't know. I said, it be a movie jaria. Moon said, you will be a life protector, maybe Honoma, in case of emergency or meeting the Ajini family.
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3: 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That's all for say, we will be a with me a yibua a unipa. And when I saw that home at 10 be now, what the apple beer that said, Debu on my and soon a being to me too.
2: Kasa wouldn't you mean your hua, wouldn't you mean you be? And near what ye in ye near ya uncuma jamra and what in an eno.
1: And ye na ye jina and semi sodiano panosiaka seboni na by ye. 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Oh, USA Columbus, Ohio, and one of our retail war. Happy birthday to you. Nyamisha Wate, non your kesie, American Boga. Yezi. Nyamisha Shapa, happy birthday to you. 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Yes, so bad yema we dien kwa tin tin. 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Happy birthday to you. 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No posini o hao. and I just said, USA. Ninny, na ye Rita, enjoy every bit of this day. I'm in your casipa, and I went so. Okay, we say now what I want you to do. Nelson, who are Royal Good Executive, what can Royal Good Executive members know? Happy birthday to you, Ate. Happy birthday to you, Panya. Mr. Shaw, normal you didn't quite into Nelson. Royal Good Executive members, and our entire multimedia group, you wish you a happy, happy, happy birthday, Nelson. Enjoy your day, Nyamino. Ah, Nelson, social media. Oh, okay, Nelson, Nelson, bravo. Tia Kokoi. Oh, okay.
4: Social media.
1: Yeah. Oh, around you drew a commercial. I know. Sports one. Nelson, happy birthday to you. Happy birthday to you.
2: I'm not fancy that. You're fancy that. My Kel Chaco toothpaste. Samara Pharmacy Ada Roma. Ujine Muden Day and Day. Yeah, the Asedapa. Ena Emawo. Ena DBS Roofing City. Also. Yeah. Dormase. Adobwati. Yeah, better also. Akwadane di enona. Uti Adobwati. Ubiya de. Eno Omewian. Ewia. 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Betu Kwa Komoni. Yeah, rese. Omohu akwadaa noa.
1: Asimu.
2: Omohu akwadaa
1: noa. 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There's hope. Mijidi se. Eni da soho.
2: Ombe huno.
1: Eni da soho.
2: Akwadaa diye.
1: Aye de ira.
2: Yes, I wunu ukwada. Ebu shi ya yadimuwe si.
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Heavenly Father, thank you for our nation. Thank you for our leader, the president. We ask that you will strengthen him, comfort him also, and encourage him. Lord, it has been years since we took control of this country to try to lead ourselves forward into prosperity, to establishment, and into good things. Lord, it has not been easy for these years of doing our own leadership and our own management. So now we are asking you for wisdom, because your word says if anyone lacks wisdom, he should ask for wisdom. Wisdom is the principal thing. So we pray for our president. Give him wisdom to overcome the complex and difficult problem

0: who will drink the blood of the nation and leave nothing behind. Bless our nation with good leaders. And for those that are there now, we thank you that you are helping them and that your grace and your wisdom is given to them to lead us forward into a good and a better situation. We give you thanks for your great wisdom that is now released into this nation in Jesus' name.
1: You see, in this country, I must be honest with you, we spend so much time paying people to talk. We don't pay people to think. If we pay them at all, we don't pay them well. This is what is the problem of this country. All the mature democracies and industrialized countries you've seen, they have always found time to pay people to think and not just to talk. Because every day you get up on your airwaves, what do you hear? Let me tell you, go to Burkina. We are importing vegetables from Burkina. Burkina is getting greener and greener than Ghana is. How many times do you hear people in Burkina knocking their chests and shouting about their achievements and what they are doing? The achievements are being felt because people are thinking about the future of Burkina. People are thinking and interpreting their environment and finding answers to the challenges of their environment. Here, and I keep saying it, in this country, I analyze the politics and make projections 10 years back, 10 years forward, to see where Ghana is going to get to. If we do not change and look for think tanks that can sit down to think through our problems as early warning systems, every problem that is known and has been solved in some country will always come to us as a new problem. That's what I mean by paying people to think. All the researchers, go and see Ghanaians outside this country I have met. Go and see what they have been able to do for other countries because those countries are paying them to think. Some of them are not even interested in coming back to Ghana because nobody wants to become part of a talking society. They want a society that acts and achieves results. But who do we glorify? Those who can insult each other on the radio in the morning.
2: Who should take the blame?
1: All of us. Because I keep saying, when people say the media goes to do the, it is not the media. Does the media sleep and just conjure stories? We send the stories to them. Because all this social security, corruption, whatever you are looking at, people are looking for these security outlets because the future is unknown. Who can climb the ropes in Ghana today fairly? Even university admission. People come to their MPs to go and assist them get admission. And when a country degenerates to this level, that politicians are now involved in academic decisions as to who gets admitted, we have a problem. I was in health. I went to interior. I got all the bad press in relation to not allowing these protocol things. People didn't listen. I said, don't worry. One day when you are traveling, you get an accident and you are sent to the nearest health center. And the only person to decide whether you die or not is a protocol list who went to nursing training with FFF. That is when you get to know why protocol doesn't work anywhere and why the politician should not be taking decisions on matter. Those are unpopular. It made me very unpopular.
3: Those who, for the greed of money, for themselves and their families, are destroying our water body, may God kill all of them. The people are committing genocide, poisoning our waters. And we are looking on and playing politics around it. It's evil, it's barbaric. The people who manage our water say that, look, now there are children, they found mercury, cyanide, and things in their blood, causing cancers and limbs. You will see the water is very clear. But when you take it to the laboratories, you see chemicals. That was what they said on TV. The woman said that the fact that our water is clear and you are drinking it does not guarantee that the water is chemical and cyanide free. Some of the politicians, some of the opinion leaders, some of the chiefs are involved in the pollution of our waters. And God don't punish them. God don't punish them for destroying our water bodies. How can you compare a few hundreds and thousands of people and the activities in killing 33 million people? Foreigners have entered and they are mining on our waters and we are looking on. What kind of a people are we? Can you go to China and go and do galamsey in China? Can you go? Which country can you go to and go and do galamsey there? It shows the weakness of our system, that foreigners will come into our country, go

0: water that are clean, and they will mine the water and pollute the water, and we are looking on playing politics with it. Any politician, any chief, anybody in our water bodies and polluting because of the money for their pocket, and our systems are being poisoned. May God kill them first. And we have the army, we have the military, and we can't enter the forest and arrest these people and stop all forms of galaxy. We can't do it. It means that we ourselves, we are inside and we have interest and we are lining our pockets. And anybody here who is in Galamsey, get ready to die first. Our waters have become Milo. Milo is mass murder. This is stupidity and nonsensical. And when I see Chinese people carrying guns and they have guarded off the area of the Galamsey and they are now threatening our citizenry from not coming to stop them. And you see our military men. These military men are also there, and they have also expressed interest. So this government must not fail the Ghanaians people. This government, because the previous government, they toy with our river bodies and they have passed. This new government, they should rise up and do the work. They should deport all foreigners, Chinese, whatever, all those who are polluted. They should deport, they should arrest them, deport them. The word I hate cry in my life is that your friend is saying Galam said yeah. And you best stop here. And the enemy, you best stop. Am I in Galamsey? How do I stop Galamsey? Am I in the army? It means that the people who can stop it, the military, the police, they should do their work. I'm a pastor, I'm preaching. The best I can do is what I am saying. That this is mass murder. It is genocide. It is killing our children. And it must be stopped. And it must be stopped now.
1: It meaning, sir, for Afari and for Sewua, said in our canoe 2021, Monsomo Ba Pro Echo, yes, said a minority for ANA. In you knew the challenges with Afari. It was so important to the minority then. In the Mutuan among Echo, you are in government now 1.5 years almost. Nothing has happened. I mean, really, what would you tell the people of Ashanti region and the people of Ghana at large?
2: I'll tell them that the economy, baby, electricity, is also bad. And that is the reason why Ghanaians asked us to come. So we are fixing the economy first. Today, you're your BBA, mama, on your way. But it is the economy that we are tackling first. We contractors know, a binom. What you do, my winning chunk? Then you have permission on there. What you do now? That's what we certificate, sir. You bet here. Mama, pay your etia, send it there. Contractors now, what share them projects, Nasi, Afari, Nasi, what? I wonder where contractors now, and they, yeah, Benanka, who we are. And cut them contractors, no. And cut on all the day, yeah, catch on there. Or yeah, commitment letter, and assurance, I catch on there. One trade in one year, Jumano. What trade will you, Jumana? You better check out. Them contractors, no. What you want to see? After coming out for a sick auditing, Wama did not answer and Samsung bedroom. I'm not a true one, Jumado. They did, they for 3 years, no, scaling poor orders also, or Babaya. What's there be one penny more in the Majumano? They are carrying out forensic auditing. Forensic auditing, the way I know. Wakon Kusiaga. Enti, all the way about us, that this is what happened in the case of Afari, in the case of Sewa. Anya de one from my contract, but my contract, but they dismissed them.
1: Enti, Sisiya as.
2: So there are issues, okay. And the issues have to be resolved.
1: Enti, meaning that as we speak today, you don't know when Afari and Sewa can be operational in Yim Ewa.
2: Operationalization. Yeah, for 8 years,
1: we're talking about
2: your
1: own
2: term.
1: No,
2: our government is committed to completing it and operationalizing these hospitals.
1: Yeah, but I'm saying you don't know, you don't have information as to when it will be operational.
2: The date I cannot tell, but I'm saying that we're committed to completing and operationalizing them.
1: Yeah, but you've been around for a year and a half. It is commitment.
2: Some people were there for 8 good years.
1: Yeah, but that's why the Ghanaian. That's why the Ghanaian people. That's why the Ghanaian people voted against them. That come and fix their mess. So you don't tell us they were there for 8 years. We're in Tumanye. What does that mean, Onocheden?
2: Onocheden, the economy was in intensive care unit. The economy now was saying, no, ononti na yebaya yentimu shase. There, yinska, the question, our friend, health, infrastructure. Wabra, eibanto, wabra inflation. Wabra yekwa amananumpa, no, watamien. There, yentimu digwa wamanane. This is the reason why we have not had enough money to put into health and other sectors.
1: Okay, so now the focus is to rebuild the broken economy in your own words, right?
2: Exactly.
1: And then
2: once we are able to see, I'm going to be our way, or I didn't call we are, now for the places, this is how our own businesses are.
1: Mm.
2: When you are building, you first have to make sure that you stabilize your business. And after the business, you cannot siphon money for other matters.
1: Oh, okay. Okay. Inti, this year, Yen Chen, when the economy is back on its feet, then we can tackle health infrastructure, right?
2: Yes, the health sector is affected by the economy that we inherited. We are on the right course. There's everybody is saying that we are on the right course. One day, different minorities in power, also by people there, since the economy is moving in the right direction. And so once we get to where we want, I believe that the Minister of Finance will respond adequately to the Minister of Health. Now, you need to read them projects, you know. And I thinking that this is just a matter of months or a year, and not more than that.
0: Two bishops were best signing. Well, President, I mean, no, dear. Beginning, say, we are only in or best sign, or you will accent to it quickly because sign or catch here during the election. And the 2 year, Article 1 of the Constitution, or say sovereignty resides in the people of Ghana, and all the powers of government are supposed to be exercised for and on their behalf and for their well being. Now, you the 2 minimum, and what's wrong with the year and normal, yes, for on our behalf. Yay, dear pay, yet you almost pay. Oh, dear, mission for our well being. No matter my year, dear, no son, and no matter to me, also will use it. And to be my government now, because I told Obama, boom, say, the issue of LGBT was very fundamental, and they know it. So, about science once, as I said, John, I'm minimum former president, minimum current His Excellency, minimum no dear. We need to sign it. But in Serbia, what kind of recently, maybe, I don't know. And I had to know I'm from a man for the court. We go Supreme Court. And also, it is some strategy I have to say, and we'll be useful. But we need to know media. We need to say, President said, opposite to me, I'm going for this year in Sano. Ghana for the day when the moon here entering San, I say, as soon to the act, and the moon we are to say, the legal professions, Bela, some of our dear, a lot of was signing quickly, you know, media, and Commandy, and Saturday, Quad and Gubina Cranko, or the Green Club, and signing quickly for it to come into force. So that people can go and to court and challenge whatever they want to challenge. Now, Mase, or better, I'm not going to court, then you may try to say the former president, Akufo-Addo, yeah.

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1: 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more rain. My identity is very boy. I'm at the piano there. The American say, I think the media is so boy. And it's my own father, my gym, baby, I got this more choking for 42 and got this. And the OGD is going forward, no, a bad practice, am I?
0: Na omo a ose omo akope baby, a bo omo a dry, and yes, what my call my bush and for one more no. Omo no, if I am provide my omo, and I am on a make his provision no.
1: Yeah, yeah, yeah, provisions, you know. If it's a ten, no, they make a choice. Flashpoint, they were crying in our institution. And you know, it can't be any different emergency preparedness plan. It's to work out an institution. And the emergency preparedness plans are near my ability to join and say, you better be a washroom, a car chain. I am flooded in himself on the evening that it's in the vicinity, but all I was twenty. And Friday, your friend is safe haven. Then I bear in case of being a dinner for number of accounts now. And I educate your woman in answer to be any more. Or be a one area and be a safe haven. And your moment, mini or more, a bush of four and I'm down for accounts now. Or mono, I have no more. Now, once I'm more on today, no, my japa day. The mechanic japa day, and I had that before. They are buying, let's say, in the FSA. Omo to omo be yin yin omo ni omo be ti ni omo be se no e be se kaka kaka after time e bia instituto green be kwem
0: enti mu wo nipa be sen
1: so far my fancy carry Bibia Boma. It will nip away 270. Ah, Omono. Being in people, Oma displacing the dots of change, say, but Oma, Omoy and Samus is here. My cassia show me 270.
0: Sir, nipa over 200, no, say, mobile shawania, cosisa, and sure no be jay.
1: Yes, it's a monomon, baby, on the call. It's your mamma mattresses. And your mom with Janet, your mom with Janet, between me. I sustain your movies, a bia, have 1 week, you have 2 weeks, a son. Near your son called it, and then directors, no air call rounds and monitor. And I got a health service, and so boy, it's your show, my phone, dear, so. All the time, up to time at least. If I'm saying it's you, baby, you do but I think the permanent solution is a buying so share. Baby, I say, perennial, the annual flood in any manner, a buying share, it's a possible relocation, baby, ma. So that, put people's lives at risk. Even though they have allowed themselves to, you know, build at places or water blocked areas, no. Especially in the long term, no. They better not be on water.
0: Sir, a possible relocation. Who say a bit more or mad dying or messy see you know? It is a yeah, basa yeah, yes, I relocation. No, yeah, bet pebble be area be near Sisia down or 1 year. They say any pano aqua na say, how is it going to be?
1: It is a everband, everband, there is a resettlement, the resettlement of the entire community. That is what will happen. And the ABR, it will be at a little fee. So they be buying a year because a 50-50, either they are buying amount, then 50-50, and that's a buying fee, depending on the final decision that will be taken. But you see, I know that is what there's way works and house for a to look at that.
0: Yan shouldn't nipa or more free muni or more prepra wo ensue a free time a chassis a better sabre no nipa send a free moon last week na se bear four. Se say you do say
1: yeah. This week in ya body's bear 3. But I don't know they mean to me can sister say in sure no mum we about if one more drinks no more after it's your name confirm the you. I'm on the path 3. And the new thing is in a farm and I say a banner. But once I hear human, you want there, we can allegedly say the ABR is in a farm for now. It's a remarkable to the doctor, especially at China, a bit determined. Say, ABR, they got drowned or say, BB, suicide case and ABB.
0: And no, yeah, Greater Accra region seminar, yeah, can because
1: it's a Greater Accra region seminar, yeah, can
0: because Central region is any take a so at the SA also, and you need to more report to need different from Momo DNA
1: exactly. Maybe Greater Accra, we are near compiling national as we speak now. No, President Adai to the AA flood risk assessment, BUM announced the MFN is a post flooding because I fear. Over time, I know because there's a few ways you decline your preparedness as to come them prepare, maybe I show you, but I think we have a very heavy rain this time. But Nina, you continue, maybe I have a fact to say, I'm told that you never. But then I make us say, you say, that ball and so on. Because you say, I'll prepare drinks and you choke you with ball. You start to eat. And then a second round of rings in the machine.
0: Now, you can be my willing, say relocation, or say, baby, boy, more dying on Betty, I see, be so no, and yet ready, say, or more baby, and so. Eti, sad decision, na muteki ye told a cry, no mamma ultimatum, say, ye mamma will be a 2 weeks, moon free, has say, yes, sir, ye baby, be dregu. Na no, near ye, me, wanwa. Openi. Eye wo kosa do me area show my sakimono area ha sakimono yesi baby ya mu kwadwiri dan ni guye no obi asa kosi dan no e wo hono mo
1: e wo
0: enti eno wate wo hu
1: yate
0: mako hono mo
1: ya ko ho enti ya chi ko fono I think that is the way to go. There, I'm going to go. If you say going back to do the demolition is cost to government. Demolition. A lot of money goes into it. If you say why you be near a back, I say man, yeah, no, you boo, no one sound for it. I sound for you. So I'm just a chili pan strategy, your man. They will not go back to do those things again. Some of the places you say, you call baby, obese wall, been a blocking to the whole community. And they could be here. Can you imagine, say, if you walk away, the next, the Danny Panako Palanga, that's a big chance of HC at any boom. You know, and it's a fair call, my echo channel. That is, you can cheer my, I'm about to buy any idea, bro. Because one person cannot, create a problem in the whole for a whole community.
0: A dine a mobubuni, said the owners no cop back to sell more quack with CBA.
1: Yebetium. So now provide funding. They are truly a jail and not provide funds. Yebetium. And to the workers, they say, I know, yes, pay workers, but now when we get there, even those who are doing the work, we will arrest them. We will not spare them. We do on the web one, we will be cut a baby, you man out there, a baby, I have a demolition. That's what you have to do now. And the only decision I take it. And to be a come back, I walk up a betrothal. Yeah, you do.
0: Na ni amoka asemu be pulu ne down no so e uze eno no mum bi won ma mum ma 1 week ni ayiba ye hu bibi asa nsuo no sugu so flade e fa wo mamfo
1: yes e bi wo ha ya start she said ya start e bugu no se obo ha ti si anu attention it divert take a cry because okay I've been not dan e bu ye any attention news site thing you hu say it you need to unity ama it is exposing some of these weak structures. Those things you drop in and for my job. And especially these structures are almost seen or made up ground. So maybe I become made up ground, maybe I'm my feeling, maybe to be a ball and need to go on, maybe I'm feeling just to reclaim the land and build. If you need to say that it's strategy, the ground gives up. But then I started asking, a former guy said, it's a 1 year proper foundation. It means that the dynamic region never smooth. And they said, we are looking at those ones that in your dynamic work 16 and the ABA pull it down. They said, we should be pulling it down. As a bureau, as a double bureau, we jack by way, a bureau tema. So we'll be running the two concurrently, the weak structures and then those that are on waterways. In the event of the country, we can carry. See, from this week, there will be action again.
0: It will say, Mabu say 16.
1: No, out of 16, I am marking. It's a book, but I can 15 to go.
0: Adam, my machine and quantum, and I say, I'm for the Moko court.
1: Oh, be on fire and cock court, a bar, a bureau, a liberty, your mom, a monk, or it was 2 days. As of April, any council move to a day before I evaluate the monetary inquiry, not will be operated here by our town floor. And look at this structure. It didn't, maybe I have a coin, a liberty tomorrow, that's how I'm on few weeks to a moon to. And see, maybe I expire this week, really. This week we're moving, especially the one at the Salvatore school action. And then we have my district. We will put ourselves together. And demolition is a very expensive exercise. We have an emergency rescue team. If we will bring everybody together, fire service, ambulance service. We have to get all these teams together before we move.
0: Ma mfa wunsi ye be ye ni di mwachi sani ye ye ji update nkakran kakran kakran no ye ni di mwachi ti ye be si bia no ye be to ankomo no so misanati
1: okay you know me start kwa nya isu na ma sa che ti me mpote sa national sanitation dia every fair
2: time e fa ya mwachi
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3: Certainly, my sister. You could see said she's struggling to help the children. And at the end, I said, wait now, is seen it, you know, a kauna with the film. Was oh no no, yet too friend is saying, not yena ebu ebu so no, the cement concrete no. And one who say waka baby.
0: Oh.
3: It will say, ye, you know, and I don't know. Now, Aquala Baku Quadi or a Ketua, you know, none in 90 years, my meaning Tim, the 90 Yemen Tim. It was we struggle before we're able to even get the boy out, the lady out. So, that's where we are currently. But, yes, so we are to one a more. I call Yin Yama Ego Nina, I debris. No. Kaba kukwa ewa ka ewa fienum kano su emmini kano ammim chise manchis minka minuse mkato manchis box kwa mankani na chise ammim se minim wafidye matu kai nkaina yebo chaskili diwa yebo kunku yebo 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fine and no quite the idea and it's no busy me. But so far we've cleared the sites. We are still chasing for the owner of the building, no or on a EDH IBC in San Kanye, but Yanyan say the woman on a baby. So that's what we are chasing now. And require the system coming covered for the purpose of the public consumption. I have to make it out. Mm-hmm. Until that is where we are, mommy.
0: Nese, ona nene wumu anwa baby bino okono.
3: But you say?
0: Osi ona nene wumu anwa baby bino oko.
3: No, baby bino oko. Omo wuno anum two times. So say since we answer the spice dia to oko. I don't pay crime in the castle. Ufre, and now who produce a crime frame. You know. I'm just from that area. And all crime, I'm about 5:05. And then, I'm about 5:05 o'clock. And then, 10 minutes to five. And then, I'm about 5 minutes after five. So I deliberately prayed over there in that community. So the Namian Casa, my Miami Rusovi, Tinia, you know, I'd say, Lady Wamba, and I don't be so on by. So the few on them say, I mean, okay, say, I'll be to feed. But we are still searching. Yami Adumna, it's me, a sonny moi. Now, I don't so, at the Nafa, my coin so.
0: Alaji, meeting your woo can ya see a nurse, or more net if you want a dining ya what dear?
3: Yes, yes, sanity. Oh, dear, a ye he, and I say, a hard to say. Kind of name. I mean, that is the most worrying aspect of the situation. Say, and one said, why I die? And I said, what to die? In Jimmy Quaden, and because of this, in Jimmy Kame, for acquaintance with Edia Bonkofuko, say, over top dying, apart from say, be a recognized institution, say, Reggie Manuel Moo, Yaka, Papebia Oti, Yaputi Mugazin, so, or Musomu Yebi, say, Rahubut, say, Rabat, every say, Christian him, he said, and him, you know, Papa. Wombonum, and I, Reggie Manuel, any Tasako, you know, people must do what we call the integrity structure test. If I don't know how to talk, and son of a talk.
0: But,
3: you know, that is the player, maybe too so. I'm a young coffin.
0: Yo, at your for share live on Facebook, YouTube. 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
3: nwanwa na ne etie ne se wo se ono so anya te se opposed for air channel, and all did the chief coin channel. No, so I say, oh, yeah, or to take, and I saw a hide and seek. But yes, would ye, of course, so about for more, then it's piano, chidia, your channel, and you say, be a channel because you per se a channel, baby, you per se manu share, you are ye, you know, and the coin so, and I say, and then the because by law of the assembly, technically, over support, it will make a home put any be after. Now, on the point, you know, now say every weekend, that time, no, we are building. It's a bit weekend, but 2 weekends to send there a Saturday and Friday, no, my machine. If you want to say, time I have on, no ma shasi ya they are working day night ekosi Sunday anopa eh Monday anopa nti Monday be 9 term wa ye start ko once no na chi so o ma ye no me ye wi ko e wo mo abi chima tra osa after 2 months 3 months and san wa saba bi another weekend so that is where the problem is internet chi say ni o ye ye no deliberate attempt ya or the year ni o fa se on ye wo say 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responsible on them se o mo so won be supervise we juma wo ye no e ko si e wi ye into one man wo mo nya sa kwan no e nti be supervision no moreover so supervision is on may time on the from Monday to Friday. Who be Juma? Na Friday and a joke. No, I'm a share Juma. Na Monday, I'm a partner with you. So there is this gap of communication. Woman to me, you
0: know.
3: And then to the ambassador, but yet, though,
0: Alaji,
3: we are tracing and ensuring say, the writing will be done.
0: So, Alaji, the assembly knew, say, Washeda, onye juma. Me say, na assembly ni nim say, e den wura na sheda weekdays onye juma, weekend okoye juma, assembly yes. No ehun sa oye juma weekends.
3: And me ka say, weekend na oye juma no, it is until now, and the yenye ehun information say, yes, stop on nga, omu ni mi say, oma stop on. Into because of waiting, me and Casade and Adian see an adjuno. Michelle, for a former engineer, because they are transferring, I think about 6 months and 7 months ago. Into Michelle, for a former engineer, Eba Ho, into Honor Nobe Ma, all these reports. So, what you say?
0: Okay.
3: Honor Nobe Ma, all these reports say, Wobo Stopo, Wadia Tuma Stopo. Wadia to say over assembly no. No quen ya mean him first time over assembly no. But it's the first time all the by home cassette for drawing brand in your manyama brano and one will see of you. Into the weekend or almost years you want to one moment with him until this issue happened.
0: Sabrina una ye MCO.
3: No, those days I mean.
0: And near many be on more ye pian win ye if you say. Pa minim sa assembly for brano brano no mo kwa pro.
4: Hello.
0: Hello, honorable Otemenka Alaji.
4: Sisebitonka.
0: Me se brano brano no. Some were building inspector se wa assembly ho.
4: Exactly.
0: Enti
4: se no mo ko detective. Aha.
0: Enti after say
4: omo no mo ko detective say e dan ye sinu every week into the report on omo de be ma I think that was there 5 months and I say 4 months ago. That report is also the age that I am. Dining be a woman need permit. Number one. Number two. Almost so almost CC well. Baby a baby to say Ramsa. Yeah, Ramsa. Let's just say baby a. Instead say you be see dining.

0: anyema no esiye
1: enti omo ewo eya ho ene mo assembly no obia se woni mba bi asa ona wewo
0: mami it will surprise you to know when issues like this happen means me bo, because your bedroom when I can say we are on a public space means your information say anya any baby I ko hwehwe no eno no due to the matter of security no mr say no you fan twinchen until say you fa so the one mo amwe uni mano din bidi enya mi na mi ni di but is the law
1: yo.
0: And the law must be applied
1: yo ye ni asie ye mpese ye besa tibio se ye hwehwe ona ye nhuno ye bo no kokko ne wantie enti na anu asem we si ye no enyumre no a me no twetwe nkomo on the 3rd of June no kan bibi se ye en omo a adan no ye behwe ne ye ahyehye akam sei eni omo omodan esisi ba bi ensese si no ye bedwiri ni nyina agu eti from 3rd June no beto sabre no dia na assembly no aye afa wo mensin hono mo adan
0: ye mami mami mbo wan sana mami mbo kwa sana we wudi wan osi I wish enka obeti mi ama reporters about assembly no say see am no cutting
1: yeah
0: baba one called dakobi river boundary yani abukobi team bebia eye friend is saying in show kwang among voices dying woman see sorry dying woman see private building as of now mean okay ya bubu ni nyeku akabe 3 and a 2 that I'm told say on also the some mafia is be go say omo pini ma omo so but chom say me ankasa any one be call ho ya me aduma ochine so when we are going there I'll try and get your number we invite you to come and see what is happening there ye bubu ni nya and anya no nko area no a no this is a different area kwa far distance area no kwa nyema no si ye no ana I will see myself my see and also you call around baby I work on so you bubu wa ko I think that was today is Saturday that's Wednesday you bubu ko obi so be foundation and also you amano because say by law no say any public space you supposed to give the person a minimum of 14 days of financial notice. But if it's a public space, within 24 hours, you have the right to demolish.
1: Mm-hmm.
0: So that is what we are also going through with the process. And, you know, rest assured, near Kano, say, if you want to I can assure you, we'll break it down.
1: And Adambe said, Nesisim Shia Kwan, Nibabi NCCC, where did you go?
0: I will not be able to give you an accurate figure, but baby, I shall say, I am from Dana and I'm Judah and Yaman. See, you know, you booboo so far about 5 billion.
1: Enna, nipa or muti baby, and she no try.
0: And look, I'm saying, boo 5 because it do my Hamlet, and kitchen, kitchen be extra. To the beer during dry season. No, my sir, small, single woman, I think my wall. I think it's about 8 kwa and more than that.
1: Mo ni pa wo ho no because of flood ni ntie bi obi ho aka ma manya ba bi am o matna assembly na na say wo de o mensi wo ni sa challenge no.
0: So come again with your question me ntie.
1: Wo say
0: wo fit me a very very bad kakra ba me.
1: Wo say ni pa o ti me nka wo no abo.
0: Yes, it is better.
1: Who said nipa ni bi wo hono mo abebi o motieno ensuo twa na egira fa won. Enti assemblies ni bi wo hono mo a o mape bebi amasa nipa na tena wo obi wo o mensin hono.
0: Oh yes, yes. I don't know body cash and your friend safe heaven. 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Eno no bibi saba your farm confo no bi e betena ho na even on the day of the rain no e bi mbetena mi anka so mi fie I am papa sia ye wo mi e o madida e bi mbeda ho till 2 days and sana ye bo abo a omo a omo so omo san call back to the family one most annoying thing e wo e jubo inu mi say you see deliberately e bi mi say bibi amito yi e ye issue born and a bit off. But our dry season, no, what they see, Dino. crisis, you know, no, I bet

0: Raho. A do rainy season, now we're migrating from a Kobebi. About back to the friends, a rainy season. About back to dry season, now we're back. Rainy season, now we're migrating a Kobebi. This is the most annoying thing of our tradition, and I say our practices. Some of us, we are not cultured with a Ghanaian ethics. So Ghana man, am I who say, adi bebia unim say, aye issue ano, enye emau nipa. So don't go there.
1: You,
0: but nipa da se ni, ono nipa mo ono sufise asase na oto oto japani. Njena wakoto. Dry season, no, we could see a friend saying, die all this. A do rainy season, no, migrating you all. It's a sad time, Quarana, who is the echo, Ecuadabano. I didn't know for sad time, no, and baby, you cry and rent it. Enter that forever and get your peace and your freedom.
1: Alaji, Masha, see a jireguno, say during sad dry season, no, or move to me as I could see ya. Ne monitoring ni sa omu ntumi singi na ne fa jina mo assembly no mo
0: so and I say so long as so long as Faila remains the MC of Lankwantana Madina we I will invite you from tomorrow or Monday. You come and follow us. They be say unhu nyama me ye na wehu ade a AC na wehu solution yesu ye di e bata wo you can make a judgment.
1: Alaji, mami na wase papa pe free Monday kono, yebe ye follow up ni ashe senye niema esi ko.
0: Very well. 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
2: 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Already, you know, about 3 weeks ago, before the sun lana, na yen yashase ye dredging, the phase two of our dredging exercise ewo municipality nemo. This particular initiative was to make sure say baby ha in suonam ewo yen patemo ye won so ba kwa fren ukrudu kes esopa etwema kopem ponemo yashase se ye tumu last year ye bi we be December ho. And I feel so on the onset of the rain now. Yes, I see 82. I'm an anonymous. Timinamo can say two excavators. And ana a year juma a municipality at different places. Oh, we were in the Zongo, we were in Newtown, the Bar Main Police Station, or you call Opekuma. At that point, now I think I said, Nurses Quarters, Asimesio. So I moved there with the team. A year police for bear five. And then now the NADMO team, Mimi Rose Engineer Neko, who said the place was cut out. Tianka Sano, ya parke ya car, baby. And I am Nante Sako, Wenemo, a crochet arrangement, na a bebois. James, a video, maybe uncle for to try and all. Don't say, na, you didn't swing anything. There were other team, the police people, no, normal control car from one end, and I choose to control from the other end. And ana NADMO a day a human in the team, so airborne crop for na omotimia navigate when a crack was na in suona cover up to the knee level and send a yetimi area more abuanko for mu machum and our boys maybe volunteers maybe so guide the cars no maybe a omobefa and only could see a banana reportage no the we are see a corner no now we had to clarify small crispo. You know, Uba Crispola, your Ghana Prison Service, Omo Asasia Keseo, any Omo recreational facility Bako, Omo ye farm because of the Omo Asas, Omo ye farm, Kese, Omo ye dam bia, Ewoho. Now, sad dam is at the tail end. Whenever it rains heavily, no, it collects, it overflows a bank. Say, overflow a banker, now, or say, Omo bi. Na eba ti eno na ebe fa Crispo City ho aba pekuma ho no na abe join okrudu kese na na edi etwem akọ last time no we went there to do some excavation work and then we also spoke to the landlords association omuwoho na they should educate their people on that and I feel so they were buildings are and market say within last week column no your NADMO team ni your physical planning no started with the demolition exercise and we ho Crispo top corner almost say ho and even the dredging na you know baby edru bi a you hu say nsu ewo dan ewo nsu kwan so and unauthorized building ewo ho no yampa ho we pulled it down before we continued with our journey.
1: Enti mo hu ne nam so me de sa hawi e baaye no. Dear pa na maye madwen se mo beye wed se ne wo ka prisons fo asase omo dama omo tu na tumi ama e ho community se e ho no munyina nshi oyira fa obi ande na mo ya fa ho.
2: Well, the solutions, immediate solutions, you know, is in two forms. Is to continue the excavation work and either the silting work on Kwanya in Suone Namso. Most of the drains, you know, was near concreted to a masilt in terms. So periodically, until we get the funding enough to do all that, you know, we have to be undertaking periodic. If anything, the silting works. And then also the unapproved structures that are within the waterways, you know, we pull them down and ask people to relocate from where they are, like that which we have been doing. These would serve as the immediate set of actions and sana yayewe.
1: My way, no, your dear here, honorable.
2: Until we get enough funding to construct a concreted drains, very large drains into the sea. I've made mention, say, eye river okrudu no most of yen issues ne by na ye okrudu river kesiana, and it takes a lot of tribute to be able to contain the situation. We need to construct drains, major drains over 15 kilometers into the sea from Utu Senya East into Utu Gomwa East. Na akopiemu ewo mponano ewo nyanyano. This from the engineers na have been proposed here will be the lasting solution. And this is capital intensive. Fortunately for us now, about a month ago, we got the Ministry of Works and Housing. They sent down their team and engineers together with ours. And I echo conduct the assessment on certain sections of the drainer. Minimum case hydrofoil air yomu concept note account. The moment I go through a Yebinya authorization, we will begin with the construction of these drains and then culvert at selected places. Sinebeya ebe kame issues ni down at the peak of every rain. Yes.
1: Now, where we are home, authorized, we crowd and yet authorized on authorized buildings, sir, a city is in Shia Coin, a bin where we are home.
2: Yes, and I made in Kaka say, even in the course of your dredging work, I started some 3 weeks ago, we pulled down structures in the middle of the Aquina, Yedi, Yeweno, and then. Just about last week, so NADMO, any physical planning for a conducted similar exercise. A war crisp honum top hammer, gofonuko ye gidigidi mane by it, but we're able to suppress them any accord. You see, the major issue in this country, and I away near some people of certain class believe they can just have their way through. Basically because of the monies they have or who they are connected to. Sometimes even higher officials in this government more than us. And so they try to use that to intimidate us. So we go in hard facing the issues head on and making sure, say, whatever it is, we have a right of way, public right of way, Mfa Oyine Enkoba, and we are still on Menokase, we are still on. There are places, Yako Momo, final evacuation notice. Now, when we move in, we wouldn't listen to, like, the Riamenia MC Neka and answer. Now, administratively, no, you have number of days you follow to do some of these things. Indeed, when we have given you the final, we in a year, but that one, whether why you're ready on your radio, we make sure there is no life in the building. Once that is established, no. The men and then the machines go ahead to carry on the demolition and make way for the water or the public to assess, depending on which situation it was. So,
1: as someone maybe say we need a filer, na maybe say ubi. Eya, di inti na motina wano moa mo musi dani wiye ekotinem na muko echire ni atrenche mi esi echimaka echire ese omu ni permit. Enti ubi ni permit no. How did a person otimi see dani wie yeye bibia obi wo hono ma mu kobu ose matena ha 10 years matena ha 5 years assembly no madwuma ntosini
2: menya meda wase ene asema awebisa. This question awebisa no is in two folds. Mostly no, the officer in office at the day bears the responsibility because government is in continuity. What you must say. The other aspect, you know, HSA, these people, they say, many are kind of, or say, be at now 2 years, 5 years. Clearly, these period, you know, are now when we were not in office, but the president's appointment or the minor, the admonition said, no one should complain, so we should face head on. But you see, when people stay negligence on the work, okay, and then they go ahead and cause some issues. You know? It becomes difficult to resolve, especially if it's the same assembly. Some of the times, you're co-filled out. I'm going to catch and say, now, you get it. Meanwhile, we just assumed office. So, just about a year ago, last month, 1 year, I'm going to say, as MCE. me officers are omo assembly omo ye technocrat omo ye in charge of some of these things now. I have spoken to them. If someone applies for a permit to do a construction, as part of your requirement, also officers in the court grounds, mostly now because of convenience. Now in the past, we say omoti office or no my EBBR, but I have taxed my people. Say go to the place, go and conduct physical assessment before I move here. That kind of process na eden e de amane panana se mode ne krata abekoso minya no no ka se dan ba ko ni pano ye juma Friday enunwe any Saturday any Sunday. We have similar situation here. I personally have made it a personal tax on a regular day. If I'm driving around and I say me kokrum Saturday se me bepie akokruma me hu any construction be here corner, I send the coordinates to my team. And so yeah, in work inspectorate department, any yeah, officers maybe na ebimu engineers na ebimu tiben. So omo tiben now, I send the coordinates to them. Come and then verify. Mm-hmm. And I say I personally stop to ask omo permit. Say omo media, we get the men to come and halt them to regular. Even yesterday, someone who was close to me said, say, Inka obet me the proximity, you know, in terms of relationship, you know, I had to explain to the family, who is more like a family member, said these ones, they are statutory requirements and it's for your own good now. They my boys make us stop here and on mobile assembly or to come and begin their work.
1: Yeah.
2: A vigorous activity come to ensure say sir discipline the question.
1: Mo etoda enyema ni bi ono ma moje boso amedwene ho amente ase won se wo nkasa mu aka bibi se governance e continuous enti se wo ene honorable said banini ni ho no mo a e wo se the NSMC ya obeba 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adi honorable timi du besi ha
2: me that's it. Once I made a statement say the president who appointed us has admonished us not to be complaining but to find solutions to common issues. And as head of the entity, you know, credit bar, yeah, the ball, say opposite to bar, and so we try to manage. But in critical situations, you know, we invite, says now when you're on a canal, my old engineer has been transferred. Most of the former staff have been transferred, and new people have moved from another assembly to come and continue their work here. And so when it happens like that, you know, you manage the situation and then provide remedies in critical situations. We call them to come in, provide answers to questions are meant for.
1: Honorable ma, menna wasina menfa wo ensi enti nipa sen na afri mu wo area ho.
2: Okay, medase Kaswa proper, we recorded one death Gadambo Nemo. That was some 3 weeks ago.
1: Mm-hmm.
2: What happened? 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But akodane de yenchenka as a now, and that is within Gasau, isn't it? About two cases there. I personally went in to let people know what we are doing for them. And also plans are ever not yet their bomb.
1: Yeah, that's it. Honorable Mammy Fonsia. 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
3: okay mami chamo na mencha etifo it is rather unfortunate mention adjun kwachi be 5 days or 4 days ni and a journalist be an argument for you being central for be to just say, you be sir, Rakufi Adams, or a minister of sports. Then, our gun say, what much you say, but the Nadia Canada for Manukoi. Nian Sani say, he's not much aware. Now, do you mean say, Bibi, I know what challenges, but one catch challenges, Crocona, such challenges, no, it has been resolved. And to the best of his knowledge as a minister in his capacity, no. Only for us to wake up yesterday, news started flying in, flowing in down. Say, Kati, Pati, Yamane visa. Number one, Minim Bebikwa, Yamano, the visa problem. Because, Pati, any resident, our gun, is not. Pate our resident, our Krubia, your friend said, Spain. Prior to that, the House of Abu was in UK. I want to know a resident, professionally resident in UK, professionally resident in Spain. Ideally, in the working permit in Spain, any working permit in UK,
4: none of them had expired because Spain changed. And you know, I believe, and I know, so long-term resident permit and working permit. And it's a particular Canadian visa. Certainly, no. And yet, the blasters for collectively because ultimately sending a passport to my GF phone for a visa. So each of the players now are more European, various European countries, no. Either they are holding European passport or already they were holding a resident permit of that country.
1: Mm-hmm.
4: And the blasters and the GOMU passport, as it were in the case, in the past, and the players in Nawu Krumano, and the Canadian High Commission, and yet deny GOMU access of getting visa. And what they suggest, therefore, they say, Ate no different from the other players, if you Holland, other players, if you Germany, other boys, no free European passport, including Jordan Ayew, mono. All of them, say, yes, second passport as a Ghanaian Ukrainer, who a European passport, that also allows him to travel to Canada, US, and all those countries. And in the case of Pate, I'm so naturalized here. But then I'm aware, say, we had the Ukra paying for permit and Ukra UK for also permit even as we speak. Mm-hmm. Because I don't know what the court. Mm-hmm. I want to know. And in the visa, I'm here. And they say, UK for now, omitting what issue, like you rightly said. Ankasa Utimikoho. Because if you severe him, entry and access, deny him entry and access to Canada. It therefore presupposes or suggests say, then the UK as a country itself should rather not entertain him on their territory.
1: Mm-hmm.
4: Now, Oman trying in absentia, if not anything at all, he's in Europe. And Oman trying European jurisdiction, answer is no. Why? They allow him access into the UK, in and out. He's not restricted from entering UK. And if you're unrestricted now, what do you call UK? And what Tim Kwaoko attending the case. And you're unrestricted to other European jurisdictions. And what Tim Kwaoko oye then, nitrate, what Tim Kwaoko bwane bwola. How on earth did the Ghana mission, and for that matter, Ghana Ministry of Sports, and Tim Kwaoko, because any one day, omu call pre-trial matches. Omni Wales fork about match. Wales is also a Commonwealth country. And the Wales match, you know, I stand to be corrected. I believe that not party of Wales will be.
1: Mm-hmm.
4: Which is also another Commonwealth. And it's a Canada for apply the application of the Commonwealth. UK, NA, Canada, New Zealand, Australia, or that kind of an agreement, you know. But so that agreement, you know, the head of that agreement is the UK, the royal. And the royal country, how dare say Canada, as a Commonwealth, that four union partnership, what the inner of the Commonwealth Association, New Zealand, UK, and then also Canada and Australia. The law in the DDNO, and a Canada Swaman visa. There are three things here. Ghana always, as I said, we sit down, we keep quiet, and everything, we dodge around it, we diplomatically, without understanding it, and then comment about it, and let it go. It is a security. It's craziness. It's an insane and insult on the face of the country. Because one, Canada, the party, our existing issue with Canada, which we know me anymore, that hangs in the balance. Even in that, they have to give him, since it's a World Cup stage, we need murder case, that rape case, you know, and you only UK for, only Canada, and war. And as Sabi, he has not been convicted. He's going through trial. And it will go through trial. That trial is not concluded. And we'll call UK, and we'll peer. What is Canadian beef? One, it's a Canada for any new issue. Ghana without delay. There is an issue we have to escalate. And then they have to raise the bar, as I've said, in some of the cases now, international. It is completely a disgrace on the face of the country. Because the international tabloids will pick the story. Canada has not come out. And one say, yeah, man. But we hear some of the reasons, which I believe, say, maybe blogger idea. And say, a UK case, you know, entering a Canada man visa. That cannot be a reason. That in itself, you know, cannot be a reason. Because, say, UK, now, It is a Union Commonwealth Agreement of a crime indictment name and name. That act was our four countries. You know, it is neither here nor there because we are territory. We are about pie and we are about wins. And now the Ministry of Sports and the GFE, MHA, and said every bank and a practice Canadian visa was denied because anyanra they were going to America and now they are already in the Robben Island. And it's almost already in USA. Can Ben the dinner party? Where did they apply for his Canadian visa that Ghana was not made known? Minister of Sports.
1: Mm-hmm.
4: It's just under a week and the minister can say that issue is not there. And the sports ministry could not protest. The sports ministry could not protest. I'm aware and very much aware of the Canadian immigration and then Canadian, Omo, your friends, how they handle their visa. It's a country, an immigrant state. And Omo, two different things. The mission called the embassy and the Canadian migration. When you are taking a visa from Canadian High Commission all over the world, and I embassy all over the world, they include you on the Canadian data as a potential immigrant. Until your plane out the buyer and I say take it web PF room system and send them consider as a visitor. Get it clear. Canada so be the visa. Nas will run Canada. They call you a potential immigrant. UK was like that until say Jer Rollins and you omu around early 90s, 94 there about him. Yes, sir, and you omu dear. But Canada and Chin will be do Canada. Nas were then. So near Dennis or Chrome visa or do airport, no man in South say, or problem on qua Canada and Jimmy deporting. Because say, yeah, the visa map BK one mini abam no cassia. No more the can omo migration pa a year home. Population that you data no home. Whoop ya no makwaku UFU. What does it mean? The budget for those immigrants, no mama visa, and in case you went PR, like I said, the country will not be under shock. And this convention and this declaration, this agreement, they did it when Chrétien, in the early 90s, now a year Canadian Prime Minister, Emra, are you for a year, imagine, sir, the back ones, no? Are you imagine, so much you want? Ah, the shameful election ever happened in the Western Hemisphere. Ah, Omuche said, Quebec forced home your French. They wanted a country, self-determination, Omundi Omonso. Ah, Omokotwa, ba, funny enough. Only one person in a separate room because not Queen and persons are the best, no person still like Quebec for a bad part of Canada. And you know, minimum population, the best are short. Because if you look at the land of Canada bigger than America, Omo population is not even up to 35 or 40 or 40 million. And look at the country. If Canada had always seen and sought for, and you know, Mama India, for mom get to her, Oma Befer Kronina, Nasa Yaba, now you're World Cup stick, now you're a player. International loan, where your player, or Bobo with Spain, where your player, Wabobo, or UK, for over 5 years and more, where your player, what's in Europe, over several years, the last 10, 15 years, and has seen the boy in Europe. And today, crime, and war, every banner, FE, Omo Protocol Service, Ministry of Health, Sports, Omo Protocol Service, and then the Ghana High Commissioner, a Ghana Ambassador in Spain, I'll bring them in, because said, a national program, national assignment. It is a paternity Canadian visa. Pate himself does not alone even go to the embassy. It's rather the Minister of Sports that petitions, that tells the Ghana mission, the Ghana ambassador, or the Ghana embassy in Madrid. Sir, Munji Yanya letter of introduction. Not the Minister of Minister of Sports, and the GFA, two letters of introduction, back from GFA. Oh, yeah, they know what I'm talking about. And then the ministry is also aware. Now, with the FIFA list now, your players now, you are submitting. What is our list in the account? And the world is aware, and they are aware. They don't even need to make mention of. Now, with the list in account, never be any D1, my shady, my highlighted, and they are cancer three documents in their ma Ghana protocol officer at the Ghana embassy. Now, with the Kapatanim, no, Nakohan, Canadian High Commission. Is that what they did? No. And I said, is Pate having Canadian visa and they denied him? Because we hear reports now. Conflictingly, Ebi said he was denied entry. Somebody denied entry is not denied visa.
1: Mm-hmm.
4: Which one of the issues are we dealing with? We get confused with things. Yeah, to be in Chiasianema. You deny entry. Next, you have a passport and you have a visa. And you have an engram. And you have immigration Canada. Now, you deny access to visa there. That means it was in Spain. And you Accra because Pate Magana, a Canadian High Commissioner, was Accra. And if there's anything now, protest any should be going now.
1: Mm-hmm.
4: We should be firing us now. We should be firing warning to the Canadian even embassy over
1: so,
4: here.
1: So,
4: and ask them and question them.
1: So,
4: for them to come up, what they know about it. Because Pate's jurisdiction,
1: mm-hmm.
4: so the jurisdiction is Spain, and a nationality of Ghana, and yet denying an open national assignment. We have authority to ask. In the case, we bet you shall make
1: a Mr. Awahab. Me bum kakra na mebisa. Ye ken se ye kase UK for ene ne patenya sem enka Canada for de wonumu enka hu. Etiye mwase wo musine kwanya. What of so bibe kase Canada for so wo omu migration muno en sheshe ye omu de ye juma. Ena UK for so ewo wa de o de ye juma. Eti e bi omu omu di ene ne se ye bo bi charge se ye untumi mewura ha. Ti omu di omu mra na ye juma. Ne no emem. Asa e se omu asan to international treaties.
4: Let us also not forget about the FIFA's law
1: mm-hmm.
4: of breaking down frontiers. Or call an assignment of the world.
1: Mm-hmm.
4: Or call an assignment of the world. Or call the FIFA assignment of World Cup stage. Canada or signed with FIFA. And when you are going to a contest, now so we'll be host World Cup now. These are the following. One, Obama asked for participating countries regardless. Without discriminating, segregating, a lot of those things are enshrined in that. One FIFA Act in the hall.
1: Mm-hmm.
4: When a or B, and our country B, not player B, is not eligible. That is the word used. You notify the country. Long as the host nation, you know, players, officials, government officials, team officials, now, you pre-notify them to FIFA. Has Canada done that? That is not how it works. You have to notify FIFA. The list of the moment I list in the buyer. Now names are Canada. Or be hosu Ghana team no. Every player be an idinaba. I want you allowed to come there. You notify FIFA. You notify the country. Have they done that? Meaning they all can, but that is how it is done. You must advance notice, that is the word. Or pre notify them. So let's wear abano. Until say FIFA for the country be a 26 member number banu. You cannot say, but the moment they are banned, it is a walk over ball.
1: But and Mr. Awahab, and no TFIFA for so eight semo mode by, yes, or more ya announcement, he said, or mono, or muni to me, a woman be a migration, and she say yes, so.
4: That is fair. That is fair. Immigration and customs, FIFA has no authority.
1: Mm-hmm.
4: But then FIFA has the right to have the knowledge so that they can inform the association members participating. Because Ghana have found players a year. You have found 26 players a
1: year.
4: Mm-hmm. But a player, I didn't see the call. FIFA does not give us exceptions and that's exemptions. And I'm saying, Patea, Monfa 27 players. Now, Panama, the end, Ghana, which my present 27. Name of America, the other present 26. FIFA doesn't do that. If FIFA does not do that, what I'm saying is that the FIFA has in the contract of host nations, sir, if for whichever reason, political, social, economic, and any reasons of any country, be on penny nationals, on penny players, be bahono, you notify FIFA, including the supporters and the spectators. And look around, the FIFA doesn't go because restricting who to the team, not to the general public, unless it's something outrageous. And she said, the FIFA, Canada, Mrana, Omar, apply, say, yes, Canada with immigration. But Canada migration should not, at this point, on a case a year pending, on a case it's against UK, and of course, on name, Madika, there are four agreements. Yes, there's an existing agreement between New Zealand, Australia, UK, and then the Canada, as the three, four inner Commonwealth countries, meaning. But if Canada said, we're stretching that particular agreement on party or performance, What they therefore do in these circumstances, Yama, what is called annotation visa. And I want the ministry if they do not know. And I want the GFA if they do not know. But in this regard, I go beyond GFA, the government. Sir, Canada should have already issued what is called annotation visa. To pertaining Canada, any problem. There, UK, Vienna, woman annotation visa. Only to participate that match. Only for him to come in, play the match, into the 2 days, 3 days, you know, or grab annotation visa. Or future match in VR, over 24 hours to leave the airspace of Canada. That is what you're supposed to do. It is what? A football. Break down the frontiers and break down the boundaries. He's not indicted in any country and has a convicted of any serious crime. I mean, so Canada for us, there was a certain president in this particular country. President. We are associated with which government or which president we are talking about. Now, I assist him president. Canada for denying a visa. Canada deny a certain president the visa. A man taking certain minister, foreign minister, certain government official. The president I'm talking to me more. They have to go there and stage a protest. Protest. Before I say, meanwhile, now the country Canada, Prime Minister of Canada, and inviting Somra Canada. And it was going to be his first country obey a president at that time and uncle visit. You know what they do? They when his passport was submitted by the state protocol, and the protocol head of protocol at the presidency, holding the passport among the ministers and in entourage, you know, no man will be out there. No one say that president, you know. A BBA chum, our call Canada, no. The passport to be our decoy. That passport, no. Changes in Abemwa. Unconfess our passport to Nansania, the visa, man. What kind of an insult? The Canadian High Commissioner, Canadian Prime Minister Bagana, they only sit in an aircraft and come. Only sit in an aircraft with their invitation. They don't take their passport to anywhere to go and stamp. Omoba. In the identity of the Debian, when it comes to the matter of diplomacy and law, having seen any protest raised by the Ministry of Sports, I've not seen it. Because that's supposed to be the case. Okay. And yes, after the GFA, any the Ministry of Nankasa, I'm going to control. Because I'm not going to I have best started tournament, you know. No, already Ghana team, no. You do, you call, you base. Ah, you call American camp. And the Brisbane na party visa issue, no. By afternoon, we di betiga. Abra obi di ke blow alarm ne de that say. Yama party visa. Mose nyan ukre. After the admittedly na ukre team, no. I'm copy visa na zre. 3 days today, I'm copy visa. It is so shameful.
1: Okay. Oh,
4: minaba. Amai no. Se do baby. Let's say you do it, yo. Yachi empia, ubiasu on kasa. Yachi we ubiasi and katano. Mama, for example, an existing certain president, Ukuma, Canada for denying visa. And some of you protest and some yes, the man. And then I eat me, you go and man say, Minister, baby, you. Well, film, Obusantia Munidin, one of the central western region minister. A bambi musa, Canada High Commission. I'm embarrassed in my mind. Over visa, no, a city minister. I will crew with him. Obabesia, no, a city minister. I'm embarrassed. No, I'm a Obunkutuji. I will embezzle. Yet, I'm a sample visa. I'm a man. I'm a good biaka. I'm a new two more crumha. So they don't respect us to some extent. And they may be what? It's not done. It's not right.
1: You.
4: And we should be looking at it, sir. We just say, wait, we bet him the Aquaquia Catalan. We Canada, or bet him the German player.
1: You, Mr. Hawa,
4: have
1: we
4: those players if you echo?
1: Minister,
4: only players someone dashing on rip.
1: Mr. Hawa, have Minister no Eddie Wakasa, a funeral Wakasa, and a FIFA for no man yadi and a woman yadi, so they will take the matter up. Ndi, Ebeshe ni Ebekwa could see, and Nadia Chino, Ebeshe Bebia Ministry no Eddie Ebefasani awoken, say Omode Befa Italy Hon Moo, say Canada Ho, say FIFA Ho, Ebeshe ni Aren, Ebisi, Nenumri, near Ebefrimo Abba.
4: How do you stop a country in key in the most key player? Mm-hmm. Tell me, Mahoma, what are you talking about?
1: Yeah, that's it. 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
4: Ena ya tinu wa mframa muzi amamu wa sebe kwa court. 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So that people can go and to court and challenge whatever they want to challenge. Now, Mase, or better, I'm not going to court. Then, to me, she said, the former president, Akufo-Addo, yeah.

0: send a lawyer for a appeal sentence, no. How much I say, Netino Mudia Semno, your money be blow on more, Uncle Ye, and another chance for 10 years, no Copuna, or Madame Mamma, no so more, one semka, our my sign, aqua pili at the cocot. But my member Bernardo,
1: conviction, no, sentence.
0: Okay, let's reach him, but yes, see, my member Bernardo, na, you didn't inform tea. The issue is, yes, it's so. NPP abai no after se court ema ruling no eno mo shase extradition eno no ye se omo any US abambofo no edi komo no ma hwe so ma men be bagana but eno no ye hwe enhwe da nte ho asem bebre no until se 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
0: Chairman.
1: Akomi Kisi.
0: Akomi
1: Kisi. Oh, okay. I
0: train
1: here.
0: Oh.
1: Nere Efrem. So. Regional Refugee, so. Na mama ni shede ni yako. And now ko Akwetia constituency, MPP party back a siapa na Odima kutin, your friend Kakari.
0: Okay.
1: Oh, Krobisi, your friend Nkomeni, onunso Efrem. And nti nene. Miss Menti, me and Shem, a black staff, a fair to say,
0: not
1: yes, to me, I may call come near you. Sure, any honor men this for. A dear back home, we are the pa, any her hanker, a casa. My men to me, but I mean church processes them. Yeah, mammy said dinner, quite do at the board, name Macuma, cobay 70 charges causing financial loss to the state. Now, any amounts are they involved? 90 million cities. A dreadful sick and kitten, kitty, a dear mom, say, and Franco Bobo, dreadful, near show mujamukinano, and on the farmer means I say. And yet, in the good nurse in Libya. Ye, dear Semino, and also per se, a caution who are a crack. Okoya wambabium. And I yet to us with dear Semina, your sentence. 2024, a bamber and a was a young people. And our MPP did request for extradition, no, a call, US. My mean for a video, so I mean share extradition process in Mkakra.
0: Okay.
1: Send me and yet to say, oh, they let a call, ya, I did change your name in Nipanaba. And yes, sanity. A big deal put me the better 10 years. If they say it here, or mine now, Obisusu say, and as an attorney general, and now mine is Justice Department, as you say, where the bonnie, into our mindful for the young farmer, or many kind of crater, a call, ma or mine now with him. Normally, come on, mine now with him now, and yes, Omunia, and Omadioba. Or mine now with him, a young friend in the US, said in the Department of Justice, every review documents that was submitting in. No, I can say, okay, a dimu, and I say in dimu. So, Obasa, a dimua, and son of a shiny panachino, and the Nakojina ascendibia ewoho. Ain't he a yadaba quasim? And what I say, I shall say 2024, it's not a year. But just what I say, now, and umpo, there are thresholds to be met. Your friend be in international criminal, your friend dual criminality. See, at the nickel quarter, and yes, the US are buying you. Shame, we say, quite do I the born, ever Ghana. Any acquaintance from Swaway or Ghana. Ah, it's ya Ghana, mra. It's ya US, mra, swana. Ever court, your friend dual criminality threshold. You need to meet the dual criminality threshold and son of what starts extradition processes. No, and now, say sentence, I have sentencing. No, say your US, Hana, or yeah, yeah. Your best sentence in an hour. And it's that idea when you're the back one. And the answer a U.S. judge, you know, a be determined say, I did your year or Ghana, ah, your sentence for 10 years, you know. And your U.S. hand or yeah, yeah, and your best sentence in an hour. Then you have a meaning, you know, you're the back
0: one.
1: I just want to hear in I establish the threshold of dual criminality. Or we are near with DSM, no. Your mommy said, you know, our coins are before a lawyer for a defendant, and it's in your DSM paper. Judge ni po di assembly we are no boy for say there be Australian crater Ghana bind the bed down no any Australian US in some mremu a oji ni say udi for etia fan ko krom enu po enso ha o e yes o san transmitting his judgment to the secretary of state of the US Now, Secretary of State of the U.S. now Shemu, or none of them are final determination. Impo, Secretary of the U.S. State Secretary, no, Senator Mukana.

0: no I say yes. Oh, young confounder, the confounder bar, Sabby. A chin for a cabby be said, Yare and Fenya. Yare, Yenfenya, means me, Yare, now Fenka. But next time, kind of wet chino, I say Yakosa. Say, oh, bar, oh, you're sending home for no, you're quite appeal and you apply for bill pending appeal. You're your money bailer, now say, some like or any ho. I say, no, ne yaba, and into the party and say, hey, near to tea, you're no neighbor, so now. Imposition on podium. Oshia NDC lawyers in the argument to make it cry. I don't know my assembly cry. I'm sure you I must say, what is all about your social media? NDC lawyers, NDC communicators, NDC say, yes, sure, you're not going cry. The sentence, no, was she 2 years ago? If you say, Oshia, at 30 now, or 6 sentence, no takes effect the very day you pronounce it as
1: someone among the Mumran, Tino Mobemia, who say, Obidu Bonimia, the Court.
2: You're a lawyer.
1: Nah, yeah, you're my Timu, ever so depending you hope, and you're my Tisama media, now with me Ghana, your man at Timon, what a Tino. Now say, 10 years, sir, 2024, you were 2026. If I say, April Munocrampona, I tell when you buy in a court. It's 2 years, me and I say. 2 years ago, our brother only Hano. It is all had ya, and
0: yes, I'm Branica.
1: Nemranus is
0: the moment, and yes, I'm Branica. My mission, I'm Branica. The moment I beca say, I'm going to a bank of Kuma. Who got na bank of Kuma? And I saw no more of this, Nana, yes, Nashasi. It's your mommy at you, or she 2 years in going
2: to you.
0: My mention. Random kakra because I hear debate on social media. Discussing behind back doors. This is what the law says. We me quote here, my sober man, who quire. May you settle our provisions, or be bust at 10 years for. Where your favorite be caught at section 33(4), or say subject to subsection 3 and to any directions which may be given by the court. A sentence of imprisonment shall begin to run as from the day on which the prisoner is received into prison under the sentence. It is amrawe so straightforward.
1: Mm-hmm.
0: The moment I do be caught prison, I want our sentence no start.
1: I do be prison.
0: 8 years, mami 2 years, na shingui.
1: Okay.
0: Adi akakre hajin eye senior the lab say mami no way, mami no way, mami no way, mami no way. Mini on misabi. Sisiano waye obia or a convicted person. It will be our home quince or babies, I say. You didn't go move for 10 years or Ghana and a year. And now, Fay, dear, see the number. It is your business, my men, where you are born a banyai. If Sisia, why are buying the power or your young Naya, the Ashad, yes, your best order in someone prison. It is here who saw the Honia Cobisa saw when ya. Why didn't the business add into them before Bissa Mammon away? It's a guy my intimacy as a Mammon.
1: I saw by your mom communicated some more than if a
0: process
1: processes
0: and yes, it's all here fine. Our way fano, yeni mipa omukipi and crawford when we sentence them. No, maybe a prison PR because we have received her in our custody. And I say, Attorney General, because oh, she's going through certain processes. And the intimacy Bissa saw here. Yes, what I bedu. Do the artist what I bedu. No, where what is all him? We are journalists. What is all him for?
2: Show your loyalty.
0: What is all
2: if you want to see a convicted person? What do you
0: want? Oh, please. You don't relax.
2: You go to the prison and go and see.
0: Respect that lot of time. Respect that lot of time. Okasa miyedi.
1: Meet him.
0: It's your way in there. You're back on Swabisa. Amumra mechem baby owo. And it is a legitimate concern. My friend, sir, entry was
1: it about sub processes we know.
0: Yes,
1: Nipana, yeah, you tell you, we know, so Koda, a fiasano, Obedra, as you said, then I want son yet.
0: It has to be received into the prison custody because
1: Obedra and I was so called prison.
0: Can who say, oh, yeah, or you convicted prisoner? Now, you want Shabia, I mama. And send your man to prison.
1: Mm-hmm.
0: So, court to sentence Oba for prisoner.
1: Mm-hmm.
0: First, Nadia Yenisi, you say. Unfaithful, Anna. And there are serious requirements for criminal jurisprudence because I'm running to share this and person about the unfaithful Ecuador prison. And you know, be a share here. And it's a wabe, so you be no more. Yeah, no, my assunti. Near the kind of if your person is no ill health, a issue of concern for the prison authorities because can you say. Obi owa ni situation no only kind of medical care e wo prison ho me di bia ye argument that any amami client bill pay because of say health facilities e wo prison ho no e bia na intimi cater for the health needs and also ho se sanity amun cheche yemu ni enche se e kwen we

0: ye de ne fasunti Ghana for or ha anasoni ha. And a genuine concern for any political party and any Ghanaian to raise. Mm-hmm. And a very genuine concern because he is not coming as a tourist. He has been extradited as a convicted prisoner. And if some of these courtesies and criminal arrangements are being done for her, it's a matter of communication to the people of Ghana. And therefore, this is where she is. These are the hospitals she has at. And you better not even say so.
1: I said the minister for communication.
0: But another important point. The love is from me, another important, very important. Another point I may say with your Mr. Ghana by. Extradition is a serious thing. Mm-hmm. A very serious issue. See, a bambi and now my foot because of the Unipa bro, say, where the bonnie, in tea or the neighbor, while expending a lot of resources. To do that, me church show the extradition processes. Mm-hmm. Well, US. Yeah. If the US people are watching us, they are watching us as to how we handle this situation and this incident. If say I'm gonna go through all these processes, I'm a Department of Justice, they review all the papers, you didn't call courts, you didn't call Secretary of State to hall, no more the number. Now do chrome number and to cancer. I'm so sure. And for us as a country, we have a reputation to protect. Because these are diplomatic channels that you're invoking. So if we make the U.S. Department of Justice or even the Secretary of State go through all these processes, now if you want to say, obedu yani a electroka, you can't get a man for. So my new reputation, I'm Koya, I see a dream home. And until I sorry say, mama yon hon shi share yon hon, if we say any mguasya, any or how about or minus one, and yen this is a ban weapon, and to me say, it's a personal appeal to the president. This is a serious matter. We have so many bilateral treaties with the United States. Ebi kahun ni extradition kahun. Extradition ekahun. Ma omo ma sedina situation. Ma US ponu ndwin se ni emo omo ye ye nyina no ankosiaga. This is a personal appeal.
2: Mate.
1: Me will comment back me no be
0: yan. Okay.
1: It doesn't matter.
0: Okay.
1: Yeah, me never my lawyer name.
0: Senior.
1: Se lawyer need to read you, so no so can say. What is in Crawford can say? Mamma noa, ye owa brochure noa, sebi, ya sentence in na fin ye din abano. Or tena brochure 2 years, in 2 years, in a week, free.
0: Ah,
1: won't it? Please.
0: There won't be. There was a lawyer. Won't be submit now. This body we're having discussed. Have you not seen this thing?
1: If I am a lawyer, what I'm telling you is that if I am a lawyer, these are issues I would never put on.
0: No, I feel that I should educate like, people here. Yes, this is a big platform. Listen,
1: Allow me to.
0: Okay, let me see where you're
1: going. Can I take that right for me?
0: So I shouldn't educate the people.
1: I am not. That you have the right to do that. I'm just explaining what you said. But I feel, send me a lawyer, Ning.
0: Yeah.
1: Now your sentence will be said the infant the words you say send Pakune Jani. The Pakune Jani, you're 2 years or Abruchi. Not lawyer, never have a trade TV, so say. You're so Jani, you're 2 years no deal Abruchi. Yeah, Babi, ye free, say ye be TF 10 years and more. How can you say this?
0: Lawyers are discussing.
1: How can you say this?
0: Even a subject.
1: How can you say this? Is it law? The person has it seven letters and
0: no, let me tell you.
1: Please, let me tell you.
2: Relax, mommy. Me did say, and say, you move on from her. You and I establish a fact, and say, and yet you must say,
0: it is a
2: Kosuwa Montia.
0: Period.
2: Yes,
1: I do matter absolutely.
2: You
1: know,
2: I'm a clarification. Fellas, quite you for soon cracks. I know the better Montana. Ah, bra, your mammy be drew gun and one way. Yeah, well, say. Ghana Police Service and a prison service almost a kamameno it is a good who be a no omo edi egua kwanso into the set unfa wani unhu ye no me did say you na ye nye mo prisons into be until say prisons if na post if we miss a ban but from a binding man penny a communicator and internal police service ni prisons if one sa kamameno
0: I want to put a problematic do you think it should take Madeline their communications a person for the presidency or the government to speak on these matters.
2: Madeleine Kassa, at least also a
1: big person to speak on
0: the matter.
1: Extradition. When I was saying extradition is a serious program. It's a serious
0: matter.
1: Is that what I said?
0: A very serious.
1: And so you expect some prison officer to come and speak on the matter.
3: No, you see,
1: stop this.
3: He should not be the best person.
1: Who is the best person?
3: No, relax.
1: You
3: relax. He declares what has happened. As to the incidental,
1: who is supposed to speak on
3: it? Relax.
1: It's a government matter.
3: Relax. As to the incidentals of it, the judicial aspect of it, the criminal aspect of it, it should take the people in charge to speak. He declares that, yes,
1: visible,
3: the Ghanaian government, relax. The Ghanaian government are in receipt of this person. Mm-hmm. And will be taking through all the processes. His problem, his functions ends there.
2: My cheating also.
3: Oh, sorry. Sir, U.S. for any government to come to KTR.
2: It is not enough because
3: the prison service, the police service should be speaking. But now they should be speaking. They should be speaking.
1: They should be speaking
3: because they are supposed to receive her in their custody. Is she in their custody?
2: Okay,
3: which of the processes
2: you
3: should understand
2: Stop this.
3: Okay.
1: A bind. It's America buying a Nipana bread Ghana for. And you're there by your minister, a Gina Bontene. I can say, you're the Nipana bread. You're Ginipano. You're handing over the amount of prisons in the police service. Say, you're handing over we in. Say, Cassibu or offend the police for a day. Ebekasa.
3: But it's the same thing.
1: What is it? 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control. Ye abani fi ya pe no tron krata de be minister of or de bre chief of staff. Se or kako san ho yariaba. Ya operation be who we are see be ni wa. Ye operation we are it takes you more than 2 years to recover.
2: Mm-hmm.
1: After all, maximum 6 months you have recovered. You better understand you. Operate so kwa your operation aba. E ko 16 to 15 months. Operata mai. Ye bisa se, uka operata wa semua. MPP for se, ye njele no, ampa. Ye njele no.
2: Mm-hmm.
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2: Let's say Muna Moaba and Munti Diana Moya did not buy processes. No,
1: Abner,
2: so much as I could be
1: fine. Yenny, they were going to make our answer MPP for no abbey. Who couple read the catcher and so we deal in April 2024.
2: Yes,
1: it's within a span of 8 months. No, it was not a worrisome, but it was not a bother to you. But at the moment, maybe call for that idea. We say, Yenny, what bay, Nacho.
2: Okay. Because because 2024.
1: It doesn't need to
2: be correct. Relax, mommy. The correction I made by you know, I get the fear do I walk on my correct here. Nenye se acha na se ncheye no de eya mumu nko bodie na bobedi.
3: Assemble.
2: Ti pacha wono be correct ni nyatwum statement no.
3: Assemble.
2: Menyi se it was the because that is not na enye nyina so ntiba
4: na bibe mo. My assessment of the way you
2: handled
4: the matter this
2: morning. But there are so much
4: to say. It is hypocrite. It is lazy.
2: There are what you talk for 3 years. What did you say?
4: But see, you're dealing with 1 year, 2 years, or 3 years. Yes, we can.
2: And it was enye factual. And you may correct what was say. This is the period. And
4: I said, they make candy say, your minister of finance, I was soon a buying field soon. Oh, we, and we're getting a cock or America, but say, also, because of course, we are said, yeah. In film, what shows and feel soon, oh, coin. America for MPP for say, we are politically persecuting the person. The party organized a press released a press statement saying, yeah, persecuting Kenoferata. Yeah, I buy it persecuting. The lawyers wrote to American embassy, the American government, saying we are harassing and persecuting Kenoferata. Now, Obi Awashe Ghana for Sikasun Fiung Soon. Now, you're sandy over by Nobodrania by a cocotina brochini. Na yes, it's a 1 year bunny be a bra, maybe you someone. Na oh man. Na any day.
3: Okay.
4: So my auntie said, Biba, only any day, Abna. Madame said, you did not bow.
2: Okay.
4: Kind of Rata Sujina, baby. Eti said your work could run out come a media, Nankawaka said, Kenny, dear, dear, pay. Better than any power of his say. We are MPP also saw some goons also saw Bonazo. Kind of a rat, I call a fast little journey or go party any more. See, it's young friend umbrella. Now come who say you want to talk about prudence.
2: Okay.
4: But why don't you
3: know that? Yambassi be discussing for your issue, but make up.
2: But yeah, too much. Because there were other topics that we discussed. Can in your part of it?
3: Just a very short one. Share, Mammy, did how many years? Any 2 years. I didn't know what being now processes no you can go through now but yeah I can say NDP before they hear them before sure working by liaising with the US government to do whatever it's supposed to do or be anywhere open or no some penny difference but just what you say so the Kenoferata is an individual issue. I didn't work off on a lawyer for and then a lawyer for and say my Ghana. Also, our lawyer for our attorney general's department. Also, because they say, because of a make element of dual criminality. Say, extradition process, one major factor, dual criminality. Say, at the end of our hand, US police who say anybody, and it's a high threshold you need to meet. And they are a lawyer for, and they're making sure, say, almost so I take you all the processes. And yeah, I'll blame you for your time, and you're trying to get money, man.
2: Money in Casa Comrade.
3: I'm not here to us.
4: What's okay?
2: Okay.
4: Also, besides the MP before you enter the plane ticket, you can't afford that umbrella. That's okay.
2: So, okay. May that say, Ben, any in few drew so a court or so on Concord Fias, no, a lawyer followed their coaching a court to say, woman need to DSC any ruling nearby, you know, to call the baby a lawyer for no case, Anna.
3: You know, appeal, dear, and your fundamental rights.
2: Mm-hmm.
3: In fact, Obia, we couldn't perceive you, Mpokrano, say, court to sentence, or won't quite say, obey appeal.
2: Mm-hmm.
3: It's the beauty of the appellate system. In any democracy, say High Court no, a nipa bako, adjun. Oko Court of Appeal na, a nipa miensa adjun. Oko Supreme Court, it mi kwa mpo kwa nipa 11, nipa 13 adjun. Enti, as to whether ye ma mese dina, ebe ya appeal ndi, e ni right. Obia ambi gwa jeno, say obe ya appeal. Sebi yo mi hun grounds of appeal no. But my friend Cheche mi kakrama. It may appeal for on the conviction and appeal on the sentence. Appeal on conviction, it shall say, for na yabu no crano, unjin tum. Nabi Algini say, for na yabu ni nasno, an injina so. And now for na yabu no, yam for crime passo and ebu for. So you appeal on the conviction. That's a who appeal, he say, for na yabu no unjin tum.
0: any appeal on the sentence, say, okay, for that, you need the OGT more. Now, so no more of yes, now the amount it here. Unjintu. I know you appeal on the sentence. Mm-hmm. And to me, appeal on conviction and appeal on sentence. Appeal process, no, and answer grounds of appeal there. But I hear they are going for the conviction.
2: Okay.
0: Appeal on the conviction. And no, Niamekani said, a lawyer for any judge for Nasim. But Ghana will be answering friendship to me say, on your bonnet, say, court, a one of four, near sentencing for 10 years. No, Janiana Yamia Domwaba, no buy and also obey appeal. Oh, be out to me appeal. Internally, nobody is faulting him. Now, near can say, anybody actually near whom you because so I will appeal him. Now, send your own to say, what send no court reports, reporters, no mark court of appeal, as a because Supreme Court's chromaco. No more day court reports can crab brain. Yes, we have the two saying, yes, we say, hey. Mami sana say na ne lawyer for ka
2: na yesa be kwako we na nyame adrom we nya belly said e azima ni accomplice ono so kodansa o mu kakra o mu apeli be say January mu wonum e ma mu man belly no be surprise o be nya belly
0: bill pending appeal e can judicial process no say ye do call court na say ye di wasema o lawyer for to me the court dan court to say oh the entity mu ehia oni say de bia obeba court but ebia because of bakumi no binti no omu jao from their custody na kofi na court time so waba and also a judicial process no as to say be me nwanwa ana say enye me nwanwa no eba reasoning no because your man court ma decision bia or the reasons can into the reasoning of the court in admitting her to bail or granting her bail no and no be peruzi ni ahwe say ah in a court to demand the bail, trust me, and I said, trust me. If some judge be taking decision, we are citizens, so we have the right to critique it. And you better train, not say, I'm your bail application, and not say, court to give application to my reason or demand, you know, you better transit, say, yeah, I can once
2: a bit.
0: So, when you to Munsua, the reason about any right to say, or be called appeal, not during the appeal process, and so we apply for bail pending appeal.
2: May I say, and we are now what you do with the and Augusta was channel. 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
0: 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I will be complete bargaining. A year wound to me as a businessman. And now, on our business ideas, no, or they call you say, or pay a bambisia. Now, or they acquire on one juma, and your party juma, now say, a ban juma bia. It is a wound to me as an individual businessman who thought, say, or budget bisia, a day, a shenny, ne, ne, the business and I say ejuma oyim and you establish that fact
2: okay
0: and your party sika bi and now you see what the koyese in one fan is and you wound to me as a businessman and let's deal with wound to me as a businessman here we are yamra plea agreement and as a plea bargaining by year 2022 emho and now abay otisu here say uko amama bibiri so a plea agreement and as a plea bargain no e ya dia my man be a super into Nagana. You will be kakra over your evidence acting, but need proper legal regime and a framework for its implementation. In the era, former attorney general, it's here soon. The epa and now, or this sanction a buy and the air say, okay, CCRD, your bear amendments, or your in criminal procedure name, now the plea bargain account. Now, I don't care anything. Minya, see, I'm fine. So be deep on it. You ever want to meet the but many the general education. Say, Udi Bonnie, now say, I buy a ball credit with your quarter. Plea bargain and a plea bargain agreement name out. Aquina say, so Oshana Adena, you did too soon. And I said, quite do not idea too soon. Osha evidence and I said, a hunky kaya teach there. I say, Oko court to crana, a cha a big wabble. In the Sebewa Bordia, any Yempe and Shishe, na ebi as a canal bar banya, ubetia a canibi, sebia de bonibi na ya obeyebi, but any offenses in na and I say near bonibia bedi any more opportunity. No.
2: Okay.
0: For instance, uko repi ubia, plea bargaining available for you. Uko defilia cra, plea bargaining, uko ye armed robbery, plea bargaining available for you. Mostly I have for economic crimes.
2: Mm-hmm.
0: Say, oh, Nipano, Sikebi, Afan and Sase, that ye sha. Onu ani ne lawyer for what na say who said ye cheche kra obedi for
2: okay
0: enti no ye ntwa so me fe mra chema won
2: ti this case te say komo aye din
0: yes
2: any plea bargain na chema won tumi lawyer for the court no na wagie to mo say wadada bank no agi sika mu a ese odie kwakoye efu a 100,000 acre asase na kwakoye efu no so ni nyina na oboa ene e hun krata
0: plea bargain no e kwakoye say Michelle and Chacha cry, be a medifo. And yet, the incident of it, and my dad will be who shared the totality of the evidence. Now, you don't call Charla. Who did this? And yet, the baby wobble. And I say, there's a higher probability, say, a baby
2: wobble.
0: It's a baby wobble, dear Ocopati Mokitra. Now, would you, yes, I know what you're from Swatu. Ain't he only a band lawyer for a bet Nancy? Mark, I say, oh, kwa gwa mudia bumi yeshaha eye negotiation eye
2: okay.
0: Purely negotiation enti won to me ade awaye no kwa mbis no kwa gya to me so
2: the way na ye kro no ba na
0: odifo
2: ma bi sa senti
0: oh sister
2: said obi be eye kro no ba na
0: aban ye de na kokot ene ye de kwa adu abono say sika bugo yi kwa gye wan fanye we sika we kwa gye wan fanye we ene os o osha a cocoa obedi phone, the antenna in the infancy center.
2: But yes, in social bank no chrono,
0: and no court to pay any what to me say obey pronounce. Ain't it? And I can be bahon. Plea bargain, your agreement be a yet sure.
2: Okay.
0: Say, won't me and any lawyer for any attorney general for court Nasia. Agreement near the two papers, your friendly plea agreement. And no, a better say. Oh, Mijitu Musei, Mijitu Hani de Manjantu, Haja Manjantu, Haja Mijitu, okay. Haja Minjintu. Na umponu, se omujidi se, plea bargain law, no, it even allows you to give sentence.
2: Okay.
0: It's the agreement, no, mbekono. E bet me allow Attorney General, any wound to me lawyers, I can say, yeshaha, yeman 1 year, yeman 3 years, yet it's me share, I'm running, I have any plea agreement. Yet I caught down.
2: It's a plea bargain, who to meet here, Sikani, and I said, yeah, who to meet here, Sikana, my son, the Utum, a enemy, and I said, who to here, Sikana, Ijao.
0: There be, e bet me enemy, and bet me a barco.
2: Okay.
0: Say, and she said, I know Beko as Attorney General. Almost she be out. How was so her? I saw how was so her. In the 10 years, Yama one day. They've been so, oh, why you think in any Yamo Coconaco? And in the name, when I saw me the cut down with Timuafono. Now, Timuafono, so she said, Niamuja Bedino, no, and yet it be our arrangement, be now prosecution, and the accused person, Akoye,
2: Medas,
0: a pepper painting to a large extent, no. League bag in a situation, say, and share a cocoa made it for. In Tibas and Yabe, I ain't chimney again. Yen Shania agreement be a baby, I be reducing my sentence. Ain't he?
2: Made us
0: sanity.
2: Bernard Redu and a lawyer in Tina, not made any cohono. In Tidella, the other one, no.
1: Abena, as same way, MSA, want to move a court. Min sema wo court si CIA miensa ena bako ye nan e bako so hoeba edi kan obowura otutwa ansase e mankrofo ye illegal mining wo forest
2: eno ye sema boy die no
1: sema boy no eno the otutwa right the otutwa dan mineral rights for the mankrofo babra without approval it is a war license mpo say concession we ye media we were license abi yes we do. That's a witcher in Sassin to be the movie. Say, Barbara Juma, so Sassin, immediate Barbara Juma, so that's a one more minister, man, here through the Minerals Commissioner. It's a violation of the law. A tossumino on one casa, a bura nimri forest, a quay illegal money, and also a court. A tossumiensa. Won't to me bura bank, say, Mombo may be 14.3 million, and if I could be a bro. Or Jesus, he can. One could be a bro. 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Yet ya moon to miss the cassette or find yourself quino and also wine until a nine. Then people say, oh, wound to me as a businessman. Sana Bena de Kam. Say, oh, are you a businessman? Are you a businessman? Into a businessman, not the political influence, any appoint any opportunities, no? Yan can say, Eddie Kai. I've not wound to me. To meet na ejina radio na ni mi so bobesia abena won to me suba bi na oni etimu o man mu na mi ni mi so to me bobesia mi ni mu da se won to me bobesia mi ti bi da se won to me bobesia because won to meet na tv so on number touch Chelsea $3.2 billion won to me tonight tv so catch the Ghana phone na so no wa obeto Chelsea charter na e ton Chelsea $3.2 billion Sika Ghana buy Nibi. Won't to me so Robert Tuchel's. Oh yeah, oh but tonight TV saw the gold. Say betray with TV so say this is pure gold. This is pure gold. Betray with TV so. Or tonight TV saw to make say oh no, but see palace so to avoid the enemy. Just say in some way Papa we are called. Let me remember that say won't to me so to make up bank. Come back be seeing 14.3 million. Mean TV that. Nti dia meti ya ya se odeka bank fo din ne chia wako jisika se ko due buru na won tumi so due buru businessman so due buru ayi sa wo so a businessman o due buru ayi
0: na no so a business
1: o due buru ayi fama
0: farming and your business
1: without that
2: but say enyi na e wo ha iku adwuma de obi atumi yakua
1: abro obi atumi yakua won tumi yakua obi atumi to Chelsea yakua
2: na no no kan na bia wo na wo gidi so
1: obi aso to Chelsea on yakua
2: otoy
1: na wo ni sika wo ni ko yakua ko yakua
2: na otoy eh otoy
1: o sa aso
2: be to otoy
1: ya your bidding process in the way abina asemi nyina ne se won tumi atra ko ma Ghana ban. Through Attorney General say, assemble me 179 were caught. But could be no, would be a cock in a court. Mejitum say, Ankoi, Mejitum. Mejitum say, Maya Bonnie, and I said, Mitrimon, Senemi. Me person wa by the minute, Sanasi. Me then she say, Baba, two and him say, Sassi Kaya, me G, ye, Metia. Interest and why Bonin and Metia. Say a body says who jailing me, jailing all the mamma, says so and mammy. That is the meaning of pre-bagging. Oh, and then, won't too many are buying cassasset?
2: By a boniana,
1: Debbie, by a law.
2: That is it.
1: Madientia, a yacht, our law, where yes, three women sooner say. Abena, MPP, but now bear moon, now you have mutually, now you dear bobo, near dear titi, and bra. Aye MPP for a con no say as a civilian ye. Aye pre bargaining.
4: in March 2022, MPP are buying snacks. See, Jane Jose. So people are mining crono. Not so mining this kind of crono. Now buying a chino, no, no, never count. Sign the party to many are buying now. A agreement that is pre bargaining. MPP. You see, I said this group of people have no shame at all. MPP in power, a political party in government. Ya kwain ye, yen su semun ye, a comedian, ye bre, a wuchira ba, MPP from cuts now cabinet, na woman shishemra, emra woman di ni so mni se, or be wa bam no bokronwa. 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
2: bunch ya na
4: abrodie
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2: ba dala people again no
0: doctor ina
2: yin si na people again na de ye kan ya o mu se mu kina sabre no enye MPP phone corner a benefiting. Yeah, well, instances are say you can't pre bargain. I'm a kind say attorney general. Oh, he, you radomic, a yine, a beboya man here, or minor any doctor Kabna Dufo, and say be crumb partner, a woho, or beboya man here, sir, or monino aka, yeah, which is the candy be dear more minor, and you say, won't send the baby brie. It's a pre bargain, no. 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
4: 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Me ba be tue se sika we ju jail me 5.
2: Enti ji won to hunu se sa play bagage se na abe kan emra ne ho no. E wo se yi free man a.
4: Abena the first time me tis an law we. And I say me tis se wo ho ye 1960 to 63.
2: Enti wo ho nye ne.
4: Yes. See, tell me, can't you say, Omube, ye, make a one, Tiana? 1963. Your papa be a year for Ohinijai. Now, or club will be a fed the Republicans. As I say, whatever the Republican for Ghana or something, but he was very instrumental sports personality. And now, me say, on your case, be a year, say, Wokunipa. And Ohinijai say, oh, say, if we, and Omu say, Omu activated that law. Abaibi and fam and running yet to make you. Cause he said in 2022, March, MPP for Kotche Mra, 70 years or 68 years or 65 years. Ebe toho. Se sam mra we diebe boye. Ye ye mra we ye. Esan se ye be ko, ye be fia be.
2: Ye ye ebe boa manyofo.
4: Ye be boa, ebe boa, ye politicians. Ye ye MPP politicians. Ye free why ye fia be mu ko position. 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
2: okay
4: his lawyers are being smart because they are being smart because they have looked at the gravity of the case before court they have looked at the implications of whatever it is wo ni be say mra wo ye da wo die bu ntumi ye ya ono ankasa nante ko bank ko je bosia Odi kwa ye juma, wanye juma no, ya chile nwo, ya dina kwa kwa jina koti, asimu ye kani say, and nun tina mwisa atoni jana, bet, oni 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And no use in the political position no dinya sa and you how many of abena me no me dey tell you bet you call exim bank account for 14.3 million say sia sika no call you say cause financial loss to the tune of 30 million it be dey say dey go mo na say no an interest na ba come
2: one okay
4: abena say won na mo na e be say now mpp for any won to me na mo say dey say go eti said dear ni akwa kofa to ye so yi e dey ngu ase ni ebe gu ye no so yi ye jai kasa ni bla bla bla no ni e hunu se boni a ye di wa ba mu na nese san ene ye ye wa ba mu so ne ye ye wa ba mu so man tsina wa nkan kire wo se wo be bokro no ne na mpp ba woni wo ma kwa kotsina wo se we are going to do pre bargaining
2: koso na
4: en koso da and it must not even go on en koso abana meme tiwe you say I cut my coat according to my size. I don't do things to please people. I don't do that. The moment that we are politician, you want to please people. You have high parties. We show many parties. We show woman, maybe a woman here. We show lifestyle. You want to live above reproach. And you maybe a woman here. And only baby, I want to meet me back to TV. So to catch and say, oh, gold, oh, sika, or to Chelsea, or yes, see. Then you know, son, or loan. No, the Bible is a man. You are a party. We
0: said, I'm not ready. As I may respond briefly, what when this in? Depend this in the room. We did your brunia and depend this in the room. And then depend this in the account prosecution. And this year, and I'm saying, oh, Babem, Ninipa Makumako bear sex. And the alignum up, I hear prosecution for financial losses or you then or withdraw it. And this mean like a corruption. I say, move. Ananuya.
4: What's it?
0: Attorney General by the Jumo D. Kaye and he said, and this penibia or Yadinijina court to be a say, where dear Bansikan, Homo withdraw it. Sandy Pawi, and I can't be PSM. Oh, ma, but oh, Mammy Yokasamidi, but your mammy Yokasamidi. Oh, ma, former appointees, no Mujina Sendibia. Oh, Mubaye. The first attorney general here, and they say, or withdraw cases no, against them. And I'm not going to be corruption. Aba, first time, a politically exposed person, I go court in here. You're not my first time. First time, a politically exposed person, I go court in here. Mumpo mudi anidi, mumbai, musa withdraw charges against them. Count them. This plea bargaining, as someone can say, an MP before, Mraye, Nancy attorney general, where the car reminding them? Do for them or the end, the same law. In fact, Attorney General press conferences on Edu Buahin. Oh, yeah, no, see, say Edu Buahin pa, Omra troop, plea bargaining, no, go back. Even current Attorney General, oh, you see, and you think, okay, say, and run, yeah, yeah, say, you would probably see a debok run, no, then run, no, position, and run, say, who bet me, and then who become. And how is this a motivation to steal? How is this particular law a motivation to steal by politicians? A idea, a way book, so the data, the evidence decree, NRC decree, and 70s, you know, allow for that. Which session, I think, said 35. You see, there was no framework. One, two, it had become an international practice. All over the world, over US, who read about plea bargaining? US, over 90% of those economic cases in now, they resort to plea bargaining. And it became an international practice. By yesterday, your books, we didn't have a framework for its implementation. And from so abiding, and he said, away with your book, Munida. But say, yeah, no, yen shemukina, and also your plea bargaining amendments now at 1079. It is more elaborate than any countries because, and she say, yeah, one, even the plea agreement, you know, send yes, I would show no, say, a victim, you ma, it is very elaborate. Only a time, a kind of amendment, you know, a criminal procedure amendment at 1079. It is so elaborate. And I can who say, and your politicians in Kwana is available for them. Minimum hey, minimum saw on yes sir. But and nay, at least one who say, maybe so. And ni ye bi dachi a co or how no drink so bit me a plea bargain. It's available for the citizenry. And your politicians
2: didn't make it out. Plea bargain,
0: okay, say we
2: are caught
0: to be mona and come. Robbery robbery in Cahun. Deformance in Cahun. Rape in Cahun. Treason in Cahun. But who say all over the world.
3: there are systems or arrangements.
2: Which to be a body, yeah, said it now.
3: Yes, yes, still is, still in
2: this. Still is, still in.
3: All over the world, there is attempt to reduce prison load on governments. In Tubasha, even NDC Abenkra, there are discussions going on. Muntaka Bekan of Parliament say prison overload means no, yeah, the communal sentence. Won't you say Muntaka Bekan, sir? Said, yeah, should load the whole prison, so we need to decongest our prisons. And you know, offenses, minor offenses, misdemeanors, BOA, instead of prison custody, you know, yeah, community services. Mm-hmm. And to all these laws, you know, are geared towards arranging things in our prisons very well. And Koba say, or my because the branches say, yeah, say, who is car, but you are not men kodaji. But I hear balancing that, and Remu, you're afraid to be balancing that.
2: Okay.
3: See, I'm funny, say, you're wrong to me, as in bank, I have buying CK for 14 million. I hear, now say, Benyabi, no, Obeko, Bikakra. And you're balancing that, and your motivation to steal. This law can never be. Now, what you are saying, near car say, at 1079 or plea bagging on 2 baby SK, then you're wild, Jerry Joe.
2: Then it is maybe Yanma Bepatio, no more, Mr. Majimmy Fums.
3: I agreement between the attorney general and the accused person. And the attorney general, only I see anyone who say, and run all this is just saying,
2: okay, Abena, Mate,
4: the power chair, Abena. Emraway, Emra Bonny, pa.
2: I didn't hear.
4: Emraway, Emra Bonny, because you were coffee, main work, we are cocoa, and our punch. You jailed 3 years for them. Sir, cocoa, no, we are yen. The bushing of over to me to Yakama Kufia be fee. You see, you could see a cockatoo.
2: And I'll say, on
4: the other hand, we have 14.3 million. A rise of could do 13 million Ghana cities. I'll say, the person in the court only a binding us in a discussion. You reduce your sentence, mommy. Sir, law, we are MRA, we are MPP for 2022. They are cheering, and I say, you're my politicians, Kwame and Mokron.
2: I'm not in that capacity, but I think the cabinet will take the decision and communicate to him.
4: Then toss me no. Or say Abani taking over. Abani be taking over. I want to withdraw cases. Oh, Bibi, I'm say no. Let prosecute.
2: Is that what? Hey, the paper was saying anything.
4: Yeah. And yet, and I say, hey, Bia, the style of filing the case you want to do it. Remember example, B. Now, they prosecute national service for before corruption. Payroll fraud. Okay. About 35 people were in court. So I said no. The MPP for by we take you over three mukra. I'm on file case in three mukra. The next year me yakaka. They say Obi Bokro no mo di ni pe di asisen kra time u eji sikedi. Ye ba ye abavu fraba ye kum. Ye kya seven million yen. What would ye? Ebi o worry o mami o worry no mo no mo fraba ba ye the same thing because we did not punish people who did the wrong thing. The cases are more by more ye ebi ni baby. And a storm sing and four others versus Snit. The charge causing financial loss to the state in a 15.3 million series.
2: Okay.
4: Reason given. AAG Gloria Akufo said the state needed to review the docket. Stephen Oponi said we are going to cook fertilizer. In the case is now Alfred Agbesi Woyomi. State versus Delta Force.
2: Mamma Kwam Masumra, John Agbote, Yemranimuni, Yanimon Komona, Yeshe Pibagin at Yamawutumi, na lawyer for Edia Kotum, ni take your home. Castle, Martin. Castle, Patrotiman can't mute you, why? Or mute na Mr. Yerikain, Pibagina, Yamawutumi, lawyer, Yeran, the appear could be their court down court, no.
5: Okay, the plane is a man in a car, a man, a man, a man, a man, a man, a man, a man, a man, a man, a man, a man, a man, a man, a man, a man, a man, a man, a man, a man, a man, a man, a man, a man, a man, a man, a man, a man, a man, a man, a man, a man, a man, a man, a man, a man, a man, a man, a man, a man, a man, a man, a man, a man, a man, a man, a man, a man, a man, a man, a man, a man, a man, a man, a man, a man, a man, a man, a man, a man, a man, a man, a man, a man, a man, a man, a man, a man, a man, a man, a man, a man, a man, a man, a man, a man, a man, a man, a man, a man, a man, a man, a man, a man, a man, a man, a man, a man, a man, a man, a man, a man, a man, a man, a man, a man, a man, a man, a man, a man, a man, a man, a man, a man, a man, a man, a man, a man, a man, a man, a man, a man, a man, a man, a man, a man, a man, a man, a man, a man, a man, a man, a
2: Council, oh, I don't imagine I hear mammy. Why, well, I know a chicha cry, yet, and common yet to me, yet to be to my position. We are mammy, I come anyway.
5: Every
2: time you can do mammy.
0: Unless otherwise provided by any other enactment, the provisions of section 16.2a to apply to trial of person charged with criminal offenses under any enactment except persons charged with one, treason or high treason. So person to abangua. Yes, high crime. It's a very heinous crimes. Rape and kahon. Defilement. And count to defile a crack to rape. So on your barbeda na mona monato and kahon. Genocide. So be kunipa baby and kahon. Robbery and kahon. Kidnapping and kahon. Murder. Encounter, attempted murder, encounter, abduction, encounter, hijacking, encounter, and offenses related to public elections.
2: Kasa bibri yemiye ye ban ye bidi hunkomo.

0: kwa court. 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Umwe kwa kwa kensem. No, so it is some strategy. Ayati se, omube yusu. But ni ni eche in media, mi jidi se, president se, opese tu miya gana for the share ninsano. Gana for didi e wunu munu ye entin sana se, e sun tidia. 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Media metse, enka mandi, enka sebe di kwa ade, enko binya kwa anko, or the green plan, no, e signing no quickly, for it to come into force. So that people can go and to court and challenge whatever they want to challenge. Now, Mase, or better, they are more court than they may
1: try. Meaning, sir, for Afari and for Sewua, said in our canon, 2021, Monsomo Ba Pro Echo, Echo, yes, said a minority for AANA. You knew the challenges with Afari. It was so, so important to the minority then. It is Mutu and Amon Echo. You are in government now 1.5 years almost. Nothing has happened. I mean, really, what would you tell the people of Ashanti region and the people of Ghana at large?
2: I'll tell them that the economy, they be able to secure their freedom. It's also bad. And that is the reason why Ghanaians asked us to come. So we are fixing the economy first. Today, you're a BBR. Mama on your way, but it is the economy that we are tackling first. Road contractors know a binum. What you do, my winning chunk? Then you have permission on there. What you do now? That's what we certificate, sir. You bet here. Mama, pay your at your sunny day. Contractors now, what share them projects? Nasi, Afari, Nasi, what? I wonder where your contractors now. And they, yeah, Benanka, won't be here. And cut them contractors, no. And cut on all the day, I catch on there. Or Yanya commitment letter and assurance, I catch on there. One try, I don't know who you mano. What try will you mana? You better check out. Them contractors, no. What you want to see? After car forensic auditing, Wama, the donor can say, I'm Samsung baby. I'm not metro when you do. They did, they for 3 years, no. Scaling for orders also about the yard. What's there be one penny more when you demand money? They are carrying out forensic auditing. Forensic auditing, now you know. We are going to see that. And see, all the way I'm that this is what happened in the case of Afari, in the case of Sewa. I know they have one from a contract, but my contract, but they dismissed them.
1: And see,
2: so there are issues. Okay. And the issues has to be resolved.
1: It meaning that as we speak today, you don't know when Afari and Sewa can be operational. In him, Ewa.
2: Operationalization. For 8 years, we're doing it. We have a timeline.
1: No, make a
2: our government is committed to completing it and operationalizing these hospitals.
1: Yeah, but I'm saying you don't know, you don't have information as to when it will be operational.
2: The date I cannot tell, but I'm saying that we are committed to completing and operationalizing them.
1: Yeah, but you've been around for a year and a half. In a commitment,
2: some people were there for 8 good years.
1: Yeah, but that's why that's why the Ghanaian people voted against them. That come and fix their mess. So you don't tell us they were there for 8 years. We're in 2 months yet. What does that mean, Honor Chaden?
2: The economy was in intensive care unit. The economy now was I don't know. On the no yabaya yentimu shasi. There
3: 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Edia mejeso ene abena pokuwa. We near my baby for her say Bernardo Redu Elha and Nadella Edem. You go so bomb on the Sibinia lawyer, John Wahomansona, yet Natua and Kobonos. But you be called a ferry, I are Sabia no. A project in a war a ferry, a Safa, I are Sabia. Nan is studying when it's a 500 bed, I are Sabia Kesiapa, Yakebe boy, 2008, and Omaninya, sir, a dream pona, Yenya, a Titayeska. abandada omampani kufuo breso mane koye omampani jondrama ni mama eba 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
4: 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Now, 1 month, I mean, I call election. 2008, yes. And they call Cartier Sword. President Gufon, they call Cartier Sword.
3: Okay.
4: Or Cartier Sword, no. Eja, PNC. Nessie Canonpo, Nebano Edney. Professor, no, Zebayo Mampini, 8 years later. Oye, ya, Nessie Canonma. O Mampini, Joe Mahama, and then Yamia Domobaya, Obeya, Sikarventi. A German study, March 2nd. 2014, and the human started hospital started. Hospital, they say, yes, we within 42 months. And they say, ended by December 2018, and see, we project. Ah, no. I mean, you feel a bayamo. Now, almost, it's almost 90% complete, according to them. Now, can installation of my machines. I mean, they are a walker, crying, say, equipment, I are Ah, you did be good hospital when we go ever car, Tema port. And you tear demorage. And my auction. MPP Abayim. I'm going to make you.
3: Me too.
4: And your machines are ya koto abba. Ah, you did be good hospital no. Nyamia dom abba be good Tema port no. Abayim, and to me and Claire, now MPP overtake over. Omit now, why my demorage,

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1: MPP are buying Omina Omu vote to go on if you are Shanta Regi. Ministers are not more baby 17. See, Minister Omu Abe 17. Womia who said a hospital way, Obin is see, and I bet 2 years. Yeah, MPP for this soldier folk go one. So soldier for the way don't go. Soldier for them go to Siano, a MPP are buying soldier for you to go say, yeah, my woo jelly and this room quite. And my woo go home call reporters say, next.
2: Okay.
1: Abena. BB say the Japanese has to say, that's why you're mushy. Now, I buy be a bag for rubber. You see, Sika Kitty Boho, and so pay Sika $38 million to $40 million to import new equipment. Hey, somebody must be prosecuted. Abena, somebody, I'm not going to say, so if you go for your bonnie, now you're punishing one more. They be a woman continue, I get the wrong thing.
2: Okay.
3: Check, do you ever hear any, well, your papa, a friend of a doctor, a free.
2: Nana, you're free.
3: Nana, you're a free year call. So or quack or share or your M or your MP. With the MP by 12 years. MPP are breast as a hospital ho. A 3 year old said hospital no see a year and for so basum and confaco. The constituents becox our hospital well and ne o free a bay mwa. Only ferry empty. Or no no with your hospital ne see one fear what shit. I'm a hospital no equipment here. Ya crab a good demo empire that's only in our rusty and fear watching. Equipment, I yak to be go, I never say a year, meaning I shall go, but she got $38 million ashe. Sign me panic to look a hospital. Say, I buy no muyan.
2: Meda Sedela.
3: Maybe,
2: oh, but so any bread, sir, me the kind, mamma, any bread. Now, Bernard, the Bubeca said, oh, Bruni Becca said, locus. Se obi be ka se feri aye sabiano o man no emia no na MPP for no somoka
4: ah bi se ne ye ni swade
2: na mo na mo bi ye nti se nti mo bi ye wi
4: oba
3: na na ye le
4: mami ka se mincho dai so ni na ye o ma be ni ku for dai so
3: nye di project o jimis na
2: bela o kasa
3: ye ni bre
2: bela ye ni bre o se wa wa bo so 2008 e ni na sha se ti na ye nko ye ni
4: don't come in MPP dai so Sessing a war 37 military hospital, a war, a craha, a supporty colibuno, any region, impedance war, baby for outside a crack. Now, and supporty activities. In Tiasha, and baby to say, for not check out catchment areas. I want to be saying, then see a man penico for any MPP abandoned diaso. Che, NDC MPP, semi antenna, Ghana to the Bia, and your Mahadu. Minority ranking member, hey, Dr. UFRE, and in a pump for any information, say, materials be bring go or essay. Confu Anoche Teaching Hospital, strike a bay, a manipa ewo, ewo, kumasin in impatib. Doctors say, Ira Kando, Akopamu, CEO, say, COA CV facility, and say, Australian emergency situation at airbag. Confanochi will meet Yabima. So I'm to ask to say, oh, dear, a beha hospital facility, and they'll be overstretched into normal halting. Here I can do a catcher board, and say, oh, unity. And now, Emma, and I'm so, and my doctor said, oh, Confanochi said, when you see where did you have a strike?
2: Okay.
4: I'm a call strike, no, Usuma and Crawford call. And Crawford, Yale, eh, Dio Yene, eh, Suse, yes, no.

0: my doctor for Nimra. And a minority led by UFA say, oh, such situation when we see confanochin. Send kafari wa and kanipa na ako confanochin na akandonti ya pamu omunu. And come back home.
1: And I'm sorry, not to be a ben and moody jaw.
0: Oh, what did my mimi meba ho? And young Russia, a foreigner to be a woman. And took quite no basha, Dr. Kingsley, a year a boy called North was a self MP.
1: Kingsley Jima.
0: Nicasa Munu, nay a chopper no dema bain. Say, I buy ya sre. Ya should be a facility yet do ya. A two pomponsoir, say, I buy infusion. Say, would you move proper? Say, I buy a your trim up. Passer over board, you media, over to me. Aye, it yes, so brabe ye. Oh, yeah, Chenessa certificate. A bit to me, school 4 years, 6 years, no post in mine. Ye but you mako gum, she health professional certificate. It's a dear, and another minority no, added to a bain. If it's another materials, no essay. It is a minority kohumwe. Now, umbe sre a bain, say gun of wonti. Tie in this man, be not combined for any share. If I can't go and see, can go for work on for not here. Bonnie Ben Owen. I mean, yeah, Bonnie Ben Owen. If I don't tell me my engine, I swan say, now I can't go and see, come for not here, act closely, or my doctor's cost strike. And the Nipper was shanty region, air quahun ye ye mu, and I say, send punka come for not in you, and I could furnish out any swadim who are faris and care wa, and can bet me out to Nippanibi. 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
0: Usha 2024 elections numbers nearby. And you're very clear, say, can't afford to do any so.
1: But more power, no more would you want to get here?
0: Oh, Debbie, yes, your power, and
1: the last year, more power, yeah, can't for a day, and
0: you know, more power
1: near come on,
0: tell me. Oh, my soul, you said, Boo and Piso. And then I make us say, I should have your honor. NDC, any MPP, Yama Ghana for. Emra first. Yem puti Ghana first. Ne minority koye oba pa boni ben ne wo ho. So, en sadan sayem. En say Ramahama say, ye hwenye akando entiasi wo kumasi ya. 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Enti we ye misre.
1: Okay.
0: Misre aban om ampeni Mahama. Abrantie. His Excellency, who dear, we are listening government. Who do you crop for me to say I can't donate the language here? If you are now on Tiagana for soon. But we are Ghana for, and I yes, stress, after a hospital, no, dear, wager, and all the agenda, one will be 70% complete, 80%, be great, 95% complete. Yes, so we are near dear, a boy, baby, say one. And yeah, I are shaking. Ghana for nurses, health professionals, or mutifia, I am post you on. Because who promises, sir, over my mobile, and they may be notified. Enti san yo ma we ne be ma wa fa mebunu ashe hospitals nim na you for unemployment o ka sa o di 24 economy went mi an
1: e be
0: went we there
1: benard
0: o hen ye
1: meda say
0: na ye na mo fidi esu ye san na mo ba pa so ye say ye wa ma
1: enti di ka pa gana fo a tell de mo ye na fa e fa wa de se ne to aso na ye ko nim
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0: on a more serious note
1: yes
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1: ba ya oba
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1: 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several was so a draw so a buying and to a solo projector a buy for deja or no a best in some when you come by your sin talk a see a paper to get you they will come found
2: I'm here a kid for dementia on the most to do everything I give up our own you know yeah you can't come yeah but let me say, do you need to be, you know, no more than a certain let me say, the Bafo go back to China, if you choose the time, if you say that you need to be at the crop of here, the mass are here, but let me say, on my way, on my quality, and yet, and then I am not yet with you. You move on, you make a great source, and the day,
1: okay. Doc, ye bring it to my men, I say, and a cacao ne ate. Na answer na me ba my bigger for honum, no, my me fa we ain't chum. We a ye lejokuku NPP, and a chunkata, and ya come out with Justin, could ya film poem. Now, almost a moment, and when a petition, or mokata, and they say, a quia, or reckon of fiata, or yen yema, na, or a wakoka will be my soa, one person by the bua conta, I tell my no, ain't chay ye. 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
0: on quick response you see from because of AI ni enyo ma benti. Some of these things now, yeah, I want to be very sure.
1: My source. So, yeah, the number, the number,
0: No. I am very, very, very, very unpatriotic. And let me tell you why. No, let me tell you why. As in, being a patriot of our party.
1: Now, what kind of person or not? I am
0: your channels, sir. You're communicating. Yeah, as a party, you know, there were internal communication channels, social media platform, and can communication channels. You know, and way, you see some of these things.
1: Any brand to bat out so now, Bonsu, Martin. You have a car was a
2: much
1: away. Many of my acting, why you're quite
2: something. I'm
1: just a network, you know, how Giano pay a young rap and I have a back on count. Yeah, Brasso. And then now, Medas is our
0: jibre. 1 minute.
1: Yeah, Brasso, tell me now. 1 minute. What did the Cassidy or Canada OG 2 months?
0: Oh, then wait a 1 minute. Very important today. Yeah, well, you say for some time now, yeah, party reorganization.
1: Okay.
0: Yeah, we polling stations, elections. Mm-hmm. Yeah, we electoral area coordinators, national elections. afeni eko constituency elections.
1: Okay.
0: Enti metu party for you now for say metu ni Macau no. E ya dosu wo ye constituency elections ni. Ye party ye wo mra e bo ho ban se bibi how bibi tinwa. Obetimi e dia faso. Enti I will encourage all party members to say
1: okay.
0: Se bibi nto ya ye invoke the right channels to express our grievances other than some of these things.
1: Me da say.
3: Abena. Me demand be si aki.
1: 1 minute.
3: E dey say MPP for a woman case. Oh, and a banya bana ya Brian to us. And of course, a banya to us. Now, so not a fair hospital, no. And a MPP boo woman goes so. Echo started EBFN agenda 111. I will be back. Back up, maybe.
1: Okay.
3: NDC Jai E blocks. Woman comes in, see 46. Yes, it's 70, almost 46. 46 in the coin. Oma of a bakum pankam in 8 years. It's a woman jang out, chumono. No one ferra de kakra. A woman go who party in the
1: me da se babeja family mu di juma ene anopay eye Bernard Oredu ono okwan pipi mu a omo illegal team no omo ebuwa wo mrasem no oka ho bi ena dela edem ono so eye NDC communication team member edi ameje so ene abena pokuwa a renie utie ye ewo asempa 94.7 na yada wase se wajibre ahweyen asanswatie yakramu na wo chese ne ebese esia biem yakramu.

0: inflation. 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De, yendi mdigwa wa amanane. Ose nam de yesika samno, onye. This is the reason why we have not had enough money to put into health and other sectors.
1: Okay, so now the focus is to rebuild the broken economy in your own words, right?
0: Exactly.
1: And then
0: once we are able to see, I'm going to be our way, or I didn't call we are, now for the places who are, a bit of this home. This is how our own businesses are.
1: Mm.
0: When you are building, you first have to make sure that you stabilize your business, and after the business, you cannot siphon money for other matters.
1: Oh, okay. Okay. Inti, this year, young Ken, when the economy is back on its feet, then we can tackle health infrastructure, right?
0: Yes, the health sector is affected by the economy that we inherited. We are on the right course. There's everybody is saying that we are on the right course. When there be some minorities in power, also by the economy is moving in the right direction. And so once we get to where we want, I believe that the Minister of Finance will respond adequately to the Minister of Health. Now, and I'm thinking that this is just a matter of months or a year, and not more than that.
2: You see, in this country, I must be honest with you, we spend so much time paying people to talk. We don't pay people to think. If we pay them at all, we don't pay them well. This is what is the problem of this country. All

0: red cards no no e hon na va decision no estande we no dia no e buy no na a yellow card.
1: Okay.
0: Hence referee etimi all right say osisa decision no enti referee no e share pay side monitor no e no hu say no say odivai chair obenya no wrong e no osisa sa decision no enti the referee got it right but what unsan go beka say ah va okoko he va e na va pe di ohu o va ne so no e chere say American no rather no should have been given a yellow card.
1: Okay.
0: But later now, after you look at now, or no, a share, ne pay side monitor, no, who say no? A mistaken identity. Oh, who say no, no, no, no. Rather, I was say Miguel Almeron, simulation. Because okay. Now, when you yellow card offense, hence, near allow referee, no, the opportunity to obey to me as a son. And that was exactly what happened. But if you say generally, say, oh, share US performance. Yes, they had a crowd behind them, but oh, yeah, no, few are. Now share the quality of footballer, bro. No mobile. Now the to top Paraguay, the only one. A clear distinct. Unse omumiyenu no. Clearly, a world apart. And say US ever born is here. Mauricio Pochettino, yes, already omo quality. But Pochettino unso asanso de. Mjidi shunkubi. Every omumu a born no mobile. Omu timi express omu said omu peno. Inti ever born US abaso. And me share di ebi oha. Say ene na Brazil ni Morocco obono.
1: Yeah.
0: Yen link it to that game. And I'm in him see we are near Ben Oswa.
1: And I mean, yeah, yeah, okay, T, what do you ever say on us here?
0: Okay, okay.
1: Then now, Jude, and so,
0: yeah, sure.
1: And I do the real prego. Now, twice a prego. Okay, so Jude, and what do we are now? Yeah, we know the tactical dispensation, what tactical board, man, okay, okay. And the couple with name, I say, game now, crowd is going to be moving. The INA.
0: There be a set name, I dear, no, all set name, and Ankasa.
1: There, Ghana, Anka, simple, a big issue, pa. Oh, seriously.
0: Ah, set player, and Ankasa, and Munu, yeah, they know about the corner. Now, there were a lot of calls. Who said, Neymar, dear, no? Because of the love on what the man, they felt so Charlie. Or see a man of the final.
1: Yeah, like, yeah, you be the man, keke.
0: Yeah, you be the man. That basically was the purpose.
1: Mm.
0: But then, Kono or Kono? Na, menu na him say, I'm fan for Sudi.
1: For us, we know that. And now there's a couple of people. Maybe for commercial purposes.
0: I'm fan for Sudi. Any Sabia or camp or morale, any idea. Because the American show system appear at a point. So a black stars camper or born in same say.
1: And the rules in Casa, words of encouragement.
0: Exactly. Into the person and the personality now. Into not a sardian. But near an impasse, so said that Quacko competitive football party. And Yadia.
1: Okay. So, again, I can't cry before mama na you empire and trust from game, no, na you can him.
0: Yeah, me da siminia. Unim, se games are abasu so far, any game wa ebano. Yeah, sure, se enen ye beshe the best of football, our World Cup.
1: The best of football.
0: The best of football, eye ene enye binya.
1: Okay.
0: Now, yenim se la Cote d'Ivoire, so, ewo, the game.
1: Mm.
0: But, minia, games are abasu no. Dear, I know a DE pan, certainly.
1: Your Boba Kone.
0: Yes.
1: Something sort of a semi final and as a quarter final game.
0: Yes. Obeka Sanke is still born and can you game? I expect to say.
1: A BCA.
0: Any money we are perfect. But about Gabby, let me told you, and I'm here, say, may I give you a machine? Gabby, you know what? Sir, Okas African nations are calling you now. Oh, Petimo Adakase. Our quality no sign of balance when the team we pana Gabi Morocco. My name is one of my better general Honoman Morocco. 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I'm on our side. Look over the goalkeeping department. They have Yassin Bonu currently or Al Hilal, one of the finest goalkeepers. I ever see so. Talk of the right back Ashraf Hakimi and also Paris Saint-Germain. No about Mazraoui of Manchester United occupy the left back role. Center back no Issa Diop and then Chadi Rad Fulham and then you know Crystal Palace respectively. Bra central midfield on Sofiane Amrabat either say Ono and now say Ayo Buadi on Wolu on Mielu Bakun Ebebo or central midfield on Oni Owani. I don't know about Girona. So is our player, no? Or a good papa. Now, bra right wing, honum. Who are Brahim Diaz of Real Madrid fame? Or no, so our right wing, ho. No, about left wing, ho. Oba left wing Hodma, Neil Alnoni of Roma, on also our left wing Honum. It's Sir Usha Omuti Mie Panaba attacking midfielder, Omukra Bilal Alcanus, our Leicester City, on also our Honum. Now, striking department, no, they have Ismail Sabari. And I say Ayub El Kabi. Sabari, maybe a room if you say Oko Nitimwa. That's PSV. He's one of the hottest strikers.
1: Did you call Oko Bayern?
0: The Dutch leg, how Oko? Yes. The Dutch leg, no. Abrantia, no. Not the performance, no. Shuye pa. And El Kabi, and also, you know, Oba Wey, Olympiakos. And also, a performance, also. She said, Oshe almost squad, no. Na Oshe quality. Name see I'm a boy and will be our respective performances are what done over a period that clearly almost a team no at a certain level balance a team because the goalkeeping department are yeah can you one of the finest goalkeepers organizing the defense very well or no one a basi and bobo as a goalkeeper or sounds to any ball no a ball now oba left side and right side of defense. So with Ashraf Hakimi and then Majori, certainly Adeba Akwe expected. Omo bears our runs, no. Omo yes our type of defenders. Omo draw. Only Morocco born, Omo born. About organization. Omo ye well organized. Omo team, no. Very solid, very disciplined. There is balance. Say, ubi sami about side game, yeah, because me and
1: Omo. Yes, yes, yes.
0: Ubi sami about side game, yeah. Adeba Akwe, and very key. Meshe Hawa. This gentleman, Rafinha, and Avini Junior, may share how or met me a container, no, especially a wings on him.
1: Okay,
0: may share how or met me a container, no, because this guy, I don't know, a position on him, no, the left wing, this gentleman,
1: oh,
0: no, this guy, they can't do a market, Vini Junior. Because I honor a German,
1: I think based on almost squad lesson in Libya.
0: Che Unim, the NTA Hakimi. Unim, the NTA, many every Hakimi, the NSO. Also, Ashraf Hakimi, the type, always you love to search forward. Also, oh, push him more. And who will be serving Junior? The more now who push, no. And yet, danger. So, who cool him? Also, support him. San or Momo game plan, it's time the Hakimi be pushing. But when you have Hakimi pushing, certainly, a bit creative gaps are on, and Vini will exploit. Okay. It me feel say game the pan, baby a Brazil I like is obeying a joy. A bit free south side on them.
1: So Vinicius Junior and Ashraf Hakimi.
0: Yes, Hakimi okay. Sapen. Almost match up no. A bit play a key role because Morocco. A bit me a BBE partner. Hakimi would have to play a key role. You know consistently. Say you would love to push forward or be joining attack no or be mad those crosses near there no. But more now, all consul. Never knew, so no.
1: Okay.
0: And he will be Sammy again, we know. Charlie, 2-1-3-1 for Brazil.
1: 2-1-3-1.
0: 2-1-3-1 for Brazil. Game way, ever produce goals. Me, who game way, say, ever end in a draw.
1: Okay.
0: Game one, certainly. You bet, witness it goals. 2-1-3-1 for Brazil.
1: But I say, Josia, my memory, so good morning.
2: Yeah, Gabby, good morning.
1: Now, at the same.
2: Yeah, me, I don't give you a
1: book. Yenim come fire room proper. Yeah. I think sir Judy Dikai okay with the Timuka Krabi per matches about 12 goals and yenya and one and said and chow na fire quite the tactical play and cause then 15 sumlana yevena into my black sass issue in issue.
2: Inti I think Jude Abuapa with explanations into Nyama is over the last few games I bought from the beginning. Right from Mexico in South Africa match on boy, and I think Semema just a few comments and Sanye Drew Morocco in Brazil game because I'm a very tough one for today. I was say Yeshen Ye Pam, but Gabi, I think so far so good. Ubi Samia, I'll tell you that the competition, yes, I mean, there's no tournament without its own controversies,
1: okay.
2: And I am said at this particular time, no one would have said, say, US for the a yard also too much because Oshe. Even from the African contingent, most of the African teams or fans cannot travel from their respective home countries.
1: Based on the match, once they say, you're better, no, so different.
2: Okay.
1: Couple with that story. So, with the, you need match in own common. You are bad, you know, and also.
2: Mati, but, oh, say, Mexico, any South Africa match on boy, you know, the biggest talking point was the red card, say, Bem.
1: Okay.
2: We, and Unifiwa, I think the goals that were scored on the day and also the performance of South Africa, no, and I say at the center stage. I'll start from South Africa. Now you do red card no home common. On say Gabi, it's been 30 years since South Africa. Omu bo, omu 1996 AFCON na omu winning, you know, that was in their own backyard. And Obisa, that crop or that generation of players said 30 years down the line, they have seen Bafana Bafana decline to this pointer.
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2: I said no. Why? Because at that point, no, it was from strength to strength. Omu team omu bo 96, no. When you look at how they really set the team up very well to succeed and do so well at the highest level now, you would have said, say, by 30 years there, na niyama koso. But Gabi, what have we seen about South Africa? They have about 7 players on mobile or some match, no, against Mexico, no, playing within the South African League. They had 2 markers in front in Ikram Reyness and Lyle Foster. But the whole game, they looked very toothless. They looked very lost. And now, for Omunya red card, Spepele Sitole, and now for Zwane. And you ask yourself, say, what kind of approach did South Africa go into the game with? Did they go in there with a mindset, say, or so Mourinho, and I say, they just went to add up to the numbers? I always say they went to add up to the numbers. Because right from the start of the game, they didn't look like they were in to achieve anything. And Osheku Go Bruce, your coach, you would have expected that during the game, when things were not going well, or best sorry, and give some instructions, but he looked very relaxed. And that was exactly how they ended up, you know, losing the game abysmally. But Osheku red cards now. The entire tournament in 2018, Gabi, had only 4 red cards.
1: Mm-hmm.
2: Russia 2018, only 4 red cards, the entire tournament. Look at Qatar 2022,
1: mm-hmm.
2: only 4 red cards, the entire tournament. Matches. Then, 2026 FIFA World Cup comes around, first game, 3 red cards, 2 to South Africa, 1 to Mexico. Gabi, this is a cause for concern. But one thing I realized was that if the referee Sampaio, or in the first game is anything to go by, the let's just say in this particular tournament, we're going to see a lot of cards. Because if you make a challenge and you expect, say, hey, be a referee, no, obey the near free, so and I say uncle check it over, so and then you are mistaken. And you've been a mistaken identity in the game between USA and Paraguay. Every single event that happens on the pitch will be checked. So you don't expect a World Cup where we are just going to see things pass by and then referees will not be prompted to go and check some of those things. And I think the referee, no, those calls, he got it right.
1: Okay.
2: If you're Mexico for there, no, there will be a little controversy over there. But I think Edwin on that day, and that was exactly what he did. Now, Quinones go, no, so no, I think per the carelessness of South Africa, that was what was going to happen. But the biggest highlight, eh, yeah, Raul Jimenez. And maybe some kind of story in 10 times, so then we move on. Raul Jimenez, answer now about World Cup, we now about Brazil 2014, about Russia 2018, and I was about Qatar 2022. No one share go back to cry for Mexico.
1: Oh, no, because I cry, your friend and national team 2013. And your friend national team.
2: So that be from 2013 to 2022.
1: Yeah.
2: Raul Jimenez had never scored a goal.
1: World Cup goal.
2: A World Cup goal.
1: Yeah.
2: For Mexico. Then on the opening day, right in front of your own fans at the Estadio Azteca, shared that goal, none other than a header. I was in Kofutimiti in the story, in Kofubekaya, there was a game that was, I think, 5 or 6 years ago in the Premier League. Obra no obo Fulham, obo obo Wolves, rather. I'm going to ask now, boy, yeah, on it, David Luiz, a clashing with him. And he had a fracture to his skull. It took him close to over a year. And son of Osaiba back. Now, when he came back, he wasn't himself. It took a while before we saw Raul Jimenez play the kind of football that we know him to play. That'd be just a few months ago before the World Cup started. He lost his dad. And it was a pancreatic cancer in the coon. So, at this time, to score this goal of this nature in front of your home crowd, While Brown Mexico hosted tournament, you know, you could tell that the emotions that came out of the day were just natural. Because to go through all this pain and then to crown it with such a glorious moment, I think Raul Jimenez, you'll be very happy about it.
1: Okay.
2: And I'll be dedicated to Saguna Mane Papa. So it was a 360, you know, kind of full circle moment for Mexico team, you know, to win that game. And I really think, say, even when you look at the statistics, Gabby, I really feel that the game itself, Mexico, for they were on second gear. Omo yes, come in the court third or fourth gear, Dianca, South Africa for Nomkomo. Because it was capitalizing on the poor this display by South Africa that got Mexico the goal, because Ushe possession at 60-40. Look at expected goals, 1.462, South Africa 0.07. Total shots on the day, Mexico any at 16, South Africa any at 3. Shots on target 4, South Africa 2. So they were bombarded on every side. And I think Sekugo Blues were training here, South Africa will get a first round exit. And that will be the end of the story for them at this World Cup. Gabby, we saw how South Korea, and so it came very strong in this game against Czechia, coming from a goal down to win by 2-1. Now, Omu goal now, Omu share, and the second goal now, Omu share from Imbium, no? According to Opta, they played 25 passes. They strung 25 passes together before they put that ball at the back of the net, which was a personal record Omu set here on the day. It's, I think, says South Korea, no? The kind of pace that they inject into their game, they are a team that we must watch very carefully. Because Osha Omu Bona, Omu Bona, they could come and shock and make a surprise. Into Group A, no? I take his shape. You see Mexico there, you see Korea there, Czechia and the Republic of South Africa. If this is anything to go by the time on the ball Group A games there, you know, now Mexico any Korea and Beko Omanim, then A B A Czechia or Bonhumodin even some 3 points via A B Otimisha South Africa Binya South 3 points. No, they will see how they can also qualify to the next stage as one of the best third place teams. And in Biomno, I mean, Gabby, this guy is very good. I won't be shocked, sir, by the time the tournament is over, one of the teams in Europe, Bewabechi, you know, and he may have a story like Hyun Min Son. And when I see the Asians playing, sometimes that is the kind of signal I get. So once we get one star from Asia, or we get one star from maybe South Korea, Sana, they make a case for themselves at the highest stage. And then a team in Europe comes to take them, and then they begin to shine. And then they also begin to make, you know, their country, you know, very proud. And I think, say, Imbium, now we'll see if any year. And now, we saw how USA and so share Paraguay 4-1. Now the biggest talking point, a brandy Ferno following Balogun. Ono was share 2 goals. He has scored a brace in terms of highest goal scorers. No, at this point, he's the one who is considered to have that statistic. But Gabby, I was very impressed with USA 4 team. No, because aside the fact, say they managed to score 4-1, which for the first time they have done, Gabby, the performance on the night was a sharp difference from what we saw USA in their qualifying and also in their friendly matches on Mobile. So Obekaya, Pochettino, Obeji, USA, Jumano, they hadn't scored any European opponent.
1: Yeah.
2: So that was something that was hanging on them. But Paraguay, they were a local opponent in the same region. So the kind of performance they put on the day, playing in front of your home fans and knowing that you are hosting a tournament, you know, you cannot disappoint on the opening day. And they nailed it, and they nailed it so well. Florian Balogun, Gabby, they have to watch him very carefully. And he's also one guy who I think by the time the tournament is over, one of the big teams in Europe will be chasing him. Sanya England, it could be Spain, it could be Germany. You will see a big team looking for him to sign him. That was a very good game from AUSA. When you look at the statistics, everything tilts into their favor. Possession, expected goals, total shots, about 16. Paraguay 4-9, shots on target 6-1. So it was a total dominance from USA, and I think they did so well over there. Omaya Adiepa, and the game, no? And I was here 20 years. Now, Gabby, the controversies around Brazil national team, no, is not so good an optic for them going into this game. Because if now it has been declared, say, Neymar and Nefit, and Ontimimbo, all the three group games on the board in this tournament, one would have asked, then why is Neymar in the team? Is it because we just want to court a national unity behind the team? Is it we want to, you know, get the support of the people behind the team? Or we know genuinely, say, you're crossing group stage, now you call the next rounder, Neymar will come and play. And I get the context. I'm off for in national team football, you need to send players who are fit and are ready to play. be situated that same context ewo Ghana mu a ye be ka se adan na player na we pra ye de ne ka squad ho to go and play a tournament inty eno na be ye questions a da Brazil for national team no so a omo de ko bo Morocco game we and it's not so good for them because yes those controversies will be there omo nim na omo ko lusu sa game na that will become the talk of town said the name akobo name and adan ye de ne ko ye drop pedo betimi abo and ye de name akoye chinchin ye si onkobo now he will not be available. But if you ask me, I think people like Vinicius Jr., they will become very critical factors in this game. Because they need to step up and give Brazil the result they need on the day. And Morocco, no, on your main opponent, in the last tournament, they were in the semifinals. And you know, all buy into this game, no, they are not coming to just come and be passengers. They are coming as Africa's lead representatives, so to speak. Because all those case, no, only Senegal case, no, court of arbitration for sport, no. At this point, the current African champions is regarded as Morocco.
1: And even Krasa Omoko final. So
2: of course.
1: Stage, you know, Mudu Yasan
2: or Madeba. We are on top. So Brazil need to be very careful. Say optics now at that Omutinusu at this point, no, doesn't become amplified if their performance against Morocco doesn't go the way they expect. Mm-hmm. But Gabi, Uye and Unifi Wana, their other group opponents are Scotland and Haiti. And yeah, Brazil Beshe Haiti. Or Beshe Scotland. And yes, me share the war eh, and America. But when you look at the pedigree of the team Brazil, when they come up against Haiti, there's very little Haiti can do. Brazil Beshaomo. Same as Scotland. So one would have asked me, say, what do I expect to see in the game against Morocco? A very, very tight game. When you look at Morocco as well, Ashraf Hakimi, star player, a lot of eyes will be on him as well. Gabi, by the time the match is over, I'm sure Ani Yehun will be to say draw. Mm-hmm. This game has a draw written all over it, in my opinion.
1: Okay.
2: But look at the potential lineups for the two teams. Brazil, I'm sure they will set up in a 4-2-3-1. Or Gabriel Magalhães and Marquinhos in the center of defense. In Tehodie, at least the defensive solidity is there. Shane Finfinho, Guimarães as a destroyer. Casemiro, Kedumo Betimiae. Look at even the wide areas, Rafinha and Vinicius. So in terms of pace and intensity, they have it. Then Matias Cunha leading the line with Paqueta right behind him. Gabi, this is a very difficult team to beat. Now for Yanche Morocco, on this lineup, Ansha or the Beba matched him. They have Ashraf Hakimi there. I've already spoken about him. Mazraoui, at least these two in defense. No, Omo Kahua. You know that Morocco, they have something that they want to represent on the pitch. Eye Ahuading ball on Bebo. Trefinfinho, Neshe wide areas. Ibrahim Diaz. We already know how impressive his performance has been at Real Madrid.
1: And that guy, Onahi.
2: Onahi. I was saying, he's one guy who is very, very expressive on the pitch. And Ocean the ball won an FA. So, whilst a lot of eyes will be on Brahim Diaz, Ashraf Hakimi, he is also one guy who is in the setup, mm-hmm. who can spring a surprise at any point in the game. Now, Ocean Saibari, so our original lead attack, not all leading line now, Gabi. Like I said, this game has a draw rating all over it. But, I mean, it is something that we all want to watch. Okay. It's by 10 o'clock. And, of course, Qatar Switzerland, Bebo, the first game for the day.
1: Answer the numero.
2: Yeah.
0: My mom was some interesting idea. Brazil and Morocco are copy group. And at the same group, also Scotland being soon.
2: Yeah.
0: Gabi, and Morocco, you're careful.
2: And Morocco, you're careful.
0: All of you're careful. My mama, funny history, Kitty TV. Gabi, 1998 World Cup. More in Brazil group, no. It was Brazil, Morocco, Scotland. Norway, Penna, Babe shares our group. No. Now Brazil, Morocco, Scotland, Norway. Gabi, more than any castle we see. Brazil, first match was against Morocco. Now, Brantia, Fernando Hada. Normal Krahada Mustafa Haji no redeem neighbor. Tihada every also Ronaldo Ekonha. I'm a referee, the penalty, I cry who penalty no. And so later you say sana a penalty. Only Mr. Brazil says Morocco we 1-0. Omo Rieno. And I'm only Norway boy. And I'm a ball draw against Norway. Omo final game was against Scotland. Now at that Omani Scotland Airborne. Saturday no. No Brazil sitting Norway air, but yonder Thomas in Mutim no. Brazil so free to on Timmy Norway. money my dear see. Game near concurrent. Yeah, poor game no. Not Morocco ain't here goals to qualify.
1: Okay.
0: How many so almost say goals to ye? Nase final game, no Norway, so Brazil, I said nowhere. Or no Morocco now qualify. Yeah, poor game you know. No Morocco has set Scotland 3 or 4 goals. But only me see. Norway, I said Brazil. And a Norway and a Brazil qualify, yeah. Ahead of because Brazilians had already secured qualification. So our last game was against Norway. And see, I'm not only Norway airborne. Some and not Scotland, and so any Morocco airborne. And Morocco says Scotland either 3 or 4. To our poor game, no starting so more jubilating. How that more jubilating? I'm pressure, you know. Sana and Norway in Brazil, and I qualify because finally, Norway has said Brazil. And look at Brazil, Sana 98 World Cup.
1: Okay.
0: It's our group, no. History can create women, no. Sana 98, it was Brazil, Scotland, Morocco, and a Norway.
1: Okay.
0: And then the Ababa Brazil, Scotland, Morocco, Bium. Norway mention.
1: Yeah, and tried, my dear, so now. 15 so I'm firing room kakana fi yamra me di around the red cup na yemi di wen yamano and so esiko aye shy your number one account radio station dia santi benina aji atumunye oh one can so I asempa 947 so any anachese unsu utino prepare mube to me edi wadwin chile edi aba aye jumadie so abra yebi ya humano edi atumbet for now there on aye youtube na nye insure tv ewo YouTube na odo comment na aba ya beki nkeni nyina edema ya World Cup won komo ana ye die wi ana ya tiesi efie proper on the Black Stars issue ni Thomas Tepate issue ana fi aya sports aya 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
5: Oh, but the same thing.
1: Mr. Kwate?
5: The same thing.
1: Good morning. And you the same thing. Da. Hey, David. Ah, yes, I'm a dear respect in the man. So what I say? Ah, Eduma, where are they? And then the penny and the Timmy. And the Kofi, what you are now? Why are they a man? Nana? Nana, Mr. Kofi.
0: Nana, Mr. Kofi.
1: Kwate. Good morning.
5: Vato, good morning.
1: Hana, improve to say.
5: Nyamiado me hoya pa. So hoya.
1: Oh, nyamiado me so me hoya pa.
5: Nyamiado bia fine. Now, Gabi, I think they woke up. No, it was some very interesting dynamics. In fact, first of all, I think that the very first game I shared between Mexico and South Africa. No. The game was won on intensity.
1: Okay.
5: Intensity. I think that's how the game was won. In the South Korean and then Czech Republican game, no. The Czech Republicans didn't introduce you a different dynamic of that game. That is something that Yejiri said this season. Our World Cup will be very, very prevalent. That is from set plays. Induce your Czech Republic for no independent largely on set plays. Scored even their first goal from set plays. And now in the Canadian game, the Bosnia Fono also used the set place to score the first goal. I have a feeling that countries, the eastern part of Europe, almost near the top creme de la creme European sites, no, they will use two things, their physicality and set place. And you see the Czechs do that. You see the Bosnians do that as well. Say, Ushe countries, if you say, those are things that they are going, the Hungarians most likely also applies that same style of play. To make sure someone share team beats say Canada, South Korea, team someone share any big boys and they will bully them with that. But when a host nation is playing, the key thing that you see is intensity. And the first thing happened in Mexico versus South Africa. In the opening game, you know, South Korea match in the close year, Mexico were more intense than the South Africans. Yeah, because the South Africans were much more passive. As in, almost share them warming up into the game. And you see how many experience in playing in front of such a packed stadium. Your problem is that in football, it's only intensity, you know. One going to duels. Now you're more physical. Now and the opponent team are more dominant over you are adding. Say so you begin to step into the game and exert certain level of dominance. It was a Mexico game, you know. They were dominant from the get-go. Pressing, counter-pressing, very high. Winning the balls high. And then forcing South Africa into mistakes. I've seen a lot of people say the first goal that was scored by Junior Quinono, it was a mistake from Rowan Williams, which I agree. Pass, no, they must see Tolu. No, probably you could have chosen a better pass selection. But again, the Mexicans set that trap for them.
1: Okay.
5: Almost pretending so almost conquer press it. Immediately the ball came, then was an aggressive press from them, and we really born the form and then play forward and got the goal. So you get a sense say, that is exactly what is going to happen in almost every host nation ever won a match. As for the other things, no, for me, immediately South Africa lost the intensity battle at the beginning of the game. And I knew that the bigger thing said they will step up and play well.
1: So game no,
5: yeah,
1: in this World Cup,
5: yeah,
1: we beat Mabu game no, all right,
5: yeah,
1: but I said we game plan,
5: yeah,
1: we set to we opponents, you know,
5: yeah,
1: now we team take you on,
5: yes,
1: the advantage said they are come as
5: yes, say yes, start the game no, mm-hmm. Now we opponents are more intense, and yet more ever bono, or we need more battles, or we need second balls. Then he had the say, oh, bless it, we settle into the game, the game will be gone before you realize.
1: Okay,
5: I think that and mama category of games say a host nation or country free, the three nations they hosting are USA, Canada, Mexico, or the top European sides, Germany, England, Spain, they will exert pressure from the off.
1: Okay.
5: And even when we say Thomas Tuchel, the England boys, not co American team to go and train under adverse heat conditions. No, their plan is that they want to be accustomed to that. Omen him say, sad temperature, yeah, but woke up, we under no, yeah, we are. It's over against a team to say Panama and Ghana. These are countries from places where there's a lot of sun and heat. It's almost we are naturally accustomed to it. So they want to get accustomed to saying, but we share Ghana from the start. When we press, when we counter press, or Pino back home making mistakes on our show.
1: Okay.
5: The host nations as well will do that because we want the fans to back them to do that. And we saw it against Mexico. It was so clear against in the USA game. And we'll be actually USA game, maybe I'll tell you. From the off. And you see, Michel Martinez, and I reminded myself that I'm not surprised because of the coach on the touchline. Pochettino cuts from such a cloth. So watch the Pochettino teams are. Play a mere one that Mauricio Pochettino will tell you that you will have to run. Over running channels, no? Over winning second ball. And then, that is what the Americans used. If you look at the starting lineup of the Americans, forget about their goalkeeper freeze. But look at Tim Rim. Tim Rim has played in the English Premier League. Robinson plays for Fulham. Oh, English Premier League. Very, very hard-working player on and off the ball. Yen pressing, yen counter-pressing, yen picking ball on the back, yen monkey and him. Let's come back and defend. Let's push up. He works so hard. Then look at Sir Richards as well. A very, very good centre-back in that team. Freeman. Tyler Adams is a very good player for Bournemouth.
1: Mm-hmm.
5: So, Abekaya, he had played in the English Premier League for a long time. Went to Bournemouth and played for Leeds. He has well traveled the English Premier League game and worked so hard. In fact, he was the captain of the team in the last World Cup. Until Somoji Amban Nefini said to come and bring to a friendly team with him. Then there's Weston McKennie. Weston McKennie for Juventus. One of them very few technical players. In the USA 14 now, in the midfield three, Tillman and then Tyler Adams are the workaholics who work very hard with and without the ball. Then Weston McKennie are more or less the technical outlet. Yenji born in the tight spaces. Yen making sure see you overload the left side and he isolate your branch friend Christian Pulisic on the left to make all those runs. If you watch the game, almost every serious attack play from USA Fono came to a branch your friend Christian Pulisic. Solid in that regard. Then you have the depth of Balogun and your branch friend is Serginho Dest. Hey, very unique also. Because when Serginho Dest burst onto the scene, now all about the ball as a young player and everybody saw him. He was supposed to be the next big thing over Europe.
1: Yeah.
5: But then he couldn't get to that. But of course, Rich, God with him. America for now benefiting from the European style of bringing up players.
1: Okay.
5: So watch your team now. Almost a chunk of them are from European academies.
1: Mm-hmm.
5: Pulisic was at Dortmund. Weston McKennie more,
1: yeah.
5: Balogun more went to France for a long time,
1: Junior
5: and Dest. Then Serginho Dest. They are benefiting from that. Into only the technical style and system of playing football from the European point of view.
1: Okay,
5: and Omar being a South American coach plus the American mentality. And until America say, "Who should game now from the off US if one start inside this woman press Paraguay for now?" And I'm not surprised. The very first time in the history of American football at the World Cup, almost 4 goals in a World Cup game. It hasn't happened. They scored 4 goals. And the attacking quartet on show. And again, the quality of, say, I will put two paragraphs under pressure and forcing them to make mistakes. If you look at the number of XG, look at XG.

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1: Say the two goals in the 31st and for the 5th minute, then Giovanni Reyna came on. Reyna mentioned the outside foot, and I'm saying, hey, in the last World Cup at the ABC, not USFO coach, you know, your friend on Greg Bellhelter. Now, Greg Bellhelter, no, only Abrantia, your friend Giovanni Reyna, papa, and any mommy, long time friends before. Now, I'm going to walk up, no. Giovanni Reyna papa be complaining saying that Bellhelter and money banner. And Rodini said the man is good enough to play. Since that time, no, Reyna was also in that Dortmund school of boys, only American boys, a European academy. I think there was some sort of an exchange program in America for 1 year to take some of their young boys to Europe to learn the trade there and then, of course, get to come and play the USMT. Now, from that time, when we attacked Greg Bellhelter in that World Cup, no, it brought a whole lot of issues. Since then, I brought your friend Giovanni Reyna, performance not performed. He has gone under the radar. And now, it was very, very refreshing to see the young boy come up and then get such a brilliant, brilliant goal for the US of A. El Horum. The three host nations, no, none of them have lost. The Canadians, of course, the Americans, and a team, my friend, in Mexico. The two of them have won. Mexicans and the Americans did win. But it was an issue. And now, the Canadian game, I thought they made a big mistake. And I was surprised that Jesse March, MBS, a tactical mistake, you know, for a game like that. You are playing against a very, very good Bosnian side. And Makani several times for me, the Eastern Europeans, our countries, sorry, Omojiria, you should be very, very careful with them. One, because of physicality. I quite the Czech Republic Council. Who is our team's neighbor? Omen said that they're the best European side. They are not. Omen Portugal, Omen England, Omen Spain, Omen Germany, Omen even Belgium or Croatia. But what they have is, in terms of Omen personalities, Omen Eden, when you meet a Czech side, when you meet a Polish side, these guys are teams are constantly on person because they don't want to lose their duels. And I've said it several times that football is played based on duels. So you lose your duels and eventually you lose the match. So you have to win your duels. And now, when Jesse March set up his team, he had two center forwards in Jonathan David Mo, who you could easily go long to.
2: Oh boy, Jonathan David. Oh boy, that Nigeria descent guy.
1: I don't know why. Not game now, Jesse March airborne. Or person wanted to form a prepare. Everybody have from you go long.
2: Okay.
1: But long. My Balog friend is saying, Jonathan David, move from a body ninja. Then you progress the ball from there. But Oshaya, in the second half when they came back, they were getting success when they changed to start to go long.
2: Okay.
1: I'm going to call long, a control ball, that's where the opening scheme.
2: Because me kwana yamu, I say, who are that guy, Miller?
1: Yeah, Miller.
2: In the left side.
1: Yeah.
2: And now they attack, you know, up to threat. Yeah. And my boss, yeah. Yeah. Would you born now? More pay your boy, Nessie. Yeah. Who will you say? Any Jonathan David, San Combepim, the boss of Moa, Omoatim, they are not money born at him, no mapimaba. Why is an uncle bit to me? You saw that trash,
1: so Obofem, and you go long centrally, let them receive the ball, and then of course, all she go no machina. It was just a ball from central area, good control, and it take you out two center backs, and then the goal came in there. I think that. I'm Canada neighbors in Guinea a little bit boring. I can't manage
2: it.
1: But me enjoy absolutely the United States for the match. You know?
2: Okay.
1: And of course, the Mexican game. So
2: you got a big game.
1: I think that was a very, very good one that we saw in there. I don't know the percentage with which the success of Morocco or the last World Cup was attributed or will be attributed to Walid Wagagui. But whatever happens in anime, see a bomb match in Libya, it is either we'll go back and say that Walid Wagagui and a Morocco call that far, or you because the Morocco for a formidable team, and even without Walid Wagagui, they are able to stand and play in front of the Brazilians. For me, I think that the Moroccans were better

0: the team because of Walid. I think that, yes, they have the names. Azadin Unai, they have Ashraf Hakimi, they have, what's his name, Yashin Bonu. They have these guys. But the defensive organization of Walid Ogbagi was spot on. And again, and then you may will be a testament of how well the Moroccans have built a system that feeds into the national team. And I'll give you an example. Morocco for national team coach Eme was the coach of a Mujinia side. He had been through under 17 and 23. And once Walid left the scene, and then they wanted somebody, so the names of Xavi Hernandez, Moni Adebayo, quickly they loaded him in as the coach of the national team.
1: Just paid for it.
0: Yeah. No, exactly. Saying I've spent for Echo for De La Fuente, Babe Shim. That's exactly what they did. Unless Morocco Fuono have a same style of playing from 17, 23 to the national team, I think that this game is going to be very difficult for them. And I'll tell you one thing. Here, Morocco Fuono will play in the 4-2-3-1 like everybody says. We know Saibari, the Ejimo Oye, our PSG end of it. Now he's going to go to Bayern München, our German Bundesliga. When you look at Abentefed El Kanouz, Belal El Kanouz are one of the best left wingers that you can get, especially Otimbos as an inside thing. Or back inside into the house space, picks the ball. They worry the Brazilians. Unai is a very good hard worker. Gofu will be more Unai as a 10. And Unai, if we can't remember any quality, he probably would have been a DM. Because okay, more or less an 8, works hard as well. Obon as a 10, he will give you more physicality and pressing from the top. Brahim Diaz, same. Then you have a bunch of friends, Bouadi, Raid, Diop, Hakimi, and a bunch of friends, Nazrawi, and of course, Yashin Bono. They are missing two generals. Okay. Sofiane Amrabat, yeah, most likely, it's not going to be. And of course, they had another center back, almost another experienced center back that is not going to be in there for the Moroccan national team because of constantly being injured on the team. So that is the thing. And like I said, the first thing that we may get from the game is whether is how important Walid Ogbagi was to this Moroccan side. Whatever happens, we will find out after 90 minutes. Say, was Walid the most important person to the Moroccan side, or Morocco phone were good? Cap, the Brazilians have a different story. And like it has been widely publicized, see, Yebo woke up in South America or in America, sir. Usually, it's a country in the Americas that win it. And people will tell you about the story of the Uruguayans, the Argentines, the Brazilians themselves. Gab, you ask yourself, say, Argentina, after a long time, and Brazil for only dominating world football, no? They were not winning again. To the extent, say, the very first time a European side won a trophy in South America in the World Cup was won on Brazilian soil, which was the Germans. In a final at the Maracana, between Brazil's own bitterest rivals, Argentina, and Germany for the TJ trophy, if you Argentines need them. So the Brazilians have come from a point where, for now, they appoint European coaches and are confident in allowing the European coaches to do what they want. Because Omunim said, the times where their summer football was dominating the world in its entirety, you know, seem to be fading a little bit. And now, so many teams are competing with the AJ trophy, sir. They need to merge the summer style of play with the European organization, European finesse, and a European general game plan to beat on the stubborn side of Yassi. Don't be surprised in this World Cup if you see, say, the Brazilians don't play the most exciting. Don't be surprised.
1: Okay.
0: If Omumbo, Pepa, Enchen, Sain, Yambo 50 passes, do not be surprised. Because I saw the Brazilians in the last World Cup, where not Croat Fono, I am very, very compact without the ball. No Brazil Fono, Brazil will be breaking him down. Then he took a Neymar da Silva Junior Santos goal last minute. Oh, this is our goal. Everybody in the world, including the Brazilians themselves and the Croats, believe they say, after the year goal against Croatia, yeah, then the Croats turn it around and it gets the equalizer, eventually eliminating Brazil from the penalty shootouts. And you see, defensive organization will be very keen. And I know Paul will be saying, Carlo Ancelotti said, Osurana. I'll say, it's very important to have fear. Because if you are serious, when you are there, you are a jata. Over there, you are a crack. Because you need fear. Obetimi ohujata. Ozo ehie o. Me charity wa koro.
1: Where
0: you help you ho.
1: Obo kona o hanyire.
0: Where you help you ho. Afede o ni o na wo nei. So Ancelotti talks on the fact say e so mo respect the Moroccans.
1: Yeah.
0: Give them the respect. If you are supposed to play without the ball compact, now so break a crab break. But use your arsenals. That is where Jude was coming from. Say the key battle point is going to be the area of Vinicius Junior versus Ashraf. When Ashraf vs Obaba attack it, those times where Bilal El Kanous will come inside. Mohamed receive ball in the house space now. It means Ashraf will push up. It means an Azrawi will push up. So Nasrari and Ashraf will push up. The space that are left in behind for the Brazilians. No? That is where the Vinicius Juniors, the Rafinhas and the likes will feel like, okay, this is it for us. Tonight, I don't expect Brazil to have lots of the ball. I don't expect Brazil to open up and be too expansive unnecessarily. They will have the ball when they have to. Only prepare to base the Moroccans. But the plan will always isolate Vinicius Junior and then Rafinha. That is going to be the general Brazilian game plan. Because when you're Nazari or Winks, when he's 1v1, he can hurt him. When you're Hakimi or Winks, yes, Hakimi attacking wise is very good. But then 1v1 defensively is questionable. And that's why Rafinha will feel like this is also my stock in trade and it has been served on a platter of gold for me. Let me take it and get something out of it.
1: Okay.
0: Watch your Brazil for anything. Were you not surprised that in Carlo Ancelotti's system of building a strong team, Casemiro is so important. Lucas Paqueta is so important. Bruno Gamarez, he didn't think of André Santos.
1: The workload now.
0: Yes. Nyafin André Santos, No. Small boy, we will see time. He wants a very compact team. Look at Marquinhos and Gabriel. Adrien Kebehane powers if he didn't have Gabriel Magalhaes. He has still gone back to the experience of Danilo. Wesley Lou O'Honum. But he's coming in with Danilo.
1: Wesley required any planning, you know.
0: Exactly.
1: Yeah.
0: And of course, Alexandro Suohonum. Back four solid. Two DMs. Lucas Paqueta, Rafinha, and our brother friend Mateus Cunha. Very, very solid. Cunha will work hard without the ball. Contrary to what people are saying, I don't think the Moroccans can stand the Brazilians. Oh, yes. I think so. Brazil for Nebeche. Nebeche Morocco.
1: In the margin of.
0: Oh, 1-0 be like I told you. Because Moroccan's for now was very good defensive wise.
1: Okay.
0: But I think say, the Brazilians are going to get a job done against the Moroccans. And then now the commentary.
1: Commentary.
0: So, a very, very interesting match. Of course, in the Canada group, there one game and no amount in Yambo. Switzerland versus Qatar. I think that the Swiss are going to be good enough to beat the Qataris in some match, you know. And then of course Turkey versus Austria. But I think that see a match go. I think the World Cup, you know, that is exactly how it's going to look like.
1: Okay.
0: When you look at the World Cup matches now, very, very interesting.
1: Okay.
0: You don't have to miss out on World Cup matches now. I'm excited at looking at the Turkish team.
1: Honestly.
0: Because Michel Turkey versus Spain or Istanbul in the World Cup qualifier. Spain show 3-0. But Gab, if it was any other team, the Turkish would have triumphed. And they have in their fold a very experienced Italian manager, Unimejuan. And the Turkish have a good team. I mean, you mentioned Ada Güler, but mind you, he plays with Saha Omo Hakan Klano Glomo or Park Nifisi with an experience of Demiralmo. And all of those boys from Galatasaray that have been very successful this season and last season. Omo Nyinano, the job of Italian defense, the Turkish national team is on them. Kenan Yildiz is also the star boy of Italian football. Itenye Adam Kwa. It's a good Turkish side that, for me, I think can be the dark horses of this tournament. The Swiss team saying, usually the Switzerland for a Mobile World Cup, it's the group stage, round of 16, and then they are out. Once this part of any games may throw from Mochina Kono, there are a lot of interesting
1: matches. And my main for a tenant sake, you know, maybe now what mommy will predict how I near Mabeko. Netherlands against Japan.
0: I think they. The only thing I don't like about the Dutch team, your coach Ronald Koeman.
1: Okay.
0: But the Japanese watch our last World Cup and even in the Asia Cup's a very stubborn side.
1: Yeah.
0: My best bet for Saad Gimli is Gogo.
1: Gogo.
0: Yeah.
1: Ivory Coast, Ecuador.
0: solid game.
1: Solid game.
0: Because I think that the two African sides are, me are very confident in them. Yeah, Ivorians and Senegalese. No?
1: Okay.
0: Very, very good sides. But the Ecuadorians also have a strong team.
1: Mm-hmm.
0: Look at the likes of Piero Encapio, Moises Caicedo.
1: Yeah, with a great character.
0: Very, very good character. From the last World Cup, mind you, they nearly upset the English. Only a very, very good squad. I think it's another game where I'll go for double chance Ecuador. So I'm matching
1: them. Okay. Germany, Curacao.
0: Oh, Germany, Beshe.
1: And yeah, you then Haiti, Scotland, and so.
0: Well, no, Scotland will go.
1: Okay, so Australia at the end of the way, you
0: have Scotland, Beshe.
1: So, Yamfa, and no fans.
0: From.
2: I'm not saying because the name is from power bio.
3: Charlie, nature, there's nothing you can do about it.
2: It's understandable.
3: But me fear Kakra, and said, and so to Accra is becoming gradually becoming baby, and so to you can't take chances. And you're paying you for no. I saw much your normal dinner, Messy. Me blame the entire government setup or anybody, but the right thing should be done. You name say most of the flats is in artificial.
1: Mm-hmm.
3: If we can deal with it, let's deal with it because you're worrying.
1: Worrying.
3: I was just around circle, but in Suona tunnel, I couldn't take chances. Mm-hmm. You had to find every means possible to get to this place, and Kajuanya said make a man for you. It's when it started tunnel. Mm. The first thing that came to mind was that June 3rd disaster.
1: Mm-hmm.
3: And it's been 11 years already.
2: Just still the same.
3: So we should come to terms with the fact that country needs developing.
1: Mm-hmm.
3: And then we should find permanent solutions to certain issues. It cannot be said, Brazil to score over 0.5. Mm. Probability said be born here be 99%, and it looks like in Soto Okromha probability said be flat, you know, 99.9%. And
2: that's
3: even
2: right.
3: When you are Osha, places and says flat, the cry flat.
2: Yeah, flat. Yeah, that's true. Very worrying. Very worrying. Yeah. From first game, Mexico, South Africa, and the other games are back to the USA game. What's your on all general impression?
3: Eko, I'm in charge for my in charge production team. I think sir. A jebo, nyaba. World Cup ni ya kwenye ache. And even before World Cup ni best started, you know, na issue say hanko for ye, say ube nya kwenye ra US, ube nya kwenye ra Canada, ube nya kwenye ra Mexico. For Mexico and Canada, na enye, enshada nye concern, but for the US, na concerns bibi waho. Okay, even the draw, Iraqi contingent, Iranian contingent, and your money to me, so those concerns were there. But me kade biya say when the game starts, the games ni fierce, it's a sad sort of discussion sayenya because euphoria de ba any bibiano it cover a lot of things.
1: Mm.
3: But I feel, later on we'll come to some of this. Mm. But I feel say World Cup we know there's too much talks off the field.
1: Mm.
3: On the field matters now and can say you both football concentrating on. Other matters say yeah, overshadow, but it's still the World Cup. First time I take countries a host. USA no were hosting with that 1994 host here. Canada, and also a host for the first time. Then there's
1: Mexico.
3: We're hosting it twice already. 1986. Until for Mexico hosting the World Cup, and you knew. It's a main surprise. Of all the opening ceremonies, I'm sure I think I was impressed with the Mexican one.
1: Mm.
3: The unveiling of the culture to the world, any the sort of football boy at the Azteca, over 80,000 fans. And I pitied South Africa because you are going through the records. No, share South Africa, we are before to World Cup. South Africa World Cup, I work on group stage exits. Even the hosting when the crew went to me and advance it, anchor the round of 16. So they have some history to chase. When you are playing against the host nation, it's very difficult. So I went back to see what had happened when host nations played. When him say before, no, not in the era of the World Cup, no, defending champions never first game. Mm-hmm. And I think the last time a defending champion being upset was the France when Senegal beat them. Mm-hmm. Since then, no, host never opening games. Mm-hmm. No. And Oshie, that sort of record, say, host nation within that era, no, Omelusu game, I think until Qatar, Ebon first game, Omelusu 2-0-2, Ecuador, no, that host nation be Ebon and Homodin. And for the Mexicans, in their opening games, Omabunina, they were chasing a win. 89 year day for them, but they put the game to bed. Great strategy. And I don't know if the South Africans know. Oman nya akwenya hwe Ghana Mexico game.
4: I'm not sure.
1: The game on boy in the name.
3: And Eric Omeka Asembi. The obsession with playing from the back, involving the goalkeeper in the scheme of things. See, our goalkeeping basic responsibility of goalkeeping is that you stop shots and ensure that you don't concede goals. No, see, in this era, no Pep Guardiola might say. And that obsession will kill a lot of teams. And to call the South African team, Ronwell Williams, experienced goalkeeper, one of the top goalkeepers in the world. And okay, Hugo Bruce, the fat team, you know, going to the AFCON, reaching the last AFCON, I can see Nkoyi and Nkoyi and Formum. There are lots of players, you know, dominantly local players, and then one or two players outside South Africa. In Tiwukia, it was an entirely inexperienced team going to the World Cup. It's just like 2022, Team Ghana, they call World Cup and Otuado, a chunk of them. And even this team, they were very inexperienced. Okay. So it was a test for them on the biggest stage. Mm. And you wouldn't want to play the host nation. Messi, put your echoes throughout the stadium. I'm a Mexican wave in Puyo. But put your the echoes throughout the stadium. And the pressure that was on South Africa.
1: But the standard of play, you know, was
3: just... I think, for me, may pair the game and Mexicans in the boy. They wanted it.
1: Okay.
3: And they gave us good play.
1: Right.
3: Officiating Eriko was a bit problematic. And I blame the South Africans. Silly mistakes. Mm. The first one, you cannot blame Yaya Sitoli. And the Mexican player was clever. I'll say, the Cadebia said, for... certain players who stand out, you have to be very intelligent. Mexican player knew who so were this Itoli and him. No? The only thing he did was he put his body in the way of the ball and the defender. Oh, yeah, then.
1: What was Umbeka?
3: Unfortunate red card. The second one, Zwane, no, I don't know what happened to him, but it was very, very silly. In this day and age of technology, so it was well deserved for Mexico. I don't know how South Africa will come back from it. Because one more group, check your womb. South Korea womb.
1: Seriously.
3: South Korea from a goal down. Ever share check your two goals to one. Proper person football.
1: And one.
3: Yes, I take and assure more. Other games I share with emphasis on the host nation. I think some share Canada ne Bosnia game. And I don't know why Barbara is the coach for Bosnia. Benchi Edin Dzeko. Edin Dzeko is 40 plus. You want to manage his minutes. But you see, players be a homo game one. They keep the opposition defenders in check.
1: Because they know the sort of player. How dangerous are
3: you? Dzeko, you know, he's in the career. He's gone to Schalke 04. Watch him back into the Bundesliga. Wabua Bosnia, playoff, somebody eating. I'm a qualifier back. So, even for
1: that was a gamble.
3: Yes, even for that, you playing. Meaning the entire one starting up. But almost your first go in Canada, Eric, look at the history of the World Cup. This is their third appearance at the World Cup. The last time Canada played in the 2022 World Cup, three games in Omulusuye. 86, three games in Omulusuye. Their first ever player to have scored in the World Cup was Afonso Davies. Almost shared the new footballing history, sir. A country that can cause a lot of upset. But with Jesse March and what is expected of them, and I mean, Felice, one, the Canadians were not clinical. They could have easily got the 3 points, but they were not clinical. It took some good substitution, allowing Baya of a share with that instant impact. So for Canada, it is all right. This is their first draw ever in the history of the World Cup.
1: In fact,
3: L. Then to US, unfortunately, I share the US game because Charlie, Edwina Edinger.
2: Yeah. But your mama is from the US game. Edwina
3: Edinger. Maybe so, World Cup started one day now.
2: Nadi. And then 1 a.m. day, and then they can't get 10 p.m. or.
3: Yes.
2: I mean.
3: Edwina Edinger. But I think with all that has happened, no, US have given us a good impression so far with the football they have delivered.
2: Okay.
3: 4 goals.
2: Can we trust Pochettino?
3: I mean, trusting him. But I think, sir, befittingly, no, opening game, no, he's paid his dues.
2: Mm.
3: Ain't you know? The next focus, as it stands, US is in the round of 32.
2: Oh, why?
3: So when you have 3 points plus 4 goals,
2: they must have placed him.
3: And I make
2: a
3: as it stands.
2: Ah, well.
3: As it stands,
2: win your first game. Now, ever want to ye. Na fi dia kan pe ba go draw be count for
3: what I say because eh 48 12 16 we call 32 akano then you continue until assistance the US is in there next round and you know the US it's not that they don't have history 1930 on the Paraguay boy on their way to winning bronze in that third and fourth place game or we need bronze until US have played in the semi-final of the World Cup before.
2: But since then, I'm a prayer.
3: Group stage round 16. Sana, me kai 2010. Yeti omo bomb sa samwaji angur. You know, the US have history with the World Cup. They are one of the earliest teams to have played at this competition. So a good start for them. Balogun, impressive. With Monaco, abiding to the US national team. My idea. It was good to see the American community watching football and Oshere Stadium now. I think one of the major questions that was asked before this tournament was how would Americans patronize football? Oshere games are now, and clearly from this we are seeing, say, they are bent on creating another picture to the world. Say, once they are hosting, they should be involved. So it was a good win for the USA.
2: Well,
3: great draw for Canada. Great win for Mexico, and the other teams no matter started well. No, it will inform you, say. This is the World Cup stage. And Eriko, the level of aggression and intensity on the ball games now. It is one reason I am happy, say, you're the Carlos Queiroz, Abba.
2: Okay.
3: Yes.
2: Mm.
3: And you start a game, sir. If Ghana shows nothing in terms of football quality, the intensity and the physicality of the ball games, it will tell.
2: Because of Coach Ewon.
3: Yes. I don't mean to, no disrespect to Otuano. But my follow team way, ever since Queiroz took over, and it is clear, Queiroz knows what he's about.
2: Okay.
3: Only time shape up the team, get the best out of the players from the training regimes, present a team on the field of play that can give you the results. So only the way out from the Wales game, this is what I think. I saw good physicality levels. I have only one game to assess him.
2: Okay.
3: Fitness levels, concerns were her, even with the whole brouhaha around. Maybe later we'll talk about it. But I saw a team, they would defend well.
2: Well,
3: if that's the idea in my boardroom, I bet China. Of all the coaches that we went to, almost template a good defending. We'll see a team that will defend well. And we'll see a team and we're very quick on transitions. And then we'll need to be clinical finishers. So Myanmar 3-way, you defend it well, break very fast, and have very good transitions, finish very well in this tournament, we'll go a long way. Because this is the World Cup. No room for Mamimboro, countryman Songo West. No time for imbecility.
2: Great.
3: Uncle 7, you never be sour World Cup. So I believe, sir, it's been a good outing so far. Not a good start for Africa. South Africa didn't have the spirit of Africa behind them. They will go back to
2: now. In that group we with Mexico, South Africa, Czech Republic, South Africa, to me,
3: they'll go back.
2: But sir, against South Korea, against Czech Republic,
3: they will go back. South Korea and Czech
2: Republic. I've been real, like it's not as if I'm going to like football. South Africa against Czech Republic, South Africa against South Korea. What do you mean, squeezy me being from fan champions?
3: South Korea team, no more a lot of history.
2: Well,
3: consecutive, you almost qualify for World Cup. And Russia, the sort of games normal. But I think the passing sequence in that equalizer or the second goal, no, was over 20. So the man who is taking South Korea there in 2002 was part of the team that played in the last four.
2: Okay.
3: Mimbroko said there. No, you didn't. Forgive me. But Oye Kocha, he's been with the team in and out.
2: Okay.
3: And then and then they play fast paced football. Mm-hmm. It's in South Korea in 2022. Mm-hmm. Very fast. Yes, they came mm-hmm. from two goals down to equalize. In qualifying series, one of the best from Asia. Mm-hmm. South Africa for the games winner. They know they'll go back. Mm-hmm.
2: They'll go back.
3: Already, you know, group stage, you know, on pound, then the record will still remain. Well, I don't know of the two, no, Eriko Mibisawa. Mm-hmm. Can they be checked here?
2: I'm saying, so this is football. I mean, maybe first match, oh boy, you know, the best one, want to be. As I came out of our back
3: stronger. Only said two of their most important players. Mm. Zwanini is very experienced. She told him, say, one of their best players. Mm. Who said it? Said they'll be missing two of their best players, but they'll manage.
2: Hmm.
3: And they know, even South Africa for a share, they know they'll go back.
2: Yeah. Ora Sports Arena live on Adom TV and live on Asempa 94.7 FM. World Cup on command. Eguso AJN. The various matches are costed so far. Near the upcoming games tonight. Then you're China dealing in Asana Yako. Then, of course, if you zoom into the Black Stars, they are how near Mercosur for and what to expect against Panama. They are their boardroom, Beba later on. Yeah, right. The Ghana team no proper. It's no one, someone no. In Group B, Canada, Bosnia, they say 1-1, no money. Switzerland, Qatar, 0-0. I'm going to take a lead to Honor and be qualified.
3: Oh, Switzerland better pick group, no?
2: Oh, really?
3: If you look at it on paper, Canada, Bosnia, Switzerland, and then Qatar. Qatar no nim say omo nsha dan yade last year na okoy o host bia group stage mwe and ocean group na I think of all the teams no, the pressure will come from Canada because they are the host nation. Two, Switzerland they stand out in this group.
2: So where the Qatar no na wi sa na
3: mo no Qatar there go back. So go
2: where is Qatar and Switzerland and also Ano bad in pay intere hawa ebesi akone ade ade a na Qatar Switzerland at 7 p.m. na fe at 10 p.m. ya fe se Brazil ni Morocco. Wow. Eba ko sa game no moye ye fe the ones I have so far and I have zoomed into the games ni munaya husani on some Swiss yet and ya ka group A group B and ye fe hawa group C de na be ko Brazil Morocco Haiti Scotland. Brazil Morocco Haiti Scotland. Wow. So far, saying any player share ball or the ones we are seeing at the stadium near the idea, near say the ACs were US in Tine and whole stories you said earlier on,
3: yeah,
2: attention if the pitch and that so, but I affect it tournament in any way.
3: I don't think so. In terms of attendance, so far it's not bad. I think on the average it's over 60,000 the last time I checked, and I think so. You can even look at it and then give us the average. It's not been a bad tournament. I think that perception that they are not football, the three countries, no, or the two, USA and Canada, and your football having Canada for now. I think popularly ice hockey, basketball, and the other.
2: Basketball, I'm correct.
3: Yes, I think that attendance has not been bad. The issue is that FIFA should do a better job when it comes to the organization of the World Cup. It is their ceremony, it is their birthright. 1930 was the first edition, it was more of amateurish football. But if you have been able to go 1930, 34, 38, 42, 42, 46, World War II, Ambassador, 50, Brazil. So they have kept this for a very long time. Partnerships, crazy partnerships. Everything about the World Cup is class. So it is true that you might not be able to interfere with immigration policies of countries. But what informed your decision to give the World Cup to such them. Countries in the first place? If you knew that the fan spirit of the World Cup will be taken away. It's not only a major concern. But for now, we are not seeing empty stadiums or empty stadia. So the only thing we can say is that so far, it's been a good tournament. But from the African perspective, the Ivorian supporters, Ebien Tinianko, DR Congo, because of Ebola assembly and unity, they cannot go fair enough, health concerns. Other African countries, supporters have suffered from the fact that because of strict immigration policies, no, they cannot go. Even players are suffering it. And, you know, I believe that, I don't know what informed FIFA, but so far as the tournament has started, no, these ones will be after. These ones will be after. Because the next World Cup is in 2030.
2: Mm-hmm.
3: Another joint hosting World Cup. Morocco, Spain, and Portugal. So I hope that with the next World Cup, no, FIFA will be better informed as to some of these immigration policies. So that it does not create a dent on the image of their tournament. A tournament that has run from 1930 till now, 96 years. 2030 will be 100 years. And so they'll be playing some of the centenary games even outside these three countries. Yeah. So they should do better. But I feel so far, the US have strict policies. Canada, Mexico is a bit liberal. But I think so far, it's started well. Yeah, until disturbances. Though you say English national team per report, even earthquake BC, shooting incidents BC. But you see, people should know that America is almost like this. Okay, the rate of crime, ni other incidents, city of America is crazy. And Obika, let me give credit to that person. We finished. I say, ever since 9/11 happened, no, the whole terrain maybe be about America changed. The security almost fell near ground. But the games are happening and it is good for international.
2: Oh, wow. It's good for international football. Because Group C, Munere, Senate Group C, DNC, another African brother, so I born in there. And Morocco, I'm seeing Nabet energy. I'm Morocco there. And I'm Morocco also.
3: One of the earliest teams to qualify from Africa. Yeah. If not the first. I think they are.
2: And I think when you be announced share this campaign, I say Brazil.
3: Kedua, Africa have upset teams at the World Cup before. So Italia 1990, Cameroon beat Argentina 1-0. They were in the same group with Argentina, Romania, and then one other team. Cameroon got six points to top that group. Okay, Oman Biikmo, one more time. Roger Miller, Asana flag Asano. That particular tournament, they beat Romania, they beat Argentina. Though Argentina went all the way and lost to West Germany. In South Africa, of course, upset. We've also seen, I think, France,
2: Senegal,
3: 98, when Senegal beat them, Bouba Diop. So, Africa has put up upsets. Now, the current Moroccan team, no. And yet, team be a team that you can easily beat. I think of all the
2: Senegal France not 2002
3: rather. Okay, thank you, thank you for that.
2: Yeah,
3: thank you for that.
2: Zidane,
3: 2002. Thank you very much. So, of all the African teams that are qualifying, Morocco is one of the highest ranked teams in Africa, and even on the world rankings, because the last World Cup. Morocco made the last four, losing to Croatia for third and fourth place. Morocco was one game away from being Africa's very first representative at the World Cup. My concern is the change of managers. I was a bit surprised say, after Regragui qualified team, no, he didn't stay on the team. I don't know what happened.
2: From what you're saying, all you're saying is just you're into me and say, Morocco underdog.
3: Onya underdog.
2: Against Brazil.
3: No, onya underdog. Brazil has been to every edition of the World Cup. They are five-time winners. So every team in Asia Brazil Biano. But in the last World Cup, how far did Brazil go?
2: It doesn't make them less of a superpower. So
3: I'm just saying that the last time Brazil won the World Cup was in 2002, right? When they beat France.
2: Yeah.
3: Right?
2: But on any day, Brazil is a big
3: star. No, I'm just saying, sir.
2: Since 2002,
3: analysis. In the last World Cup, Morocco couldn't say Brazil. So you cannot say Morocco is an underdog.
2: Well.
3: So it will be a very tough, tense game. But Brazil would definitely, even if it's It's a Brazilian team, Omatetia Pansam. They have had the name Romario Mo, Zagallo Mo, all these players, all these players, even in recent times, Ronaldinho Mo, they have etched a name for themselves. So they'll definitely put fear in that opposition. But I'm just saying, don't write off Morocco. And we expect you almost to start well in this particular game, though it's against Brazil. But if you're pushing me, the odds will be with Brazil. But just like Morocco caused a lot of upset, beat Portugal, almost got something over France, you know, I think that Morocco should give us a good show, I guess.
2: Maybe you're a good start, as in Africa. You're my Africa for now.
3: Everybody's anticipating the Ghana game.
2: Yeah. So far, I say
3: everybody is anticipating the Ghana game.
2: We can just wait for that.
3: Yes, Nyambwa, Wednesday, and I say, Ahumachi, almost Thursday, Ahumachi.
2: We can just
3: wait. Now, you need to suck Black Stars.
2: Oh, my goodness. All right, there's also Haiti, Scotland, and of course, Australia, and Turkey. To come, I know Yahimachi 1-4.
3: Haiti, Scotland. Scotland should win. Scotland consecutive Lomuko tournament. Tournament no beba. Walk up no koba check. Tournament no Omuko even Euros near there. But group stage na no more film. And Haiti is making a return since 1974. Into Haiti, Scotland. Yeah, Scotland should win. Scotland should win.
2: Well, like you can't really know their upsets, and so
3: there'll be Scotland.
2: He can cause an upset.
3: Scotland.
2: Your Hoan and Kakunku and Bob Scotland back when I'm not anymore. So,
3: this time,
2: now, Australia and Turkey.
3: Turkey is also making a return, and Australia ever present. I take Turkey.
2: I hope it is not by name.
3: Ada Gulem, Turkey should be able to beat Australia. No disrespect to them.
2: Hands down.
3: Turkey should be able to beat them.
2: Wow. We are games in Basel, near the idea, and World Cup 2026, live on Adom TV. You see how the sports arena, and the airbrow, no, and the Asian society, for my, now, and they have to do World Cup on Combo, and the World Cup on Combo, still to come. You know, the Black Stars of Ghana, and Patehuns, and some immigration issues, and wow. I'm not denying something which is there. I'm not denying something which is there. Party at the idea. It's your back of Black Stars. The Edimuyi. Near who said the Hunsam City. Still to come. Yes, sir. Group E. The Edimu Germany. And Kurachao. And the Betrim. So Nafi. Holland. Ni Japan. Then an African brother again. Ivory Coast. Ni Ikodo. Then Sweden and Tunisia. Ivory Coast. Ikodo.
3: Ivory Coast. Besha Ikodo.
2: Just like that.
3: Hey. I think of all the African teams, here, Kono. Uyi patriotism. Semi Ghanaian. Team I'm expecting so, but yeah, the power should be Ivory Coast.
2: Okay.
3: And it's because I'm impressed with their friendly summer book and the results on my etchy. They beat France, right? 2-1, right?
2: And
3: they beat Japan. They've got some incredible wins.
2: Yeah.
3: Japan is one of the toughest games, toughest countries to play against. You don't think of beating France and Tennessee. Obibe Kasi a friendly game.
2: I don't know France for the sign with team.
3: No, no, Maka say, if you don't prove something in a friendly game, what is the guarantee? Say, Okobo game, Nankasa.
2: Wait me, Abo.
3: Competitive one, I'll bet me, Abo. So, this Ivorian team have something to prove. Though almost on my bread, group stage, yeah.
2: Even with some incredible players.
3: And I believe that they have made a case for themselves. They've won the AFCON. The last AFCON didn't go as planned. They were booted up. But share the trajectory, emancify the players, our from the consistency. Ivory Coast should start well.
2: Wow.
3: I saw a boy could so
2: channel.
3: I said the mobile in Capi Mobile.
2: And then Gosiri. Wow. And there's also Sweden and Tunisia.
3: Tunisia no need the paper be our
2: only Sweden.
3: Well the World Cup stage. One of the African teams are more called World Cup, but what has been the situation?
2: There's always a story, a new story
3: to you not bet your hopes on Tunisia to cause an upset. Eriko, you can see African teams 10 now qualify now. Top 5 for bet me advance. You know at Tunisia. You mentioned maybe Ivory Coast. You'd mention
2: So Ghana dey my, you know,
3: Morocco.
2: Ghana dey my.
3: Ghana dey my. You mentioned Morocco. You mentioned
2: really
3: Maccabi Coast Dada.
2: Guy of Maccabi Coast Dada.
3: You mentioned Ghana.
2: But South Africa.
3: Debbie, they'll go back. And which
2: South African
3: teams yet.
2: I didn't South Africa.
3: And so offered me boy everybody.
2: South Africa.
3: South African can they will go back.
2: But you, no, but is it possible said team B bar? Then it looks like maybe at the continent didn't time much into your team or bottom, like something is missing.
3: There be, you see, that plays a role, but Omankasa no more brother World Cup. Oh, so you cannot stake a claim for them.
2: How far can Egypt go?
3: Egypt, for you know, one of the earliest teams to play in the World Cup, in 1934, they were there. But you see, Omo knew pedigree at the World Cup. But I'm convinced the coach there and this group of players, make sure I'm friendly, I'm only Spain boy.
2: Mm-hmm.
3: That game ended 0-0.
2: Mm.
3: And I saw a lot of commitment in that game. Mm. But your bomb group in the Somami.
2: Senegal, I by Egypt 4.
3: Egypt 4.
2: Okay, let me do this here. I'm only the likes of Iran, New Zealand, and our group.
3: They should be able to manage this group.
2: Iran. Yeah, Iran are coming in edge and still on a bit.
3: New Zealand, Charlie, they should be able to.
2: They should be able to go there. Then Senegal, so have a good team, right?
3: So top five teams: Senegal, Morocco, Cote d'Ivoire,
2: Algeria.
3: They'll be on Cahoon.
2: Oh, why? After Rabat, you think they've gone that down?
3: They don't look promising.
2: Egypt,
3: Ghana, and Egypt, top five. If you're meeting and then I think
2: Cape Verde for the first time, oh baby.
3: I feel said Cape Verde beating me. I see them as the dark horses of this tournament. Yes.
2: Cabo Verde. Let's see how no we see Akonia and the match as a Barbasson, a Bobo, so be a moon, actually African brothers, so games are a Barbasson, so meet me and make Africa prouder. Later on, yeah, boy, remove all Black Stars. Black Stars, Nepate Huns and Semen, what is happening in camp and the send off and farewell and and some of you all pie ever cut in the bar. Oh, Black Stars and home. Anytime with you could sabre, you betray home, Nayaba, you buy a bet to us or Sports Arena. Kid you want to send me Erica City, but you're live on us and perfect. So, message you bet me about 0249 136744. 0249 136744. But you say,
3: Dean, you say, Dio, Zulimo. Require you. Me uncle sano anopa in so no totti and sana me sim. And be do second share me come be mtino.
2: You say after say me name vapor pen kasa in your din in zuru udware mu mtu udware fia fia o swim sa ai ba. Oba be do near point we are no gasagi. Be do near point the arise and well. Yeah, yeah. Sports Arena.

0: Se win me yari and nan mini petye mwa and ke we win yame rofokra.
1: Oh, sorry.
0: Kaka nanan siatemi. Mechinka say ase mubu.
1: A de wuni Lawson herbal mixer ovi.
0: Lawson herbal mixer. And ye word to my pa. If you say, Sammy Malavia ne come one.
1: I can just say and na Lawson herbal mixer and so edison kunimu. When I'm yapa. We won't be a umiano cra one teshe and so it's no yan ya afe malaria. 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Lawson herbal mixer, a better time on what cra.
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3: oh let us say in kind
4: eh uno no
3: wa chibre me nya me kwapedia bros asia e wo pharmacy chemical na herbal shop bia e be me oman from 0202675778 and then 0242 133-577. Lawson Herbal Mixture. 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A in kind.

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Ana HBZ. 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Ana Avalante. 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I am made in Ghana. 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

0: in the final.
1: When she was freely missing room, I say, I girl, no girl, no say missing mano attention and no pinch, no attention. So you accuse your boyfriend.
0: No, but on the second, and they're true. There's video evidence.
1: Very good. That or say, not guy, no so and man attention is the main reason in there. Or yes, I
0: but why?
1: Oh, but I didn't know.
0: Reason in the SO could be.
1: I didn't know, yeah, you
0: yeah, know. What
1: could I be? I qualify for some incident, you know. Oh, truth be told. I'm not trying to justify, but yeah, I am not more towards men. No. At the end of the day, now you lose everything.
0: How does the party issue affect the MPF?
1: Definitely psychologically.
0: About affecting the entire team.
1: About, yo, so party, you have key figure in the team. And, as I said, they are yet to hold. And then you information, say, Koku area, Aflade.
0: Yeah.
1: So you look at the demeanor.
0: Mm-hmm.
1: It wasn't my area. I mean, Tema, look at where you stay. But, so definitely because he's a key player in the team, at least you may feel it, baby. And I'm telling you that they may be a show crana.
0: Bear some way.
1: Very good, I bear some way. And see, once a Nipano, the influencer participants who are national team, no, you can never take that influence away. Mr. Boy, you won't mean need party influence. You want the party. Yeah, you okay. It is part of Jordan are you. And I'm a boy. The key players in the world, no one call about Castle on Becono. And we pray. And so for you, pertaining influence, our national team, no, even in the dressing room, on the pitch, the piano, you can never, right? He's the deputy captain of the national team. And you think it's just a joke? It's no joke. Definitely, but I just hope, sir, coach, no bit to my psyche boys, no up. The psychologist, no bit to my psyche boys, no up. Your tournament in Ekwa start, you know, and you're from day one. Match, yeah, you say slow status.
0: Mm-hmm.
1: But this time, you don't want to be slow status.
0: Mm-hmm.
1: Because the opportunity, yeah, time I say you peak, you know, or my Ekwa question, or time I need a peak, you know, until we should be able to peak now. Even if you don't peak tomorrow, let's peak now. Now you're roaming to the round of 32. Be here to me see. Me, my canon so many times said, Mr. Body, may tournament here, you quay. May expect say, back up quarter finals, you're back up round of 16. May you do round of 32. May okay. Because I'm looking at so many factors. The timing of the coach, you know, cramp on, I feel injuries, a team, no more. All these factors, and me, sure. I think if you are able to go past the group stage, hallelujah. I'm so. Please say to me, I'll go past the group stage.
0: Mm-hmm.
1: And I think we have what it takes to go past the group stage. Mm-hmm. Immediately, say your best at here. And see, I'm on psyche team, no? Now, I'm on prepare. Only major challenge, and they say, Koku, you need another friendly match, be ambo. Jamaica, the end of the
2: saying? I say, Nyema and Koye.
1: And because, now, I'm saying, Kebenya, Jamaica, the end
2: Honduras and so pulley out.
1: Honduras, they're saying, Kebenya, born in Europe.
0: Now, let's not go back. I mean, I trim.
1: Most friendly matches so, now, yeah, no.
0: I mean,
1: and then I'm GD say, Emma, because our game now, your boy, you know, I any worse boy, you know, coaching me so,
0: oh, yeah, maybe.
1: And think, Konya Boba could be can one.
0: Going in for Boba.
1: Yes.
0: Now, no, behind closed doors, crab, Bob. Snail.
1: You see, and think, Konya,
2: I'm a dear, Huna.
0: You'll be more friendly him. Why, I'll say, Huna,
2: yeah, say, half in a dumb coji, this is. I'm a dear, no, my dear.
1: Oh, say I have a student from Baba. Baba 2020.
0: Well, 2018 is coming home. 2022 is
1: and right, was,
0: okay. 2020. Yeah, on the party.
1: And you know, the mechanics the coach just have to with the psychological, the psychologist, and I say psychological team in Ankasa in general, no more Shanafe or more NSIK team. Then definitely, we should be able to do something. Technical team in another role to play. Various role to play because you do this time, you don't only leave it to the psychologist and that's only the team, and I don't leave it to the coach and in the team. You look at the entire team, impact, be a role or be play on a particular player. Then the likes of Jordan, how soon as some leadership and also account, then Pate himself, his demeanor in camp can be very key. The world, no one can say, no, I said, I'm going to move a bit more affected team, no, and just don't be general American or Moko, Canada,
2: obviously.
1: Wow.
2: And so the issue is rectified.
1: No, the issue can't be rectified.
2: No, I hear they are.
0: No, Ghana,
2: Because
1: it's very unfortunate. And when Mr. Body, here can. Walk up, we are cancer more. We walk up next time,
0: So, I ain't how many
1: that. Walk up, who says, referring to me, call, yeah, they are same crap.

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1: Within that period, no.
2: How do you do?
1: Put me in your BBM for him.
2: Well.
1: So imagine if it were a beer, Hurricane B.
2: Yes. I'm going to try.
1: If it were Hurricane B.
2: Waiting, no, yeah.
1: If it were Lionel Messi B. If it were
2: Ronaldo.
1: Ronaldo B. Ronaldo called Saudi Arabia. Restrictions are all, you know.
2: We're breaking
1: it. I'm going to pay.
2: To make it flexible.
1: Because he's important to their cause.
2: Because you can't even stay with your girlfriend in the same room.
1: Thank you.
2: But Georgina Rodriguez, you know, no. Sorry.
1: 2034.
2: I don't know what Saudi Arabia.
3: Exception to the rule.
1: Why is it about Thomas Partey? Why is it about Omar Atan? UEFA for Ama Omar Atan. And it is not that Omar Atan was not on the registered
2: FIFA referees.
1: FIFA referees list. So FIFA don't know.
3: Yeah, that. But any education on Canada semi could you for the other okay. Square? Well, Ahomaniso, a senior member of the multimedia group, and they were joining our Obey Education Kakra. Oh, this is a congruent one, but I don't pay our sponsor in us. Well, okay,
1: did FIFA not know, sir, in Sembi say, bit Miss Eriko, before I Esquire the Bemuno, there was something I saw on Twitter regarding immigration policies
3: our Canada.
1: And me per se,
3: I'm going to go back to Koyo for the second crown. For the second crown, fantastic morning. I'm going to go back to World Cup and come also in Adam TV. Thank you, sir. What's
4: up? I'm not going to go back.
3: Quick one. And with the education, I can't hear pay on the party issue. May I show you aware of, sorry, sir, Abbas, pertaining to me in Canada and Ghana's first game against Panama. Because of name someone are charging it was near the Ghana football now confused. No be a charging one. On your guilty no. And some requiring can you and then a move so they deny a visa. You know, I'm sorry education I can hear pe. I had a pan of Canada and I'm raw. You bit me the idea
4: you
3: be sir.
4: You need I say maybe can once a year UK Canada Ghana attack. Commonwealth of Nations now, you can't hold me. Me now, you was our group name. And I am bra. You find the young criminal jurisprudence, they all Ghana. No? There's one golden thread. I don't know there. Fundamental principle are about criminal jurisprudence that it didn't work out in. In the name if you look at Commonwealth of Nations, you know, and Georgia, proven accused is innocent until proven guilty. You know. Nina, if we UK, is that someone on the brand by a bra? On the side the born of 1844. No?
3: Okay.
4: And moon and Namuna, on my brand, if we buy it. In the Georgian Constitution now, Article 19, 2 plus C, no? Article 19, 2, 19, plus 2 C, no? Suffer presumption of innocence.
3: Okay.
4: The one you should be a only a corner, only to me and Castle, only a corner, the one in the Japan, and Cotton, sir, Debbie. Thank you. It is what you could not embrano, but you couldn't could not embrano. Yes, or Marcus said, the default. So on Castle,

0: di for dia and ye untimi for nya kun entu.
1: Okay.
0: So cut to be for dia and one said then put in there then a cock to never be near pass court to be seen kuna and we say was not them.
1: Okay.
0: Now only panels will let you to dia and yet the burden of proving of our so who are what you need banabo crono where the bonin. Who are this one in there who said it's a good thing to say and pa why are not so one yet? Tinu say yes over Thomas Party sebi say you must say say wakotu bi muna
1: ani
0: ade no muna moka muna modia tone so muna mabo no kwedu on the onko kan o baby a ana obi na ese e ti muna ti say mudan na di mupu na za the prove no beyond reasonable doubt no if you can them a Canada so
1: na
0: no so ka za komo for the nation no Canada no ankasa so no ka yes sir royal United Kingdom sound royal whatever they call what can be
1: yeah
0: and you know oh, they can't approve it and reprove it what you mean can say and then accused is innocent until proven guilty then before then now we are pronouncing the guilty but I want to say one could not say ni biana pass ni bian kasa and you know and also, and as a almost 2,000 money, dear. And you're not a black, and I say a top man, and I gave you that principle, no, she channel, and what's that criminal with wounded, and you give me a union.
1: Okay,
0: and I gave being sure. Now, if you are Canada, second immigration principles,
1: okay,
0: and you know, you need me more. It's not basically about the fact that there. Party, you see, where the body be, and here will be. It's not say, UK and Canada, in as much as Omina, a war, Commonwealth, many other. There are certain places, principles, born man, a word man, a word bra, and immigration laws, and also, UK and Canada, you know, Mina and Yapesa. And we have to look at the immigration laws of Canada.
1: Okay.
0: Now, it's not entirely on the fact that the APR party, I am on it.
1: Right.
0: And we know, say, UK Prime Minister Naka said, irrespective of, say, your World Cup, no, they are immigration rules, no, they are still there.
1: Okay.
0: And so they will not flout it or they will not. Reduce it because there is a World Cup and that somebody has to be saved. But it also calls to question as to whether, say, FIFA and Casano, they were well prepared for this World Cup with regards to immigration laws.
1: Yeah.
0: Obviously, then next that among me and so in Mexico, Canada, and America, what did they agree on? Because the Nippon are qualified. Were qualified, it's the Obebo. I now what you so in principle, so you could put the back on my eye when you be crop by a cat and one qualified are and no angiastic by qualification.
1: Yeah, dropping no.
0: The rules, no. And this is the rule question will be you need not to restrain or restrain somebody from entering because if you are able to be no. Why do you want to see your chin as one? And when you can see if you say your chin as a crump on that area. It is also a serious indictment, not only on Canada, but also on the Commonwealth of Nations and UK and the Canada itself. They could not uphold the principle of that criminal jurisprudence. The accused is innocent until proven guilty.
1: Okay.
0: They have failed completely if that is the basis for what they have done.
1: Okay.
0: If it is not, and it is their immigration, then I think international diplomacy, diplomacy should deal with
1: right.
0: That. And also, FIFA should also look at its own laws and principles gathering qualification into a certain game or World Cup and ask whether, say, once background or criminal record. Should be used as a basis to disqualify the person from participating in. If that is so, then America that we are talking about, if committed a whole lot of human rights abuse against people.
1: Well, that's a part of your time. I'm saying your point is well made. What church and say, Mommy, after you say you party, you better take him from here. Your time, won't you? But I think the near person here till few on what on the top of your mind. Thank you so much for your time. All right, Odisha Konkron, yes, a senior colleague here at Multimedia, lawyer Penina, guys, the lawyer came, but the press release from the Ministry of Foreign Affairs, no. Said director between the actors from yes of Ghana, great. I mean, kind of, Sana Makan, Canada, forces also, or more immigration. So the government of the Republic of Ghana expresses strong reservations following the high handed and extremely unfair decision by Canada to refuse a temporary residence application for Mr. Thomas Taipati, a Ghanaian national and a key member of the Ghana senior national soccer team, the Black Stars, which is participating in the 2026 FIFA World Cup. Okay, it's the and once a patch of Pablo. I'm a young fantasy and kind. Oh, now who's any on some city? Now, we are informed that immigration refugees and citizens of Canada arrived at this outcome on grounds of inadmissibility under paragraph 836, 1 clause C of Canada's Immigration and Refugee Protection Act. The decision is understood to be based on pending criminal proceedings in the UK that have not resulted in any conviction on judicial findings of guilt. The government of Ghana reaffirms the fundamental legal principle of the presumption of innocence, a cornerstone of justice and due process in democratic societies. What is the government doing? What is the government doing? While respecting Canada's sovereign rights to enforce immigration laws, Ghana considers the reliance on unproven charges in the absence of judicial determination raises fundamental questions of fairness and proportionality. Accordingly, Ghana is pursuing active diplomatic engagements with the relevant Canadian authorities on this matter. On June 11, 2026, the Foreign Ministry of Ghana dispatched an official note of protest to the Global Affairs of Canada. The note also requested that Canada reviews its unfortunate decision. Okay, so I know the main one I'm a person because I could name that in JJ Trump say Ghana and Tanahuanya, Ghana or as a mind and Wajim.
2: Yes, a lot of sentiments in him, right?
3: And emotions in him.
2: Yes, me Daniel, me as I say, whatever we're seeing here, no, no, lawyer, Esquire, Abe re-econo. Let me give you a reason I think FIFA has been symbolic on the job. 2023, Indonesia, this is from BBC Sports.
1: Okay.
2: Indonesia stripped of right to host under 20 World Cup. So, it says FIFA has stripped Indonesia of hosting rights for the U20 World Cup. The decision follows the cancellation of the official draw for the tournament, which was due to be held in Bali last Friday. The Football Association of Indonesia said FIFA was forced to cancel the draw after Bali's government, Wayan Koster, refused to host the Israeli team. Has there been an incident at this World Cup?
1: Maybe the
2: USSC, hosting Iran on political grounds. Has there been it? Have the right to hold the World Cup been taken from the U.S.?
1: Maybe.
2: Infantino is a shame.
1: Really?
2: Infantino is a shame. Sir, if there are precedents to this, sir, all 13 countries, sir, if you don't want to host the Israeli team and the U20 World Cup, we'll take the hosting right from you. What has happened? Infantino has come to say, sir, they cannot interfere with immigration policy. And a lawyer can say, what due diligence did they do to ascertain the do's and don'ts within the enclaves of these countries and some of the World Cup at the moment?
1: Yes, or some way of due diligence.
2: This whole World Cup, and already, you know, Dean is here, you are here. There are already issues coming up against Gianni Infantino. Issues concerning Gianni Infantino. So, let's leave it here. Let's leave the public to be best judges. But I like what the Diplomatic Corps of Ghana is doing. It's parte guilty. No.
1: No.
2: It's parte guilty.
1: No.
2: It's parte guilty.
1: No.
2: Thank you.
1: All right. Then the diplomatically, yeah, you need. What do you say now? If I have a boardroom, and then boy, quickie.
3: Yeah, my boardroom quickie. Who said? As someone I'm back, and I'm a pencil could you foul? I think football is a criminal enterprise. and everybody wants to protect his ass.
2: Even Sepp Blatter was
3: that. You know, we know the story around Sepp Blatter.
1: Yeah.
3: So everybody has to be careful.
1: Mm.
3: And to be a Obiano, where did this issue start?
1: The hepatitis issue.
3: There be Sepp Blatter issue. No, I'm going to start here.
2: So I'm going to say, I'm
3: going to cheat you, mo. I'm going to be brainy. I'm going to cheat you, mo. Because any other country, I'm going to say. Kata den omo kan e. Omo se me mba ye kru mo nkasa oba ni oba be da be ma ne be ma be da.
1: Finito.
3: O ye bia obetimi aba be he aye de ope bia be me. Ye mpeso ba be promote
2: se wo ye.
3: On the day ani ye opening ceremony no BBC no mo show human right for video. Omo so munyo opening ceremony ne kura. You clowns. The AC no. Some of them. The AC eto Somalia referee no. Aye be bia on. You me say UEFA water referee kwa na di we to now nka beti di besi wo gasi mo you hypocrites and journalists cross mo nka se mo na mo be US akonto se mo nka wa se mo ye nya atom mo na mo pe bi akonto mo ntumi nka wa se
1: omo be kwa
3: na omo na US oni Canada we issues they are fighting over the Marshall Island or so issues no ho legal issues ho na say omo mo sanctions omo de tariff set to enti omo say WTO emra no kra no etia enti sa money me no issues US and Mexico ewo issues when it come to drug issues cartel won say sem we know enti many way nka when nka ko se ade ade amam asa we kwa ti wan
1: and
3: amain nan kasa mi ansa no ko omo issues o and when we were issue we so no we were issue won de be ma me twa wan no me se o gbu man fa enti said here Japan, South Korea. Japan and South Korea are allies. North Korea and South Korea are issues. And if you want Japan Korea,
2: I'm not going to be able to do this.
3: Yes,
1: there go.
3: If you want integrity, not your place, no make us have some natural. No more integrity. You can't integrity. More place, no more integrity. More former place, no current place. Let's go and check. No more integrity. Yeah, we'll be the two for. Master, I'm going to you can't hear me.
1: Sit down.
3: Panama game, no. Yeah, you are more game. I'm going to say, send Ghana to me, Winnie. And you make or break for Ghana. That game when they be decided, they say, you make a round of 32, and I am a round of 32. Game where soon they be decided, they say, Panama fans, no, or when you bet you, or more because in 2018, I'm quiet, and your man said, I'm quiet. Now, we have a Carlos Cruz, our bar. Coach, you have seen it all. This interesting, you have two managers in Naya, Mujibaya coaches, or we have two defensive-minded coaches. So, Carlos Cruz, former goalkeeper, against a former striker.
2: Thomas
3: Cruz. Me and Casano mentioned, and former strikers in it. Obi a wase da aye bibibi kakra aye wanwa na ye friends Thomas friends Jurgen Klopp onuna I say aye bibibi kakra then no this not Carlos Cruz this is Thomas Christensen he's the head coach of Omaya Yefreno Panama.
1: Panama
3: and he's a former striker he played for Spain and of course Germany one time Bundesliga top scorer
2: Italy played for Spain in what capacity
3: and this is Carlos Cruz. Meaning set upon the defensive mindset site in the piano. This game of a typical 4-3-3. Because you're Panama game, no, and you're not sure team strength. Near the compare Ghana team strength. Definitely Ghana, I think coach, no, Ebeko 4-3-3. Now we share a manager of a 3-4-2-1.
1: Okay.
3: But last time I'm a Copa America, you know Panama Ekobi.
1: Yeah.
3: Omu games in number 5-4-1. But in the qualifiers, round one, omu about 4 games. Now 3-4-2-1. Omu call round two, omu about 6 games. The same system, omu de koe. Into coach, they definitely omu about the same system. So we are going to look at key tactical matchups via Ben, sharp. Ghana's possession versus Panama's low block. And to win, they are very simple. Yeah, you're a big dominating game, no? You're a pass-a-pass-a-ball, no? But you're pass-a-pass-a-ball, no? Because I said, Ghana, you're a shantem. And I say, yeah, shantem, ni at now, not Panama, you grow into the game. So when you want to play a possession football, Ghana, you're a big game, say, and it's here, you're better than here. When you say, space is home, we're better than here, we're better than here. This is just for Pictoria, and you see, not here in the game, the way. You see, we will open up the game and play against Panama for no. Then we are looking at a Panama for me low block. Low block, Nini, you are selling you no pampe, I withdraw. Into your mobile bay and so me, Tinette, or pampe, to don't say, you're not from the ABA, but I could be out to talk Sabono, and from say, Kim, near Quakoche. That's basically the Panama for Baba Bay. So they, and they have played this style throughout the qualifiers. And to don't expect, say, or more quality, no more team, to say Ghana, oh, money, baby, shall no more quality. Don't expect a Panama for a big yes, I give no money, my da. On the boy, Karufi, Pampi, and Gaza. One thing we should also be looking at is how I bet me expose you, drinks, you know.
1: Okay.
3: We need, and to not make this picture and buy. So you look at this place like. Flanks, no. Right. You better name you flanks, no. Because Panama for no dominate, and I said, oh, more crowd on midfield. And the team of crowd on midfield, the man midfield, no bono. I heard them because at any time, we person have 5 players for midfield.
1: You said the front 10.
3: I said the front 10 were how, and the space say, see, you bring out 1-on-1 against Panama for defense, you know.
1: Okay.
3: Ring for them, Timbia, you bring your players, I'm on your number 1-1. A ho, and yes, and yes, Nyama, and a branch of Frank Kamadi Sulemana.
1: Okay.
3: Chale. Influence at Ben Chadley. Impact Ben on Bayo team.
2: Come out, Dean.
3: My name is Toya.
2: You shouldn't have put him in this slide. Come out, Dean. No, I'm not productive.
3: Then you run, no.
2: Why not say, can you create chair
3: down? Down for a chair down for a
2: goal. I'm not
3: productive. Can you create chair?
1: All right.
3: No, no. And the Panama for home. Mr. Bodi, I did about quite a more modern so. A exceptional about a more counter attack. Because we defend it deep, you know. Counter attack 1-2 pa no more call. Always omu make sure so we have one player up front. Ah, omu nene bebo sa counter. It is you see omu mbobo ni bebre. Pa pa pa pa pa pa pa pa. No more call me ni no more kwa kwa she. Inti a ye constant counter attack. And omu de bebo inti a no. And they say if you say ye be to me a prevent it. That's their transition threat.
1: Unfortunately,
3: time.
1: Remember next week you never do Ghana.
3: Very good.
1: Boy,
3: and we should be careful about this guy.
1: Okay.
3: Myself for right back, no. He's one of the few players on using for the counter attack. And you know, and Obani said, "I'm about to have long balls on the Abetuma." But my body didn't say, and I'm sure they will be able to.
2: The funny thing about this World Cup, there's no Panama player yet better than the Black Stars team.
1: Okay.
2: Oh,
1: okay.
2: Player by player.
1: Okay.
3: Oh,
1: I don't know.
3: So progression.
1: Ah, okay.
3: Now, on progression, so our former no more cost
1: more than that.
3: Now, if you who Ghana Diana, I want to be debating, I mean, because of time, Nibium. One the way I'm on from no more Ghana Diana. Yeah, if you saw your performance in you, says you are 34.
2: I hope the president of 74 football association knows this.
3: Yeah, into your progression, into Russia from 2015.
1: Okay,
3: and the Yako Yenima 2016.
1: Rank,
3: First 20 minutes, Ghana
1: Panama.
2: Ghana 5, Panama.
1: Right, guys. I time with my mom. My mom, my ideal 11 for the Panama game.
3: Yeah. Since you see a party, you want to you're back for no. I think team now you're the ball. You're the starter.
2: Charlie said, you're too good.
3: Team now you're the starter.
2: I to have to see. Oh, I'm ready.
3: You're giving now your boy, you know. You're new Wilson, no. Team now you're the starter, you know. And but I think Nyama will replace Kamadi Sulemana. Then
2: Ayuko, Otuadu hire you. Otuadu put Semenya on the bench, and in a post-match conference, told Garnier and said he didn't have right-back options.
1: Yeah.
2: Olija is a Christian.
3: Olija can make you a champion.
1: Right, Morocco, Brazil, live on Adum TV.
3: Kushia game.
1: It's a Jinemun Nenimre live. It's a Kondaka Kranamaba. Thank you so much. Okay, and I want to hurry up.
3: Now, one case I know, Enra won't die. So come in, Mr. Friday's won't na.
1: Okay.
3: And then that's won't sign na.
1: Okay.
3: But man, do you want to make my phone na?
1: Okay.
3: Okay.
1: Okay. Okay. Thank you. Your producers,
3: job,
1: Pablo Ayama,
3: and I'm going to put it on the job.
1: Sound, get us in the break. Show no air, Sports Arena, and out here live on Assam Prep. Next week, this is how we do a World Cup on Kobono. No. Kid one and Cassandra, Erica, see the weather, so share that, so TA, if I saw next week, but in any way, share Atom TV. Get the games now, can't be pro. Now, what's here live on Assam Prep? Why? Did you have a fine? Bye bye.

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1: can't get it.
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0: Eddie Super Weekend News, Eddie Bro. I'm you know, I'm a personal person. How do you say?
1: Day.
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0: Enna demuonu o framu ato e haya dum 106.3 FM so and yes and sure better say we have a say humbe to ye de kase bo na wase e debre mo eti super weekend enna memene awia de enna braso ye de ban na 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
2: Ghana always, as I said, we sit down, we keep quiet, and everything, we dodge around it, we diplomatically, without understanding it, and then comment about it, and let it go. It is a security. It's craziness. It's an insane and insult on the face of the country. Because one, Canada, the patent, our existing issue with Canada, which we know me anymore, that hangs in the balance. Even in that, they have to give him, since it's a World Cup stage, with him at that case, that rape case, you know, and you're only looking for only Canada now, and Asabi, he has not been convicted. He's going through trial. And he will go through trial. That trial is not concluded. And we'll call UK. And we'll care. What is Canadian beef? One, so Canada for any new issue. Ghana without delay. There is an issue we have to escalate. And then they have to raise the bar, as I've said in some of the cases in international. It is completely a disgrace on the face of the country. Because the international tabloids will pick the story. Canada has not come out. And one say, yeah, mano.
0: And yeah, Owura Faruk awa ha bene chiremu nwasu woken wobibe kaso papa. Canada fo ne wowo mumra fa migration ho omde ye adwuma eti ni odwa pen wodi no fufu obo se entesa entesa ye bo aman ene nhyehye ye wodi so na wose ye ka Canada manya bo ne wo hwebom ene nhyehye ye yodi eye adwuma o nkyremu wo mu opese wodi twdwa
2: And it's a UK foreigner omining wo issue anta sa otimiko ho because if you severe him entry and access deny him entry and access to Canada It therefore presupposes or suggests then the UK as a country itself should rather not entertain him on their territory. Now, we're trying in absentia, if not anything at all, he's in Europe. And we're trying in European jurisdiction. Answer is no. Why? They allow him access into the UK, in and out. And if you're restricting now what you call UK, and what you call okay, attending the case, and you're restricting to other European jurisdiction, and what you call no lawyer then, need How on earth did the Ghana mission, and for that matter, Ghana Ministry of Sports, because any one day?
0: Ayo, any penine chile muono se UK wano mokora wamode kwa edu nwabo no. 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
1: won to me mura Canada men so for say oh dabi US momo we US mum and wonya how kakra so ya hwese si sen ko mu be die kira hwe no ene o mu di agwada wada nti o sen sem no ekwoso no GFA nie aso ye hwe o mayi ya gudie mu nsem so o mu nyina o mu wo ensem we wose wo yi ano kire Ghana fo
2: enti na minister of sports and the GFA MHN say every bank and a practice Canadian visa was denied because anyanra they were going to America and now they're already in the Robben Island and it's almost already in USA. Time then they did not party. Where did they apply for his Canadian visa that Ghana was not made known? Minister of Sports, it's just under week and the minister can say that issue is not there. And the sports ministry could not protest. The sports ministry could not protest. I'm aware and very much aware of the Canadian immigration and then Canadian Omo your friends and how they handled their visa. And today crime and war. Every banner, FE, Omo Protocol Service, Ministry of Health, Sports, Omo Protocol Service, and then the Ghana High Commissioner, a Ghana Ambassador in Spain, I'll bring them in. Because a national program, national assignment, it is a paternity Canadian visa. Pater himself does not alone even go to the embassy. It's rather the Ministry of Sports that petitions, that tells the Ghana mission, the Ghana Ambassador, or the Ghana embassy. In Madrid, that one day, letter of introduction. Now the Minister of Sports, and then the GFA, two letters of introduction back from GFA. Oh, yeah, they know what I'm talking about. And then the ministry is also aware. Now with the FIFA list now, your players now, you are submitting. What is our list in the account? And the world is aware, and they are aware.
1: Eyo, abusiani ya amani kita undiye mumpeni mfuwa wakwa daya muba akono no. 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
1: 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we have chances in surviving with Panama no ebe kosoro kese yi enti high as minority higher at Ghana now ni tosu mi enu ni se adie no kosoro no enye Ghana na de pe se ye ni Canada e kobo match enye Ghana na ye de pe se ye kobo match wo Mexico e ye FIFA arrangement into the point of call FIFA. So me host the program in Ghana. Now ma invite other countries. Now mo bana obinya difficulty. Me no be frame me. Obo me amania na me ma bo. Me embassy na mania na omo edi hujuma. So I was said the first point of call is for us to deal with FIFA. Now you see am tie minimum komo akoso between Ghana and FIFA to even know the line of action to take. FIFA must begin to front this because AIA or Kwako performing an assignment for the country. In FIFA na IS anti say any to swim no so no say. And then minim so baby sa a friend is saying all the federations are now say include groups, association football, sports for weightlifters, your friends black queens, black bombers, doctors, who be so be I'll be a catch or say. The diplomatic and the protocol arrangement, no, the missions, no, embassies, no, ministry, no, Majuma, no, Massa, no, no, no, no, no, no, no, no, no, no, no, no, no, no, no, no, no, no, no, no, no, no, no, no, no, no, no, no, no, no, no, no, no, no, no, no, no, no, no, no, no, no, minister natural paper and so no and the energuma he doesn't even need to come and tell us he need to work the energuma near tosu miensa you see Canada as a country no in terms of security and sovereignty no or reserving the right to allow whoever person or money body crew and now say nipa on person be money crew sana Ghana so yet here sana ubi atie. And you say why you're born in Kwan and not going to be Kaseye, Mawaba, and I am Maomba. But here lies the case that Tony decided to say, oh, Maomba. You know, actually, in Tia, we decided to say, oh, Maomba. Now, let me share, Minister Nelet Animunu, Yamisi Yenuni Act na Omukoti Yenu. Me who said, Top will be Dawa, Mainu, you bet me, and explore Satokunu. Canada no man is stress obi edi boni bia send dia send ye kasei ye ni abe ma patenu ye nyamu ano force we di boni bi intin it is that way we can engage diplomatically so we some me na na kwa mi asafoje ameti hai se e pien na kama ye mi na mi minister mpa soon as possible make confer ye friend is a diplomatic immunity on party. As soon as possible, remember, pate your friend is saying diplomatic visa. Now, woman, pate diplomatic visa. Now, you look at the how Canada is going to respond. We need say, woman, open diplomatic visa. Now, diplomatic visa. Now, woman, rejecting the pen. Now, the country is now being hostile against Ghana, not pate.
0: Nana, Yenche, Somalia, woman.

0: and no more born sign, you're not okita diplomatic, no. It's in car, and so soon you're banging a bebamu, a brokita diplomatic passport.
1: Somalia, need US, abandoning Somalia. Somalia and the U.S., no, different. The state U.S. has a problem with the state Somalia. And the whole crowd, the infirmary and question, you ask me, you need Canada, so Canada must respect your diplomatic immunity. I had any of our citizens. We need passport to particular coin, but I want to assume that the ordinary Ghanaian passport is coin. So as soon as possible, once I am engaging as a minister, I am a Juma semi engaging. As soon as possible, I confer on him a diplomatic immunity. Nothing, I'm not the four engineer. So once I am conferring and doing my diplomatic engagement, no, now my man is a diplomatic passport here. I say, how Canada is going to respond? Because now, or denying one, it means that he's denying the entire country. He's being hostile against Ghana. And I don't think he wants to do that. Whilst we explore all other avenues. And he, sincerely speaking, media, meta say, minister, no letter, no diaban. And in Juma, I say, so you know, Katre, in Juma. Ni amenya issues with it. Hey, say we to me, and as a ministry, then to me, and you see, diplomatic engagement. I'm my party, I'm for Canada. This is where they have failed. They don't have to fail on this one. They must engage, they must use all other means, I want to me, as soon as possible. But they don't need to come and tell us, they need to give us results. So, Ophelia, to me, I'm a party, I'm going to go to Canada. And no, I don't say, when to me, I'm going to go. So he shouldn't tell us. He should act. He should do what he's supposed to do. And mature the avenues that we can use. Minimum for my apostle. We are limited with the information that is coming. But first and foremost, FIFA must come in. We must engage FIFA. We must do diplomatic engagement. Hardly, it must go to the highest level we have to. Because party is essential in this team. And we can, internet, we can just say, Mia, my man, no diplomatic visa, so, diplomatic passport, as soon as possible to confer on him a diplomatic immunity and get Canada to now take another stance or another look.
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0: Diplomatic immunity, no, Amano, Amana di acquire possible.
1: Of course, you can reapply. You did not visa. You have the opportunity to come and engage, reapply, engage again. And now when you are going, you are to me show document, most you don't win. The next time I'll be applying, no, what correcting you? Say, yeah, yeah.
0: Na next time no say no ene ye memenda kwasie da ejo da ebna da wukoda ya gana ne panama ekobo nti ebrin ni mo wana.
1: It is highly possible, and you say your friend say your minister catch say your passport no it me yan 24 hours it me yan expedite tax it me jip it me jip passport no the same day. It is easy for us to do it. And then it's the we work on all these things. Monday, Sunday, we are done with all this. And your man say, you can't come back. Whilst we engage there, you will miss your home. I see a mission in Omo ministry. You engage you in Omo Kasa. Whilst we do the things we have to do, we explore the law. Law no makacho say, Lupo Kakraum, Lupo a woman say. In fact, Pate has not been convicted of any crime and you're charging the idea born and he's going through the due process. Pate is not in Canada on his own accord. And you know Nadia no kwakoye or kwako jremama or mino. Pate kwako jremama or mino. So we can use all the avenues we have to use to get Pate to Canada by Tuesday. So that he gets to be part of the team no more kwakobo. The minister knowing to me and yes idea we are. That is a failure on him. A whole lot of problem. No, you know they have about 12 months. Call all the federations. Bisa I say, why not know 2.9 ministry and now say, if any say embassy, no, I own the EMA. That is how we do every day. They be a program, be a the embassy, the mission, the friend is ministry, yes, I do, you know. So, now what you need here, we know, we are aware. Will be any other for to anybody within the circles. Near a someone one say, yeah, to me, I'm a patango.
0: Okay, Nana. Already, my enna senior bra when you're mine, I share, and then I bear ye dear Nimmy, said your mamma call, your best about Timbium Nana, asa for J. Aye, or no, and now call my subject fear, I bet your call, Mosham and Samosono, or don't know a year ranking in a bed yet, and now you didn't know a duke of one year, share, said ya, a bequa could see.
4: Abusiani, I am free, Patense, Mimusa, Patense, and I am bebre, and nona, Nasa for J. can say. 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
5: 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As of now, you know, you're good to me. I can't be three and a two that I'm told, say, or also the some mafias with the good say, almost pinning moment. So, but some say, me and Kassan, and on the call, Yamadu Martini. So, when we are going there, I'll try and get your number. We invite you to come and see what is happening there. You're building
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1: 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So I say, in this way, the minimum the can on my minimum, but obebo on more what's a party? No, your boy, your home buying, send your buyer a sign of work of our ban, and ban bed chain. In today, I want to hear a party with Poja near friendly beside you, whom they see a DNTR. Papa, no, on to me, but now said, did you always say, come here, can send a beer party? You bet you went free.
0: Na anamona utu ya no ya se party won sese ye eso na wo fa ye na nka se wo de koma party nya adwuma e ye de na beda bonten
1: me se na edupia bonten de mint me hu ntre but me di submit party letter to the party 15th of May se me run fi ya ache 3 weeks ni mint o mun kan de but me submit ya ache I submitted it to the general secretary. Senior, I was there. Now, normally, grand party, the anchor by 21 days. Now, I can be a council crazy. Anyone, 21 days. I bet seeing that it's passing in and some crap. But quite a fast better bond thing that means to me and train.
0: Na dia wa ye dia ebi mo kasa we dia se wa mu mu die mu a wa hu nipa e na wo to no se boy boss wase se kan fa no sunku no wo jitu mu ana se wo die
1: de bi mi jitu enu na kenu frate edi e ye yen party no e na bebre me party o ti ni ye tem fa ne se ye ko to about 2028 ye ko about to ye ko campaigner ye ko kan se se ye ni ti mi fa obi and your man is getting in a shed in the back on access. In my past, you won't count or so on, mommy, you won't count. We as my account, so you see the answer is a fiumpo, not a year near a year scratch, even as getting a shunt. Monday, I buy a joadaba, brand new moon count out, Oma, and then say, it's shame. And Yambra, if I say party, you have statement, and I bear that to be a branch of one also a bomb pious of one day. Participation in Munyam Amana Kodi Minister. No, you're not going to say Okodi Minister via Ovia Obubun Nek Kate Wanapa or the Bianita. Party, if you know, your history. Party, your Bun Kunta. Ubedi Minister, also Bun Kunta. So, we've been telling him what I find, say, yeah.
0: And Fatu, what they buy, dear. Now, Kamea, so I wonder what they can you buy or reckon of Rata. What the camp would further that? SS Kabia Kodin is a man, I said, Bia Kodinua, and what's what they brought on my no, and I would date it. And he said, no, what's the partner, Omunia Dien, and was asking me.
1: Matrona, my camera let an umute. Say, you knew I've been
2: Jack Batavari, you and your
3: cool.

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1: Yampo, sir, a quantum with them. Yea, can you do him? No one could be a yells at him. And Oma Bibri, Nagana, this year, Nemu won't conform months. The old year when you betch, and it's your rubber who.
2: You cry, you throw a top a year 20 inches. 3 days, yet, where you grow.
1: Any tea, Tia Bruchenko, Aqua Manqua, Aquinta Joe, Eddie Bro was Semper, 94.7 FM. So,
3: you remember that I say, you know, woman on it. You almost see a cacra, you almost see a hunu, yes, you are tea, in your etnasia, ya cabum.
4: Memory Debia, a bonusia, a pemusia, a cosino watch, a change lay your home, a brooch, said the Akuhu, any diabet drufi, the yehu, near her, the ye, near the abba, the enyano, and you can say,
3: ye, abrochin kumo ne dimu tintim pa
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5: Robert David me ka say free Germany
6: Kobe okay. 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
1: Any tea, Tia Bruchenko, Akwa Manqua, Akuntejo, Eddie Bro was Sempa, 94.7 FM. So,
3: it remained that I say, you know, woman on it. You almost see a cracker. You almost see a hunu. Yes, you are here. You know, it's here. Yeah, come.
4: Memory Debia, a bonusia, a permusia, a question of what a change lay your home, our approach, said the Akuhu, any diabetrufi, the Yahu, near her, the Ye, near the Abba, the Anyano, and you can say,
3: yes. Abrochin come on a dim tintim pa.
1: Yabere no ma hudua. A won't conform my swa. You bet me the abu Ghana. I'm gonna funny to my paper. Or my impuntu. Na how bought a sign. 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Ninina ye de bro. Ewa brochin come with you medium. 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
5: Robert J.B. Because of free Germany.
6: Kobe. Yeah, Amsterdam.
5: Concept no word for Abrochin. Woman, woman, and a woman. A German and a motif. Womu cram now so program. No more so project. No more.
1: Shannon. Say a minute of beer. 6 p.m. Bogan near Abrochin Company.

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Ya charge it, Mamenka, and a sit Alpha June. And I remember in that crown crown, I miss Shiraso, am I? 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

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Look nowhere. What direction? One Franco Trading Enterprise. More microwave washing machines, blenders, electrical stoves, CCTV cameras in the dear. The functions not a dance song. They say, Tigunya beer. And now what's Franco Trading Enterprise? I make come from we are. And now so. So I intend them. Neko Franco, neko pe phone. Papa. Phone a ton sio mwa. Neo, home. Ko Franco Trading Enterprise. Ube to me afro mo. It was 0246-422-338. And now 0555-939-311. Franco Trading Enterprise was the phones. A papa pe. A fee. Also get back the anani yokunu de nene ne pa. Mincha use ABC Games no yejine mu. Sikendi ubotum. Hey, usha what dem. Ukita Android phone. Ukita iPhone. 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Number bi obe dial ye alphabet alphabetical number bi a obe dial no si ye bo ne wudi a ye mfa ho we di o wudi yo the fact say we try ye mpo no we wini in advance ni sent me strong for wo ji dwuma die yi mu o say the best part is that there are 5 draws every single day, so you've got plenty of chances me pato. ABC Games, no, the Guswa Coso, or says licensed by NLA, and until Insurrection, the Bebet the Bianso, you will be sorted. Sansona Sempa FM Papa Ayiko 2026, Air Father's Day, Tizano, yes, I had the Abremo, Nasidi, a year, and a young man, minimum Brenneso, a young mother's day, yes, celebrate, Yahua. You need GA, a general celebrity, yay, you kununumu, yam puna for yen, we are no more mamma, a celebrity, a money at deno, sani ever sa in a geno, sa hunke cano, and fan celebrity, a janomo. 2026, papa, are you call? Ya de brow, a ye our heroes, a ye ya papa no mono, as you way, as Empire FM, Adum TV, and Adum FM, yes, I had ya bremu bium, na misrao. 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
1: 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For the first time at least in the month of May, no blasters omobo draw nti ye de chiche yen re na no Tuesday no ye de chiche yen re.
0: Okay.
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1: o se black stars no na e bo some kind of football and as a part in B okay. Under O2 and sa all barbeco.
0: Yeah.
1: Okay, yen so yenya new faces, yenya coach for from
0: okay.
1: A lot of technical staffs, yenya new staffs are mabe ababeka the coaching department and omunti. Yenya no easy sa we say yen game ye boy ya this mono fair e di ye nimina. Aha na new faces e kamu and a yabe bo win so e di akamunti. Game ni de mint mean kase ko 100% ye. Yeah. Some year Ghana nini baby a meti pass a year lady. Adi for the past years, one go project na na room. 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But I love the fact that ye ti mi ema ye friend is saying. Atizigi. Edemu etie ya edi Benjamin Asare so edi bemu because coach no game na ye komu na so o test obi ya ehwe se sisi anu wan e na betimi a started as first goalkeeper and second goalkeeper
0: okay
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0: goalkeeper din da Benjamin Asare ne performance na te say
1: o Benjamin Asare de mi ma shine fit Accra Great Olympics mi obi ana mi di Olympics Great Olympics e chi ye pa and Lai Kingsley so na o e de o kan o lele Kingsley sorry onu so o kan na mu e coaching sa enti mi minim ni otimi ye but where your bigger stage are, I was say, oh, yeah, experience, oh, yeah, but training, timing, all the big PNA day because, and football, I bet your science.
0: Yeah.
1: And binum, oh, movements now, we make a player, and all the boy, but I calculate with that.
0: Sure.
1: I want to dream. Into oh, movie, now, one trust with defense, one trust with backer. I was say, movement, we in a year because at the end of the day, you can't go, so I can see the year. You bet, can you, my whoop, Benjamin Asare, and I'm Tizigi, you can't, Emma, with defender. Into solutional communication between you and your defenders no enko ya shall what time in now would it be PNE ye because approach your first time with the bobo no inye no be the boy and sakura park no so aha into calculations no a young who pa ye and a football no so I be yes science what to say we shouldn't be no more technical bench my shouldn't be no more training or more technical bench they have psychologists you will be a kita phone or you will be a kita machine or calculating the speed of their strikers or calculating the speed of their midfielders. Until at the end of the day, you as a goalkeeper, no, with them on our feet, sending panu ball no ban, or be passing my way, not with defenders, no, and yet accurate, then you have to take charge and take it to war. Yes, sir. You counted the number of goals you've conceded. They will count it according to the goalkeeper and not according to the defenders.
0: All right. Nana Adakofina to Nenumutu and I say the communication and call between goalkeeper and players now. Goalkeeper, and was all your calculation very, very well because end of the day, woo, and ever come out. Young fa and conquer to be so. Mabajo, Yena, more line so. All right. Sami Kachira Musemi was surprised to be mama. Aye. And then they're surprised to see a papa. And I have phone it here for me, the mama. And our ladies' time. So, me wa Mrs. Avonyo. And our line is a fire lady. Fire, fire lady. Fire lady.
2: Bella, the name of the evening mayor. I should say rather than it, the enjoyable mama.
0: With us, Madame Roman is adorable. I've come with you, which is a man, Mitchell and Juan Casa.
2: For me, everyone, she was doing so well. Thank you so much. And what will you put most? That's how you can. The Tribunal of Israel is saying that from opinion, His Excellency John Dramani Mahama, the name show, and the affair of the minister, the work of the Adams, self-education, minister. So, whenever I tell you, I'm not even the assistant, I don't have to hear, when we have to meet and catch on the computer black person. I'm not sure you know, so say, yeah, we're going to get to Jamie Man.
3: Yes, no, you're supposed to
2: am bringing out. Woman, the problem in our institution, how do we read the game? When they can even say, no, it's a baby, I wasn't in the institution, you know, it's in the sucker on your man, you know. I am not everything, I'm not a coach, you know. But woman said, how does she read it? Seems to be a good day, yes,
3: I'm going to fire them.
2: And I said, if you're an SM fan, sir, I said, when you're burning to be able to monitor and swimming, and it is here, I hear you, and I said, my brother, all the bookkeepers are up there. I think that they are people, but that is five a year, which is my SM program. So let's give them the benefit of the doubt to select their first goalkeeper, and when it's not first, the name of it is now. Now, afterwards, when we are, let me be a little bit, yeah, none of be a little bit, yeah, like when I actually knew my generator, it is my year of that.
0: Now, what do you want to pick out Obama and Black Stars?
2: Yes, so solid that me and Susan, they can't block with you. And now

0: your game, Roy, it's Yavana. And it's one of the guys say, hey, why you be penny a fire introducing me? Aha, no introducing me. And then I'm in quality, hey, fire, I'm in Shirao.
1: I'm sure.
0: Producer lady this time and it that would do the chick run off. How much if
1: I
0: find it?
1: I saw money pay friend is say oh, Philip was the dance of man, or he saw any, so any, so any

0: ni nyina.
1: Yeah, they bro.
0: Asempa yetia. E ye straight to the point. Essence. Asempa e yetia.
2: Yampo, say a quantum wisdom, ye canny unim, na one kubia, na yos artisem, and oma bebri, na gana dishen nemu won conformance, the old tiaw ni beji, and it your rubber who.
3: Yo cry, ya see, slow at all a year 20 inches. 3 days, yet to be free, where a crow. Where are you from?
2: Anity, Tia Bruchenko, Akwekua Mankwa, Akuntejo, Eddie Bro Wasempa, 94.7 FM. So,
4: you drew me in Dana, saying you are no more man on it. You almost see a cra. You almost will know. Yes, you are tea. You need Nasia. Yeah, Kabum.
5: Memory Debia, a bonusia, a pemusia. A question of what a change lay your home, our approach, said the Akuhu, any diabe drufi, the Yahu, near her, the Ye, near the Abba, the Enyano, and you can say,
4: yeah, yeah. Abrochin come on a dim tintim pa.
2: Yabere no ma hudua. 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O man yin puntu. 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
6: Robert
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6: Okay,
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1: 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So,
3: 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You almost see a cacra, you almost will hunu, yes, yatia, in it, Nasia, Yakabum.
4: Memory Debia, a bonusia, a pemusia, a question of what a change lay your home, our approach, said the Yakuhu, any diabetrufi, the Yahu, near her, the Ye, near the Abba, the Enyano, and you can say, Ye,
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0: Anity, Tiabu Chenkomo, Akwa Mankwa, Akuntejo, Eddie Bro was Sempa, 94.7 FM. So,
2: it remained that I say, you know, woman on it. You almost see a cra, you almost will hunu, yes, yatia, in your etrasia, ya cabum.
3: Memory debia, a bonusia, a pemusia, a question of what you change your home, our approach, said the Akuhu, any diabetrufi, the Yahu, near her, the ye, near the Abba, the Yeno, and you can say,
2: ye, abrochin kuma na dim tintim pa
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0: shene so say e meme ne da bia 6 p.m. And bugger near Abrochin Company.

0: very, very well by grace. And Bomadia, so Becca, and we are live, it will Facebook. Yeah, live, it will Facebook. And you know, join us. Joel, Edgar, to me, you'll be doing as usual. I came to serve you hot and crunchy as we've been doing every Saturday. Prince Johnson, and the producer of the show, lead producer, Samson Eddie Morat, and Ebionson, Joel, and so Eka will be Cosmos Barbeca, and we'll be live on TikTok very soon. And you do, Yenya, Yen, come home now for Yenya, and Manny FM. But today we have heroes, Ewaha. You want penophobia, ha? 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
1: Unia nyami adume pa.
0: Peja microphone.
1: Ah, okay, okay.
0: Yeshia na che.
1: Chale acho.
0: Ah, yeshia o baby baby. But yeshia o show to say that.
1: Me no yeshia show.
0: Ah, ah. Ene di yeshia.
1: Ene di yeshia.
0: High mighty, let's say.
2: Papa nyami adume hoya pa.
0: Okay, enti nana jamai ya kana huansi mi. 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
2: No bo adi enado.
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1: Okay, you're me, I'm a pa. 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

0: 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Okay, yamrafie nana.
1: Yeah, wonia.
0: That was a great song.
1: Yeah.
0: A great song. Eh then as idea we buy.
1: Mr. Ode nyu ne de. 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
0: Mintis, I pray on this.
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0: Okay, one leg of the group is here. Hi, mighty. Yeah, but you can come on an adjustment. So, and you didn't come about stardom and coming back into the industry after a while. Hi, mighty.
1: Papa.
0: Yeah, right. Those days, almost every event we have a conyu in a neighbor.
1: Yeah.
0: And most of the programs. TGM is near number 4-2 almost at that time. VGM number 4 sir. No near he. How was the feeling? Time and you know, much ma will be an engineer chine corner, your bomb on your way. How was the feeling? Bear microphone, man.
1: Not any bad. Once a man will monangasa no cre kaye ya din kakra. Editor said, Mate Maka said, yen ya nominate Ghana Music Award.
0: Oh, after all the popular songs,
1: yeah, nominated da.
0: Oh,
1: but,
0: not popular song,
1: not even our name,
0: not a group of the year,
1: not even our name. Say, a boy, din or hopo.
0: But mo find it out why. Normally, I'm file it. Yeah, mo file it.
1: Oh, unse nansea nasa file in
0: Aba.
1: Unse initially, no, na omo ko kantamanto ne ade ko cheke oma. Omo make sales and then you are penetrating the market na oma nominate.
0: Yeah.
1: I quite remember say Fred Niama. Oni ebedi nkomo a few way be nominate mu say ni say ni say ankosi aga. But mate Marka Chow say even Ankrebo. Ankrebo Esther Smith and Amaya Meda number 1. Yeda number 3 straight. Ebeda number 2. Yeda number 2 for almost 6 months.
0: Wow.
1: But Oma nominate here that Emma and Crawford na ma na omo de da de tour na dey win 5 awards na dey ade.
0: But that was what year?
1: That was
0: 2003.
1: Yeah, incredible.
0: Sekina 13 years.
1: Yeah, Sekina. Yeah, Sekina 2001. And as Sekina minimum new artists I met Marka say 2001 no nyom penetrating the market here.
0: But mo find out why am I here juma but it looks as if no recognition.
1: On say ajuma we say no first no na ye nyina ye nim ye. And I ye mu bi o ho ye ho anyahwe. Nti ye gya ne ma bebre. Nti no ne ma bebre o ho na ka si ye nya. But ye nya. Nti no sa na ko ye but when we were doing good ne de nyame anim no kure ni wona ba bia no wani age ba bia ba fa bia no na chale e koso wo ho ma
0: na munya guests nso
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1: just a footballer wo ye ni dwama am for de da na dwuma wo ye na ne ma pe nko ntu no se wo pe ma ka wo de na chese
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1: yeah me bo Olympics babies.
0: Okay.
1: And I'm a ball, me ba power lines kakra. And you know, me bobo chair kakra, me ko bo a 12 land to Togo.
0: Hey.
1: And I'm be prawo a Vora Dep.
0: Wow. Nes wabo bo no kwechi.
1: Vora Dep wo ho, yeah.
0: Wow. And you know, I'm a jai bo, ne bo anasi pran, I'm a jai bo.
1: Yeah, me kai somewhere 97, I'm a call a 12 land. Me ko to akwe be your friend Frank Achu. Obo bo kotoko.
0: Yeah, me kai name.
1: No botre.
0: Me kai name no.
1: Yeah, nti me koto no ho na me so me botre man hu kwan fa so fi ho. Nti no na Razak ne ye coach. 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
0: Yeah. 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

0: 7.7 FM asempa showbiz review and one yeguso ayade mawo high mighty of engineer entry fame ewa ha sanso na nana ajman ewa ha entinyum we nyina ya nyumwe mekai it was a big banger.
1: Nice.
0: It didn't come with any award, not even nomination.
1: Not even
0: nana ajman my memory was also oje I was saying
2: nana ajman no eh mi dian kasa ah ya de frame ofie ni ade de naja ye bala we ma show bi sin dia na na amafo ye na ajiman
0: ajiman
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0: ye he na ajiman awards no also o de hits be bring by here say na unya
2: eh okay unya me na me o me pani bi na kan pese me wishing a happy birthday dear nam nim say yenwie na akire nom dear
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0: wo ntua payola for
2: yes Alaba.
0: Because around that time, payola was the thing.
2: Ah, he says 2,100 payola. No more yiribu pa, but Alaba ya nyi payola. Yeah. Wow. Now, Omo diya say, now, Nivakuro, ye free ho.
0: Okay, enti, yenti Arabamra. Yenti Arabamra. So that people will know the exact song we're talking about. Araba from Na Ajiman.

0: Powerball candy. 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Because umo nu every conscience say pa na combination we no a madia. I like the boy me wu. Who said that? I de share one. Who said that?
1: I ne say wa madia ne say boy me wu.
0: No, buy a body two money. No, no, but who's who two money? It's a cow. Yes, I do idea. 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
1: Oh,
0: Nice song, and creativity level, no, very high, and utu say relatable, utu, because see, I make a say combination of boy and boy, ubi bobi se siya ye kasi ubi bobi. So me kwaji awa here, baby. Then I'm free one, me de buy. Normal amount for na beer na de boy. What you say? It's here. Since after all the bangers now, to say the now Araba was a hit song near the awards, BBM nominations, BBM.
1: Okay, Araba no, Araba the nomination BBM. Na Araba no, I'm say we na asma make him a canon. Bia, Mr. Makano, my lifetime, Mr. Makano, bia, how can bia two or three times? Hanam and Kankra said, and
0: now, Yenikomo.
1: Okay. With him, Arabano, a bayano, a GBBA. Na, Sabrina, my sister station be Radio Good.
0: Yeah.
1: Now, only a countdown be. Now, one to 20. Tis a onion. Only about 20 no more. Countdown, only about 20 no less than you
0: know. I hit FM.
1: Ankasa. And two or 20 no more. Ebia, the following week, you know, near you were free. Naha. So I said, you don't be the anxious and you know, just so far. Okay. Araban by, I mean Arababai. I'm a G20. I'm a Gremon, I'm a G20, I'm a do a you, a BD first.
0: Wow.
1: Ah, na e bin see that because untimi me da first.
0: From nowhere.
1: Untimi me da first. Oba 20, and sana wa stagaba. 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Eh, Mr. Dye, no one be first. Emma and Penifu be two or more few ones. I tell you, and Penifu did the car. Those days, the woman said, Lumban, and Champon,
0: Quadrenchi,
1: Jiwaka, because you know, yeah, I'm United, the work, so I'll buy by an anapa. It be sad in it. If you miss, hey, dear Nessie, okay. Anna, Alabanso, and you nominate him, say, Vance, India, categories India, not Alaba winning name.
0: Okay.
1: The TA. 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
0: wow
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0: Ghana Music Awards as some now
1: Ghana Music Awards okay na ye nominate me me no kwa ha nti na sa tem so me manager no ah won me ye no ni ha na ko Italy nti sabre no na on se sabre no o producer no na sa ye manager ye de sa na ye no nti ha
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0: mi wonim say den ya we fa
1: aha ana say no kra no say na nyum no say ahitif number bi ano no na I say be fi say menya odo nyum na kosa say agye no
0: bi ha
1: ntimi de manya nti in short no e ba e no say Arabano Enya, I want no back of cry. But a saba pipem, a saba graphic, you say, Arabano, you see Arabania, Araba, your rapper, our Arabana can say, I can be said, I did it to Bunku, and so I did it to Bunku no cano, and not a disqualify, and you
0: to moon say, I say, Gamine, sir.
1: Profi, huh? And I'm a crown and Bussam say, ah. Now, let's say before, say, you Uber nominating you, Uber Tien, you know. Answer and say, I nominate you know, baby, a category is new. Mudia, send a moti answer. Someone said, and yet, yeah, nomination, grammy more.
0: And there's a reason, Antoasum.
1: Thank you, Antoasum knows. 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
0: wow
1: and then the and them fans say no dey is enough them fans are so into na araba ni dey no crane ni dey see o ho no eno no let's say
0: but in your career when you're in your work
1: I was the Ghana media hold na me nya I was in the menya bebre menya bebre ni adna
0: yeah fame okay. Around that time baby I'll be fabia na ajman your boldin no me ani say na now manage fame that time
1: okay unim oh say me ba araba na fire na man for james ye didi ni adade no e ma club pressure beauty queen
0: Miss Ghana
1: for on the make tour the whole Ghana me no me call baby ah me call the whole region in na say sabre na name say 11 region that
0: and
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2: papa
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2: You can discuss any million kind of your categories. Make my can say the Nanka says he and Yanya. Because you're yes, Sekinano. Now you're so anxious, say a baby out, and you know, Sekina, oh my 10%.
0: 10%
2: of cassette sales. Ah, yes, I take the cost price of the cassette. na the
0: account expenditure.
2: Yeah, na the account amount 10%.
0: And that was the agreement. I'm okay.
2: That was the agreement we did with the producer because of sending na your home pray gidigidi na yenye bida. And to make my cancer sekina sika yenya ya na ye sika eye bug money. Eye 800 Ghana cedis
0: and
2: 800 Ghana cedis. Ya je happen here the command as see ye next album. To make my sis sky ye je was sekina mu. And the man as see ye ye next album. And I ye the call record ankle book. And to ankle bone na ye nyoma meet my cancer and sasu sikem. Ankle bone na ye tutu akwan. Ankle bone timi ma ye hun se oh ya ye bibi kakra.
0: Yeah, go back to the 10%. Because the 10% there as it's swabu.
2: Next one, because by then I can say it here 6,000 and 60 pesos. It is 10% near 6 pesos.
0: And then 6 pesos.
2: 6 pesos.
0: But that time, Niska.
2: Then you can be a umboa. Because on say, Tama yen ya buyer. Now, in Pabuana, share near to be 500, 1.2. It's a musician. One, untari shim. A win here, baby. I better not a win here. Even baby, I now with na di yoko gali. Won't you maintain a whole nibium and responsibility?
0: Be no FM.
2: Oh, Abusunya, oh, now for four million problems. But unless I will, you need to be me at dinner. Oma Ubian come out. And to a maybe I will yen be doing pen so be the responsibility on you, no, and don't cry up my sick answer. And one thing I mean, who and said, you move no my yanshia producer or my yakasia, and once a jumano, your free be front money.
0: Front money, yeah.
2: Ah, those days near the musicians, and no, and I won't so much as I why you know the movie. 150 million those days, say a friend of front money. Sabi, we are cushioning crana,
0: would
2: be a baby, who bet my cotas as your starty baby. But I said, when your front money, na your tongue cassette, also when you be a who free sick fee, and answer on home talk, and to not. Sa music scanner na wode hwe wo ho ah aboa wo fa asefo aboa wunu anom aboa wo nanfo fo nti ye ton cassette 1000 pe
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2: mu ye de ko record o na si ho nti producer no my front money no ne ne ye contract chinchin send you a budget 40%
0: from 10% more the 30 account so be 40
2: yeah 40% because yeah na dey sika call record here na yeah na twen ya no e call here say obetua the start here you turn 10,000 copies and you get your 40% that time no 40% na biwom yes I turn 10,000 you get 40% ena big man e ka chee nsa ah adena woman kwala ni sika kese yesa na sebi ya papa daddy lumba kra ya mani sika kese yesa
0: asema
2: big man kan no no
0: na wo ho no kan na
2: wo producer no call ho
0: okay
2: ena o kan sa a chere no
0: na say a reporter speech
2: yeah
0: okay
2: ena producer ne frere se yemra nti ye call na big man ka chere se sika na ye boss de man ye do so no do musician be no man 40% ena ye so ya ka chere ah daddy na wo musician na why yes sekina wa nye front money wa sa be yan krebo wa nye front money
3: FM
2: and a big mess ah ma nye front money and I say there be and I was ah Mr. Santi en kwala nso am mo front money na ono no eya busua en eja otwe ye call dan na chi ne ko kan na busua sem
0: it na say en komo no the beginning of nkomo na ebem say as is can do so ne yin na adwene say maje front money dada
2: eh na big bear first say aje front money
0: e na mo say aje 40%
2: yes aje 40%
0: okay
2: enti ye kwa chire ona na che say ye bra kwa chire mu chire na che say front money bi akoso ah my hot
0: eh kudi hin
2: akodi producer hot
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0: it is abren and how much were you guys looking at
2: ah nanke ya pa ya ji be 20,000 na 200 million and at least 150 million and osi onya ya ne ne kan ya be 200 osi onya any as ya mfa nyom ne man because ne ya record
0: okay.
2: If you see car recorder, extra video, and I'll say, want to me my front money. And here I start to see you promote your idea.
0: Okay.
2: Until you promote your first copy, you try 15,000 within 2 weeks. Partner, sir. And my big band friend catches ah, money more idea.
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2: Say, more money music here, idea. Minimum say, and twice I finish back on the rear, no, not money scapa, because no money cop. And here, you show of France. You call France by art, and you know my jibo.
0: Ah, why am I jibo? DJs now.
2: DJs, ninja na jibo. Once you're a producer and not, or you're on presenters, and most of them you're close because of baby, I know one or no more corner on open EJ.
0: Okay.
2: To know any no money.
0: It's more suspect to say, or no, na.
2: Suspect.
0: Be
2: microphone. You're buying now my jibo now. You start to see a friend crop on presenters, no? O free we are problem be a one money mo boss in term no monk of problem be a one money mo boss in term monk of most of we are your best at ya bon yum no. Emma media before crack as ah, no man G Sika. Yesika ka cry ya save your account to ya the promotion. Majiscano, ya sa kwa 75 million wa big ben what they are shim. Majiscano, eh catcher see a new producer and cause of problem at that answer. As you said. Our friend from Crawford is disappointing. I'm not going to buy it. 300,000 kura those days are 30 Ghana ne kura na just imagine stations are and you obia na abet mama no sir just a sample ne ade ade na abet mako tu asa oba kura o ma bi no 101 million ne ade next ka dom nyina chese your producer and see disappointing nti o ma monnyom na me aboka
0: entwini entwi pejamu peja ye nyina no de ama ya ntem nka for a while no say I had free
2: honey free but me be yare so. I no crowd the makam and abro so me yare 2000 2006 me ho to 2008
3: Asempa FM
2: ya re ni mo na e ko ba say se me jam music na me ko tena sorry fie kakra te me tena sorry fie for over 12 years
0: wow
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0: ye de radio as se ho asa to mo sam so do ba
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0: What the name was your ponko?
1: Thank you. 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Ma, who say yes, also, so no, or I'm proud of you because I do join a noom, etchin and crow for.
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1: 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there managers no wo man kasa no and the managers no more crack crane two for say Italy could see the yes no one jade nafa
0: yeah
1: ubo no no could see down amakra
0: thank you no more bond
1: first in the don't is can about wow with some direct we manager and producer. It is a producer and only a problem Kakrabia. That means uni management be a uni manager. To no so be a damphobia arm people say, inana, the Kakra unya da banki and I said the way day. Fakoto prot nasi in other. Na a dancy no so no. A fame woman and you bra bad dancy upa o caneno. When your baby party, na baby our high and all your come and if you say yeah. Oh yeah. Obi
0: wa nyada masu
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1: 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Oh, tell me when you be on uncle and Anna, Miss Romy, per support Cacra, when you be on uncle, say me, what you say? No, be a egg, and say, hey, Charlie, see, idea, we are not have a yaket 20. We have a track a crack. Number the Muyentino.
0: And never some out of number two, which means we'll be here, Daniel. Line
3: up, senior medal.
0: Mamma, carry on for a higher than 84.7 as impartial bees review. And you go so I didn't come on Lionel, Abbe Cayen, sir. Lionel.
3: Senior.
0: Najmai.
3: High mighty. Yeah. High mighty.
0: Yeah. Two.
3: Yeah. Legends of the game.
0: Yeah.

0: ankasa na wo ye wade a je se wa wo promote manefa wo enye easy so be dey up front sika be be ma because physical sales of no man here what is a CD snake cassette na ni hobby back in time and as say no so akoye streams se first no say CD back cry one CD a and a one stream unye one CD a couple of streams na be ma even that one CD and answer $1 no ti and then bring mu cry na yeden but and then no there e boa na ye social media no
1: yeah
0: e pushi songs in them and because of social media na enti no e pushi amafo bebere dia enti e ma onwom no so wu ntem and to say dada na radio no pe wo mpe wo beti enti e bo kra na ye year say 1 year na e bo na uni option be other to listen but he saying you have so many options ti and then obi nwom no afana china ye jaho akọ ti obi de enti that is the challenge and I like how both of them, I'm your legend still. I met me, I infiltrated the new. To say, Nanajima, I said, me from way back, Ninyo Mao, I know, old track content back for the music that he did back in the day. Abia, Obu, why you won't know 2005 on Tedda into a tea acquiring a sum for fro. And to the phone, I did acquire na me pair on home pioneers. I'm on your no, I don't know, but na I'm more sound by me senior ma. Because anyom no ekwoche studio a bi wo ha 1 month na enye ho adwuma nwi it is a wuti anyom na quality a most of them their songs quality no ye ntimi fan toto ene de ho because
1: sound na, sound ni yeah.
0: Although we have more machines now no anyom na ye too fast yeah so ye indomi no ye 1 minute ye wie bibia na woto no kra ya mesi awie and you now won't to down to you in your message now. It's way out train the echo. But no, munya time, omanyum. So, yes, into most of them, omanyum mat, it's in your mad down. Eh, say, but it's them no more.
1: We're having this conversation. Sound quality. Would make to be beer separately.
0: Of course.
1: It be unfighted. Anna, would you say? Intentionality akum.
0: Yeah.
1: Pa.
0: Yeah. Into, I believe, say, omo no se nanajiman eni bra penny highness moetimi asua ehu hawa te sei wo de hwe brand e crot ho no bu ho a wo friend interview atari a wa sha ba utimi busan se wo nua de wo free market na ebe ya na
1: because brand e no yesterday something happened ewo Hits FM
0: okay
1: yeah there was somebody who came and
0: so
1: off air there was a Robert Clark.
0: What you say? Unu ya, I was a timi ya nyama ba
1: kumi nabi. Yeah,
0: exactly. But unhu amo na, na unu mo amo krada na unu mi say ah.
1: Almost standing.
0: Unu ya, unu ya oye bibi. Unhu no na unhu so otunyo ba unu mi say ah oye bibi. Ansan one unhu dia tuatu asano. So branding is very important. Debi Ameka. Without branding and the use of social media, because branding so what branding unhu na.
1: Yeah.
0: So you have to put it out for people to see. And they are doing an amazing job at that. Inti said they make a human ana omo ye no, but say so mabe won say one for social media. Wa en anam penny for kind and tim penny for bed da da da beneda so yeah juma nya boa ma boa. Sa pepepe. Inti they've come to learn said they have to incorporate the new media normally your mood dad your man also have territory so they will have a difference into who am I to say ah we're more impending for or more yeah so, but
1: somebody like them Najma what if somebody follow or TikTok
2: no okay
1: yeah
2: okay
1: and every day there is a video yeah. Yeah. Mind
0: oh promo papa papa
1: on a young boys on Trimon Crabbles or Kosha one corner or no and Lucky Mensa
0: yeah. Like but also, Adani best in Swasha, say,
1: okay, yeah, Adani, yeah, Adani, so me, who know, but on only lucky the end of the year, in fact,
0: back.
1: I saw one of Lucky's,
0: okay,
1: any other to be follow up, but yeah, better, after all this while the fame, the high moments, and all these things, there was a gap. Najemai, high mighty, and chini and chi, they said, the Ocasa, we are in here in Kenya, now can. Me na minim maybe I will be near there, but there was a gap. Enyum no mojai, ana mo da sutu. 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
0: okay
1: and how there is a trend be few people no mo e break no mo back o mutimi sa e beteki or more old position, it drew so home. I who say, Nipasu Messi Okoya Waba.
0: Okay.
1: And you been at that, you been in Komo. But before then, let's enjoy this one from Najima Kobe Paul. Anyway, Lady Bium Grace. Or can dances now.
0: Okay.
1: Menena Neo Cultural Group.
0: Okay. Yeah,
1: yeah.
3: They're not Sao TV 3 Nana.
1: Minims of a Sao TV 3 and movies.
0: Oh, are they?
1: No, I'm a dance partner.
0: Oh, nice.
1: I watch a Martin Players Cultural Center.
3: Wow.
1: Yeah, yeah. It's the NTO Emirates, a 94.7 FM, as a Showbiz Review, Najima Waha Sanso, and a high mighty of engineering fame, and a Beyonce Lionel Ewaha. Mididi Obidumbi.

0: Kwao before Najman. 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
1: Yeah, wunya.
0: Osi wunya nyom to. It is a say enyom ben ne nyom ben na wode ba Ghana for e wose here so. 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
1: Okay. 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
0: pe tobo
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1: oh, David, how you doing? Me pema some rough, but me pema a good year. 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
0: David, as of person, how you doing?
1: Oh, David, how
0: you doing? 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
1: Me pema. Oh, say open ma. 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Uka open ma.
0: Open ma. They said you uka pongo asem. Now, say pongo eba. Open ma eba ako.
1: Me pema asem.
0: Me fa asem unka.
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3: Yep, papa Fifi Bans in Sefakai, Abeku Santana, and Minya Kumia with Timinche. What shall we experience our radio? So I think, sir, almost starting, almost me for any money from Anna, more listeners are in the pay demo, and then inquiring in a team one on manager. And to me, who the reason why music and you do, baby, are not chinchina, your persia resign.
0: Yeah, as a person called retirement.
3: Yeah, because I think say more na you know. I feel kwa na ya dwim bi more. Mm. Until say radio no omo omanyi no etimi because ye nya kasa ho adwuma na ye yo. Say radio no omutimi Abeku Santana no mu egusu betena radio so na so ye de. 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
0: ye ye come back no said him di kaka ye no ye papa amache dide some time back or you're not just or say bouncing back as a recording artist.
2: Yeah.
0: It's me kai so the new way by hi darling. Da, da, da, da. Why my sweet?
2: Nah, you made a promise.
0: Yeah. It's Legends and Legacy Ball near Onano.
2: Hmm.
0: Me kai around that time na sa nyum na ebay. Apart from that, Daddy Lumba. And so yentiobia ebay
2: back to back.
0: And na onon so timi bounce back. But few of them in it me as a bounce back out me a general monaso me sometime back Yohana Yogi Dogi by so waba back and he's coming to take over then yeah Yohana T Blaze and so by the same thing 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
1: 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I no credit now that ye saw studio a me ne new artist bi new artist ba kuna eba yede ba
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1: 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May be out or two boise, Nasu Tia Najima. Boys and you be over Tibia, no bonse. This is music. Aha, and now still I may
0: say Ghana for you to say,
1: oh, when you to Najima, I may say, me tear for my Ghana for me, and I may say, Mun, maybe you must soon, Mumbetianum, my mama who said, yes, this is music. Yes,
0: Najima,
3: hi, my dear. Baba. My papa,
0: Mi da solo.
3: Se se kofi wo US a oye one or two things bin ti no.
0: It is said ye won kwa a solo career.
3: Yeah.
0: A solo career.
3: Yeah, ntina me use entry high might.
0: Okay, okay. Eti yentie anwum we entry sa anwum we ya wo dia.
3: Yeah.
0: Okay. Yentie anwum we from entry high mighty emra asempa 94.7 FM asempa showbiz review. We still soldiering on yaba. Nyatwaso.

0: we unya ne party asia ensu ato say ah speed up speed up speed up hey hi mighty
1: papa
0: when it down
1: yeah my award
0: when it down it's not saying you do okay say we need you jina so
1: my award pa I dey sure say on say
0: it's a nice song
1: yeah sometimes one as I say, and yet time be an S with Ginasro, a do baby, a sebi, or before we japa debina, a mood do not so do ragata, my su ragata, and mokoji. And sometimes, you know, utime elemet, baby, I will name dear do on yumutum. Now, what tien kwa lane kakra, now what follow kakra. Because anyway, me hear baby, I may hear you do any summer, and I may can engineer and catch him say, branch baby, I would do no. Men may can't send baby, when I'm more to for too much. And you know, this is the way I currently and no more continue. Young Connie say, na and crop one yin tum.
0: And you're not there.
1: Yeah, and my tete men say, so maybe I'm more to for a ball.
0: Mancha, I'm going to say, Mancha, say,
2: Yama do me be able to
0: call. Last week, Nanka was saying to me, didn't come over to me, Yama, so the Yami baby, I am.
2: Of course.
0: And yet me yes, Yamanja, Yamon Como, and there wabeto and penny for ha. I nudge mine, and I abuse no, and she high mighty, ewaha. And me nim say what it you among be bray, no neade. Now they are back, almost in country Ghana for so, oh, my ba, and manchan so ha. And you know, Yamon Como, Manja, Ebia, and any first timer will be 80, and I, Ebia, and any first timer will be peso once a month. Yenin Como, come Manja, who is Manja?
2: Madam Masi Bibre, oh, I'm with you, Nani. Miss Senior Men, some more I say, Senior Najamani, Engineer MIT, Madam Masi Bibre. Okay, and see, Yaka Manchekumea, Afrobeat, recording artist, I may bomb me home more than pan or industry anymore. And I so far, no, may be a mere Afrobeat, mere dancer or Kakrano, and I mean, did say, artist, yeah, in as much as you find yourself doing a high life song and I be a hip life, no. As I so was say, utminye eda genus kakra, say be a ana unyas opportunity, ni say be a do to dance all songs, so you find yourself wanting. Intim, you be a mere all genre of music, but me major stronghold, Afrobeat music. Yeah,
0: wow, wow. And for how long have you been in the music business?
2: Oh, currently, make us say, after the demise of Ebony. Yeah, okay. After Ebony, because time Ebony, Ebony, sponsor. No, see, I've got myself a sponsor.
0: Yeah, sponsor.
2: Yeah, and I mean, male rendition. No. I mean, female rendition. So, no, male rendition. No.
0: Okay.
2: And I mean, female rendition. No. See, I've got myself a sponsor. Anything me ask, she did bye-bye. Even though she's older, but I've got to survive this life. I know they want any young girl. Intim, I mean, female rendition. No. I think, say, hormona, me start here. So, let's take it like, 7-8 years near me started
0: around,
2: say
0: around
2: that time. Exactly.
0: And you bear mona sign is it and you might do man I knew what didn't ye.
2: Oh me be mono, it hasn't been easy because imagine say what started so to you wanna be your GD woo because in blacks dear you per se won't say oh yeah no I yeah not your sounds about but Baba Castle to you say won't too and I'm be idea. I think say enko ye until starting there it's been very rough and I mean kasse. It's been simple till now. It's been still rubber. So far, so good. From 8 years till now, no, there has been a lot of improvement. Be brave. They say, me coming here, meeting my big brothers, it's, we should say, me coming in.
0: Yeah.
2: Exactly. Yeah. So it's been good so far. So
0: how do you want people to see you? Yeah, come and check me out. Say now, pesa amount for whom ever. Like.
2: Okay. Meda wasi be brave. Enti, yaka man check me out. Me pese, your body in man check me out. It should be a household name, a be artist be a otunyum, otu inkranchenyum, otu efutunyum, otu enyum to empower the nation. Yes, in Tiaka, Manchekuma, Nebo Manchekuma, that name or that figure should stand out. Yes.
0: Okay, enche ye betie Manchekume, nenyuma your friend say Obra.
2: Obra.
0: Na Obra is broad. Enyum Obra na me kai. Time bia me mama kai the legend nyum to for hinena na kwa me ampedusa na nyum obra obra mun sem no chali sa sem to da
2: but
0: the to na tie nyum na na o say yeah that song was a prophecy
2: exactly.
0: I didn't know obra na your wife been sorry but the baby way
2: okay me da was so okay enti me my din title obra because sana yedin kankai no me hwe bibia me start free na any baby I'm about to be drew now. I feel like there is a lot of work for me to do, and of course I'm still doing it. Into your brown aqua koe new me to say it talks about my beginning and how everything started for me to where I've gotten to now. Into it basically preaching strength, giving hope to the street people, to the ghetto people, say, yo, regardless of how difficult the life will be, you know, there is hope, there is light at the end of the tunnel.
0: Okay, Ebusia for Asempa 94.7 FM Asempa Show Bees Review. Yeah, the bro Saturday bia. If we 1:30, a copim 3 o'clock. Manche kume obra. Let's enjoy this one. Yeah, bye. Yeah, twasso.

0: Obra from Manchester. Manche Kome Obra.
1: Nobody contends. Some other boys and me Batman.
0: Wow. Nice song. Nice song.
2: Thank you, thank you, thank you, thank you. Thank you so much.
0: And I like the fact that you have that fit you know, sometimes people get to a certain level and they feel say on one day it's, you know, depending on your fit. Say as young as you are when you're gospel artist, but you recognize the role of God in your life. What media and you like this. It's a nice song.
2: Thank you so much.
0: Anything about Dada?
2: Yeah, about Dada on all social, I mean on all platforms, yes, all all DSPs. It's in Paramacho, me pa obibiacho, all my viewers, all my fans, everybody across the globe. Say please do what to go stream Obra on all platforms, and also do what to follow the name Manche Kome on all platforms too as well. Follow to follow back. Thank you so much for the support. I love you all. Kome, peace out.
0: Yeah. Some follow on social media. Now you see all the various platforms. Facebook, Instagram, TikTok, and the men are using Manche. Wow, there.
2: Okay, into Facebook, Manche Kome. Instagram, Manche Kome. Snapchat, Manche Kome 26. X and so, Manche Kome. And Sana Makanon, so you may promote currently, Obra. But aside that, there are a lot of songs there. Me wo Eja, Eja last minute song. Last minute song now, yeah, no. Olivia, AJ, yeah, me na me rendition, no. AJ, me here, wo, I drink to me in Tao, Wara mi su frebo, se brana bebo, am yo, kai mi yo, kai mi yo. 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
0: Wow. 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
0: 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Hi, Mighty.
4: Yo, yo, the American Chair Ghana for Nisa, send your motor, Yachi, and Fibri, no Munkos one time, Machi, entry high mighty, normal entry, Niana, Meme high mighty, H I P, normal the normal mighty.
0: As well as H-I-G-H,
4: H I P. And American Chair Home, say, Omon time, Machi, Omon follow me. Na Miss Mechia, Ekuami Demu for Royal Gold Executive, and Missofu Penny our time Mechia, and Emrani the High Spirit, Odi for Nakwa Isaac, our Feta Kakraba, and to Mechiano pa na Assemba Kuswami person me can come me way free. And Mr. Enra, Thursday, no Madame for be friend, Mr. Andy Dusty say, and na see your problem. Na the way I know Kasan, my friend Andy, na me match rich mu ye.
0: Okay.
4: Na Messre Andy se unim me. 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
4: 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Yeah, in your bar studio, and you might buy a night or here I am, why and or didn't you my
0: honey, dear, the same Macle. But Andy Dusty, the end of I Andy when and by this time Andy were around. Prince, but your friend, mommy, because once I need the abemo, so around them, quite
4: made a mantle or kind. I've been a frame,
0: okay,
4: I've been a frame, intimidate mentee,
0: emre permanent.
4: Yeah,
0: you back once our bunny din emre permanent, you back and once, and the end and I will fear me, I'm a no, and mean him say, Asimbia, why, and Asimbia, who be a, you beat me a camera, Asimbia,
4: and I see the end in the problem, and I mean to me, and I see your problem, meaning in your problem, because me, your bunny, I any. Dia na si aya ma ye nyina mi gina ba bi ameka but asem kitu aya mi kwa kon person for so ana mi na si nya problem
0: David
4: but second anya no chore
0: okay yeah that's a password clarifier happy birthday encore and for mao Mr. Henry opoku aj Mr. Henry opoku aj belated birthday and confirm mao enra ena na ye wawoda na we free unu ama Gertrude, and I abuse no Gloria. I'm see a radish show. Wanting any moon show. One month free, ye demo, enco ye demo, nebbia, intimate, and conkind. See, opinion, a radi in show pa. Prince Johnson.
3: Okay, what do you mean? My manager, my management team, Nanausu, a friend Uti, or Kumasi Kunsu.
0: Okay,
3: Auntie Nana, shout out. As I'm power from your phone, you know, so we're okay.
0: Nana, yeah, that's when you know, once you with me, bye, yeah. Manche, Yami Show.
2: Me was baby.
0: Hi, Mighty. God bless you so much
2: God
0: for coming.
2: Bless you too. God
0: Nana,
2: Joy.
0: 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Now, my main cheer bandits. Bandits bread. 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So, that is where we end today's show, sports team, e take over me, huwa bed nego, any team na kani nyanada ewa around, it's been fun having you at the other side doing the listening, me need you be doing. I came to serve you as usual, hot and crunchy. Prince Johnson is the lead producer of the show. Sounds like Eddie Morat and Ibios no Joel. And so Etanechi. Sports team no ATQ Vanyamepa. Yebesansu Eshebi. Mamenchia Baha Wellness and as a nutrition and wellness for you now, Udru Kwabinya, Kwabinya Ufri Atomic. Now, do any chim to say the old they call Musuku Runabout now. Gan East Hospital Junction on the left, one story building, red and white. Be a ho ewa, Usha Sewa. I see on stores now 1, 2, 3, 4. Be whom Baha Nutrition and Wellness, Opechia Cinnamon, Sanso, NAD, a Council, Legitimia Dina, a Hona Osoko, Huano Mohemia, Abubia Hua, they were hunting. Yeah, Jemma, my sports team, Nyame Private Sansu Eshebu. Thank you so much for doing the listening. Bye-bye.

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6: Na Eddie and I obey ya. What that for my son, Yefumu, Emunimuni?
7: Oh, Miss Entry, aye, also, ya rea titi be ben fipi, now so, niyamun yonoda, semicho, no hudra matua minunoshea, ebe yon wama.
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traffic in the chair. 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The AMIA. Just a BBA.

0: want more of the world's best entertainment? Well, Dear Stevie's got you. We got kicks, we got scores, we got action, we got wars, we got drama, we got fun, we got more for everyone.
1: We got you.
0: So come on, get connected. 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
3: 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Yeah, can you name? 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
3: 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So,
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6: Memory debia, a bonusia, a permusia, a question of what you change your home, our approach, said the Akum, any diabetrufi, the Yahoo, near her, the Ye, near the Abba, the Enyano, and you can say,
5: yea, say. Abrochinkum on a dim tintim pa.
3: Yabaran woman who doa, a wonk of 4 months while you bet me the abu Ghana. I'm gonna funny to my paper. Or my impuntu. Now, how about a sign? Passport won't send some. Nina, ye de bro. Ewa brochinkum with you medium. Yabesas one wakwenya. No, I share what you.
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7: Concept no work for Abrochinkum, a woman on an emu, a German on a mutiki, Romukra, now so program, Rumasu project, you are Emma.
3: Shannon, say a minute de bia. 6 p.m. And bugger near approaching company.
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0: And you will pay a share England near bar. 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
0: All right, Entino, Ebre Aso, Sanya, Medin Kai, Eddie Fim Mamono, Asada, Ekodiama, the entertainment Timono, I just said the Prince, Dano Trap Production, Yopo, na Obidumbi, Dukumi, Waba Abadia Kunyano, na Utumi, appropriately, Pa, Entino, a better panani now, so I see. 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Yes, so far, Yasha match is ribi. South Africa. 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Supports. 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Na and sema e free a ho air panel, South Africa camp air panel. Ye be breaking na down eti amamo. Na yashe so far opening matches are atoja. Ye to me e remo opening games are atoja no result.

0: and you were pie, I share England near bar. 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
0: All right, Entino, Ebre Aso, Sanya, Medin Kai, Eddie Fame Mamono, Asada, E. Kodiama, the year entertainment Timono, Archer said the Prince, Dano Trap Production, Yopo, na Obidumbi, Dukumi, Waba Abadia Kunyano, na Utumi, Apra Pretri, Pa, Entino, a better Panarina, Swasi, Ewa, that solid discussion, Utumi, E. Kosro. 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Yes, so far, Yasha match is Libby. South Africa. Omu eye. 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First game. Support. Ebe free. Bibre muha yi na Africa for. Edi support. 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Ti da. Between you and me, pa, we are see, we shall be when she be not our portal. Yana, a ye party South Africa, so Montias ye, South Africa, World Cup we, and nay, Yamin Chadia from 32 nations and as a countries, ye the co 48. Na ye nya 10 slot, pa. Na omo etia no, am Africa ha. Ubi as ye and show mo. Be as ye show mo, ye mo red card grind, na ye bo a ye, and same say, South African ni edi red card. Na, and summer a free a whole air panel, South Africa camp air panel. Ye be breaking na down, eti amamo. Na yashe so far, opening matches are atoja. Ye to me a remo opening games are atoja no, resorta a pepper, any games are eba sono sono. Ye baby don't come ye pa, ewo avenue one ye so. Na, ene, African countries are omu pateki, ewo this year, World Cup no, mwany pa na, ene, sa wotu nasi na wotu jen huwa, pe omu previous, na brebi yo chum, omu ko, World Cup no, mwadi mo omu boy no, sa wotu nasi na wotu jenu medinya, obetu miya kwe yonkunya, odi enfansi biya, but me remu our semifinals. Tnas D 10 African countries are omo PMU ewo eye World Cup USA, Mexico and then Canada no. Ye be line na. Na ye say why do you want to dance over country e bi so say. So what tnas D a omai pain na wo de wo hwe say nei omo previous eye World Cup even AFCON performance wo hwe. The quality of players, talent, or more, will make me make Africa proud. And also, a issue by qua, ya di ebeshim, ewo jumedi so. Na performance, a money be identity so far, no. Say, and the wuhu, a fee, wet cap, and also a koso. Attendance, senior, or mu a ye opening ceremony. Na ushe, culture, nay, senior, US for. 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
0: first world cup 2006
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0: Now, ishishe kasiya pa ena Asempa FM. 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We, eye. 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
1: wow.
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0: Ebe hunyum prison ban. Live ban, prison ban, or more tonium brutal, or more air ban. You may be a becoso, a year aviation social center. Aviation Social Center on Airbus. So date, you know, a Sunday, 21st June, 2026. Sunday, 21st June, 2026. 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
2: abet
0: yes sir boss
2: Good evening.
0: Yeah,
2: good evening. Yeah, you
0: awesome.
2: This is the headquarters of Ghana Sports.
0: Yeah.
2: And you see, you know,
0: yeah.
2: This time around, and I hear BC Basa Abi. And brain, but then you didn't kaka and crab Abi.
0: But you didn't come here. Come here, say, in Sutwa, hey, if you're what? Hey, in this year, no, dear pa, ne say, hey,
2: in reality, code that kid, ne papa mo, ne money mo.
0: Yeah, we issue.
2: Yes. So what you say?
0: So we dey yarn by ourselves.
2: Oh, we dey yarn by ourselves. Ni aye by ourselves no na eh Dansoman Junction. Ufi Hanson the top hall bar. We be do main Dansoman Junction ho no mo a. There is a pothole be ho no mo a. E say say omo yes a pothole we. Ah for over 15 good years. Omo bar no mo ba ba yet say omo aye ni bisi basa bi no mo jawa ko. Insure to kese na ebe tie ho no mo a. Na say tutu na say encrofor cars. Encrofor cars I say what Dansoman Hanson the run about ho no. Before say say say mpani fo ye bi wo ho. Road maintenance so on. I think it's long over the US, I said, almost a sad, you know. Ain't Tina? Unim said, I want your main Dansoman road, I'm the back main town. And I said, you know, for over 15 good years, I bet. Ah, just say, in penny for Kukudam. No, me, Miss, in penny for Kukudam, almost a road, Nusua, almost first our road, Nusua, my share road, and I yen a sheha, I bet Pemena road, Nugusu take Sano. Before say something for Tom when you be sure.
0: Yes, I am. I'm uncle for I elite. Abribia.
2: Oh, and it's that. It's a old bed. You man power. Traffic. Traffic. I'm at any first stop road. You know, traffic hang you all up to 10 a.m. and sana. Traffic never bad down and sana uncle for. It yes, an uncle for rush it. At the fat abosu kind road main road. No. At the but myself from Monday to Friday. Early in the morning, 5:30, and the bepim 9 a.m. there. Oh, fast road, no, so now you should keep 12 years to our assembly.
0: Well, Ken, I'm sure the before we have found Ken Reginald, and now in Sunti or ye late, Nenia Briepa, yes, Nenia Briepa. Teacher Pia,
3: yeah, I mean, yeah.
0: So far,
3: yeah,
0: 4 matches, yeah, share, yeah. tournament and saying performance, attendance, and the Bia Yacha Safe.
1: Yeah, Minia, Machia, Bimna, Machia, a T4ni, Ashifunina, our Moshe, a online Facebook, ni other channels.
0: Yeah.
1: Na Machia, a Alatula, Yankasami boss, ne Menciano, na. Wa break a cra, you know.
0: Aumrachi commentary.
1: Aye. 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it's in some hoduo concerning visa gear tickets ni home processing visa ni nima
0: ahudu referees are yes sound
1: referees are yes sound money players are yes sound money adi adi a bredu say as a same penny for a two woman I see ho me the word I know ni say FIFA die yenim say or yeah a different body altogether on share you know ubia say but so or yeah nadia I think say they are far from, you know, other nations, any Nyama who do be. May the last time na me kase, as a country, na se ope se uhusti tournament. There are certain measures, there are certain principles, and there are certain requirements you need to, you know, to do. Aside that, and also, you are being bound by certain regulations and other way services that you render to the people, you know, around the world, and that's the world at large. You can't not use your own autocracy powers in certain way or the yet judgmental way of doing your own things. Yes, you nina ye pese ye witness e ya grown ye kwa ku eden edi ushema iwiasi ya manse nyinara politics e ya dia e divide iwiasi nyinara uko other countries ha politics e divide countries any other 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Say you, this person, you are guilty of this offense. 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Yes, e omu sa say yebra Thomas Partey. 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This issue Emma or the omu di mane step aside allegedly na or the free wa or the ako other teams near the day but Partey ubia foul phone se siya ne Google Thomas Partey
0: ne hu records ni narabeden ebe piaba odu airporta. This guy you be a he's not somebody a obekas onye visible. Ah, on to say maybe ordinary Ghanaian yen nim na yen tin in kan obi bia a ogo go crampa unya information bia. So what is essence, what is the criteria, or what is the beef say mutimi impeach this guy mutimi dinachia to this extent? You see, sometimes no FIFA ebredu say obetimi a step in with this kind of situation say sa adia ato ye brother yi ye besre so omumbre mu no omuntimi fa ye nye den entutu ye nyankopon ye aduma on the 17th say Wednesday and ye boy match no and ya titi say party cannot feature into the, our first you know match no but ye komu no coach no so ayne select yes e omu say unforeseen circumstances or as a coach edu so a utumi you know a toa utumi ye changes near that the etimi nya replacement and other things but your tangible reasons be why this reason is intangible, it doesn't even solve any problem. Say, utumi kase player no our issue with this me enemy banami me year research kakre unse ose me bantem. Now, I wanted to find out and go deeper into the relationship between Air Canada and England. Me pese me whom the kind of migration and other link between these two countries. Now, a woman temutia this issue we are heading. It's me about yes, three countries and a host to work up we America, Canada, Mexico. And then Mexico. Yeah. And these three countries, we America, Nyankopon Adom, ye brand it me aiden, akwaku pie mu ho. Inti adintina, and from America to Canada, no, enye nsheda nye ekwen biyao, utumi de bus ye den, etime ko, wa omo mpeso omde flight ko, no, ombi timi de flight aiden, ako. But what is preventing our brother until say court has not proven, say, this, yes, and then I'm iti in Kofwa, who do from other channels and other platforms. Eminia Dortmund uti win. Sometimes we betimi akoya di okukuemu. Me ni hobby. A, B, or C ni hobby. But as someone say ni busy fire day akono no. Obi enti mi enjeju obi ase. Say ni yesi say ni enti no.
3: Sana asemu yede. Sana okase uti ti kofu bebre no. Enei ewo eye kukredumi.
0: Okay.
3: Ewo kukredumi enano pei. Ena eye ni ayadi na A, B, Y. Any okay. Farouk Al Wahab or ye diplomatic consultant. So what I say,
0: okay.
3: Diplomatic consultant. I friend Farouk Al Wahab. ABY any dim common could to be so I say Thomas Partey's denial of entry into Canada is an insult and a diplomatic embarrassment that Ghana should not take it lightly. The Ministry of Sports and the GFA must take full responsibility and answer serious questions. And then Baba Sisiya, what do you say? What's wrong with
0: you? Yeah, me de se me Brian so akasa mitie wankasa unipa aye sports minister
3: Kofi Adams.
0: Yes na o se omo ye bibi aban e tu ho na mom e de ahwet se ne ye de ne ba ye be den e be tu ye na asumje be den e be ba but you see Binya Dortmund enkofo bebre akasa afa ho se ne na me kasa no ye 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I googled and I saw a lot of people, even in Europe, all these players are all these things are heading.
4: atoto omo. But they didn't face that kind of, you know, challenge. 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
3: but ye ka ye issues are ebebe baron na yewura gibsa atodwane dia eba no dia aba no se Egypt will not be permitted to wear their World Cup jersey featuring the stars what I say so Egypt for maji AFCON no seven times
1: yeah
3: and almost sa AFCON seven times no no na omo dia omo jersey sas Black Stars here dia na four ebobobo Egypt dia no mugye si no omo AFCON no mugye na omo the stars na bobo mugye si mu dia ba say FIFA 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enya dia omba ye winter so omo sesa and you know the gold color used for the players names and numbers must also be okay almost see I'm preparing good, you know. And, you know, the stars symbolize Egypt's record 7 AFCON titles but not FIFA World Cup titles
4: Dortmund any there obenya om free bia kesha kwaita kwaji jersey nyina ne
3: it's live on Facebook and Joel and your 200 into statement
4: na paper mo mo mai na na san America no minion a few work up the ensemusisi ensemusisi na memura matches na kasem
3: starting from
4: Mexico ni South Africa match no minion Dortmund referee no edu baby no me ano na me hyeda ntine ma biase but I won't sit here to say say I'm also supporting the issue of people saying say match fixing be echo so allegedly. I don't want to involve myself into that debate. But yen yina nyankopo adom ya bobo pen and ya shebo obesi ya unimu boa yen su yenim yeden yenim she. Na me shebo ni ye meto me boa se na the way na a referee ni di match no. Utin chenya unti referee na se. Unim se second red card no. How this show man South Africans no? Maybe can say we need red card, name a soft one. But until some share match in here no replay no, and I must say no, baby I'm in position and I'm here no, I got it all wrong. But the referee was right. Ushema, baby, the problem ni buying in ane say, as a referee, who di matcha as a so nyabotre, and say se open tem e take action bi, one tree ya. Action bi ebe bru action bi so e ma obese game ni nyina you see you were saying bi oha ye ka se you see you are doing the right thing at the wrong time when you do the right thing at the wrong time de bia unya negative result in a sense say wo hwe referee ni se na na odi game na yes beginning no it was a clear penalty yes nemo mu no nen se se and command a red card your penalty be owa a very soft touch and your incident be owa a very hard on the person and then say oh g bb oh our dbbia you were between the two you will be a friend say diving wo player be owa upper fan who tap on the yes or the no can but the way man or besi afa shifem no ni nyina ka ho a ese se your referee near den omusua now my member the second red card no so ah or the ma eye South Africans ni beam. I think so omo mu nya no twice answer na we for no Mexico for ne ba benya die ntia o ma Mexicans for no so red card ni ni when we say wa ma South Africans first one sa incident no Next, I say, fine, Obeji infringement, Obeji foul, whatever that you want to award, Obeji. Yet, Nkasa, when you say, you use yellow card. A hono, who you see yellow card, then why award the penalty in Eddie Amano? But the second one, Anna Okurimu, you cross a ball, and Anna striker, no, Eji ball, into Nunya the lead, and a control on the ball. Into no, no, yes, old Remono, and a Ujafu, yet then. A hit, no, a horn mum, and an a clear red card. Sad second one, no, because auto tredia and as auto nessa. And me to be butcher, I didn't hear me say no, this incident was bad. Ain't in a no, ma, the third red card in yedding, a buy because oh, only say yes, first one, no, magic, second one, magic, name of Munisama, yeah. People will sit there to say, me a pasha, and your mamenji. Nemo, he was so confused. And Anameka say, oh, yeah, the right thing. Nemo, one she yeah, you do it at the wrong time. Nessa say, and Kotono Buasi, were the first one, Nanko, my yellow card. And Sesen, my red card. Oh, my yellow card, what your penalty, oh, my baby. Now, watch your subsequent matches, and I say, game, no, dear, way forward, no. A honu na ube who say, at the incident, a see, and I say, and see, yes. Yes, FIFA, Abim, I think say Oshim. No, I heard say match fixing be a thing. Eko swa, but ube komu krum krano. Ne nye match fixing. Ne mumu eye the coach. Sorry, the referee ni nankasano ni mistake on the field of play. Sometimes referees be owa. Omuti mi di omakumechi edi yeni mabi. Ebi a complete sense cry to me fano because ohunu who say hey ya framing. FIFA frame say mimra bi di first match. Intino he. Minya, se one she ye na complete says a fawa. Oh yeah, dear. One ya consul ya teach a crample, a fa one ya sebi, obekani yenka. Nyema bi ohona anase tension fawa. One ya ube di match na before the anase the end of the match no. Now refuse who say match no crample udina food na udi match no. Ah yes udin ya mayne etutu yin. Entino in conclusion de mi pese me can say. Yes, e umuse FIFA e dia semno. But yensu ye kakrawa ye bekane say. First one no. Nancy sent called red card and called my yellow card and your ball penalty now. Na second one, a new moment that they say, or add warden with red card. Na South African, you know, a Mexico, you know, and on your red card. Until in Kamach, you know, and Kaye Bay, you know, and Ka one red card pay. And then case say because sa incident in the is uncalled and it's very his hard say as a footballer, as a player, who yes, say a field of play. But make a win. Na mi di two yenya South African phone for se yemfa ya akuma enya de sebi akuma na mudi jina park so eye de ebobo ohwemu a the kind of baller South Africans phone ebo no eno ne ema Mexican phone ye 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epim and say say ye more you know a red card okay. But
3: usa share other games no so ba so no Canada ne Bosnia 1-1 Canada 1-1 South Korea echiche etwa no 2-1 US and ne utumi say Niger wo ho o mama just say why yet a whole da
4: yeah
3: but sisi a ma to munchini pa moshe Paraguay 4-1 yeah hwehwe no so
4: yeah on say Dortmund Canada ne Bosnia match no mimi hu ne say Canada I don't know say control normal a loss dia because Qatar I think we saw them they had great and good players Omo Canadian teams no, and they were very very young guys. Omo team no mo. Enumpo no enyamo na mo hosi ye. And so the performance omu puti ye. But a yame nwangwa endura miti tivuns ams ah. So boys na ye do omu bo okata no. Are they the same people or they have changed them? And now what has happened? Ah, mum frame who say host nation. Na muti mini bosia. But I'm not trying to denigrate say Bosnia. And yet a football nation and omu nim bobo and says omu share Canada ni adadi de bi ame masama ame kane se bobo nankasa no sese in globalization tino obie nim bobo it doesn't necessarily first in 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nkasa no even before the match no some of them were saying say they will support yen fan blacks na or man naturalize we no a lot of them and ram ni omu di common no be brain say omo no they are not going in for Canada but instead they are going in for Ghana to support Ghana the reason is say omo no hockey ni adade ene this American football ni adade en omo mo yade um na e ba soccer pa se football pa dia Canadians they are no good at and I mean for me friends I mean we saw this Canadian team omo feature and other way no they were good and they were young guys and energetic then ye e ba ne say a film mo amankasa mo host you know tournament no and am ye we but enkom kom no yankopon ye omadom yes yes omo first half emo mo kom kom a omo tumi ye den e ti game o hwe pack euphoria ni red color and no white color na we almost all of them utimu say majority of them about 90% and 95% no Canadian but then radie and come ye disappoint omo nemu no omo player no etimi ye den e save Canadians no but I know say going forward no on be kwa kotenase ayo omo niema ye dey show you know prepare themselves well now among entimi fan measures and to akwemu say and see you win match. But in conclusion, no, minya, the person me can say, sa three countries now, e hosu a tournament we no, USA, Canada, and Mexico no. Ebe yon wangwa say, from first round after first round no, about two teams of two countries, ebe fimu na
3: meeting. Canada, US.
4: US no.
3: Yen koye nimono.
4: Mienu ebe fimu. But mienu ebe fimu no. Eye Mexico. And then Canada. Odo obeka se mekanye. Ebya US na ombeti miyako ume ni mkakra. Abua eye the three countries na. E host tournament no. But me na mi bisa me mwuse.
3: Se meziku sisi o 3 points.
4: O 3 points. But the ball omu bwene insoe ni. Ahon kana e womo no. And even cramp unu she gamer. South Africa ni omu bwene na. And chrese host nation. And ebo bwene. Aye nina ya he host nations bibri. Opa ma Brazil. E host World Cup sisi ya. Me niya first half, second half. First match, second half. And our third matches, you know, 9 points in you know, Eddie Abom Hombra. Even crampon or no bow memu crampona or betcher on Yama who do be any so no what shall say only Majumani yes. And no Udia comparatively compare Brazilian team and even the Canadian team and answer even Mexican team we say if ka Brazil and in Kiko to tournament you are yeah, who be true can say any that kind of match we are omoyed or more born and rather my no.
3: Because what's the matter working since you tournament, you know. I want to say, yeah, spanning, no?
4: Yeah,
3: from 32 to 48.
4: Yes,
3: you know, sa third place,
4: yes, in the qualify. Yes,
3: to win your 3 points, drawback will become qualify you.
4: Yeah, over qualify.
3: And basically, you already can't get the 3 points.
4: 3 points needed that.
3: What
4: is it? Until America say, two of them, no, will be hesitated.
3: Naka one. Okay.
4: Yes.
3: Okay. Inti teacher Pia, ena yeti ninkano mesaba hubium na yatu wanko manu suye pa. Yonko eye pep student for camp. Pep student. Omusi eye do the two. Pep student. Do the two. Eye anopa enye nubre. Uwo hwa. Anopa usore ya uhuru wenim. Dey wase chose. Newe numa ye wimye. ti pep student de ye so ina otimi se wo ye ya na wo tafre kra na ye tafre ni sa abu djuma papa pep student ene ne omodi eba sine ba ye ye bedifendi ye si ye na ene osukra no wo ndwetwiri ye ma wonim tutu o wo se wonim osibetutu ha because yeah gems ne no ma bia chese what I say nipa bia wo ha otwetwi o se Abribia no panu brano penuya and mausi a ye din din din pumpy. So what I say into no sabre de a ye do the two. O yana no pa na ye say no bre u di we kwada wasa yo abribia kai se a ye pep student do the two chichu sina no pa san soon in the bre u via no chichi na wenum aye hum we yes I do the two nukrana wo kwada emma or don't su ye do. More doya de pa because we and chroma be beardy de dee and tea and no air de free pep student ho air pa yeah come on some so it to be eddie amamo king be beabo quadia
2: chairman I don't need a mobile no
3: and some more qua be na issues be pre and na ya bobro so awa ha so far games are atuja any resort ba any issues are a free World Cup you ya je we kwan ya ma we visa SMP ya kin kan de enko fo keke ke bebre we wridi bebre ehina odi efa
2: once again be che ti fo muti asempa 94.7 e wo baby bia o hi fara pese e defa
3: ya share resort na sa
2: for the meantime
3: we yes, share resort no we are na baby I'll pass issues about for okay, work okay. Baby be okay say me me mama way
2: resource
3: baby I'll pass off for bia
2: I'm starting from the resource
3: okay
2: first game Mexico me for say obono home modern against South Africa Mexico team ni nye team bia omuye extraordinary bia sa by South African team no so nye team bia omuye hu so we share Hugo Bruce the side now before the local base player say dominate more and omo ba kin see him no which we say omo quality no e wo fem kakra comparing to Mexico for no though Mexico nya home advantage no but you timi hu say omo players are omo quality ni experience omo wo no e bro South Africans ni so so we share Brantia Jimenez former Wolves striker oh see na kind of Fulham English Premiership. Oshie acquire an all faso. No lead pushes South Africans into Omanka's own half area. Utimi stretchy game, they call left hand side. No beer game, no. At the moment, now. Next, I will say South Africa for a lucky. Sir, kind of defenders are omit me a hold you on to Jimenez. And young one was say. Omo ball game ni wey and at the end of 90 minutes no na Mexico etimi ahye South Africa by 2-0. In fact, Mexico team no before say omo strength ni eyo omo attacking lineup no. So oba center of the midfielder omo hun she da nyi hu bia. Oko defense nso a South Africa for 90 minutes amom sa competition no to get the best out of omo defense no. Before say omo win ni match no. Both Mexico and South Africa omo opening game omo boy you no. Enye extraordinary bia. Yemra second game no so. So we share second game na. Sa game no me share. Un se omo ball game no that was around 2 a.m. And the reality was effective World Cup match. So what do I say? Effective World Cup match. Emma who say where your World Cup ye kwako but that is South Korea ne check. So we share South Korea mantia na. Kwan omo fast nya equalizing goal no. Omo nya winning goal no 80th minute. Check. Just it was a throw in ball. O throw ball na striker ni ni ti pem ball no e de ball ni to net ni then Korea came into the game o mu possess ball no e stretchy play ko flank so e dictate game na de ma check for no o mu open up no and o mu nya equalizing goal no equalizing goal ni buy no then they open up the game and a game ni start flow here e ma hu say South Korea wo quality won song former Tottenham Hotspur striker I will see a kind of United States of America on Olidium online no and he strike the captain of the side Oshie Abrantie Lee on also see na kind Edema Paris Saint-Germain she am center back we have any Kaimi Bayern Munich center back no omo wo quality esin Czech Republic ekita solid bench but ohwe Korean for no omo tactical input any omo technical side omo technical bench na eno na ma omo timi nya sa edge no over Czech Republic no before say sa Korea nso though their game were better than Mexico game no almost omo nya team bi omo ye exceptional bi a o kai kata 2022 Ghana ni omo ball first match e ma ye timi show omo 3-2 but then o share sa team no omo de ba 2026 World Cup we comparing to Qatar team now. I think the Qatar team is far better in terms of individual talent. So I say, but technically, sa team we a sound. Omu boy as a team, very compact. Omu we ni mo onu zwa. Omu communication ye excellent. Omu midfield no so. Omu niyama ye. Omu movement off the ball, on the ball, interpositional play. Everything went on perfection. Into perfect for them. So at yes, yeah. In fact, Yamba United States of America, any Paraguay game, no. Before it's a Pochettino, he's technically sound.
3: Okay.
2: So at yes, yeah. And oh, share USA team now. Omo more quality you. Do an answer than him. Omo kita Christian Pulisic. A brand here, see now kind former Chelsea player, see now kind of AC Milan. So I just say, almost individual brilliance be your team anymore. On the good day, they can change course of the game for them. How many guy be for bench? On the bench at the last goal, at the my friend Reina. Oh, share Benny be your yeah. Be your driver ball if he power behind the ball. And he said the ball you run net anymore. But for some more senior idea, at the fit Pochettino ho. So I just say.
3: To work out Mauricio Pochettino asamo. Or say still now no or two games be a. Just say, I know what they so, but the Indian is some not fucking awesome. Sure.
5: The performance was really good. I think we really played well. We are so happy. But that is only the start. It's still two games to play. We need to enjoy about that start of the tournament. But knowing that we need to keep going and trying to improve and trying to do better in this game because it's going to be all the games very competitive. But of course, so happy. Players deserve big credit about the performance. And then it's not only to talk about some names, it's about to talk the collective. I think it's not only Valo or different players that can perform. I think the team was amazing, but not only were they on the starting 11 enough, you know, if not all the players around were in the bench and they were.
3: Enti Pochettino ena wakasano yantuasu.
2: Pochettino nasa mo kaino. Danakwemu. Where your first match?
3: Yeah.
2: They have subsequent matches. Mm-hmm. And game ni na ye game wa. As I saw prepared world.
3: Yeah.
2: And you go for the 3 maximum point. Mm-hmm. Our matches na akenim. Excellent from a solid coach. And experienced coach. So kai say on the 30 must echo UEFA Champions League final. So I just say, or your coach be our what the biggest stage in football. At na biggest stage football mu final into your game na say on one kasa as a coach he was a player with the Argentine national team and now shan modern mo at that time now he wasn't bad as a player so I say and to see hunu as a player as a coach you know or nyin na bi and a trewo USA game mu bo against Paraguay name. Paraguay is not a small team. Yeah, cut team on when you experience and I'm about World Cup so many times. Paraguay is one of the teams. Anytime you remember World Cup beyond from South America, no, I'm represented. I'm one your quality players. I'm about Omda, goalkeeper, Silavet, no, and then yeah, Kekan Swatias here. And the Paraguay to lose 4-1 against US, no, it tells you, say, US for no, I'm build a world structured team. And they are being handled by experience and a solid technical coach in Mauricio Pochettino. Mm-hmm. So what do you say?
3: Yeah.
2: Well, Yansha, I think 4 matches no more.
3: So far 4 matches in Abo. Canada, Bosnia, Washa, no.
2: Yes, Canada.
3: You know, Washa, South Korea, Czech, Washa, Mexico.
2: Canada, okay. Bosnia.
3: Yeah, no, no, Washa.
2: Canada.
3: 1-1.
2: Yesterday. Results was the true reflection of the game. Mm-hmm. The Canadian side, I'm exceptional. Mm-hmm. Bosnia use quality area ball and omo dey nyaa points out of the game. Omo realize say some of the ball need to firm. Canada will give them a tough run. So omo use byline, you know. No more crisscross failed, you know. Omo make Canada room to operate. Omo share a moment dictate the pace of the game. Omo ye first to the ball. Omo make sure say anytime be a Canada be fa ball no do a final third will be ano. Omo meet him. And they did that to perfection, say, and distracted Canada for no from getting the rhythm of the game. Canadian team is not a bad team. So as I say, they could not control the tempo because Bosnia boys, you know, was quick and was technically good to the extent, say, na Canada for no almost fell as a pressure na ye de mom one team or ye all round team na opposite ball no midfield no a spread the conference no more crisscross say as any east wing at the

0: the about penalty box nim. So open store stop you more. You don't give them room to operate. Anytime you on be far born, you be now jina omoso. Two men ejina or mu playmaker so you stop them from getting the rhythm. You don't allow them to push the ball from their own half area, get control over it in the final, in the center of the midfield, and come to the final third. In fact, I must say the Bosnians trick and our technical instruction work into perfection for them. That was how they were able to get at least a point out of the game. Mm-hmm. Kudos to Bosnia team. No,
1: okay.
0: Canada not bad, sir.
1: Okay.
0: So I just here.
1: Okay.
0: Yamra.
1: Issues, now, but Misaka release. We media mojo and to Joe Fatu a year Facebook and also in 10 times of power. Masenia Maupa, Chese, a free Abemu and Eba from Ministry of Sports and Recreation. Ministry of Sports and Recreation concerning a year
0: Thomas State party issues. On my check,
1: statement, no, Abba, ah, Chese, statement on Thomas Partey's FIFA World Cup participation. And the principles of fairness, due process, and sporting integrity. And we are in some Ministry of Sports and Recreation. They are also live on Facebook at Sempa 94.7. And the radio no live on Facebook. Join the now share a yes. I said the Ministry for Sports and Recreation has noted with concern reports. The Black Stars midfielder Thomas Tay Partey will be unavailable to participate in Ghana's opening World Cup match in Canada following a visa decision by the Canadian authorities. Thomas Partey has over the years served Ghana and with distinction, commitment, and professionalism. At this difficult moment, the government of Ghana, the ministry, the Ghana Football Association has his teammates and millions of Ghanaians stand firmly with him. Like every individual, Thomas is entitled to the fundamental principle of presumption of innocence, which remains as okay. Me show phone swinty. My mean to me bona. Me show ye na asaman mu wada pa. Come on phone. We la jina na asan eye we. I see. Okay. Inti my mean show her. I see. While the government of Ghana, through the Ministry of Foreign Affairs, continues its engagement on the diplomatic aspect of this matter, the Ministry for Sports and Recreation is particularly concerned about the implications for international sports where a player remains eligible under FIFA regulations and available for national team selection. Every effort should be made to ensure that sporting considerations are addressed in a manner that preserves fairness, equal opportunity, and the integrity of competition for all participation nations. Into Osha Ewapa and May bomb body say in the mechanina namasan shub na bon tofa in the Sports and Recreation Ministry na idea bomb massan HSA or mo agent Thomas Tepatichi Pampe din din din din into Bibia Fano FIFA for she share home send the party safata says so see a cane bibiano and send the omoshe but a pino dear send your gun in young crowd crabia gana and they won't a basse see a tower chair set which a panel support patomu yipia no mon preta. Sadi ya atu
0: patina
1: omo mpere inti no, omo mafairness enye juma inti mamimbo enye minisu nabaso se ene honorable Kofi D. Adams na ene usha minister for sports and recreation Republic of Ghana eno masenya omo diaba inti solo uwo ministry
0: Abednego
1: yes sir
0: wangu ya football authority.

0: Ghana FA, led by President Simon Okraku.
1: Yeah.
0: General Secretary Prosper Arison Addo. Mm. Any executive committee or more FA, no? Yeah. More disappointing me.
1: Sir?
0: Yes.
1: Oh, Patekis.
0: Yes, or more disappointing me with Patekis.
1: But I can't tell you, I almost say, I'm going to
0: say, I'm going to say, causes our problem. The very first day, England issue statement. So, more players need shaky to master party hand. No,
1: yeah,
0: next thing, FA issue statement. No more disband England for no statement now. More any of money, man, or more, you know.
1: Okay,
0: second, we be FA lesser person intimidate you are. Sana, oh, yeah. And yeah, even country individual be crumpled for less person intimidate you are. He start creating unnecessary tension and stories just to gaslight you and let you feel intimidated.
1: Okay.
0: And that is exactly the English FA did to our FA. And I would say, yeah, FA, you need strong men. You need a crop for me to me. I'm a
1: square, you drove south for
0: a Member individual names. Only are strong enough. The immediate release was. Only said, if you allow the first stone to be thrown at you without responding to that first stone, do you understand? It creates some this thing around. Quickly time my England for years we won't shake hands with Thomas Tepate, no. Na FA no issue state strong statement. No more question English FA, no. No more send a copy the ama FIFA. No more send a copy the ama CAF. No more send a copy the ama LOC or United States of America. You see, we are sovereign state too. Despite everything. Yeah, republic. Yeah, yeah, independence 1957. So that you see. And as time goes on, any send here near my yet here, no. Obi who say or no competition, and I say Obo Brebi, and I say Obi be a woo ye be a yabron so not a fairly intimidated or find a way be to create problem to create uncertainty around you. So as you say, so in reality on the ground, no, the very day the English people was trying to undermine and do those things, no, na FNA issue strong statement. No more demongers are there, no, no more issue. I'm a copy FIFA. I'm a copy LOC, local organizing committee, I'm a copy CAF. So what they say? Your president, your second vice chairman, were CAF. No, check the CAF issue strong statement. So what they say? We were not proactive. CAF, name your CAF and your name is a higher today's no.
1: And I'm teaching me now.
0: Mozope time we know CAF name wago. No kwa na make a chair on your current FA we no in this are clouds no in this are strong way no bit me issue. Ah, why do you allow we FA another FA England? You allow that FA to intimidate you and bring out a statement say u player or yeah u key player one ne kwa ko bono omo nim sana to my step at the allegation we one on no see a kind of Arsenal no. Now allegations were not in any hole. I know about Arsenal matches. UK honum. And I'm a boy. What do you play?
1: Issue can be now or more a no crime.
0: Issue when can be Thomas Partey refused to renew his contract because of monetary issues. It was not specifically sir rape charges. They wanted Partey to reduce his salary. And Partey refused to reduce the salary. Do you understand? Yes, it's true that I'm telling you. So as you say, they know, say Ghana against England will cause surprise. That match is a match. You be shaky world, no? You need core team. You said any individual solid quality player, you have to say 2006-2010. But against England, our colonial masters will prove them wrong. So they say, and they are foreseeing it. And you're more panicky. And then I'm more, yes, and I'm more, you know. We a proper coordinated, we normally Canadian, we am just to distract and undermine and intimidate our team. So I just say, this is not football reason. No. This is not football reason. It's not sporting reason.
1: It's not ministry in the exact statement.
0: So I say, it's not football reason. It's not sporting reason. It's pure intimidation. It's pure undermining.
1: Tonight said a statement here, free ministry.
0: This statement should have been issued the very day England funny yes, say they won't allow their players to shake Thomas Tay Party.
1: Now
0: send a strong warning. Just send a strong warning to women that catch up and say, we will not tolerate those things from you. We are a sovereign state. We've been to the World Cup before. You ain't no visa for any ever World Cup. This is our FIFA. Fifth appearance. So we know what's up. The time is it. You will not come and determine how we get to play. When Thomas Tepate was Arsenal, was he not playing the Champions League? When he was in Villarreal, season way, if an Villarreal and Copa Champions League, Thomas Tepate uncle. So this is no sporting reason. It's pure politics and intimidation. We're in England for the person more, you know. Yes, and you may be a CCC. Somalia referee, no? On to me, World Cup, in made the World Cup. FIFA referee. CAF, number one referee. Adabraka. Is it not politics? And your politics, no more different from football, no? This is pure political reason. This is a mess. FIFA is entertaining. And I'm stating it. FIFA have been compromised. FIFA, or say United States of America, bottom.
1: Ah, ni na no ekosi say.
0: FIFA say US bottom.
1: Let me see. Omo ya Ghana no Chelsea team no.
0: Anya Ghana o. Omo intimidate African teams no. They are scared of that African teams no. Mm-hmm. Senegal was solid all round teams. Morocco kita quality team.
1: Yeah.
0: Ghana are forced to work on with. Ivory Coast you can't take anything away from them. Egypt, wow, Egypt team no more no. Udia gra grobe do. So what you say? They feel the presence of African teams normally by World Cup, no? So they are finding a way to intimidate the African team, undermine them, not almost demoralize it. African teams, nansana, almost start abo omo matches. And then niyama omo you know. And you see those days of Sepp Blatter, you can't do this. You can only do this. Infantino's administration. Do you know why?
1: Infantino is so sincere. No,
0: he's
1: Africa for in our time.
0: Africa for now, your time. You know,
1: yeah,
0: yet he said, yet because of your calf or shape other.
1: Infantino and your friend is a GFA boss.
0: Mm.
1: I mean, I see now your time. You know,
0: so who niama air cousin. That should tell you,
1: I said, Infantino.
0: That should tell you, Infantino and FIFA have so many problems and they are being covered up. Hey, no, BFO say, Kablata call, you know. Infantino beg J World Cup host, you know, if he cut any Russian same. But Qatar and Russia gave FIFA the biggest gate proceed ever since 1930, yes, that ball World Cup. Qatar and Russia, and they gave FIFA the biggest proceed. So what you say? For in terms of monetary way, you know, I'm normally the biggest way by now. I'm here Blatter, sir. Now Blatter echo, you know. I'm the FBI, CIA. I'm because I'm going to me and Winnie bid, you know. Then they scoff Blatter then and crow funny Michel Platini. And then for political reason. So Infantino knows, sir. It was the United States of America who brought him into power. And you want me to come was him. And yes, ah, then it's in the Cobo World Cup. Now say Senegal, Babe, do. She quite on the Senegal team, the firm. Our airport, what? She near my Ghana because of Pate rape allegation. Our bot Champions League, or call England Cobo matches, or call Babia Cobo matches. And do walk up and yet the bigger football stage, so or say. Because of some issue, you know,
1: and the money,
0: we won't give you.
1: And the money you're worrying because you know, we're your allegation. What I say,
0: prove the person. Let it be proved. Say allegation here. They are turning on. Are you right?
1: Right. Yes. But
0: where now, ultimately, sorry, Eko Obinchenu ako catch FIFA. For this, Charlie Unim Thomas Tepatino. Yes, say wakwako repi Obio. Obian judge court. Obian case. Eya nekwese Thomas Tepatino repi Obio. Obian case odi neniye hu. Say Thomas Tepat kwa ko repio bi o. O se, hey, Thomas Tepat no. England for ni say why say ni say ni say. It because of say ni say ni say. Oh. He are trying to tarnish Thomas Tepat and the whole Ghana. No more demoralize e. No more intimidate your presence. No more my affair say. So what I say? That is how big nations they do. Then they take advantage of you. Ni ame pesa me chono so ati asie. Abet. In fact, FIFA must set up.
1: Okay.
0: FIFA as a the Federal International Football Association body, the biggest football body in the world. Or WhatsApp say no. They must set up. It's becoming more political mess than sporting destiny. That is my view, and that is what I'm
2: seeing.
1: I'm passionately
2: wakasa with emotions. Sometimes no Dortmund yen kano kreka kan yen hwe ne mabi. Yen nyina ye ni hanum sei. Ena yes or see enya independent. Yes, we are independent.
1: Yeah, be yes or see.
0: Don't you know Ghana is an independent state?
2: I know.
0: And so don't say, sir, me say.
2: Yeah, I know.
1: Can you not kind now? Me waha me control. Monk as us because you know you say Ghana. And he said, Okasa or Sia. Now I say, on an essay.
2: Matias, by a cancasa, Nami Pesemichre said, we are independent. We have it. But we are still under independent.
3: As simple.
2: Me assume we be America. They be I see any independent, yen can occur, but I'm not trying to say, or my penny any na be the other people. No, I'm trying to say things against them. Sorry, not where I'm trying to go. No, yen yina yinim di happy on South Africa, xenophobia, e be sida. But men am kwan sa kwan wiso, me de debi ameka, me say, me boy, His Excellency John Dramani Mahama, and then the Vice President, any Ghana penny for any even MPP for. 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the world. They are the world most kind of convincing and say the most recognized and say the powerful two and omukute we are saying in the US. Because there's nothing you do that a bit me hiding as a problem. Yes, or kasa or kakaf or ka if antino asem or can we ask them omuny na she bibi ase and omu oka said your muye nyinara dear papishas dear. A D9 way in FIFA beka den. Enti no we no o de so bo kra bo Ghana FA ni Ghana president any Ghana minister say omo eye long overdue on this issue is either here nor there. Yes, na dwe no wa kire. E omo sa it is good. But menia e omo say I understand you.
1: Yes. O kakosi eyi o si ne po bi na me hwe.
2: Wo mu say Or can be say, it's a senka effie no.
1: Yeah.
2: In case someone ban them.
1: Ebe mo kind say.
2: Yes.
1: Abra omuye so munchia Thomas Partey no.
2: Yes.
1: No senka. I mean, effie no ni ban no. Say say. Can ya din kata ko sanya we na let ya mi kind.
2: Yes.
1: No say let ya ni. some sanka letter we know sankra tie free ministry honey but a contempt.
2: That's a good reason and not the mind. But ubisa in penifonswa or no better issues surrounding the reason why lateness hiding abba. Sometimes no, you say sa abriwa and as a bewe or stay gaya. Na or yeah then who says it, but you don't know maybe the issues surrounding the whole situation. We have nothing to do. Even yen penny for no cramp no, they can't do anything about it. We party ask me, Minya, yes, omu ko pledi, omu kan wasem, omu sese, omu di ye to ye. But asembi owa eye jojo, enyen tokwa, eye abotre, eye kasade, en ye bit miya den, akachire penny for se, ye best sremo, ma ye brand ye, enti minye den, enko ficha, ne momunu, ye kase ye di enye din, eni patapa, eni anwodin, eni mintimi, makami, niye di kind of way edi confrontwa. I don't think se, bit miya den, as of who issue no.
1: Teacher Pia, eno no, Ahia Sempa 94.7 FM, Sports Avenue 1. 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den do the two and we pep students are just a year come on some no at the amount now Ken Yanshe African teams are or more economy so Morocco semifinals Senegal hall and then Ghana you remove quarter final other countries so back South Africa for the who's the first game and quit your mom but African teams are and as a nations are here particular if you know why no fees so between my young one dear now they tell officers are team no to me, I be Papa B. What copy?
0: Well, Abed, thank you for opportunity once again. African countries were home. So, we 10 African countries are your co-work up here. History chair, the first African country to call FIFA World Cup, Egypt. That was 1934, after the first election. The first African country or call World Cup or move out of the group stage, Algeria. African country, wash a goal to do our World Cup history, Super Eagles of Nigeria. African country are winning World Cup matches, Super Eagles of Nigeria. African country are call World Cup, Morocco, that was the last edition, Qatar 2022. After Morocco, Senegal did it. That was 2002, Japan, Korea. 1990, that was 1990 World Cup. Cameroon crossed to the quarterfinal. So, Bekai, yes. Ghana also achieved the same. We know our South African 2010 FIFA World Cup. In fact, Luis Suarez handball on Fernando Muslera and omu deny Ghana from getting to the semi-final for the first time in history. After that, you know, so we share squad. African countries normally squad. Met me a catch that will say Senegal have the best squad in terms of quality. Omu players, baby, omu see a kind. Any baby, omu squad depth, you know, ewo. If you are, bra Morocco, they also have the second best squad. Brahim Diaz, Real Madrid, Asraf Hakimi, Paris Saint-Germain, current African player of the year, Onosun were winning French League One, Onosun were winning Champions League. Any BBA. Fiona brought Ivory Coast, another solid squad. Omukita, very good team. Before last AFCON, Omu no winning AFCON, and Sana, Morocco, Ebabaji AFCON, Morocco AJ AFCON, the last edition. No, it is also Ivorians in the team. No, now share Morocco team, Senegal team. Omu team, we know it have been there consistently for the last 4 years. Morocco, Omu Omu feel in Norson. Bet 3, 4, 5 players. Been a Omu ni squad. Omu the call Qatar 2022. Omu could do semi final. What's your Senegal squad now? And nom de ba AFCON no. And nom de mo call final with Morocco. Rabat no. Sadio Mane is there. 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Algeria, Omunya Badu. Algeria one of African countries. So anytime you on World Cup Biano, almost might feel you on presence. Oh, World Cup name. Kepo Verdi. Dr. Congo. South Africa. Enya mi ngonga so mu lusu om first game. Nyeti enya mi ngonga so mu lusu om first game no. Kwanya om fa so om qualify crampo no. Om breye. South Africa say they need individual quality bia. If they going get tougher, obetimi respond e dia ma team no. Most of South African players om bo om national team no. I'm a bomb. We our South Africa, wa Kaizer Chiefs, Mamelodi Sundowns, Orlando Pirates, Amazulu, and on Nasefo. And in fact, Omukita, experienced coach in Hugo Bruce, technically solid. But the reality on the ground is South Africa, dear. Medica Kase, Omu ya one of the African teams, Omeko Fientem, do a group no mu omu no. Group ni sada nye strong biasa. But omu mode mono and so ni. Omu sada nye technically, omu nye tactically solid. Omu ni individual quality wo team ni. Okay. And as a compact team no so no. Omu lack sa experience na if they going get tougher. Omu to me rearrange omu on the field. E soak pressure, absorb pressure no. So at yes here. Yeah. And my opponent no. And who say, omu miti obia. Ono so oye de South Africa ye one of African weakest team or they call World Cup no. South Africa, Cape Verde, Democratic Republic of Congo and Tunisia. No doubt about Tunisia record our World Cup. But Oshie quality omo de ba World Cup we ya. Omo said they need exceptional team bia. Ghana ye team bia. Yen ye ba tournament ah. But you bet me a cause a surprise.
1: Because you so Nancy tournament I queen now no a year poor. Your quarter share World Cup group stage, AFCON group stage. Oh, won't you so
0: in reality, no? Yeah,
1: you see a brabois, your ball tournament.
0: Yeni courting by your experienced coach. Okay, our tournament ni so many times on name day. was here, Hunu.
1: A person would see a coach, no.
0: Oh, World Cup, we are
1: saying.
0: Yes. Carlos Cruz.
1: Yes. That's fine. World Cup, Nibia, my member team, Nasama, World Cup tournament, any Sanya, Ocean, Sanya, Obisiako, Inti, coach, Carlos Cruz.
3: It is an honor and it is a wonderful feeling to be here and be part of this amazing family. It is an honor and it is a wonderful feeling to be here and be part of this amazing family of the World Cup. Of course, our expectations are to go and play the best of our football and try to win every single game. That's the expectation that we have. We bring the feelings and the hope of millions of people in our shoulders, and we want to make them very proud of us and happy. That's our expectation. Absolutely, full confidence. It's not the first time I step this kind of competitions. So with the boys that I have, fantastic players, human beings, everything is possible with when you have such wonderful ammunition in your hands.
1: Enti coach no boss wa na wa be kasa se yes no Ghana akon pre no no so ye de di kan a oba World Cup ni bi na si ya amazing talent o wono masa ya agudie kra
0: wo that is a fact. Your talent there unprecedented. I will come here. Open so I will be a Ghana war talent. Pa, I will keep 3 points. Azim, Honum, or the call Bogoso, or the Nam in Tenten Waho, Mantua Honum.
1: So they have been Mr. Wuchi, pa.
0: So I dare say,
1: but the ma- talent, yeah, oh, can ya more a year Bogoso name as if I cry him, yam baby bree or wohi. Sa place no onye omo no mo a World Cup yo
0: dia bi se coach na e ka se ye talent aye wo ana me KCP se talent dia ye wo bi
1: okay
0: ye wo be brie amana buru so crampo so dia se eh ba se dia be na cha omo no ene ne ne aka enti se coach ne ka sa na ontwa ntro so dia se but then abet World Cup aye ku I'm stating it to you say we don't have a core team. Any individual team players and so on, if they're going to get tough, I'll make me assess a game. They're mine. And to answer, man, the record with our national team, no, and sure, say, walk up where you could see any GDO when you move. Inaki Williams, sense of bar blasters. How many goals has he scored for blasters? Yanka Jordan, are you? Jordan, are you recently? Is he in form? Where is Leicester City? Almost called League 2. They are not playing Premier League. They are not playing League One Championship. Oh, more about League One. Can you imagine? Our senior national team captain, Jordan Ayew, or more Premier League, or more League One, a French League One, or more Spanish La Liga, or more English Championship, or more English League One. Can you imagine? He is the skipper of our national team. She? Please, Ben, you need almost. Thomas Taipate, or no sooner, your FAA and your proactive. I'm a Canada. For no, I find it quite quite so. Eddie, you know, went to me in court for Panama game, you know. Bra, your central midfield, Kwesizibu. On a Kaleprenchi. Kaleprenchi, pure talent. He is for the future. No doubt about his quality. Yes, work up with Bobby. Does he have the needed experience if the going get tough for him to respond? I don't think, sir, or was our experience, you know. No doubt about his talent. Kwasizibo. Has he seen it all? He's top-notch in terms of yang ahan we say, you know. But he's going to make big boys, sir. A one on class in the Equako show. Ne club rare aviado. Omo call relegation. Meboa. And to your midfield in the crampuno. Aye bibribia ewoho. Elisha Owusu. Almost struggle. Our French Ligue 1 him. Kwesizibo struggle or Spanish La Liga. Thomas Partey or what experience are the pillar of the center of the midfield. No, so no. Oh, no, no, so no, niyama way. You see the reason why we should have taken Majid Asimeru to this World Cup?
2: Yes.
0: Have you seen him penny for a bro, my boy? What will
1: your
0: G?
1: Your friend say, you're quite a brony coach.
0: And you're brony coach, I say, my brother, don't go there. When we are brought away, on my boy, and yes, led by President Ketu Kwaku, any prosperous and
1: ado mebubo eye lisa omo wo efi wa ma wo so mami mbo individual
0: enye
1: ma wo de wo bo mbo
0: individual omo no mo ye in charge omo no mo ye in charge the one who run the day to day activity of the FA is the general secretary
1: I'm aware.
0: The president of the FA is ceremonial president.
1: Who say, Mami Mbobo?
0: No, a show experience.
1: Me know. Yeah,
0: maturity on the field.
1: Or you good players, or you good player. I mean, you judge the players. It is a painter, Joseph Painter.
0: Joseph Painter. Yeah,
1: but the woman is saying, "See, no coach, you know, coach, in Nigeria to Musa, 26 players or do a more camp or no. Oh, who said talent to Kutano? No, in a good year. In time for yourself, try a money or my arm for coach in the 20 co. Coach, no money to any candidate, no could do horses. Say, what camp? Who quod they are, Bobo? Into quod they are, Bobo, I have submitted a list every year. Coach, a grant interview, say, Mimitim Yammy, dear bed yet. Jay, a yabruta, talent here, so
0: I bet.
1: Coach, is a talent.
0: Carlos Cruz, Yako walk up, we. Not gonna lose any matches, Ninani, a beef, you ain't mean Bilimuno. We don't have any cost to
1: be
0: Janoquin, you have a permanent. Janoquin, what does he lose? You pay him. He will take his money.
1: No contract in the form after.
0: And so he on one no one ne be lose you. On a color crest one ne be lose you. On one lose you she you. Wakwa kwa selling who cry or walk up another country another team club team ya say nyano.
1: So wa was my work.
0: But I am saying say as a national team on my Ghana ye blasters no ye ni courting. Say ni ane mri bi eche mu ye ko. Germany 2006.
1: Yeah.
0: Now, because a blaster team way was a Steven Appiah 8, Michael Essien 6, Asamoah 9, Aminu Dramani on the left hand side, Suleiman Tari on the left hand side, Aminu Dramani on the right hand side, Matiamua, Klinsmann B, Ebeba from second half. Oh, because South Africa 2010. Wouldn't him say, oh, jumping to be? I will go consistently 8 years. Wouldn't him say, oh, Hansa do sa baby? Oh, yeah, dependable defender. When you say what John Mensah be, rock be a when the going get tougher, or be responded the amount. When you say what Ricardo be a, or about way our Hollander, or experience. When you say who Pablo Aimar, Antoniana, but say Siano, I'm saying, say, you need courting.
1: So, what you, as someone say, African countries, yeah, mm-hmm. And I say, I'm a young, you free people are your queen. Mom, a bayadi. And while what Jibre, I church them, come, actually, my Tunisia, no South Africa, Ube Frimontem. And I was some boy, may I quay idea. And a whole bachelor say, Ghana, no, yeah, but tournament, Ube, we are bofia. And I'm a catcher, say, Sabi, we are bofia, we are bofia. Now say, yes, you got a year, come tissue, be an group stage, near free.
0: That is it.
1: Yes, internet say.
0: My Ghana, Nintendo. I'm dwelling and emphasizing on more because yeah, blasters. Ghana, yeah, come out African countries, but yeah, was a more.
1: Yes.
0: So what I say, and I'm insisting, and I'm saying it again, say, yeah, ni courting. Individual brilliant, na you wanna. I'm about blasters. I'm going to mean change the game, my ain. And only Samenyoni Inaki Williams, no. Jordan Ayun, so the performance this season, a best man, Isaku. He has not been the Isaku, season, we are not so correlation with Leicester City. Your central midfield, Necrampo, no. You said they need core team. Oh, by your defense, and so your defense, no. And you're depleted. Jonas Adjete, on your player, I bet you're depending on the show. But walk up, we know. Me, I know Jonas Adjete, all about it. I know him as a young upcoming player.
1: See, no Ghana no the can Maya.
0: Yeah, in between.
1: Yeah,
0: and I make us say, Omo make Ombe Kofi in Temno. South Africa, Tunisia, Cape Verde, Dr. Congo.
1: Yeah.
0: So at yes here.
1: Na Ghana.
0: Algeria.
1: Okay, Algeria.
0: Bet me at Waso. Ghana. Ivory Coast. Ghana, Ivory Coast. Mike Mebagana ni Ivory Coast. you are forced to work on with. Though as a Ghanaian, minimum say you need quality, you need courting. But you better me a surprise. Because of group now, you woman.
1: Because you're Ghana phone.
0: Yes.
1: Your team in your crowd. Yes. You're supporting.
0: Yes. But no crying say you need courting. Ivory Coast were better all round team. Any individual brilliant. Ah, I'm a bomb with team. No, I'm on with team. Not fat the amawom. Oh, but Senegal, Morocco. Omo no me Africa hope
1: tournament.
0: Africa main hope ah. Omo nim se o meti me ko omo nim. E wo tournament win. But football there the uncertainty aspect of the game can set in. E bet nya shock we say Morocco ne Senegal no crampo no. Omo an qualify out of omo group nim. Na other way nim no. O wa ba be qualify. E ye football. But yeah, I must say on paper with the destiny Senegal, Morocco are forced to work on with Ivory Coast, Ghana, Ediso. So at the Algeria, Tunisia, Eba, Cape Verde, Democratic Republic of Congo, and no more mutua to asono, Eba. But the Ubisame, Seg Africa, team moment me show presence. Oh, World Cup we are Senegal, Morocco, Ivory Coast, Ghana.
1: King Reginald, no. Yes, I'll get to Accra. Ewo Eho, Ahaya Sempa, 94.7 FM, Sports Avenue 1. Ena, yetin kunyoswa, yade ebremono. Teacher apia waha, mimi didi Abednego, co-mensa de Dortmund. Joel, edia tum ewo social media no suntibra. 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Odifo, ewo ha, sansuna, mehuse, International Pablo Aima, wa jeneche, you see, I the church and on your jackets or cry. We shut your best Pablo Ayman. And the support and on a massive yeeper. Now, me perceive it here. We can create be now your tissue or different angle of black star honey. Now, money a train a year, Mr. Samson Dean, because many message be a BBA between me AC internal. So, we'll be doing Tamudia now. Yeah, the year press do a year BBA. Jordan, are you? Jordan, are you? Oh, say, multimedia, Semper FM, Adum FM, Adum TV, Oko, Brofu, so I joy for Hannah headquarters up, commentary, maybe be a wet cap on coverage in your deba. And see, say, Black Stars, ne, wet cap, Komobia, and Yede, Yaboha. But Jordan, are you? Say, yeah, dear, or more quashapo. I say, a capon quadi and Kibu or Ghana. And I, we are, and or more quashet. Internal in yes, be our more quiet spectators. Ha, a more quiet spectators cry. Our white copy now, Omania Bripa, Inti Capito.
4: We know it's going to be a difficult tournament, it's not going to be easy. We have a young group for the past 3-4 years now, and we're building. And obviously, we didn't qualify for the AFCON, but we managed to qualify for the World Cup. It wasn't easy, it was a difficult one, but. We made it, and now we're at the tournament, and we're not coming to be spectators. We're coming here to perform and to make our country proud and to do our best for ourselves as well. And listen, I know that the boys are ready, so we'll see what happens.
1: We are your Blasters, your captain, Jordan, are you? Jordan, are you? And now, what are you to just say? Confidence roll pa teacher pia Jordan akasa na usiri e
2: se odu anu don ria
1: bi mo omo ni bro na ya akasa e
2: ti omo ni abre ne mo mo no e be kire e wo the field of play
1: ni na e be hu ni na se omo ni abro so many bro Panama
2: yes
1: mo she Panama
2: yes
1: mo she England Masha
2: yes.
1: Croatia
2: yes.
1: Na ekwe enu
2: 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I think there was a friendly match asamwaja mu time omo she ye first goal any ye take ano na ye ball draw 1-1 e chire se
5: Asempa FM
2: 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know them and they play so well we share African teams na oma qualify na ye be don masi ni ye be bo ma ba so so omu ye 10 nti ye de nyame asi nya 10 slaughter omu so aye den eko jina ewo the world largest platform so we share the FIFA ranking mu even kwa we Morocco Morocco no eba Africa hanim se ya omo no mudi kan when you talk of CAF rankings na uko world omo wo if na aba Senegal 14 omo da second Egypt 33rd you know third Algeria you know 36th omo da fourth eba side didi susa Cape Verde money 67 8th and Ghana ye ba ye Africa 10 and the world no yeah that 73rd which is teams na ya qualifier ye nyina African teams na ye call World Cup no wo hwe ye standings even in Africa has in anas at a world stage na se no na wo de ye yasek dia enye unhu ye modern bo papa na mom no wo pekia 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Ubetimi akase Senegal eye the take in the world. Ubetimi, I think say these two and as a share pair rankings na udi ye yasika ubekase omuna omu ye the world favorite an African favorite ombitimi ye den aji Africans edisi omuna so yes Morocco oma yibida yehudie omu ye ewo kata 2022 they did so well marvelously and they did exceptionally well but you see ebre enye dey ense the fact that kata 2022 they perform well no other teams no couldn't perform that to that expectation no it doesn't mean they say this time around we are going to see more of them yes they can improve upon what they did some time ago. Ye bit me who near my papa on bit me a den on bay, but this time around, no, say Ghana, almost so called Katanibi. If your performance are omu ye den, omu puti ye, and they did so well, they didn't do anything bad, bia. Ye who coach or no so your muko ye, and coach at this time around, no, or di eye Ghana blaster econo, asasa, eye Carlos Grace, ye in the nim, the good performance, papa we utimia ye den, aye ne kind of relationship with Coach Alex Ferguson, yeah, and other coaches in the world that Ushima, this Carlos Correa, no, a ban in terms of that pedigree, that kind of standard as now, this man is ahead and with kind of or rap shoulders with other coaches, Akwaku PM, or World Cup, no, so, Nemo, no, and no, na, yes, she's a yana, a grown and any femno, Sese, no, yanko, pon yaduma, yes, she, dear, ye bit me, aye. So that we can also achieve that kind of performance, good performance. Now, ye ready? Ye put no. Ghana for be bring shade ni arishemu for the Ghana national team, the Black Stars. No, because they thought said those days. They gonna the days now. You was a manager, Musule Muntari money. Aye, Stephen Apiamo. No, they did so well. They raise a Ghana flag. No, higher. Emma Oyasia man saying you know who say yes. Your national team. No, they were so fantastic. ACN and other things. Or that made hɔ a utimu sɛ ahoɔden wom ogyina hɔ a otumi blocki ɛma strikers no ehu timi ɔyɛ den ɛtɔ mu ɛma samu agya timi nya ne free will etimi penetrate ɛyɛ de sɛ sɛ ɔyɛ ɛbɛ akyire nso a yes they block it and other things no but they be aye asema meka ne sɛ sometimes when we are building a team we should not build it on the on around certain you know allegedly some kind of players say way ni me favorite young building players around the players we think say they can do exceptionally well in terms of situations as near master san obetimi aye den aboa e me de unse me bra kan na na me jitu mu yes young fans say to swan pass say krata akọ e chopa akọ eni near mahudu bi akọ in terms of say ye brother party e betimi feature of panama match no e dia maye e wo fifi ono in the absence of party who to we rely on
1: menya message bi a chire say aban statement na abano ama otumi say bebie do ne de ya ye mere ina ma ya ye we kwa aban eni abrebututu pa menya message bi kasia pa ntino the abano no aban statement na abano
2: okay
1: ministry statement na abano we say sawso penfo din sawso pa enya sam ketwa penfo ni abreten ten ten ten ten ten aban men penfo ani omo mo ni aban mo ni enya abreten ten ten
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2: 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guy Ghana for any shedan call guy no so but some of us yen ye follow boy ne kakra no we know what he can do and here Dortmund so what bobo da na so ni bo hwe na ni bo mu a ye wo player bi a okutabo 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on rashi otumi nu se mamento bebo ase even when they are playing a speed game Michael Essien ball ne beto no medewa no ajojo ball no then he relax with the ball try to penetrate knows where to push it got to a time Michael Essien timi free middle no akọ head the ball na eya your wonders and other things no for your national teams no and player ben yes you will play as bebre your ho you will Elisha Owusu ho and your Ishaku Fatau Ishaku ho Ishaku
1: Kwesi Sibo
2: esu ho and a Kamaldin Suleiman asu ho and a Caleb Yenchi this guy is fantastic
1: but ni na no we hwe players a obuboyi na ya de compare mark esie mu time nyi mu hwe coaches a ye ko form ba ye na chese bi nkura ko world cup he the way there so we experience talenta onu akase 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And the wabo one game, wabo one one. To one game now, wabo no. And the second game, no. Yeah, Panama. Pablo, I'm out here just say, "Sube and friends, Sube, only me kura Kobe ne, Kobe as a bakawati. So I will no man sad and run a joint. So oh yeah, yo, oh yeah, yeah, my good for." Oh, new former carbo, no, at it in Quao, Pablo Ivan. Ain't you no, coach, the record.
2: Dotman, wabu bo coach in the record, Kakra, and an America say, sometimes record be a ho, and a success be a ho, yem fa, and your benchmark, and as yem fa, and you sudia. A woman say, yes, and the record be a ho, who share a near man kuyi, but emme de, say, oh, can Ghana Blaster. Emra mebo bo asamwa jamuni adi adi doze sina no moko tournament no. A enye coach wene diom kwe. Sansu susuna players sa. Ebi a Carlos Cruz. Enya omwa. Oni country sa. Oni o moko ye no. A kofu susu se. Oya abismal performance no. Enon susu su. Eye different. Anase either here nor there because. Wensu ye on mindful fro. Anase players. Different players all together. You were good players and quality players. Omo eye den. Ewo Ghana Blaster no talk of the good quality player like Pate the more near the idea. Omo nina ebo Man City near the idea. Antoine Semenyo obo Man City. Okay. Pate so wabo Arsenal that yes he did so well. Se say or the free one. Or another team, you go quality and a good players who your blaster teams team imwa. But maybe the last time Yeshia your friendly no, I didn't see anything bad about our team. They did so well, and your bomb pie say
1: against
2: was no, and this coach no say a nuance our performance winner Papa Sandy Ababeden Abama Yehua, and they mean say Ghana Blaster we are going to see. I mean, different thing and all together. Enti niye mumpaye, niye mfa tae boye sinechi, niye shediye ABC.
1: Okay, enti eno eye teacher pia, ena wote ni nkano, Asempa 94.7 FM, Asempa FM Papa Ayuko 2026. 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Ye kan wasemi. Yenya yenya ba your sister Empress Gifty obepa or just a live music performance Empress Gifty or your just or your solid ankasa to me jina your platform so chapa obi oha oko fani ba program a to yumba 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wo hopa ba bi bi akoso a nya sam ketwa kra eye the ultimate cooking showdown. Wow. Ultimate cooking showdown. Oh, sir, how do you ultimate show? And you did your cooking to a pa. You're in the showdown. And maybe be to me across a pa. Na venue no a aviation social center. Aviation social center. Date, you know, Sunday, 21st June 2026, 2 p.m. Pepe. Na yatanasia bibia. Eshisha so din pa enya sam keto akra na so pa so to tikita na chese ni tikita no eye 200 series aha tickets are only 200 series each ticket covers you and your father ten you. Oh, my dear, my
2: dear papa.
1: Yes, Massa, who taught you guitar? A cobble and no papa. Who knew how cry? Na, she shared back who saw one say, who bet me I say to your extra family members and your 100 cities.
2: Okay.
1: No, the extra na come. No, basically at all. Code in the
2: okay.
1: Fasa Kodi, Tobuas and a bow in the papano, just in the Mumra.
2: Okay.

0: out. So 90 minutes are in there. Say, oh, shit, Ghana, Kaya, Yeni, Germany, and Paul Rustenburg, 2010.
1: Yeah.
0: Oh, shit, Yeni, Germany, oh, Basel,
1: 2-2.
0: And eventually, no, Germany won the World Cup 2014.
1: Yes.
0: Tragedy, yeah. Yeah, we are the only team I knew about draw our competition in the moon. That should tell you, sir. Yes, you should begun be our over. I don't have belief in our team because you need quality. Mm-hmm. But I say, tournament, the BBA team, you see. Tragedy, I say. Zlatan, I mentioned big boys, you know. Yeah. Look at Modric coming with the Croatian national team, Ivan Perisic. Kovacic, and Nomane Nasefono. They've seen it all. They are playing big clubs. Modric with AC Milan, Kovacic with Manchester City, Ivan Perisic with PSV in Holland Dutch League, and quality on the ball on board. You know, my first say, I'm very forced to work on it, but we're more you. We have what it takes to beat them.
1: Okay.
0: On the day, England, only a colonial masters. Only try say, sir, colonialism movement. No more into. I no more, you know. And once okay, any friendly game you were England, you know.
1: Yeah.
0: You hear that game was played competitively. General Lescott, you know. So okay, that game. It was a massive game. But the boys were able to withstand the pressure at the Wembley. Yeah. And they got that needed equalizing goal through Asamoajan. I'm foreseeing England. You better pick a point and you better get 3-1 point if England.
1: Ghana, England.
0: Yes. Panama. People think Panama will be a boogie side. Can't you wait to qualify for World Cup?
2: Mm-hmm.
0: We'll qualify for FIFA World Cup. It's not going to be easy. See, since France 98, Edinburgh 2022, not 32 countries in the World Cup. Slot, not say, sir. Say, I have 48. Now you have 64 matches in our World Cup. Say, I have 104.
1: No.
0: Things has changed. And World Cup, no, it comes with different. All this thing together. In fact, Panama. Omo no misro mo ye group ni.
1: Panama.
0: Yes. Panama ye team biya. If you watch their game against Brazil, omo ni individual star biya, but omo ye very compact. They go in for hard tackling. Ye boys we omo bobo France ni nasifui. Omo misro me yu omo nae. Eh? Panama. Omo ni Brazil. One-on-one situation, Matos Kuna, on your center midfield, you know. One was a hard tackling, Seneca tackling, no, they buy, you know. And Kakunya and Uni Naya, and go pray. So, as you say, I'm going to the same ball. And I have boys in the best room. Me say our biggest game will be against Panama. Croatia will give us that tough, this thing. We will overcome them. We will get the needed results against England. England. Eh? Obia be suru omo work up we. They have quality. Omo squad omo de banu. Eh? Jordan Pickford, Rizzy James, Matthew Uriela, Isua Kosa, Miguel Mark Goyi, Declan Rice, Bukayo Saka, Morgan Rogers, Harry Kane, Anderson, Jude Bellingham. They have quality omo bo big clubs. But trust me, Abednego, Obiotia Sempire FM, on trust how they win to her. Ghana will get the needed resource against England.
1: Joe, we try post to cry with the social media. Yeah. See, I'm so the intentakas, and that's why I rather.
0: Ah, watch out.
1: Right, watch out. And then I say, good day. Oh, yeah, Kaya, we try, sir. Because Sunny, I would do Yaku could do a dear kind of Sunny in chocolate.
0: Wrong, sir. England game, wrong. Eh? A tough game.

0: trust me once again, Ghana will get the needed results again.
1: Okay. Tijabia.
2: Yeah, me near Dortmund.
1: Zlatan, you know the Zlatan Akasano or free Ebi Brimha. I just say Manchester United, PSG, Barcelona, AC Milan. And no, no, just say Panama for the year motun chakra mumbaya she. But Ghana, any England, Ghana against Croatia. You be hard to hear, Papa.
2: Minia, usher the wind of winner, and I say, say Ghana, you be dim kunim, and I say, and from an ebo,
1: hey,
2: I say any nam, because per this interview, and then our jersey ranking becoming the first in the world. Any in summer would be, and even Carlos Cruz, our coach, top notch, that he has that kind of respect in the world. Issues surrounding our players, for the first time, we have Antoine Semenyo, Man City, if you are seeing in any dinechi, HL say, the wind of victory, no, a bar for Black Star.
1: Hey,
2: Minya, Ushe Enuma Kofi Kinatan, so I'm born a few way.

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2: Wado! Wado!

0: Want more of the world's best entertainment? Well, Dear Stevie's got you.
1: I got it.
0: We got kicks. We got scores. We got action. We got roars. We got drama. We got fun. We got more for everyone.
1: We got you.
0: So come on, get connected. There's an upgrade on us just for you.
2: It's my specialty.
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4: Yampo, sir, a quantum with them. Yea, can you name? No one could be a nail satisem. And Oma be brain, a gun addition, Nemu won't conform months. The Otia when you betch, and it's your rubber who.
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4: Any tea, Tia Bruchenko, Aqua Manqua, Aquinta Joe, Eddie Bro was Sempa, 94.7 FM. So,
6: you remember that I say, you know, woman on it. You almost see a cracker. You almost will know. Yes, you are here. You know, it's Nasia. Yeah, come.
7: Memory Debia, a bonusia, a permusia, a question of what you change your home, our approach, said the Akum, any diabetrufi, the year who near her, the year, near the Abba, the Anyano, and you can say,
6: yeah. Abrochin come on a dim tintim pa.
4: Yabere no ma hudwa. 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Na habot a sign. 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
8: Robert J.B. make us a free Germany.
6: Yeah,
8: Amsterdam.
6: Concept
8: no
6: word
8: for Abrochin, woman and an emu. Woman, a German project.
4: Shenison. Say a mimini de bia. 6 p.m. And bugger near approaching company.
9: Say yes, pretty the men from the boys. Now you track and call Makuku Damnoa. 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

0: and couldn't be dear. 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No, yeah, the live commentary. I did can super bend the live commentary. Di kan ye Qatar and Switzerland. Qatar, Switzerland. First game. And then ye di commentary no e di baba 7 PM. And ti money entina. Na yon kuye nim ti. Joel, we e free yania HR papa. HR Edward. Edward. Handsome HR. Edward. Or ye solid pa no si. Birthday enkoma e ye Mary or Hinawa Amankwa. Happy birthday, Kodiama Mary Ohinawa Amankwa, or SDA Hospital, Kuforidia. So happy, happy, happy birthday to Mary Ohinawa Amankwa, our SDA Hospital, and Kuforidia, Cove Town. Yami and Kaho, na onbo hobby, the Baye Musuni Sambiano, Oyu and Fenfrimo, Mary, Mary for the Obo, Omoho of a papa, in Timero, Hinawa, Ninimu de Ja. Happy birthday, Enko and Fama Pa. Sanso and Inko Joseph Ediaba, or say a special happy birthday to the prosecution's manager of SNITS, Mr. Emmanuel Bedu, at the SNITS Pensions House. From Mr. Philip Kofi Sanya, GM, General Manager, Operations, and for Mr. Frank, Frank, and Ewo, a year benefits on a year General Manager demand benefits. That was SNIT. Mabel Ofori, and so yeah, GM, General Manager, just Ubia Inimono, or near GM Administration and HR, and after a year, Mr. Clepas, also a manager, our HR. It's no way na listen. Omuina and it's a modern year. And happy birthday, Kodia Ma, the prosecution's manager, or what's SNIT, Mr. Emmanuel Bedu, SNIT Pension House. Na if you are not for Mr. Philip Kofi Hall, and I feel so a Mr. Frank, and then Mabel Ofori, and I feel Mr. Clepas. We in Penny for me nano, Emma a Penny Cassia, your friend of Mr. Emmanuel. Abedu, our Western Pension House. Happy, happy birthday. Yami in Shaw, no one else pa. I was sent and she shared ACTM. Joel, Ode Bakubi Swaba, Yan Shay, not Yan Fernusu, and Shum, Wesu, free, Yania Entertainment, Showbiz producer, Prince Ho, and Odea for you also, Archess and Day. I say, happy. Happy birthday to our lovely mom, Madame Adole Donko, the owner of London Pride. Michelle Camp from her children, Jason Ma, and from Wa, Omo Edisa, a year, Aude Kesi Eba, and a year, London and sisters Lina, no send happy, happy birthday, and Kwafonti Mommy. Yamin Kahu, no more who buy pa Yamin Shop, Papa, Madam Adule Donko. Happy, happy, happy birthday, and a echo at the amount in TBD and MC and one and also you for but yam for course and Kakra. Na yam street for same Bibinti, your special guest, Mr. President Samson Dean, MC call the message about say, Sanya, na baby or Shannon as a phone. Won't to mean no hunter. And so do I susna 1 minute to crown or by crown. President, national president, Paralympic Committee Ghana. I just obeyed my papa until West Mike, special eat, Menchiopa in the Edinburgh. 0302216545, 0302216545, 0302216546. Yeah, for course, and Kakra, Sarah Mikano, yeah, the live commentary, so you reassure your page, commentary, but to us, so pa, sense, ha, and then the coverage in the White Cup, no, yeah, deep matches, I would do the nano air panty, a bit dim, our atom, 107.3, Asempa, 94.7, yeah, well, live, also. Our TV, Adum TV, and so it be matches and all in the life in the Kai Nationals by you. We cut and Switzerland, Kai Hun say another big game, Brazil, Morocco, Nina, or what a name, Yadia, better cry, and see a home summon to the four. Won't share now, young picket course and Kakrana. Young Queen 0302216545 0302216546 na emfa ya course na kakra ewo ho na mum mami fa aseda kase nso ma omahene kwabena sante omahene
1: oh okay
0: yes ani yeah obi
1: oh
0: omaye adikase bia mami a aseda pa na medie mo hello good evening frozen o kasa free him hello abednego dey frozen o kasa free minia
2: If I'm a Kwaku holist and aka emotional intelligence from Latavia question.
0: Chairman, you're in way.
2: Yeah. Who's above one principle? Me, Papa, to be anywhere with your man can eat your body.
0: Yeah, I had a credit.
2: And to preparation, why you're an exam preparation? You're a coach school in a home where prepare exam. Someone, she must have said, I'm a boy.
0: And one, no.
2: The World Cup is the only competition that has always been won on merit. It is this new event, Diego Armando Maradona. 1990, World Cup 1990, we saw a French Luther Matthias. 94, we saw Romario. 98, we saw Zinedine Zidane. 2002, we saw the Ronaldo, the Rivaldo, and then the French Ronaldinho, if you recall. 2006, we saw Grosso, we saw Jacquinta, we saw those players that won the World Cup. 2010, those were Xavi, a French Iniesta, and the rest. 2014, you remember a French German, he closed. And then their friends say, Mario Götze and the rest. We're here to say, yeah, Ghana will impress, Ghana will impress. What has been our preparation? We have $2.5 million from a friend saying, how do you call it, FIFA? Yeah, but only one friendly match. We don't want to test, we don't want to talk about the incompetence of our ISA up to where we have gotten to. And we are still, your friends saying, belaboring the point, we are never prepared. Are we well prepared? I've taken a friend of Panama, as I asked, with Panama. You forgot that with Comoros, we couldn't qualify. Couple of places have you forgotten? Comoros is this. Panama, Papua, only Brazil have a friendly match.
0: Yeah.
2: Ghana, anywhere, be arm or anywhere, is okay. Resource, no, a quarter, I want to say, no, you're both sick. You be do semi finals. You because you be do final. You be forward cup. Massa. Media, I know, say, without preparation. And it's near my Yaya Bessin, Yaya Bessin. I doubt we'll not qualify. For the second
0: round. Okay. Quick, listen. Pablo, I must say, Uchao Yi Papa. Hello, good evening.
3: Hello?
0: Yes, sir. The Frost,
3: good evening.
0: Good evening, boss. The Frost saying, Okasa free.
3: I'm a lawyer, America.
0: Hey, lawyer.
3: Ah, cross.
0: Nabibia, what's your
3: name? My wife, we're in the same way.
0: What's the car, Mwana?
3: My child, my people, and two more things, come on, Wallace. And it comes to. The American said, you say, Black Stars, you're near preparation, but me, sir, Black Stars, there's 2 grand, we'll be seeing the and so we'll be doing exams, we'll be feeling. We'll be seeing Shiahi, we'll be dear, we'll be dear, we'll be chat. I'm a tear. In the end, you'll be cut 1 match, then you're able. In the Black Stars,
0: I'm not going to be able to do that.
3: I mean, you know, too much is one consume 7 goals. You then see, I above friendly match back. Now no, above 1-1. I'm moving in the Gina. Young Ventai, the China, young Kelly. You mean I'm in the Gina? Bye.
0: Bye, lawyer. No, no. And T. Young for free. Hello, good evening.
4: Hello, good evening.
0: Yes, sir.
4: If I'm in Jamaskeba, I'm a baby Dansuma.
0: Dansuma, what's your frozen seminia?
4: Jamaskeba. Omo Muniji, you know what? Panama, I bet you on 2-0. Match it on the wall. Panama, I bet you on 2-0. Sure, Pate Asem, you know, England for now, and I'm on Canada for now, yeah, back home. Diamond Song, just to frustrate Pate. remember GS before M pa omotobia. Oh my party in state US or near you players not the Akano, Omo Fanko, Canada Hall. Your Bishop Panama 2-0 by 1 AM Wednesday, I see my channel.
0: Yeah.
4: We see 2-0 Now you're in England no so no.
0: Yeah.
4: Hello.
0: Yeah, me too, pa.
4: Yeah, you're in England no. Mema coach no. Mema Oma pate any role. Oma the free role. Pate and what thing. So
0: okay.
4: On what any obese two goals against England. Me na make am jam as man me see me bomb me cast down so man. Me see coach no. Mema Oma pate and what 6 and 8 Oma the what 10 playmaker. Now Oma semenyone other players no Jordan mo cookie Emma Pate will score England 2 goals that day. How about US about to remember?
0: Yeah,
4: bye-bye.
0: Bye, Ichia. Dan suma fui na yam fa ofo fro. Hello, good evening. Too bad. Good evening. Hello?
1: Hello?
0: Yes, sir. Your frost and okasa free.
1: Hello?
0: Yeah, me too, Kabos. Your frost say.
1: Hello?
0: Your frost and okasa free.
1: Atani, enawadno.
0: Yentie wo, minua.
1: Hello? Yentie wo, adno.
0: Kasa yentie wo, minua.
1: Yo, but I'm doing the Joe boy.
0: Joe boy.
1: I'm not blind to Akupa. I'm not blind to Akupa. Yeah,
0: Amen. I mean, so and call Hopa. I am for final caller. Na Munchek, my nafi, yen share news. Hello, your frost say.
5: Hello?
0: Yeah, boss, your frost, a rock as a free.
5: I don't question this for Sema, alias Aputo de Casano. Aputo, don't question.
0: Tamaboko.
5: Tamaboko, the name of Cosa. We said, yeah, England for no more yet. Allegation, I think I'm yet to see no more person in Canada for me yet to pass in Massa. You need you. But we are sure, sir. Coach number 65, you need England. No, the best goes not to England. England, the one you can't be a bet me. I can't feel you. Best show, you're wearing your idea. You be our Yamasa, and you're meant to be said your best. You knew me much of a bone. Now, Patero, dear, when we come to an offer to come on to me, you're better be a way, but sometimes I don't say, I mean, the brain, you're gonna bring you for a Musuka. This is the idea from the beginning. So most animal in the year, the same look for a good master, but again, we have seen the partners in India. The jet, Mr. Abraham, the jet, Mr. Yamapan, and the party. I would do a dear, Abraham, for me, dear, Congress, and I qualify. You bet we need much, we need too much. It's a best share, and it weighs much for any England. They are kind of cry about drop cry, qualify you. Never sound like my father, your papa. Apoto, it's
0: your other was it, your part was sitting on. Tamafu ina no yinchiamo. Teacher Pia, yeah, ko.
6: Yeah, mainfa.
0: Yeah, train feeding onto yeah.
6: Mainfa kwenye suna menchia aye dankuku ya boa of Peace FM na menchia enimado na Inko Joseph ofre oye.
0: Send him a message.
6: Yes.
0: Inko Joseph.
6: Na Doctor Sikasem yankasa me brother. 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Ah, papa no. 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Dr. Boateng, Doctor, Michelle Papa, and Mammy Biama Quaffo.
0: Mammy Biama.
6: Oh, peace.
0: Joel, Joel, Mammy, so being cheer a year, my boss, Pa, okay, say, Nippa, or Boa, no friend, now you
6: won't fa. I'm talking
0: about the phobia, no gun, how more bridge my pa. Tipaniba corn, so bridge my pa, dindindi, who caught a year Gold Face Ghana Limited, or more empty.
6: Okay.
0: Your friend, or a year, Mr. Elliot Chum.
6: Okay.
0: Elliot Chum.
6: Okay.
0: Internal, Mr. Elliot Chum. When we are empty, our Gold Face Ghana Limited, Mr. Elliot Chum. Well, winning Mr. Elliot Chum, Biano, Kachan Sabedi say, Uchiano, Papa, Papa, Papa, Adri, Papa, or Ghana home, Mr. Elliot Chum. I mean, sure, empty, Gold Face Ghana Limited, Elliot Chum, Michel, Papa, and T. and Seven. No, you're from your bed, Nego, called Mainsa the Dotman, Motsi, a teacher, Pia, and Ka, Sansu, and a King, King Reginald, solid discussion and name. A course so from free ABC Sabri Kaihun says 7 p.m. a live commentary ID Kai and our coverage, you know, 2026 World Cup, you know, at the Eba Qatar and Afri Switzerland and yeah, the Eba and say Chile, you're saying Eddie another gamer and also a Suye Pa Brazil against Morocco and also no Ebedim our Dum Ademo Asempasa Adum TV will be Ide Ashe and T and Yadia El Joel. And idea called a year social media no so or deep for by Sansona a year international Pablo Ima or mina a boy me a show at the Bremo. Yamia Duma ya documentary no ebe Bremo.
7: Certificate pa womu de rani a jumano and shed down koye hygienic condition one sanitation purpose sonsono and koye and un announce Emma Registrar Emma Allied Health Professional Council Professor Ishaheku Sharazu any Adum News Etuchin Komo na watchum sadia teyano a yanu creature do sadia beya sanity ebem medical laboratories one majuma one mien hunteno and ama nipabes mienuo one matchle one mwa laboratories based in Numonsono, Wadi Encredo, Afenfam home.
8: It has become necessary for us to visit most of the hospitals we have across the country to ascertain for ourselves whether they are abiding by our rules and regulations and to ensure that the public is protected. And we have so far visited two health facilities, Holy Family Hospital and then the Arms Hospital across the road. At Holy Family, we noticed that they have a very decent facility with significant challenges. We engaged management and we pointed them out that they must get those issues addressed. In Arms Hospital, we noticed that the lab was in a terrible shape. We are dissatisfied with what happens here. Almost all the checklists, they failed it. And because of that, we asked them to suspend their operations until further notice. They are to get those issues addressed and then get back to the council for us to come back, inspect it before we ask them to continue their operations.
7: Ain't he proud for a side to just away your tehuno? A drum money pepper, your name, Pumde Hunsamuntina, Amo Motusana Mono, Nesaya Muntunisia Bejemu Pam, or my Majuma Padia, and was a special Sakosubio near Husabe, be a laboratory new crown poche, and Wakadu Mudia Juma, and Biayana, Womudi, your Majumana Horteno, and Sanya Mat one more coin, Amo my Majuma view.
8: The sonography office, the same thing. In fact, the sonographer hasn't renewed his fin for years. He's practicing as an illegal person, and we think that he cannot provide those services until he resolves all the issues with the council. He has admitted and he has agreed to come to us on Friday to come and address those challenges. He also noticed that the hospital has significant challenges with space. The lab was terribly small, and we think that they must put that into consideration in an attempt to address the challenges we pointed out to them. Within the next 2 weeks, we'll come back again to ensure that whatever we ask them to do, they will do it.
7: And Tianya, your boy, Adima, we are registrar, Emma Allied Health Professions Council, Professor Ishaheku Sharazu.
9: Aduma 06.3, and Yanya Anama Sempa 94.7, Nisha 104.5, Naked Kasia Bosbuka News. And one Yogusu Ayabe, Adima, no sofa. One of the help of the one self so Kwabna Mintakando was sofa, boy, Duma Pa Kwabna. And then what is Sama Tuga? was say say anasi fo be wi school e be wi ase wo mu nya dwuma nye esa nsa resabia yi abangusu obo sisie afa na abangusu obo fa nkrofo na so be kom be kom no na ba ba bi o 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so be wura school mu no e was so yo bi a wabin wo she say ja and son when you're going to grow, you're sorting that's a brand one, but that's pa. Eh, appear on the paper, no, what could you do? Da. What could you do? Oh, eh, what and I, eh, from Antamu, Albany, so I didn't reference a free primary health care policy. What could I want to man? I say, what could you come on and assess him? What did you do?
10: We must begin to analyze our admissions into our nursing training colleges. What's the point if we are training more? And we cannot recruit them. Because on average, we are admitting 34,000 to 35,000 students every year. But the rate at which we absorb them is not commensurate to the admissions. So government is reviewing that. But it's up to all of us whether to continue on that tangent or to drop that quota and invest in recruitment. And recruit more people. This is for all of us to contemplate.
9: Any are your quotes here? Are you a swaff for one or any help from you? Sounds or a woman, you come to a candle. Now, for a man, time swaff for James Gunu. One of the genus in Pioneer, Passo, and so then some to ya walk aside your fap.
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7: Ye bufum paniat ya krayamu yanko fiemwa from Antem way. 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Natasa wana ya kwajin tetien tu asosuku. Ewa Pando Senior High School no. And na one ma bwa wanwa wuse ama mata. Wesanku wechina kwa bwa wanwa kwa mpaso. 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Wangume suya wuse mso. Ministry of Education. And a jumedia be a quaswano, one who copia moa and nay, a quasa for the abetu ya say, Wachini Pandro Senior High School ni moa. Now one man who seemed to a mwama adisia, and yet it's ram quankine, a mubaku ye portable water, and sukraje. Yes, who could for the benyan no more, amwa dreamwe biamwa quasia diano, yes, it would one why be said anywhere, and debba bansus one at us, ahumache, a bansa bakokosa dredensono, ahumachi and I yet. 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And I'm saying so emmy any pando All Students Association, one more president, or rabbis dom Elvis Ativo, at Chim Kwama, what is I semi atuja.
12: COSA is a school of academic excellence, but from the checks, the numbers of the school today has increased significantly. The student population is well around 3,600, so clearly a large number. and infrastructure is a major issue. So as COSA, we will be working with the school and other stakeholders to make sure that we are able to support the school with its infrastructure needs. And so every COSA's little contribution will matter so that we can put up something monumental for the school to meet the growing infrastructure needs. The school will be 75 years very soon, and so the immediate thing will be to come up with a legacy project that will represent the dreams and aspirations of all COSA to make sure that we lift COSA to a very high level.
7: Bando Senior High School, yeah, no one from Mantemuti All Students Association, COSA, Womu Penyenu Wisdom Evers Ativo, Nene Ena, Wateyenu, Nenwechino, Adgoyin President Kwoku Bansa, Wanosuso Apreje Asani, Hineso, Say Current President, Tena Wabano, Womu Nyinabe Kabom, Amohawa Sukunu Ewano, Wanum Etumi Asano.
13: For instance, our science academy hasn't been doing very well, and they need to focus on it, because that is where the participants of National Science and Math Quiz are laid, and their attention must be there, and they must engage the school sufficiently to ensure that they achieve their aim. Because if you watch our rating at the national level, it's quite poor. It is poor because our show in the National Science and Math Quiz is not good. So the leadership will have to pay attention to that. And we are there to help them to succeed.
7: Outgoing President Emma Pando Senior High School Yawa from Mantemo, Wara Kokubanza, Nene and Awuti.
9: Yevri Ama Mata and Zemni Munafe, Yafa and Intremu Awa and Safu from one. Naya the Ani HMO was a croupon. I know in Soya Troye, when he said that the phone book and Sony Bess of Noma say, ya, Edo Koye, Eka, Bano, Eka Lankochum, and I'm in a woman, and I'm so my buying them with senior one for Temo, Sansona to Rinchem Wafu Kuni one, and some will be. Umaki koma sasi ya kwa kombo wa wamele gyo difuwa. Wonya honfa suoni bi eni adubu kase wache chenkomo.
14: Municipal Nadu Secretariat and Amba, Director of the Deputy. I'm a green in your name, yes, a few people marketing, but the measure is not a mean in the brain, and in the room of the brain, and you're in the brain, and you're in the brain, and you're in the I'm saying the victims need to be able 80, and I'm no matter. If you have a bro, beans, and then no man, baby, and no man say no, if you damn dear, mashes in that, I say, the end of your bar, I bet you change one more day. Now you move, I'm a fast way, I don't go on no man, I say, I'm moving here, so no man on back. Ah, I'm going to a movie, I'm going to be a movie. No man, I'm going to be more, I'm going to be a movie. You move, say, I'm going to be a woman, so I'm from. The announcer can say the first album is so Emma. We be our tears. I'm on the phone now. I don't want to be before no more. We be in the other course. bibi obeti enke bia meboa san so beso obi a woti bia se baye ye maame no mmoa na se school no be provide am mo mbesho no waso a
9: Waza menfi at Renchem Wafu Kopenipa, one and a double man in artist workers.
7: I don't want 0.6.3 FM and Numreno Siakasia Bo, and I was so good so I would hear you know, Nayabrefie, Yababa Din Kumaka Krabi, and Kumanina and a Sir Abubo Yaya Tricycle Riders, Bessa Hernu 500, and I want my stranded Yako Piemwa Malam Kaswa Quantum Polishua, one Hancho, one Minuamu Tricycle, Yaba Kokompe, Yenya Nurio, Kanija. 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report Prince, who was here do, or still you have any children come on, never Musan so a copy of no, no situation, no at the same. A Bemena, my joy.
15: Major so many about.
7: Now what to say?
15: Metia Posse Radiasem.
7: More Eduma, dear Wobby, and what basso?
15: Medas.
7: Good. Tricycle riders, no more how pan is saying.
15: The attorney say, baby, a woman to a lay border, a goo, or call a year mochi ruder, a honor. 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
7: adwuma ti ya no alcohol
9: na Is it in the new post, Bola Bola reporter? So we this off. We did for. And they say Bola Bola have a count. What you Bola scrap condemn and
7: say.
9: Oh, no. You're quite any man near the Anitra moon. Now watch moon, Sam.
16: O pese wu don wo platform ri dia da wo twi asene sibia de biara ni bi da biara ni fa wo radio no transo a do efin 106.3 beti sin papa show a do efin 106.3 yeah
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18: te de biara bi asin sem dosu e pese mi ti ya sem sem a yes adun news
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9: 6.3 FM sunina watch mu sembre na edru so ye ayete akunya kese mu ni asumo obidu mie edu ku mene
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2: 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Almost a dino. Because sending a canoe. What was that kind of a feeling on we know? That was what they did. And a foundation and so uncle for.
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0: say yes, I'm not tenant woman in a year or money. By a few for the horse and say any would be the moon come on. A year or so the investor be banty any nan edin come on the meaty hanum. And now, among straps falling among baby put down by say, among she say half hour on becon, some baby bra. And see the minimum say letters by at least being the minimum say quarter quarter handy there be free her. By nay the honuma. Me one is a tree or baby, a ye, who call her and why ye cry. And I'm seeing me piaco, she me banana, me say any munusu, this sideness, who a yeba. And say, yes, I know, say, okay. And I'm a big pin now, as a foot to say, the Benin, I could come in.
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4: 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But if you are that word in a year, almost me shown better than I am now or deny, yet by hospital, almost me share it.
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1: 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I call my quack, yes, commissions near the area. Niasia, Sraf, one more bang, and one fell in military hospital, one, and ye just swab one cassa pampam or elbow pa, woman don't come on confrontation. Nanya Sam Ketua, now would the mere quit yes, commissions make a cry about. Ye bet was so.
5: You are being for Ghana, not us. Officer, why is he doing this again? Yeah, yeah, for you.
6: Don't
5: do that. No, no,
6: that is what we are going back.
5: You are saying that you are going back. You are going back.
7: You are going back.
5: You are going back. You are going back.

0: Ministry of Defense, they are aware. It was back to back. So Alice, pay him some $5 million and he will come to site, complete everything. The rest pay it gradually.
1: Now, 15 years, we see a baby, honey, adiadinti, as rough one, or my chama, one more cry. Confrontation in them, wa. Doctor, are you a free year member, Emma Minority Caucus? One also don't come with you, no, I ain't a day, ain't you one year to train, comma, or training, same saying.
2: Young Quan, are you a free and never bad? 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
0: eh yen ko messages and Facebook and
1: yeah,
0: radio.
1: Yeah, radio. YouTube.
0: Nene, mami ko YouTube. YouTube. And Ken Orion, dia wadia bawa say high tension. What? 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
1: I tell you, it's more be a roof.
0: Ain't there a bay or china?
1: And you mean a door, china? What's the
0: other
1: panon crow? Happy birthday to our beloved father and a prophet, Alice Anes Abe, from entire Miracle Wina Chapel International Family. Yes, and I would then to Munina, Nia Sorema, ever so happy, happy birthday. Happy birthday to Jifa Von D, level 400 ICT student, Ewa University of Education, Winiba. We are singing a coupon show, Yepa, from Kofia J, Adom FM.
0: And yenina birthday anyway, so say nanso commentary. Who's that commentary papa pano? A hayan obenya free. It's yeah nanso wawosu a doctor was rakru carry a goodie mako form air barber trans the commentary the mo shum the as fast as fast neje neje and no e the pra and one yeah de bra waha eighty near the mount on nas and paddy mount. I do TV the bemount, not just in share FM the mount. 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
0: no crew dem na crew de
1: omo tre no mfa. All right, birthday bi so e wa ha say yeah we say de to so na em say password and number be to so ye nyi free so na ye ntimi e mo happy birthday
0: tobo no e menen te so
1: ma menen
0: adwumbo ni kwabrane password as he said we are trying
1: to see we am say kelewele it's happy birthday to our lovely mom Madam Adwele Donko mommy Nyamishapa, the owner of London Bridge Miracle Camp from your children Shawes London and sisters. We say we love you. Hey, and one no Michelle Camp and one on it Michelle Camp on our no air London Bridge, owner of London Bridge Michelle Camp from her and children kind of Shawes London and sisters. And one no
0: wait
1: eh by the castle bro
0: did I make catch on say you must so no
1: musu
0: no musu
1: so one of aka
0: eji o se eh there e din here there
1: eh boy
3: producer
0: Shawes Ah, okay. Okay. 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
1: Oh,
3: my dolly,
1: and I am so happy. Happy
0: London.
1: Wow.
0: Na London, in London, they say.
1: London, and Shawes.
0: Oh, okay.
1: Mami nyami, and Shawes ye pa.
0: Iti yenyi na Shawes, so ne ever bibi amrana ye ye. 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Anyway, man.
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0: 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And there, you know, it's what the AFNC. 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

0: 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Ano etoja ewo Mexico, USA Rafenso, Canada. 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King Reginald Ewaha. Sansu eno otifo. The Hamo Sports Commentator Ewaha. We are a game at Tosso and Nai. The fifth game here. Commentary at Tosso and Numa. The Dibra Munye. I a captain of Switzerland. I know I can say a phenomenon in our phone. The so national anthem and an air trouble. Why an air in here? E mobile ship pa. Osha emrantia eduba kwa mosha seria ma. Oman kata say NCTA. Goalkeeper aye Mahmoud Ibrahim. Anu ana jamu Osha Jesse number 1. Sansu ana echire hono. Woko the left side of defender El Amin Elbo number free position. Number 2 no aye Muhammad El Ali and a 4-5 no yebanya Kali ani Pedro Miguel midfield no yo Gwai Lai Yasan and a fay Asin Madibo and attack no Edmerson Junior Yusuf and a fay Akram Atif where place Eduba Kwamu Ashafia and the Ama Omai Kata Kata Fuebo 4-3-3 formation and Enubrey Samson of Switzerland goalkeeper here Kubel. No Asha Jesse number 1. Number 2 no Aya Dennis Zakaria and Emmanuel Akanji. Ebo the left side of the defense. Nico Ejina. 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And Fifrin into Switzerland. 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No Anabaya center referee. 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So Babiasum Osha Switzerland 4. Haya Sampa 94.7 FM 2 Tim Sirina Sabredia National Anthem no enye twa gwawie emo mu chechia menim
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0: world ya ushe num ene ene brei game atosu num Qatar against Switzerland.
2: Qatar is their second time coming to the World Cup. Switzerland, Omar by so many times. Switzerland, Omar here one of the six teams. In the last 6 years, you know, consistently, tournament we have the KBR. They move out of the group stage and get to the quarterfinal. Oshia squad on my parody and then a child say they are perfectly prepared for it. Swiss side we want. Omukita player is beer on a good day. Omet me as a team beer, eh, we are beer. So on in Imbolo.
0: Yeah,
2: say.
0: Yeah.
2: Imbolo and Noah Okafor. So I say, and a Dan Ndoye. Dan Ndoye, you know, he is a new kid on the block for Swiss size, you know. Quality player who can play as auxiliary striker, can strike from the flanks as a winger. He can also spearhead your attack. And combining Imbolo and Dan Ndoye, you know, he had more. Kaka, I'm about to walk up, you know, second time. You know. I'm going to meet with him at HBI. And anytime we also know, I'm going to go out of the group stage. They are yet to even have a point. Any of the group stages matches are Omar Bodin. So what you say? In fact, my friend said it's going to be an override for Switzerland. They will carry the three maximum points.
0: Switzerland ever winning against Qatar and King Reginald and Chakra. Game no a yashasia. Center referee Said Wabona Bemo and a game no ashasia. Qatar against Switzerland. Asempa FM commentary Emuda Rolf. Bono Akwadi center circle. And Qatar 4, I am very, very careful. Bekum Afamho. Qatar against Switzerland. And Nadia Bessi Bessi. Already know. A man be a Yabu Bobo Mudia. And Chedi Ababo. A chance for Qatar Nasunabi Bono Eddie Flakti. Nanka Imbolo. Eddie Brikase Papa Bako Fabonaso. Yamanu Kwai. So we share first game of torture na in the Mexico 4 air punish South Africa 2-0. Now South Africa SAD red card. Now no DA pa. I know at was all my other games. Now Umrachi USA and so Echi Paraguay Eshomo 4-1. And also, now you are not a gamer. And you are some ketua. US, one of the countries, Omo Eka, Amayomu Hosi, competitioning. And Reni GSC, one of you are some ketua. You see, I can't see my Mianu and Tamuni, Obian Shebi, Echan, and so that be goalkeeper. Reginald, nice chance.
2: It should have been the first goal of the game. Before sir, or underrated goalkeeper no. And I said they are bored of a phone on so no. And to me, have full control over the ball. So I just hear. Qatar, almost show incursions. Switzerland, o push the ball call final third, or rap penalty box, or create problem. Edema Qatar. Clearly, Switzerland, have what it takes, sir. Obey me, Asher Qatar, hands down. Qatar football sanity beginning. No, I'm up a problem. Once on beating me, aye, baby.
0: Football no sanity. Oshia Switzerland 4. Amo Kalasana, one shot back as a Nigeria for Nebo. And so no, aye, green and white. And I'm for Asiano. And they are my white and green, and I'm hosting also. I am white and green. And the Usha now I'm sure you're back as a wedding. And Nigeria now, so Nigeria for Sabra Musho TV. So Bono trash here. More Aristotle game no kama. So Usha, goalkeeper Kubel, and Manuel Akanji. Experience of Mwadia, Nesenei, Yebeshe Gimpa, Reginald.
2: I've been consistently for the Swiss national team, and Manuel Akanji, one of the experienced players they have in their setup, former Manchester City players, as you see, Academa International Milan, our Italian Serie A, no. Consistently, our top player at the moment. And then you move or train a modern moon. So now he's playing as a center back. And almost both two center backs. On any pairing, you know, one communication, you know. That should tell you how experienced Manuel Akanji is.
0: Bon appétit, Nico. Le chairman Tapaso, Sugran 4. 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Omofa Bona. Ayana Ehu. And sir, cut up for a very careful, a true Zakaria. I want him for half a more. A former one told your money in Switzerland. Met me, Ibibiana. Bono Asabedi. 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And Potemo. Goalkeeper no Ejena so. Oh, Yaku Kwasa. Keeper so Muya Sadia no Yashomwa Neya. Goalkeeper Mamwadi Onu Enejina Bonechi Fabone Chessman Tempasu de Makata Osha Kata 4 squad of Medeba World Cup 26 squad of Medeba, you know 25 Omina Sia Kawa Kata Muligilmo Tifio Fono Dosu Ye Papa Papa Papa Papa Chan for Switzerland Whoa, shot! Nazanabi Goalkeeper Nice Nabonu Ewe Papa Papa Papa Papa Dima Kata and Kirigna. Look at this situation. Oh, Ramu Yakura.
2: What a timely pass and a timely interception from Granit Xhaka. And one sa penetrating pass, no one sa drive, no. Power na di ball na chi no and say when ya direction ni ye but a timely good save from the goalkeeper too as well a pounce on the ball and you see a penalty box ball way a striker bi anko beti a ball no so akon anim kakra no a drive ball no e dey akok cute angle ho no but we call for general power sometimes power no who she position na ball ni da no no a share distance no and son of a driver with power, man. But he decided to go for power.
0: Oh, decided to go for power. Power no so anye juma. Sama ancient temunye Ibolo. Yaje fao edetia Ibolo. Manusia Karma, Switzerland. Utimus attack no na enyakra. Betano. And nay, Betano, Asian Kancho said, sign up, Sisia. And Nedia, Fashum, Unia de Shumpe, Nessa Bonos, Cassiapa, Anna El Quadiamount, Betano, Sebetano, the biggest tournament, and nay, Yawrumin, a year before World Cup, a Yaquina Cassia de Mount. And until when the Betano for Enshumo, Neklem, a welcome bonus of up to 2,000 Ghana City on your first deposit to enjoy the World Cup. To Betano, and they Omudia Betum, so when you're signing up, no Kenny, 2,000 Ghana cities. First deposit, I'll be here. Natcha said, Ucha Gumsa Chacha Sudia Unusa Otua, and so we are here. 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Betano, and more Japa, Papa, Papa, 8 minutes. And your corner kick, Yabo Edetia Kata. Ya bolu de lehu atwa bo no nanso still ehu di makata ye pa pressure pa na Switzerland omu ADC kata force sisia asempa 94.7 FM atom 106.3 live commentary 2026 FIFA World Cup. Manuel Akanji, you born on the floor. One echo. Switzerland. Zaka, Wafabono, which of them are Rodriguez? Rodriguez, I died down the home. A woman in Tiswan or Pajanity, Jim for Fediama. Zakaria, Akanji, Atapon and Tampaso, Switzerland. Amu, Akakranumo, Gremu, Awa, Kata, Etina Chipe, Omugusu, Epushi, Apa, Nifa, Afamo. 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Still, Bonukuta, Switzerland for Akobenkum Afamuho. Vegas. Across your chance, Nasudabi. Bono and Amuyum, Dan Indoe. 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Nasano Chabona, Sulanem Yum Dodo. In TA, a
1: goalkeeper commentary, a winter hot rough.
0: A goalkeeper, Tampaso. Yababo, Dan Indoe, Usina Kaidema, Nottingham Forest. Nottingham Forest, ni player, 25 years, and away, dear. What makes it chance to be unworthy? Sima Edu, Antamuni, Switzerland, still, Omo Ekreti. Chances no, but Sanya Bayo Meshe Enaka Santa referee Said Onufri Hungry or Bonapemo Aji infringement Kodia Tia Kata defender Anididi Yasin Kaba No Asia Kadma Ryan Our Kata memoir, we did 24 years. Yeah, we know February 20th, 2002. Osakra, 24 years here. Obebo Buache, say a premier ma. Akwenya Badiama, Switzerland. Bono Jaye, papa, papa, papa, papa, papa. Center referee Said, any. Kata defenders no Akasa. One match may have Hudiama. Katafuana, free kick. 11 minutes. It's still 0-0. Trouble nice more. Gwaki Pepe was so born Misekuyam. Goalie. We Pia Chibono Kama Kama Wasai Adaso. Osinya Gudie. Obianyabri. Kata for defense no, SMU are very careful.
1: And some perfect commentary, and with the hot rough.
0: Kata defenders no, SMU are careful, papa, papa, papa, papa. Bono Ebedi, Dennis Zakaria, Siakadma AS Monaco. Dennis Zakaria, Monaco player of free Switzerland. Chabona Sina Sudabi, Bono. And say, still Switzerland. Club on the French Hall. Babedi center circle. Just a 10 year box. Mupe. Sisi Adie. Switzerland for no air bokata. Just a half cra. Kata for no starti. Adani Asna for Munche goes for Mukomechi. Omu defending Sisiya. Pressure the moment on Odi. 12 minutes. Kata 0. Switzerland 0. Asempa 94.7 FM Atom 106.3 Le pass the pass the Huna Sukoki Papie Webe to be a day Waji Penalty Goki Pano Pierre Sanyo Dibrika Epierre no Oh Kata And no more, Jumaya, papa, papa, papa, papa, papa. Aza, Aza, Aza paints. So, who paints, papa, paint a name. with the penty Ufie. Yeah, what time who say yeah, a down the moon, a chile, color bia with the battery Ufie. Who project bia wire, I'll be in your paint.
1: Asa
0: 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Wo ti mu se wo be system dem ti sa Cross Sports Stadium. 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And I saw you so. Visit Asa Chemical Industries today. And they will do plot number 88, Sprinters Road, Manet, Accra. Asa, omo chemical industries no Ukoprot number 88 Sprinters Road Manet Accra Ghana hansu dia bebia ukoto painter osmepe Asa paint sense ye papa bonu su da form for inquiries any orders no dosopu 055 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El Hoswo Qatar US Mexico Referee Said Anchoba Bonapemo Panatino Etomu Pet Nese, Switzerland supporter, Silicia Domaya D. Wabobone de Maya go! Bray Iboro! Bray Iboro! Osha Jesse number 7, striker, Siakawa, French League animal, Rene, Ho Arosinakai, 29 years. February 18th, 1997. And Yawono was a nice penalty at Yama Switzerland. And now, Switzerland 1, Qatar 0. Champion.
2: Fantastic penalty from Bright Mbolo. Mbolo, an experienced player, or quality. Mbolo me expect is by this time called English Premiership. And I say AC Milan and Inter Milan. What was starry name? So what do you say? He's a quality by our standard. Who technique no? Who send your ball or place your ball no? At the blind side of the goalkeeper. She technique ne di ball nechi no. And then he send your ball ni rap on.
1: And some perfect quality.
2: Experienced strikers like Brad Mbolo. What you say? Or a confident player. Mbolo also be a visa issue kakra. So we knew. And also ne coming to America no, a be bibi and ne war honum. So that yes here. But then Swiss impending for no omu look smart. And omu put two staffs in place. And my guy no wait me and your mobile PMO US honum. And then young one was some than a buy no. When your first goal, our 2026 FIFA World Cup tournament. Yeah, he's a typical striker. Bright Mbolo, star renowned striker.
0: Ya dia yepa. Yellow card akwadema. Mahmoud Abanuda, Ono Efri Kata. And you know, first yellow card, goalkeeper no Ajiasha no home. 18 minutes. Kata 0, Switzerland 1. Asempa 94.7 FM at Tom 106.3. 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
2: He's a former secretary of UEFA. Oh, you're deep. Oh, football, mo. But oh, giant one, my own politicize football, no. That is where the problem comes from. So I just here.
0: Okay.
2: He's.
0: Echa, go on to me. Kerridgeland, Egusu Kasano, and a Switzerland from the Montfort. Omuya pass, Ibolo pa. Na Indoye, Euremu. Now so goalkeeper under the nine, Eyi Boni Fruho, and still pressure no AC Kata Foso. Kata Fo when in the Tosu Mianua or Mobile White Cup. The Dikane or Muho Siaro. The last edition. And to Kata Fo Nidia. Utum Sabano Abakwasam. Ewo White Cup Mua. Amo Adjanu wo from papa papa papa papa papa papa. Yebekai 2022 World Cup no. Na katafoi stadiums amusie obatieso kana kwaji containers bi containers containers amo ma chese stadiums li fe kata amo second World Cup into first edition no. Nyadia Omobo qualifies. This time around, you know, Omapa, Omoshese, Ometri IADB. 21 minutes. Qatar 0, Switzerland 1. Asempa 94.7 FM Atom 106.3. Yakuta right in Muse, tin, tin, tin, tin, tin, tin, tin, tin. Second yellow card. Akwadiama Kata Omu Defender Freno Yasem Gaba Okopushi Ah Nayakra
2: Vegas.
0: Yes.
2: Vegas, oh, sir. Imbolo Dan Indoye.
0: Yes.
2: Vegas. Omu Namoba Kata 2022. Omu Anso Anomu leading line in the
0: Switzerland
2: team. Which is Oma Bomu Wache. Into a more sa understanding, no. Oh, more communication, no. We move up position, we now we move up, I say. Oh, Munjina baby Falcon. You're finding interpositional changes. Into a move, we walk up by line, hold on, we say, yeah. No more shifting, doy. And now, Babay auxiliary striker. Now, Vegas, any bright in Bolo. Oh, more beer game, you say. Into a beer game, you say, yeah. Obeka so more about 4-4-2. By 3-4-3. Engine omo out number omo center of the midfield ho no and the back attacking line up on the left hand side.
0: Yeah.
2: You see Vargas on the right hand side, you see Ndoye as a center forward, you see Brian Bolo the goal scorer.
0: Solid Kin Reginald Reggie Nigeria Pednego Comensa Jet Tottenham OG4 the humble sports commentator. Ewaha Pranoma Ekikanoma Siani.
1: And some bad from commentary. And with the hot rough.
2: Oh, say United States of America. Yes, United States of America. On weather system, no. Send it here, no. In the FIFA, on agree, say, see a ball from 20 minutes go, you know. Referee's decision. We go to me a call for dehydration, a break. So I just say, and on a referee, not I, you know. In
0: and
2: fact,
0: so I so, obabam, so I'm on Musio, and T. Ken Reginald, yan so. Yamwa Venna Sports Water. Venna Sports Water. 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Oh boy. No bina kana some oboa. And unti and shobia kadem. Ey Venna Sports Water. And wana and a program bia bebia. Uhien Shobiano. Asen ya de servo. 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Let's know. A bonsoir, papa, papa, papa, papa, papa. Yeah, bonsoir, no, so no. Nelson, so no, be. And the other friend, et tu as say. Oh, but you will see my say, a fitter, fitter, fitter. Will say a ting, ting, ting. And it's a pep student. Pep student. Do the two. Pep student. Or see, do the two. An opinion, umbre, chichi will see. For Pep Student. So when you chose see ye na and dead yet Uko Shia would offu be na sad than why not you said Baka send Biguna Suma I fed your bones or can be also what yes yet won't be male doffo was send no as who defend no say Emma was say and yet, just said, tin, tin, tin, tin, tin. The Pep student do the two. And no pa, where to treat? I'm sorry, we are, where to treat? Wow, who are you? Come on, come on. We send the commentary. You may defend here, say the name, you win a name. You di New Town Zongo Rice, we are. You're pasty with Pep student.
1: And some Pep from commentary. And with the whole world.
0: You resume play. 27 minutes. Still Qatar 0, Switzerland 1. Asampa FM commentary Emudawarov referee say Utu se pressure dano so papa papa Odimrika wapani sem center referee Onufri Honduras. Na Qatar 4 air quality for infringement. Fouls and misconduct because tackle no a course on Nanwati. Wati. And see a free kick against Switzerland. Bonada Santa Secope. Chabona says Motintinti, a Ramu of Switzerland 4-8 in Asudabi. A more guide Bono. Wohwe Switzerland for more defense na. Aya Pampi Zakaria Alvadi Akanji. Manuel Akanji, one of the solid defenders. And they was in Academa Inter Milan on loan. Corner kick against Switzerland. Much has sent and pass for a chance for Qatar and answer that be. Oman Pimboni, Emma Bono, Guaye, Boa Pimiano, Atrasia, Qatar play by Quatiato, Emma Medical Timon Dibricasia, Papa, Papa, Mo Rufford Nesso, Eco Tritino, Abranamekan Manuel Akanji, Nehon Sama, and their Bokwanano, Omuhuko, we are pushing. Ogusuda phone na so.
1: Asam Pervan Commentary and with the hot rough.
0: Head coach Elma Switzerland Murat Yakin Waji Nispers no top white. Hey, no white here. Ah, you make us be a Ghana. Yeah, printy printy be national. Ana be no about to Ghana.
2: Sir, I'm on the feed here about. So we need.
0: And the upam.
2: So I just say. I know no one so no person go the other way round. So I just say. No shake. O showcase much more fashion.
0: Okay.
2: I want the style of dressing. So I just say.
0: Okay.
2: I think Switzerland, they are far ahead of Qatar in terms of ball possession. 30 minutes gone in the first half, distributing, passing the ball, accuracy, tracking pass, interception. Movement of the ball, on the ball, interpositional play, communication, using the bike.

0: side omo sa gidie ni woni mu oyɛ intelligent nso kɛ sɛ ne already game no and he said the oil force Qatarians no to push into their own backyard and then the chira will say oyɛ one of the most experienced players ye wo e wo tournament wo mu no doubt about him at all
1: and some players from commentary
2: no king Reginald Reggie Papabi Nana Kwame Bensford solid Nana Kwame Bensford Pep Sports and they otu kwanchi obi a ogana ha Nana Kwame Bensford and chambatinka me assure san anadi abaso support 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no ma kwase no bye pressure is almost so pa. Switzerland still chance not to be a deflecting. Osha Krina Zaka. Sana na niya prena. Enya sam kitu akra. Still born in saye. Bono still and say it. Switzerland still a dictated personal. Asempa 94.7 FM at 106.3. We are 2026 FIFA World Cup. And I had to comment for a hood war from concrete to concrete. Yeah, bomu jamamo. Yeah, maybe a munkamukra. And Chemeko, Nana Kwame Bensford, 34 minutes. Send your own game, no. Kata the form. Ekaba Kwamu 20 here. Nana, Kata Fuebe 12 BBD.
3: Yeah, I bet. You see, I think Switzerland and Sao Kata for also. But the way and manner, or more a composer, or more, I think they should have even gotten more than this.
2: Yes.
3: But I think they are composing themselves, and I think they can do better. Once I catch you say Champions League, World Cup, team B our qualifier B no has the boss, and what Brimu and Sano Oba Bedru has it. So I think the first game, getting this loss in the first half, no, doesn't mean say they can't do anything. Okay. I think it started. It has just started. And this is the first half, and the way and manner they are playing, I think they are now finding the rhythm of the game.
2: Okay.
3: In the second half, in the draw, I think they can do better. But so far, so good. Even though they are down by one goal, no, I think they are doing well.
2: So far, we must say Switzerland, Asha, Qatar, but Qatar for your bad crowd, Nana Kwame Bensford. Bojuma papa bossu ba kope ko pep sponsor saman kase program e wo ho nya sam keto akra bonu aye ko kick ye chanin tempaso dabi na musa referee Said Onufri Honduras waji infringement adiama Switzerland for takano na ye poor Indoye, area 2 formula. Suggesting number

0: 11. Born was Swishy Akobe Nkumafemo. Still, Switzerland and they push you across the board. Born a chairman and sweep him. Pressure and they swam also. Referee Waji offside against Switzerland. Oshé, Switzerland minor, Omo first international match. Omo boy, Omo Dincho against France. Your boss, our game, no, Ewa Paris. So that time, no, not just say, Omo, I want to be some person, Omo Bobolo. To Omo first ball, Omo boy, no, Omo Lusuye. 1-0, and a France, Eshomo. Your boss, our game, no, 12 February 1905. The year 1905, and Omo Bobo first game association football. And look at the Mexican wave. Stadium wire, doko, doko, doko, doko, doko. Very, very interesting atmosphere. Ken Reginald.
1: Solid Mexico. Omo to football last year. Omo support. Say, any Omo country ni kwampu ne boa. Omo Omo Mexico honomono. Omo ko stadium, Omo yemane yefe. Say in a year 1986, the Mexican waves and one air cushion. So, I just say, and the understanding of football is very deep. So, I just say, it seems say, as a way crampono, almost said that any quality. So, I just say, but then, so is for no, oh, the last tournament on my choir, any tournament be on the Kobiano, or movie. Out of the group stage, and Oshé at 2026 in Suya, Omo yet one of the teams are Omo matches Omo Bono. Edin say Obe show. The last game they lost to France, no, na a year difficult game. Edin ma both side in France a you should experience and the strategy, and at the peke sa win no out of Switzerland. Switzerland Omo set up, Omo technical bench, Omo individual quality. Any experience on Mono and Massa tournament way in particular, no, they are forced to work on with the last edition. They got to the quarter final and Ocean last Europe championship, European championship. On boy, they were very close. So, as I say, the Swiss, they are very good team, they are compact, they are technically solid. On me, discipline on the field of play, and I only send your position on Mono. In terms of off the ball and on the ball, center midfield, so no my toy triaka, Shagrani Shaka. So as yeah. Quality, experience, yeah. Or dictate pace, no, or control tempo, no, and no push you on forward. And also masha in the center of the midfield, on the field of play, a hallmark of a quality player who will become a solid coach.
0: Dachibiano, Krine Saka, Baba, a solid coach. Asampa 94.7 FM, Doom 106.3, 39 minutes, Qatar 0, Switzerland 1. Game no pressure, no da. Qatar force you, pa. Asida Ekwadiama, alive soap. Oh, Pese, Winya Semra, Eya Semra Hyam. Who did try to body na Emma body no? So we are tuntuma Emma and Kadamu Kadamu body no utumuso buwa. 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And so, straight to touch, corner kick in favor Switzerland. 40 minutes. 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I want him for Afemu. Nice cross. Fabulous save by the goalkeeper. A live soap. And they, yewo coconut, ewo mu. Aloe vera, lemon, antibacterial. And medical variants, affordable and long lasting. So, what do I check? Yeah, come on. We check on an acid one at Jabu. 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Yellow card.
2: Coach Coventry,
0: Adema Kata Julian Lapater, Spanish. Sorry, Ajraho. Achasen Brabri, yellow card. Akwadiama, Dennis Zakaria. Dennis Zakaria of Free Switzerland. And also Badima, Switzerland Mino. So, oh yeah, Tuntumu. Usha Blacks are a more powered cap here. A more diagro papa papa papa papa. Ken Regina.
1: Oh, Blacks, Nadia. A more physical presence. You can't take it away from them. And a raw talent. Solid. It's Dennis Zakaria. Fantastic young chap. Oh, Ojina, what is a frame? Radias here. Huge. Tall. Strong. Like a wardrobe. So I just here.
0: Like what?
1: A wardrobe.
0: Oh, you know what you say, wardrobe?
1: Yes. And when I say, I can't be pay man, no.
0: Yes.
1: I don't know, I can't say tough for him.
0: Yeah.
1: Be man, no.
0: Be man, no.
1: So I just here.
0: Yes.
1: And Blacks, naturally, they are saying they are physical, no. It's here. And then they are brave, no. Omu hu sa o wo mu ku mu na o sua bo ne bo na o fi ho krampo a no ma draft o no omo natural omo national
0: man natural examen.
1: Yes, no abena na here omo citizens.
0: Yeah.
1: So they say to play for them.
0: Yeah.
1: And on a France here omo the J World Cup.
0: Yeah,
1: the J other tournament no. So they say and other countries ni su sua. Germany have been able to draft Antonio Rudiger into their set of first. Na Germany the omo pe black ra o mu team ni.
0: I am going to go to the king. Park of Arsenal, I get on home. Which was a corner in Cosia Ganti, the ASR Blacks and Comono, Blacks, some Obama, Brafono, I mean Germany, France, and even current White Cup. We share Sanya Blacks on SL, first goal for Mexico, Black, now we share Nina Sofu Inano. Can read that? Yeah, if you know any sound, come on.
1: I bet football have changed.
0: Yeah.
1: From this, I know you for say, Abrofono, I'm for some more talent, meaning born the same. I'm about who say, your physical presence, and ye senior, your gina, what is a bearman? Positions be on the foot of player, so I'm with the Maya, a bebuaum. What's the game who are France national team? Almost center backs be I Africans. Steady nehe, Kunate. Only up Makano. France 98, name Mercedes Sali. No, Louis Blanc. So, what do you see? And Osh Tekisha, almost central midfield, a black Patrick Vieira, Claude McLeely, Jorijo Kaif. So, what do you see? And your positions be a brofuni jai de maye. And you be na England, per se, omo ya, omo drafty, no ni meduke, and omone, AZ, no, Ediaba, or my national team, you know. England, those days, they don't even want to see a black man wearing their national team jersey. But this time around, they're also doing it. And apart from that, so many European countries have adopted the strategy of France. Almost, almost, Ediaba, football, you know. So, what do you say?
0: Very well.
1: Sure. Olise playing for France.
0: Yeah.
1: Say, Osho Olisia, Unzo Oyo Bibini Ankasa.
0: Yes.
1: Mebwa.
0: Sampa Pepe.
1: Shekilian Mbappe. Yes. Onya Cameroonian.
0: Yes.
1: But they are all playing for French national team.
0: Very well.
1: And Yan Shasa DC World Cup, we have a year the amount.
0: Yan Shasania national team said before Edima Kutreno and we will call your mom. Chance goalkeeper. What a save. Goalkeeper na ya dia pa pa pa pa pa pa pa
1: solid
0: kata
1: solid goalkeeping.
0: Look at this
1: timely intervention.
0: Yes,
1: timely intervention.
0: At the right time.
1: Solid goalkeeping once again. timely intervention. Goalkeeper with a reflex. The timing. On the line. One-on-one situation. Or excellent. And you know. And come before se kata. I concede by 3 goals. And the communication with the defense. No? And he said, you instruct him. Or you're very calm. So I just
2: say. Very good.
1: But then we were problem with the kicks. I said, on said, they need good kicks. And anytime you are a bubble, you
2: are the more opponent.
1: No, the ball, I'm an opponent. No, and we are born. I am not using the same.
2: Yeah,
1: so I just say, yeah, the Qatarians, defensive, very good. Defensive setup, and very good. Network, no, and as a communication, no, and yeah, you may ye. Oh, center of the midfielder. I said, I'm lucky, surface a car presence, no. In Tiamat, Switzerland, air attack him from all angles.
2: Switzerland, right.
1: Switzerland, air attack him from all angles. The Swiss have mastered the way to control the tempo. Ana, omo ma born a year juma instead of omo ankasa omo be year juma no.
2: Chance now so.
1: It should have been the second goal. Dan Ndoye.
2: And we share chance pa Switzerland for Enya. Oh, very sad. And sanka mo wey eshe.
1: What? On se Ruben Vargas up a preno. Some a catch though.
2: Ruben Vargas.
1: Vargas die. Oh, Osi akama Sevilla. Oh, Spanish La Liga.
2: One of the experienced midfielders.
1: Yes. Onya midfielder crampo.
2: Yen show kona mra. Aya corner kick. Ruben Navas. Dabia Ibone Fro. Ah, Ruben Vargas, 1-1-8. Osha Jesu number 11. Medfro Siakarima Savia. 27 years. And at Wedye. Ya wono. 5th August 1998. Ruben Vargas. Wase chance ya ya ya papa Osha. Omaya from Switzerland. World Cup from Akono. Empra Edumiansa 13 times. My first appearance the year 1934. Best result. So more tournament. World Cup we acquired here. Empra Edumiansa 13 times from Akono. Quarterfinals. Mienu. One of my boys. 1934. My first time. My Akono. And also now your second time, yeah, bought World Cup no, after Uruguay 1930. Then the year 1938 quarterfinals, 1954 Switzerland SL Remo quarterfinals. And the Omu Ewa Bakwasemo World Cup.
1: Then I'm the can catch you, no? They are forced to work on it. Apart from Mama Bakwasem Ewa World Cup, no? The last tournament I echo in Nano. I'm about quarterfinal. So as I say, Euro, they got to the quarterfinal. World Cup, they were at the quarterfinal. So as I say, and reality, no, I'm more individual quality. Vargas, Robin, Sevilla, Brett Imbolo, Stark Rene. So as I say, Dan Ndoye, Nottingham Forest, Granit Xhaka, Sunderland. So as I say, and the whole quality, no, Mukitana, a bro, Carter, so. Before say Nkomu lead by 2 goals, 3 goals, Kwampoa. And yeah, they be a bear me mwanga. They've been wasteful. Ewa mo final third, no. So as I say.
2: Okay.
1: Qatar must lift up their game. And yes, send your more bono, no. One share to get a goal, our tournament will be a bear difficulty, dear mama.
2: Qatar 4, I saw Moke come here, papa. The last time these two teams see Asia, you know. A chance, Rasu Dabi. Switzerland 4 a penalty born and say, yeah. Well, but short, you born a through her. A throw. Sima and Sia, the Tosuno. Akamu. Bakupe. Na, ya dear Ferdicano, a penny. Switzerland. Asha Bakua. Kata entry. Rai Imbolo. And a share gono referee Center referee Saeed Martinez. Saeed Martinez. I know every Honduras referee. Say Madness upon a pemo dear Ferdicanina Benavie. First 45 minutes, 17 minutes per pepe, and a penalty. Imolo, Eddie Tumu, Edima, Switzerland. Brian Molo, Nusin Academa, Rene, suggesting number 7. One of the solid attackers, Switzerland for Domopa 2025 2026. FIFA World Cup, Ecoso, Ewo, Mexico, Canada, and the United States of America. And you know, Ferdinand, no better way, solid game. Young for Aseda, Aseda Kasiapa, and Enei, Yadi Emma, Fortune Spread, Fortune Spread, Enei Ope. Chessy, you can't, you're dead, 14 spread. We are the firm. Ain't perfect choice, a smooth, a creamy. So, what you say? Ain't Ghana had yet? So, whoop a year, sir, winya be beer with the buffer, bread him. What I say? A 14 spread with the buffer, a year come a brutal. Crackers, yadi, pancakes. What do you pancakes are? And a pancake, yeah, come up, papa. 14 spread. Masa, when you grow, did ye, the way you ache, and unty, a bush of funny, say young conqueror, stores are hood wall, restaurants, moss are cassio crum ha, obia, I see, 14 spread. Mr. and when you grow. 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Miss Low, Lawson Herbal Center, or most artists or more pretty, more crumhano. Aye, no, I just say, Bibia, a demoa. Just say, 20 years crying, Elbrukuya, Yanni, a year, the Virgin Doctor, a burjuma, who shen the product, send a year quality, Bibia did dim. Oh, Lawson, Yamisha Mati. Mu product ya papa dodo ya kama Lawson Herbal Mixture, Lawson Law Care Mixture, and the Lawson Delayman Capsule. 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What I say, protecto pa prostrate a year protection, prostrate a year protection. 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So no class just say infection bia. Infection bia ni bacteria bia just say etiti wono e be ni na e di flow e di amount. Obi so ho a just say discharges or discharge. Oh. How do you ayana low libido. 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You were losing hair bar mixture. For a general weapon to know we dear no, I do be out to Musa. Oh, sorry, I would that sorry, and wow to Musa. Ah, oh, my tracy, I would that sweet dear. Ah, what damn papa, so now so. Oh, sorry, and I say be and quay that be. Why not? Why was son? We shake it. We find we shake it. Not what one be. So what I say, malaria, no, be twice year. I mean, typhoid fever, no, menstrual be over. Ubu, sir. Now send you to Musa. Why we need to ya. 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Product that word you might know. Ghana for. I refrain to the Kaka Mo. Sense, Mudi Hua dance here. Mudi Hua dance here. What I say, Rush Energy. Be bold, be you. Be bold, be you. Fre 0249. 071 770 770 0247 06 31 17 0207 06 31 17 0207 06 31 17 So live on Adum 106.3. Your friend, your bad nigga, call me, said the Dotman, my name, Ken Rignard, and the Kata, and the Susan gave me a deba, a Freddy Kano, Kata, or Muda for a Kabakua, Imolu, Panati, no Shay, and Nanny and Hooker Kramra, your bar, your dear fire tossum, you know, your back, your mamma, pa, oh, Mum Sanya, and she shall know, is he at here.
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0: All right, Asampa 94.7 FM, Adum 106.3. Second half, you know, enche a bit to ja, a fair toss me, you know, and a yati a home commentary at the air promo a yakata 0 Switzerland 1 and a yakam some at the air chamono and tea sabre de enche
1: Asampa some commentary and with the home rough.
0: Amo edru mix zone wa mo eba ebe wuremu e ofo no so nt place no ay place ni bi wo wapa o ya sam ketokra na focus technology na ye ka focus technology a Ghana for mudi ho dance ya pass e ban 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and then coefficient products say be bo wo fi office pa outdoor space dia na che say e say wo ka bi e wo ya so ye ti wo brands bi e say ZBZ SBZ Focus Costa and then Valant ni nan ebio ho na product no erangi includes LED lightning, solar system, smart lamps, fans or fan no say or fan bi ho out me say e boa na say bo heat e was step down and then step up transformers PVC pipes no oba you will be electrical cables sockets ache say Ghana ha de ba kwe hadwin ese nkofo enoma aye socket ahodo a nkofo ento papa o persuasion so a switches no de ahodo bebre e na ye wo e wo ho PVC aye trunking 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
1: asampa from country e mu da ho wo.
0: Since 2018, no, ya tire ya shim, Brunbeka say, ya expandi ya hon. 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And Kata so about from right to left. Place omo shasi and omwana asan aba. Achese. And Sakraye, two managers, you know. Obianya Sakraye, ya shedi ebesie. 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And now Switzerland, Edibi Bekahu. Ken Regna.
2: Difficult, sir, Kata beti me ate kana. Swiss, omo debi Bekahu, omo fanka wantem. What, yes, you enko 4 years, Juma. Game ni koso no nkofo so ye adwuma o game na chi so ati ase eh game ni koso nkofo so ye adwuma o game na chi the reality on the ground is kata for no omo ye solid in terms of defensive setup but omo ball mo ni mu a ase omo ni confidence o omo attacking lineup ni Swiss omo ye all round team all round play omo control game no they been a bit wasteful final third honum And yet, sadly, I think they should be leading by 3-0. Second half can change the narration of the game. So I just say, and the young focus more on games. So you share. Near bet me, yes, my phone said, baby, a born so than a that dangerous position. Edema a cataphono and Vargas send your ball born. Now, my phone said, best send his wink, not in bolo, no up a pre born or penalty box. But he decided, say, oh, go for go Nankasa, I'm a born, Ababe, Bumu. I must say, the Swiss have a compact team and they are better than cataphono.
0: I know I had the Ken Reginald to be a corner kick, Aquadema, Switzerland, a Chobone Simo, a track with goalkeeper Pierre, a Pimonacho, and my boy no trash here. Since the game, no, Ayaya Kekrao. Sansa, Switzerland 4 episode, Musha, Gono, Ebikao, and a cutter for some more quiet. Ruben Vargas, a Timrika, another corner kick, Oko. 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
2: That is Granit Xhaka for you.
0: Look at
2: that is his trademark. And your first type, the power, no technique, no. And the way Otimi, yes, or Kelly Born will drive, no. So, yes, yeah. Hallmark of a quality player. Very experienced player.
0: Yeah.
2: Granit Xhaka, dear, he have seen it all.
0: Solid guy.
2: So, yes, yeah. There is no doubt about him at all. Yeah. Or your former Arsenal central midfielder. That's what tells you the stuff of quality he brings on board to the Switzerland team.
0: We are talking about so Manuel Akanji, Odia Babenkum Afemo, Wadaho Ebono, Sisiadia, Catafono, Isa Echirono, Omo, Emanaya Pampi Kakra, Sansa, Aya Switzerland Fono Cope, no Maclebo de Fro. But pressure pan ya di momo. Pressure at domo so pa. 15 minutes. 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And one egusu ekutemu. Haya Asempa Atum and Yakabomwa, the 2026 FIFA World Cup.
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0: 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Commentary demo bebia we are safe for now. Tumuse right now anwoting radio kuta multimedia tendini TV. Nemo msa over dantem. 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Edwani baya na wamani tesu. 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Enunti. 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New Town Zongo Rice. 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Ah. New Town Zongo Rice. 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Eya kama pa. Sanya mo a brand new package no eya solid. No musti uno. Musti uno. Ha. 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Eya New Town Zongo rice. Free kick. Baby a born deno eteye pa Adema Switzerland. O metumi Asha second goana. Brandon Krabi and a bachelor. Then who said referee Saeed Martinez was a place no Munyan to Kwan on the Amabon with Chobodes Mo, a permanent so that be enemy Manuel Akanji or Kasakasa or complaining and a chair referee Saeed Martinez Oh, free. And so, going to be for Bono. Switzerland for LED. And so, I'm supporters. No. More IAT. Oh, I'm supporting. I'm fans. I'm supporting. I'm supporting. I'm supporting. I'm supporting. I'm supporting. I'm supporting. I'm Switzerland for no second half we omu pe more goals.
2: Omu ye better than Qatarians, you know, by far. And omu experience omu one so no, they should be leading. So we share action and na omu supporter na girl no, on a guy no omu ye was standing ni moa. Where where you? I say ni ya omu ache o goals no. So I just say. Okay. And let's see Qatar omu nye Bayera. Abrewajo, so I say. Ain't no more qualify so at the bar walk up, so I say. So let's hope say Nipa kwa ebe koyi obenya lack no will carry the 3 maximum point in the deal.
0: Yan share dear obey jumani yeno sen kunim dieno ebe ko edia mano game no IF namum pressure NSC cut up for so Russia dear. It's almost so. Yeah, Bob Bono, Levis Stadium, Santa Clara, our California. On a game, no El Coso. Attendance, no, and yeah, bad. Attendance, no, yeah, bad. Bono, Aquitri. A modia two form. Susan Fona, Sabredi. A more pushy pushy, oh, Manka Sasha Swan. Goalkeeper Kobel, the Trabone Simon and Kobebia, he born a fruho, Benkuma Faso, Ewa Sudan for Eshiaswa, Omedu, Tenya Boxano, and Chepe, yes, center, second, and what a born in now. And now Manuel Akanji, suggestion of five for say, Munkuli, Munyabutre, I say, Mudu and Wamaho Premo, Bedi. Cut for Eshiaswa, and now Utimu said two teams in Obia very careful. Remo and after what Remo is Academy Bologna, Ewa Italy, Serie A. She just on 8 months for the Switzerland or control thing for a year, papa, papa, papa. One of the oldest players, Switzerland for the Omobaye, Omoyinipa with Tim Mokahobi. We did 34 years. 15 April 92 and I won't know. Canada can say who will be 92 abekase usha but in 92 I won't know 34 years and yes I'm to cry and I said can read that idea said we show me our 50 scra born our new far from war back cross the board now chance for Switzerland now should I be he born up through 55 minutes Qatar 0, Switzerland 1. Pushing Bia Kosunan so. Referee Said Martinez, Webuna Nego so. Moba Patupa, Patupa, Patupa, Patupa, Patupa. And no aye, Switzerland Fono. 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And nay, Pedro Miguel, Miguel Pedro. Onusia Kadima Alsat defender Edema Katafono Utumisa Echinohono Obun Yasa Miguel Pedro Sabre Kata play by quarter form and T Yatrin Chaso Kata play by Kuda form T Yatrin Chaso Referee now stop play. And my husband was born in Utumu said, Nubu Fuye, papa, papa, papa, papa, Bualem Haki, Bualem, and also see Academy outside, Slavicano, only one player, pe. And no, Asia Kawa Europa, Kata Fuye, Mumbai, see all the players, 25 players in Nano, Sia Kawa, Kata, Kromo. The Bay and the Ghana. You bet to me at the Ghana League. 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hold man bibia the demo the dear bad nigga comments the Dortmund chance Ken Ridner Reggie as there kwajama Sigma Appliances omo e bo djuma ye papa what cup here omo na che se Ghana for obiasia damo
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0: 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Hey, Jamma. Massive giveaways, and so a coso. Inti, Opa Babia, wait to be actual match, no actual year. Why enjoy Jamma? Actually, not one for any answer. Sigma Blue Lounge. Massa why how ho pa. Asanso yeah she game no na yema ufie nso what the hunt no Sigma appliances no from air conditioners fridge freezers TVs Massa washing machine ni chese e no ma ho do a wo use ofie bia no e bi e wo ho a wo sabe ka bi na yesa ewo the biggest pata eno no die eya sam keto akra Sigma for TVX initiative no so e koso dindindi Ghana TVX service for the Sigma for TVX official partners to Sigma for TVET, no, 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A chance for Switzerland now, so ya clear bone through 62 minutes. Stokata 0, Switzerland 1. Asempa 94.7 FM at Doom 106.3. And we aye game a tosso enum. Ah, yeah, boy, our this year World Cup, no, the fifth game, and so far, interesting results. Bono ewo nimfa ehye so ho na go bi beba na Ken Regina
2: senior two teams na ebono as a game na ye very cagey and obi antimi nya fully control ewo game no second half we mu ye kata aba game ni mpa omo make sure say senior first half sweat for nya room to operate no omo mom sa room to operate second half we and they are matching them boot to boot. Anytime you are stressed for me, for no me, no, you know, it's closing down on air work it to perfection at the Makata Swiss. Some person when you go, they become one almost a some style of play, you know, using the center of the midfield. No mumbra bar line, so and they use lines. No, so Rodriguez, he is ready to run. Who are in Bolo? We're moving the cuff flank, so he is also ready to run. So use the east wing, cutting, then you cross the ball into the fine the penalty area. Niyansha say area ability, no. Ombeti me aye huo juma. The gas is very good in terms of area ball. So as I say,
0: okay.
2: And Dan Indoi, another excellent player in terms of area ball. So they should resort using the byline and crisscross the field. Try to send each wing into the final third and see if it will work for them.
0: I want to say, Bequia, Edia Momoa, pressure in the Aban is Eba. Ruben Vegas and Aquafa Boro. Sense cross Esu and also Kata for Eclair Mulines. Nehusa and Sessa Akasiemianu and Switzerland for Aye. Mobile di papa, Indoye, Yene Frimo, Emma Abiza Abemo, Sanso Anna Roda Ansu Abemo, Wabashe Mazambi, Anai, Oyanke, a year, Konaki, Kinian, come once a substitution of Mayano, Charles, Gokipa, Wapim Water through all. And so far, Osha Kata goalkeeper, yeah. The situation, no, AIS South Africa goalkeeper.
2: For me, he has been my man of the match. Ewo 70, 65 minute, 65 minute of Mwabu. The reflex, the composure, the timing. My problem, I'm worried, and the kicks. Kick, no, boy, no, abo ni bohunu. But then, ne, one on one save, no, he is doing it to perfection. And in fact, he has been the man between Qatar and Switzerland. He has prevented most of goals or Omuntimi Enshe. In fact, he's a solid goalkeeper. Sometimes players may disappoint him, but goalkeeper ne produces a solid material. She said he has confidence to go post, the reflex, the composure, the timing. His kicks are very bad. Before I saw Ye Juma, I want the kicks in him.
0: I saw Ye Juma, I want the kicks in him. And one, Diaka, with trouble in the Simona. So, and I'm chain. Goalkeeper, Gobel, the Muddy Walk. And so I saw any papa, Adiama, Switzerland for. Look at another Boa, Green Saka boy.
2: Yeah, he's a strong and quality.
0: And I want.
2: Yes, sir, when you Kakra.
0: Yes.
2: But then, as a player, Granit Xhaka, we prove Nipa Bebri wrong and then you move. People were thinking, say, by this time, no, on a Jaran Shaqiri, every team in him. Shaqiri is gone, but Xhaka is inside. He's in and he's playing very well. Or show experience, quality, technical ability, controlling the game, communicating to the boys and instructing them what to do on the field of play. I think Ganesh, for me, on the field of play, apart from goalkeeping, you know, Granit Xhaka is my man. He's my man. He's controlling the game very well.
0: So far, dear, I'm found, sir. Granit Xhaka, 33 years, and what do you? Yes, and then you're with your Shimoho, so Moko Nuzio. See, dear, FIFA, Emrano. Just in a word, and I am now. Go for boys, you side the plans, you know. As a boys, you hear papa, papa, papa, papa. A mobile, you know. Nelson Day, Yanso, Yan Fanshum, Emma, a tier four, Sunday.
1: Some perfect commentary, and with the hot rough.
0: UMP. Hey, yeah. So I said, banking. At the Mardi Ghana Football Association, UMB, Universal Merchant Bank, UMB, the official banking partner of the Ghana Football Association.

0: MB amu aye banking ewo krom ha no krotro do eno mu didi jo mu na enei omu di omu ntuma akobo GFA ene Black Stars ntuma no partnership no ekoye e support Black Stars emenei bibia nso akoso wa no wa the World Cup season idea omu kire se intentam so sir we open a new UMP account na unya open new UMB account basa anase bia wo reactivate your existing account masa go be enjoy free data bundles and other just a reward sa emu odeye pa chance for kata now so that be a block ball so wo ko bie wo account o anase wo bie so wo pese wo ye reactivation no free data bundle as I enjoy rewards akase e hey UMB mo ye adwuma ye pa until start it with convenient and reliable banking visit any of our 35 branches branches in Yamakumaku 35 and Switzerland. Bono Switzerland enya kwenye pa chese Mazimbi our buy and chair no or 10 year pa or boy na chese defense no ejo mwaji bono ka second go ebe kwajama Switzerland and I must say kata for defense no sisi adi amo eke come ho amo ke come ho 71 minutes so kata 0 Switzerland 1 asempa 94.7 from atom 106.3 ebu akamana na so dabi McLean lies goalkeeper Gobel here for Yama Switzerland. 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Now, midi UMB, who are dancing here? Yana chance apa, Nesene, Yadi Ashum. See, Miss Rao, your 30 branches, no. Baby, I'll bet you, Yako. Now, when you hear Eddie Juma, Ghana had yet, sir, bank, our 35 branches are. Nesene, since 1972, hey. 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serving Ghana with speed since 1972 74 minutes played Kata 0 Switzerland 1 chance for Kata match me amanaye huana dabi na so buake mo referee yinani referee Said Martinez na kata for a call for an infringement but also dabi.
1: Enya an

0: infringement. Oh, and yeah, on baby a position now born it no. 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Omo surround player no. Omo and form one cano. Omo die no. Though or the 9 court or call for ball no. On call for play anybody no. So I say, so go for play anybody now. And then they ask them no, but we no or go for ball no. That makes it different. So I say, ain't in a referee now we still be beyond for ma Katafono. But I must say I am impressed with Katafono in the last 15 minutes.
1: I mean,
0: they have controlled the tempo of the game.
1: Yeah.
0: They've dictated the pace of the game.
1: Yeah.
0: They've massaged the boys forward. I think I feel say Swiss are a bit lackadaisical. It was second half way, and they should be extra careful. Because football there on that tough opponent, so now man a coin, no bad game, no bad game, no more. What mean ya chance be now for assess the situation of the game. So I say, so I must say, assess Swiss for no Swiss team, no, omu look smart in terms of omu build up any omu defensive network. No, Kata are coming into the game and or more beauty or more confidence gradually. Confidence neighbor so
1: kakakakra cut off for confidence no ever through here papa papa papa papa the afternoon meaning oshe and predu do omoshia nasa bakope international friendly and utobia 2018 kwabia suno Qatar national team no edifiti Switzerland national team no 1-0 2018 friendly game. Two to move say omunimum ye papa papa.
0: Oh wow, so omunimum hu ye di omunimum hu. Because some abo game da.
1: Yeah.
0: But papa apa di one game pen on mabo.
1: Yeah.
0: And a kata and a winning sa game no. Inti ebe ma omu confidence akosro. Omu ko inside Julian Lapotegui, former Real Madrid Spanish national team coach no. On any rant, you're not quite a cassa. I know why I explained the actual. I'm saying it seems like more show too much respect at the amount Switzerland for no. And was a some wadrain as a summon was a some mentality no. And you're mobile, no more open play first. Now, some pack a bass and a cra. This time around, they've opened the game. The 3-man up front is working, the center midfield is working, the typical defensive midfielder is working. The orthodox have moved into the hole. We planted striker no in between Akanji and Rodriguez. Ama Akanji a withdraw. Now he's playing as a libero. Granit Xhaka moving forward. Anytime they are born basis Granit Xhaka, you know, it becomes dangerous for Switzerland team, you know. And to Uben we say was our resort to back four. Eddie Amas Switzerland because we say Kata for us some system no. And they say Kata move forward now. Yet three now by three against three. And was a son Ama Rodriguez about the so now they are playing 4-2-3-1. And Ama say it's working, but then Kata only a bit dangerous and deadly. I'm a bit dangerous. Midfield ho. Into I'm share no more. Someone share me here.
1: Massimo Efrima Manuel Anabemo Tuaso.
0: And I'm one share me here net too fast. Why? One shall make me any son needed equalizing goal. Akanji and the boys must be alert. Away Chiriho.
1: Some are alert. Switzerland so aside another change, another substitution. Sakrayan the year and some more here. Ruben Vargas, Efrimo, Emma, Amdoy, and Abemo. 78 minutes, and your ball. Still cut off for Eda from Eka, Bakwa Muntimiti, Federicano, 17 minutes, Pepe Penapanati, Ebertoho, and Imboro, and the two Muse Kukro, and one demo. Asempa. 94.7 FM, Doom 106.3, 2026 FIFA World Cup. And Yajesi Asrasono, Demo, Atum, Demo, Sampa, Atum TV. Kaihusa, second game, Abasono, Aya Brazil against Morocco. I know, Abay live on Atum TV, 10 p.m. Commentary, Bessa, Twasuaha. Yadia Yeda. You're born 1 AMO, 7 born 2 AMO. Kuta right and Okuadia. Be ya mamo. Ye sleeper, aye amamo. Ah, be to be a conkind. Bono, Ekuta, Switzerland, the Red Devils. And let me say, Oba, Nasabia, Usha came here. Sanya Kalapa, Bakaso, Nigeria for Nebo. Call himself Switzerland for the Omono, Kokona, but so just wait here as Green Eagles, papa. To wait here, Switzerland, Red Devils, no, and Nadia Kalano, as a song.
0: Jesse Kala a kata for ne sheno.
1: Yes.
0: And in the bit determine opponent. And
1: so kata pair when kata neighbor home.
0: Yes, kata neighbor home. Mm. And the home side go for their favorite colors.
1: Yeah.
0: And the away side will go for their favorite away colors.
1: Yeah.
0: So Swiss, omo kala omo use away no. And unye. And that was the same jersey they used there at the European Championship. Mm. So as they say, yeah. Kata also so share 2022 now. I am born in 2023 now. Jesse Weyana now. Omu Yusu for 2023 World Cup. No?
1: Chance!
0: My old man.
1: Kata for Omuti. Aye ye pa pa pa pa pa pa pa pa pa pa pa pa. Look at this. Wow. Play sleeping. Our power power.
0: Obobo no.
1: Yes.
0: But then the vision and when he excellent. Mm-hmm. But then when yasa accuracy no. Mm-hmm. So I say technique any adrenal any baby anko place born the atono. Okay. So I say. Mm-hmm. But then when ya send anko placement no or person placing ye no, that guy Or you're good.
1: Yeah, Johan Mazimbe. Osiake wa Freiburg.
0: Yeah, Johan Mazimbe. Yeah. Our German Bundesliga. Yeah. And also, Asasa game, you know. Mm-hmm. He goes for the ball. He calls for the pass. He seizes the midfield. He is doing the tackling. So, as you say, no more thing. So, as you say. And, or Hakata and Mantiana from coming forward. Also, a bad game, you know. Kata said, you know, build it up. No, move the ball forward, you know. Asasa. I'm going to move forward beam. So I say, and the answer is, sa tactical substitution. Straight for now, you know, if it will work for them.
1: Pressure, no, and what thing? Game, no, MYD, and yep, the agro cra. Omo, I'm a game, papa. Across the board, as soon as that be bono. Ya block it. Oshé FIFA rank pan and kaode kaya kobeka sobi and ebe lodi kata for. Yes.
0: Swiss, I want the 19.
1: 19.
0: And I kata that 57.
1: I'm
0: with the 56. I'm with the 56. Yes. Uh-huh. And FIFA ranking there, yeah, fan can we?
1: Yes.
0: Do you remember 2006? Not check at the second.
1: Yes.
0: Oh, FIFA ranking.
1: Ghana.
0: Not Ghana at the 30 something.
1: Yeah, yeah,
0: by sure. The end of 90 minutes, no. Need me a triafa check. So,
1: yeah.
0: So on football, the on the day, no. Near Benya lack tactics, be ko ye dia man, no.
1: Yeah.
0: Ono no coming out victorious. And Swiss side, tactically, they are not good. Technically, I'm not seeing that technicalities are me who were European Championship, you know. Maybe it's because of Eneyom first match and they are playing against inexperienced side a katan, you know. Omo my yen who omu bobren ye. But then if this is how Ombebo woke up ne dia, omu we a juma ye papa papa papa papa papa papa papa.
1: Aya sampa nene and also el kosono e juma di omu be a sampa 94.7 FM at 216.3 chance for Switzerland. Now should that be? Oh, what's up, Bono? I say, I finish. Why not all sudden away now? My supporters in the general. What's up, Bono? Say, now I'm bowing some assery. Place to be patch. I say, who almost by on one?
0: I Bolo. I grow in this. And yes, I'm a good player.
1: Oh, you're good.
0: I am very good player. Oh, your quality. Onim said he holding on to play. Yeah. Onim said he a diamond player. Or a power. Or a drive. But wow, those are the staffs in Tia. Onto me, big club. No? Mm-hmm. In Buemo should be playing for Manchester United, Manchester City, Liverpool, Newcastle. But he still will start Rene. So as you say, oh, say, as a striker, you must be clinical. When you get to the final third or the penalty box inside. So as you say, secondly, oh, we say, oh, striking partner, no, oh, Gina Unchaya, or calling for ball, no. So why did you decide to go for such a sluggish way? Right in Bolo, he must work his source off.
1: Very good. Ahaya Sampa 94.7 FM, Doom 106.3. Commentary no and a nay a demo will feel camo. Maybe I would tell you, I must say, restaurant a hood wall, pubs a cassia, hotels, maybe a muda hopa, papa. The dinner at Pennego, Comensa, the Dotman, Mene Minia, Reggie Kinrignard, and a nay Adria Swa. Yes, some more tin. You will, we are Gomwa Jama this year. Sadazi, a barber do archer, sir. All trains over border rice in the way. New towns on the rice. Gomwa Jama this year.
2: That's some perfect. I don't know.
1: And yeah, Fedia Grokra. 86 minutes. And they are bought. And tea, Sabre, dear. I'm say, kata foki come who ye papa. Sansa ned ye baby, you know. Omwaso aya sheshe. Osha kata fo, Sanya, Switzerland, Abobra, Ako 13 times World Cup. Nanso, Omoguru, Kota Fana Snow. Omodi, a second time, Omobeni, Tutumusa, group stage na Omofrimu 2022 wa bro mo hosti ya no wo hosti crowd from our group stage kata foi
0: oh yeah last our group on mo no so name
1: yes omo wa mo hosti
0: and omo na no mo ye last as our group A honum so ah. That is here nti afa no mo nya World Cup na experience
1: yeah
0: in reality no omo ye experience
1: striker Blackie be Jonathan Blackie be Bayern Manchester na oh, ha, Adria, but someone will host the tournament. Ghana Pani will host the competition in group stage. Yen, they are really young, Gasabrinka. They may see Yavakas, and I also come once a man. Kata for almost free group stage or more in Penny.
0: Kata is a football nation.
1: Okay.
0: Worldwide, in Miss Kata, only business oil.
1: Yeah.
0: And I'm a tourism and then I say for Omo in Cheddar and your football nation. I feel no more Gia Kongwa or more developing. Omo game no
1: yanchi adia omo aye no because on say wo ka say afanso mo develop nti omo pa no arsad players aroya players omo fo fefa kata krom ho players
0: to build their league by young Ghana no yen ya league na ye bo no ye penifo no mo efe ni say league no is good is better but ye ko World Cup no. Your players, no. Your kita
1: Emerson
0: ibi.
1: Junior, Efremo, Emma Hassan, Abemo. Omu throw in more players. Otumu say, Stona, Switzerland. Eh, yeah, more goals. Switzerland, Fuenya, Papa, Epe, goals, Libya, account.
0: Ana Ebem. Kata no the striker.
1: Yeah.
0: Abam Switzerland at this center back. Abem. Center back no the Nabem no. Osa resort to back to you beam. This time around corner back to you. Or corner one lateral on the right hand side, one lateral on the left hand side with three central defenders. Then Granit Xhaka sit in front of the three central defenders and we die three at our top. He want to defend the goal. But that is a poor decision from the head coach of the side. Playing against Qatar, omo said that in omo near experience omo ano game ne ball cross aye omo den. A obetimi ape goal ni bi aka ho no. Why do you want to go and defend? So when she year Qatar betimi anya equalizing goal no. So as you say, and the way Qatar for no omo anya confidence omo build the attack no omo back forward no. as I said, Swiss for no, only extra careful. Okay. Away, Chiriho.
1: And so, we are extra careful. 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A more ayere adiama on my kata. A more ada from a kabako. A bra 17 minutes no. Player friend, Bry Imbolo. On the two more penalty, still chance. Switzerland, Dabi. Born in Nam, go post Nenimsa, Aqua Bontin, Obian Fan Wanka. 90 minutes, Trina, so. And until Santa referee, Said Martinez, on Ufri Honduras. Or the 6 minutes, Simancia. 6 minutes, and I had Yaguso, Etino, Yancha, sir. 6 minutes, you know, Diabeque Quesi. And Emoya de Papa. Ready?
0: Emoya de Emoya no, Edia Makata, Emoya de Edia Maswezaland. Eco ye, dear Maswezaland, Enco ye and Farm Makata. Switzerland, they've not impressed me. Our second half, we though they are leading, but Swiss team, I mean, you the bar European Championship, you know, and the ball on the boy, and in your boy name, you know, and yeah, I'm money, yes, a yom opening game, Nintino, Anna, Omoya, La Cadeseca, Sano, Qatar has improved second half game way. Man to man passing, telepathic understanding. So as they are here, off the ball instruction, on the ball movement. So as they are here. So you see football, the technicalities of the game, you can't take it out. So when you dwell more on the technical aspect, so as they are here. Now you see the tactical improvise never cost on the field of play now. And then the man will have resource, you know, and then the turn it. Game ni around, no.
1: You see, Adia, why Okasa in I saw you? Didi Dramani.
0: Didi Dramani.
1: Didi Dramani, my Mincia coach.
0: So I am a lecturer.
1: Didi Dramani.
0: I am a lecturer.
1: Solid coach,
0: man. Apart from him being a solid coach, oh yeah, highly intelligent guy.
1: Hey, massa.
0: Highly brilliant. Oh yeah, brilliant.
1: Yeah, brilliant.
0: Hey, Professor Mintani.
1: Yeah.
0: Didi Dramani.
1: Yeah.
0: Nano Tiakinti.
1: Adrenosu.
0: Ana Professor Babasule.
1: Babasule.
0: University of Education, Winneba. Those guys, and almost what? Oh, Gina Wenim, a lecturer about system, football. Anyway, yeah.
1: So I'm going to make you World Cup.
0: So I think I
1: World Cup. Yeah, to us so can reach, you know. yeah, like we are. As practically, you who said Nadia, Yadi, Edge Genoma, lectures Nadia, Ebabo, Nasi, Abedin Kruano. I know, said Nadia, Didi Dramani has a force of more new directioning. Cut Didi and Choco for Tim. Fofrokra, Dildraman, Nejuma Bono, has for me who say yes. 90 minutes plus three, any yabo. And Untino, Yantua Sokata, zero, Switzerland, one. We are group B came, and a Dimu commentary abano, and Tiusha Sanya, Sisia, standing Sano Ebaya. When you say Canada, Bosnia, Abwe, Switzerland, and Katebwe, and Unti Sabre, Switzerland, Ebanya, 3 points, young point, dear. But the Omo Aye, Sakatan, to me, and the Omo, and the Belly D, Group B, Group Pro, na Canada, Ebanya, one, Bosnia, and Herzegovina, and Subenya, go! Me yes and no, the idea quite yet. Me for table no, and to Johnny and Shastan is no. Nasa, say in the backwardia, say in the table, you know, cut a force share. Ya bet ya car, kata for at your boca.
3: Yes.
1: Chale.
0: Unsa me catch on say.
1: Hwe kata for no hwe.
0: Yes.
1: Hwe fast no.
0: Me catch on say. Second half we know. Kata has been the most improved side.
1: Omo bobo second half.
0: And technically they are better than Switzerland team, you know. Switzerland were individual players. I met me a change the game, you know. But Qatar are playing as a team. They are very compact.
1: The catch of 2018, you know. Omo boss a friendly game, you know. Qatar force Switzerland into winning. Switzerland four.
0: Oh yes. They may know them, but Osha team now with the boss was that time now. Seven players spend a war. And in fact, media, I am impressed with the technical input of Qatar team. No,
1: okay.
0: What the coach did our last 15
1: weeks. No, the airband said review, referee. No,
0: there is nothing like review. What is review Wajin, about this?
1: Yes, Wajin,
0: there was an east wing, yes, two center backs were standing there. I know fear chip a pinball on the chair. There is nothing like review. There is nothing like review. If they do that, they have not been fair to Qatar. No.
1: Yes.
0: So what they say? Yes, there should be this thing. The goal one, that one. The guy scored, he one, scored one. A clinical striker's goal.
1: Bulem, solid guy.
0: So what they say?
1: Until,
0: imagine. That's it.
1: No. Yeah, to us, so. Bono, aya 1-1. Sema NCR to us, no. Ya bomu aye enumpe eka bakwo Switzerland fo diagro ewe nimho imbolo ajibo no ni miso wewe ni tisi form sa chances are Switzerland fo creating ya sam ketwa enei 1-1 and aye corner kick edema Switzerland we trouble on us yo now so that be a pime fro Kata, omo echire hore die. Nyasam ketwa pimbo ne biom. Pressure. Abo shot. Yasamo. Goalkeeper no. Oh yeah, juma pa. Defense. On say eka defense o. Send dey defense. Kata for defend e. Echire wey pampe. Enu nti enna e send dey. What ball was some more buying? Would you find it was sending your palm or sending your pumpy? Na a year come up. And they say, oh, Romua, natural say, Pep student, do the two. Pep student, do the two. Pep student, do the two. I'm not paying the referee. Center referee, Said Martinez. Adi. Bibia bana wiye ye wa pull game no four time 1-1 Mbolo 17 minute penalty Bolem 90 plus 5 ana omwachi omuka 1-1 nunti amasabre stadium ho Switzerland 4 omuna na lidia suda me kase I say nidieno Kata 40 yeah, yeah, one kata for na chessy chromi. Kata for na chessy pitchy, which I said, jamma. And see, Sisia table no. Canada 1, Switzerland 1, Qatar 1, Bosnia 1, Emwe Bia Brita. Open group.
0: Open.
1: Yes.
0: And Canada, by all my day. Says Swiss team here near 3 maximum points, no. Omni on be pray top of the table, no. Because Canada on person will be fit Toronto. Now I call born the matches will be before fro. Bosnia and Herzegovina. Omonso no ebe ya omode. Omonso ebe ya omode so omo team game where I ended draw. I think this group is an open group now.
1: 1-1.
0: The beer bet me see.
1: So I say, the beer bet
0: me
1: see. We need to say a group review. A group, no. Oh. Say beer, yensu a group, no. Ghana, ebebo Panama.
0: Me di me your man, Papa. Me ya Ghana ni. Me ya patriotic.
1: Yes, sir.
0: But then your team now, ya dey ko, you know. Me di me nimse country, bet me na bomb match, bet send ye England.
1: menkasa na de nwa me me kase ye bebo be wie na group di na kase wo wo dia wo ye ho anwo ye o mamapa
3: wo ye o mamapa enti wo support Ghana team no ba me team we me ni arishie mu wo team we
1: asema me kan se DNC eye group B group L wo amama no mpo ensi e na wo soba no se me me dem ye o mamapa na ho an na ye o mamapa
3: me se o ye o mamapa o ye true patriotic but me se me your mamba pa and si me ni jidie e wo ye team ni
1: asabo
3: so at ya se
1: eh me say me ka jidie asabo me say me yeah, group ya e wo group B
3: me ka wo asabo no, me ka me masam say me as a good citizen no I still don't trust our team but I'm foreseeing us beating England
1: baby so at ya se ko she England obi a wo team ya wo di ko she England and mu dress ah masa Utim ya so di question England. And as a man out there, okay. So the unim say we are about to me.
3: One was Senegal. Say or say France. 2022.
1: Oh, we saw Timmy yet.
3: France.
1: And then the group we would to me one come my biana Timmy and what the question England.
3: Ah, football. Eh, football. We didn't take our best to the World Cup. Makacho se Panama ne Ghana no. A very difficult game am I?
1: Change them kasi. Yeah, say yeah, you win your bob blow game and now. What to do? Sa. Asam na odi ahwem no. So media me your mama pa. Hey,
3: me your mama pa. A very good citizen. Me a good citizen. By a blaster team no. Ye call any more am pe. But say they meti football as you know. Yeah. My basic knowledge of football, you know. Any team are you kitan and the crane I make catch them in your bema. I bet. Yeah, you're headquarters of Ghana Sports.
1: Yeah, your commentary.
3: Yes.
1: Hey, your Qatar.
3: Yes.
1: Any your friend is say.
3: Sure.
1: Switzerland.
3: Sure.
1: And I make catch you say sure. Group, you know. Mm-hmm. Switzerland, L 1 point.
3: Mm-hmm.
1: Qatar, L 1 point.
3: Mm-hmm.
1: Canada 1 point.
3: Sure.
1: Bosnia 1 point.
3: Yes.
1: Let me cast so. Say your boy a group no Ghana bo Panama.
3: Mm-hmm.
1: Na yakobo bia yakobo draw. Ya obi anya 1-1. England suni Croatia.
3: No more bo draw.
1: Na ya 1-1. Na me ti be dey compare
3: say. But of course ya bo Panama draw ayayade.
1: Dabi. Dabi. Me me chere first game no. Say be dey pay comment fair ye. E bet me open a group C.
3: And Jay say a group bet me open C.
1: And
3: I make catch now say. Me your man papa. And you be ni didier wo. Your team nimbam for seeing us beating England.
1: Wey o mama pasam. Asama me ye ka ye for mama papa ho asam.
3: Ah, senior eh bia make say ye ni good team no. Obi make say bia me ye good part citizen and asa me ye patriotic. Anani amecho no ntia say. Obi adwen o. Obedwen say bia me fo say ye team no. Say anase me mpese ye beko. I'm saying me pese Ghana beko nanim. But on paper, I bet nego. I'm being real with you. Why do you want me to say it in a different manner?
1: Asama be ka no.
3: Mhm.
1: Oh, mama, now no way. We are from a different angle.
3: No, now also want to make a kaya.
1: Now why did you come echo for by?
3: Ah,
1: me na mako for masema ba. Na ube kebi na ube kacha.
3: Me me can say. Say me your good citizen, no. Me pese Ghana be kona nim. But in all, in general, we don't have a quality team.
1: Me dia me ka quality.
3: Germany 2006 squad, no. Aye, better see we. E di dia na ba na kada na ba se
1: me. Me me chere say. Group B, ya bo. First opening matches yeah bo wie ye
3: obi anya 1-1-1 yes
1: na we say yen so Ghana your group no say yesa ya e be your opening
3: that is fine
1: we ka kire me say
3: that is fine
1: yes
3: and I am saying say
1: your mamba pa
3: na okay your mamba pa na me kai na want ya say no
1: never see that ya say
3: enti dey na person
1: ka me die me your mamba pa enti
3: so listen to that listen to my content no listen to my content and where I'm coming from Abed listen to it I'm saying I'm a good citizen
1: yeah
3: a patriotic citizen
1: okay
3: but we don't have a good team. The reason why T America said say me no adwen ya baako.
1: America cho say me ka say no ma adwen ya baako. But America cho say me die me your mama pa. Dabi.
3: I'm making a statement oh. My statement is say we don't have a good team.
1: Okay.
3: Do you understand? That does not withstand say I am a good citizen, I'm a patriotic of this country. So I say, I'm a person Ghana bet me, I qualify, I conquered India, I conquered him. Yeah, but on paper, the reality here is
1: the Ghana, ne Panama, resort no fee service.
3: Ghana ne Panama.
1: England
3: because Ghana ne Panama.
1: Some America make
3: Ghana ne Panama.
1: Ghana ne Panama.
3: Ghana ne Panama. Extremely difficult game for Blasters.
1: Ghana ne Panama resort.
3: Meet me in your resort, Cecilia. But me see a difficult game for Blasters.
1: And who just no go England?
3: Ah, England is here. You know me butu butu. I at the same house in the England one who at the same house in the Kotoko. At the same house in Olympics.
1: What you say? Yeah, but yeah, go for group B for a dear Mabuya. I am open 1-1 year, make ya own penny and then na
3: then Mempenessa
1: coach Bia coach Bia or no aqua tournament and even league Ubisana or see game no, your book game no match after match. Dear Denny, you flew home. But who did ye? When is your first game when I happen a man flew home? I got
3: Earlier on, Avenue One, no.
1: Yes.
3: You asked me, Ghana and Panama. I state it categorically to you, yeah, sir.
1: Avenue One as someone, different from where you. When me say, opening game out, group B for Yabui, Obia were 1-1-1-1.
3: And then I'm a kind of auntie, as I said, then I'm a kind of auntie.
1: And that made it by way, sir. Ghana group, no, so. Yanamoy, yes, you have a ball. Ain't he? Group A no so e bet me aye 1-1-1
3: that is fine and I'm say me regi me ye bamba pa but ye ni good team ye ntia me ka say me your mamba pa ne say me pese me di to aso say ye ni good team and ye ko am Ghana form nya rich ye mu team mu fa omo akoma nkodi team na chi bebre na bibi be si a na ba ba ye o aba be cha o adwado to aso ya say enti ye Ghana for ye be support to team no. But the crane say you need good team. And the memo when you swan ko yes a Ghana ko World Cup and kwako ji World Cup naba. Absolutely no.
1: But over share England.
3: For my football instincts, enemy way, you know. Me fe let's say England, no. Nienti omo yes a ne Thomas Partey issue way no. Omo hu. Wo pete kra tell me say.
1: Me for Partey dia no kra en ka hu. Partey omo a Ghana ebe share England, but against Panama no e je difficult unto me predict it. Sana oka.
3: Yes, that is my view.
1: Okay.
3: It is me, my view.
1: Okay, but say you show.
3: I hope
1: Debbie, I know you will show no so. What cap? Yeah, yeah, what cap? So yes, Wama. Carry that. Missy, yes, Wama. Yeah, no, yeah, what cap? Yeah, we see 19-5 above father. Nah, Masha. Say, Chinchina, we coach England, no. Ultimo yet. Ghana fwe ye timu yo nan so again Panama a difficult nemum yebeshe England.
3: Yes,
1: so
3: as someone
1: no at the whole channel then
3: Abednego, the uncertainty aspect of football no. You can't take it out of the
1: so
3: game.
1: That is
3: this thing. But you see, I have my understanding of football no go beyond said ya ebia o betias here. So at yes here. I can state it to you, say football, the dynamic of football, no, sometimes it changes. And so one change here nowadays, paper, player for player, at the tone, at the year judgmental, you may get it wrong. So I just say, on the field of play, on that day, at that moment, at that time, anything can happen.
1: Okay. So, you know, Ken, no, your second game, Basso.
3: Now, Abednego.
1: Yeah.
3: And then you may, maybe, Sky.
1: Somewhere quite a different.
3: Yes, Michiano.
1: Sky.
3: Yes, Michia.
1: Sports director.
3: Yes, and Michia, Professor Wallace.
1: Wale.
3: And Michia, Eric Siedu Bwedi, Kanija, Maestro. Team no Michia Obia.
1: Or say Ajeman, countryman Songo.
3: Songo. Or say name message be. Is it Ariano?
1: Yeah.
3: Or friend with
1: that. Message is so kind. That's so glad you're so. Fireman, I'm a
3: message. Country man,
1: songo,
3: I'm a message.
1: Yeah,
3: over Kaiwa. Reggie, make sure you are there on time.
1: I command you. What are you doing, Obeti Tuba. Well, now England, no, Ukraine, no. Who the blast time question? Who you
3: going to? Countryman, many ne ni ukumasi. The same area. Oraku. Oraku, that's why I'm a body.
1: No, sir.
3: Near Papa. Oraku, or say me penny kakra. Or say me penny more,
1: okay.
3: But then the same area.
1: Okay.
3: So I say,
1: okay.
3: So who person who ni pa?
1: Yeah. Obi a wuchi na fe wuchi ni chena regi sukradi.
3: Ora.
1: Na yenchi ala tula. Se ti wuni na
3: obi. Ora. Baby a obi a michiya. Ana michiya Ken Kanija.
1: Kanija.
3: Michiya alatu.
1: Alatu.
3: Alatu.
1: Yeah.
3: Yes.
1: Ana gumwa jema
3: dish. Gumwa.
1: We are gumwa neba.
3: Ana ana. Kobe Stone.
1: Kobe Stone be o TV.
3: Kobe Stone
1: TV.
3: Bernard
1: Padibotwi.
3: Chale me kita me itinerary de dent mamenko. Sa me no de ye wie ene. Ana me boa.
1: Ye wie. 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E kina.
3: Daddy sky on ka je said oh sky on ka said that sky ma me time o se o kina 3 p.m. Ya
1: bi ni se me papa no no. 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
3: na sky sa me so me papa no no. Sky, I don't even think of all the about you.
1: Let me be an old chim.
3: Hardworking guy. Hardworking. Joe also, yeah. Fantastic guy. One of the finest social media guys. No doubt about Pablo.
1: International.
3: Ima. Yes. Ana Joko. Another solid guy. But then, before say,
1: Joel
3: is doing a solid job. And I'm hoping, say, senior was starting on. Because we are no more
1: than
3: yes. Anna, or energetic, and so on. Say, me study sadi, you know, me per omo energy. Unse, Joe ba or the different energy neighbor Pablo, so kitani energy, Joko kitani energy. So I just me study sadi, amano. So I just say,
1: yes, sorry, swa, you per se, tafri, we no kakra. Second game na go momo dey bana
3: Brazil ni Morocco.
1: Brazil ni Morocco ti me ba na me o dey list ba o chiechi aya me babu awe. 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O man hene kobena sante.
3: Yes.
1: O man hene kobena sante. Me ka se ya me hira no pa. 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O ka hwe aye dey onte. Dressing some adom ni ko si sey. Me hi asem papa bi oni. Solid and champion Obi. And there anybody Messi Amishromo and a Domi.
3: Dominico Ricky.
1: Domi Yamishromo
3: Pa. Kizi Abua.
1: Yes. And it's true.
3: Kokuchu.
1: Oh my hand dear. Oh my. Oh yeah, oh yeah, Brutano. Send out my debia Obi cano. So oh my way Brutano. Oh yeah, Bruta, on Casabri, Ushan, on Casab na.
3: Action on my yachere or no. Me new action on my yachere. But me action on my yachere, no. Same casa medana sea. Asedano, me who said the medano. Anna Dominic is here, boy. Dominico baby or Obiano. Michiano. Michia Dominico.
1: Now,
3: dear. And one of you, no, Bibia, Michiano. Why?
1: Hey! Dayesu baba no ebe ye hupa o yesu baba dia
3: abet abet abet ba Brazil ni Morocco game no is a different ball game altogether o
1: ya usanogo ani kumwa german eba ti be mu se kumwa german dish aba ana ya usanogo nso aba ya ni epaji mu a another set solid pass
3: and a solid team eba
1: solid team to aso but TV no so yeah.
3: Kobe Stone,
1: and another team, so a better. Yeah, and you have some kids to a crowd. You man, oh dear, send their rights, no, able do and some, yeah, one pepper,
3: Brazil,
1: Morocco, yeah.
3: Difficult game for both sides.
1: Mm-hmm.
3: Morocco, the last edition, should say, I'm a team, I'm a chance, I'm gonna take his chance, no.
1: All right.
3: They've been the most consistent African team in the last 4 years. Our continent, Hanum say. And in fact, individual quality, any talent, you know, they have it. Met me a catch, or more man, a bro, so cry. Brazil,
0: they are coming with a technical brain who has that experience in Carlo Ancelotti, who have seen it all, technically solid. They have that quality. Or make them change the game at any given time. Or share player to player. Or they start TDF Wesley Franca with Brazil team name. Or they bad Danilo. So I just say Makiho. Now we call Bremen. So I just say now they are back on midfield. Casemiro, Carlos, Ukita, Gumeries, Newcastle boy, you know, Osawo, Rafinha, Vinicius Junior, Matos Cunha. So as they say, quality. They are playing big teams. Our Europe, and outside Brazil. Omu a goalkeeper in Alisson Becker. Omu goalkeeper scrampled here. Untimi and Momudin. So I just say, Morocco is coming with a background. Say the last edition we got to the semi-final. AFCON we got to the final. CAF have declared us AFCON champions, so we are defending champions of AFCON. And here they bat tournament we mono. I see a showcase. See a bobre. Hakimi, any boys no? Before say, so Omutimi stand strong. Now Omutimi cut Brazil supply from flanks. Ho. No mu keep it close eye on Vinicius Junior. No mu make it sure say Brazil will not dominate the center of the midfield. Brazil any Morocco game we know. And yeah, field will be decided. And the technical brains, you know. Two teams in the technical brains, you know. Senior omu be improvise. Senior omu substitute in beko. Omu tactical game change. Any boys na hun keka. Anyhow serious team ni be on the field of play, you know. And they be carry day, you know. But you know, as far as World Cup is concerned, Brazil and Alpha Moon as in country bia and I'm a boy.
1: I don't know.
0: And the reality here is I'm a quality. And I'm a neighbor. Brazil lose opening game BIA. Since he started World Cup, I'm a fan of the drone. I'm a lose opening game BIA. The most difficult opening game, Edema Brazil was France 98 against Scotland. So I just say. And in fact, may I sure say any different BIA? Morocco will give them that competition.
1: Okay.
0: They will battle with them. Mm-hmm. By the end of 90 minutes, you know. Trust Carlo Ancelotti and the boys to clinch the three maximum points.
1: Solid. And to be a dude, I'm say, you pay GMO, oh, na, Timono, Gumwamo, so ever, but Yama Obia, who say sponsors, and a dear, and they, ya domasi, ya commentary, ya, but ye quay, yes, I domasi, interno, Betano, believing, make it rare, Betano. As we are saying, Dendeno, Samson, and Vena Water, changing people's lives. 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Me di adi a ped nego ko mensa de Dortmund. Me ni a year ke regional and ya di first commentary. Group B. Ya di ebre mo. Sabre de go mwa jema de and on Yasunogo, a take over. Now, Omodi, second commentary, and a to Jano at the Abram. Oh, D4A, oh, D4GH, oh, D4 Eba Eberbuak production. Papa, papa, sounds to the Joel, social media, no, or dear to International Iman, Bia, na for media, Timonum Penophony, na Prof. E.K. Wallace, head of sports, and our fee, debutary case with the sport director, Nankasa, Samuel Kwadiri, and Chi, Countryman Songo, maybe someone know me who message, you know, and our fee, a year. Paddy Botry, Papa Maestro, Kobe Stone, Tim Nina, Obia Eboy, Philip Otuo, the gunshot man. Na HR, see commentary more. The Papa, champion HR, Oba Multimedia, ha, and ya, some Ketuakra, Edward, HR, Papa, see commentary no, Philly, Samson, Oko Marketing. Oswin, so fantastic commentary, bro. Super analyst from Regin T. Oswin, beware, Becca Samenda, Menda, na Uncomo Hopa, SED, and our fee champion Baba Pa, Jesse, or Do Adum FM, Adum TV, ni Asampe FM T, while friend, yeah, ni shop, no, Adum, a yeah, barbering shop, Adum, when I chess, Kukudam, Bia Queen, Tio Kukuberman, Adum, yes, Adum, Yami shop, Yepajemo, na a yeah, Gumwan, Yasuno, good team, also. Abetwaso ya kramo
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4: Energy, Tiabuchen Como, Akwa Manqua, Akuntejo, Eddie Bro Wasempa, 94.7 FM. So,
6: you remember that I say, you know, woman on it. You almost see a cracker. You almost see a hunu. Yes, you are here. You know, it's a cabum.
7: Memory Debia, a bonusia, a permusia, a question of what you change your home, our approach, said the Akuhu, any diabetrufi, the Yahu, near her, the Ye, near the Abba, the Anyano, and the Quasa,
6: ye. 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
4: Yabere no ma hudua. 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You bet me the abu Ghana. I'm gonna fan it to my paper. O man yimpuntu. Na habot a sign. Passport won't send some. Ninina ye de bro. E wa brochin come with you medium. 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No a chair wagon.
8: Robert Gibby, because of Germany.
9: Kobe. Okay, yeah, Amsterdam.
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4: Shannon, say a minute de bia. 6 p.m.
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3: Yampo, sir, a quantum with them. Yea, can you name? No one could be a nail satisem. And Oma Bibri, Nagana, this year, Nemu won't conform months. The old year when you bet you, and it's your rubber who.
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3: 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So,
5: you dream in Danish, the Indian woman on it. You almost see a cracker. You almost see a hunu. Yes, you are here. In Etrasia, Yakabum.
6: Memory Debia, a bonusia, a permusia, a question of what you change your home, our abruce, said the Yakum, any diabetrufi, the Yahoo, near her, the Ye, near the Abba, the Enyano, and you can say,
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3: Yabere no ma hudwa. 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Na habot a sign. 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
3: Shannon, say a minute of beer. 6 p.m. Bogan near Abrochin Company.

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We aye the 23rd edition of FIFA World Cup, the Mundial. Na shene se adia baku e dene se country baku a walk up no wakwe sitre onu diye si enko walk up no wazi yo this year de mentimi anko lefay this year de mentimi anko this year de mentimi anko dabi enye omay Brazil inti ene anaji shene se eye Sunday ewo Germany abontenso. But it's Saturday, I was Ghana. And Timua Mua German in Ninano. There's a Momo Heno, I Sunday. And I am so here, Heno.

Chanesa Omai Morocco, the best performance team ever Africa in terms of World Cup semi-final. 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And the ene umpire ebeja emu bese pa emu ebesi bruta. Every time record is do me a new ebebo. Nancy Ebem Sunday no. Monsoon for set Dazi Gomwa German this year. Mene Yao Sanogo and Afe. A year Enoch Kote, aka the humble commentator deep four. And now your day commentary no April. It's an assassin summary. Urem Ewo Adum TV in Sua. Saun Fanto Ha Fatuo. Na Ene. Kanija, ene ne tim su atnasi. And so monsu ekutem. Dene

ye wo adoye ah ye di ebro but it's an se FIFA World Cup 2026 commentary di ebro we ye betenu adama si believing makes it real and afi ye Verna Walter changing people's life Azar Paints number one since 1926 afi sene se Bigo Energy Bigo Energy or say big reflection moment. Sanso and UMB Bank. UMB proudly serving Ghana with the speed since 1972. Official banking partner for Ghana Football Association and the Blasters. And then you know, you're in a three crowd. You're in a double. But you do the two. Do the two. Do the two. Oh, wow. And no, pa, what you choose. Oh, so I know what you choose. I feel, and you mirror, oh, quack, quack, that's what you do. No, no, I sign, and you choose. And only you can do the two. Into a morning and evening. Do the two. I mean, some said, I'm doing the two. Now, you're there. And you're pep student. Pep student. Up, so then, or see, do the two, which would seem you know, and more beer won't be a cow be a dear. Then say, you add your fuel. Now, so they say, rice energy drink, rice energy drink. Or see, be bold, be you. Sports water, and so dear, and who in here, and so dear, so your sponsor, a dear Baku and who here, Pano, and your Adriane, and you ensue into sports water, dear, or say, don't just play, dominate, no, not a dominate game, no, na enkui and from Mount. A face and a sub, Vim energy drink, Vim energy drink, or say, Vim de inside, Vim de inside, alive soap, alive soap. So, Odevo, who's house open? Some may me war a he. I cried me about job of Jabby. And tea, a time soap, Ninian, I mean, Fabby. A live soap. Who did Jerry abode in the Eftoso? And so, who say yes? Or say, feel fresh. And I don't know. Sansu and a Sigma appliances. Sigma appliances. And they're Koto TV no ho. Koto air condition air ho. Or so, ra supermarket announcement. 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

0: 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Line up on Abba, Brazil, Alice Becker, Anasem Pono, Brenton, Eddie, Alison Becker, one and Edda Goponim, and Afe, a year, Ibanez, one Isna Kandima, Ahila, into Anonso Elho, Marquinhos, Paris Saint Germain. 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
1: yenia
0: bibi aye kama die
1: ye kwe kwe mwa ye
0: kwe kwe mwa matis no I started na ohe resource na nebebe by nedi asasi ya kata ne Switzerland 1-1.
1: I think the Switzerland for now, Makata for no. I'm a game now, yeah. A shocking result for the World Cup so far. But then, Osha game, Nibia, Switzerland should have run away with the win long time cry before, say, you be do the 90 plus 6 minutes, you know, 4 minutes time. Switzerland for no, conceded that a heartbreaking equalizer from Qatar. They should have buried them. A game that created a lot of chances, squander a lot of goal scoring opportunities. And I'm sure, say, in the dressing room, no, they will be asking themselves a lot of questions and then they will be gnashing their teeth. They had Qatar for no right in their palms. And if they had won, and Kebema, any US and Yano, and you're very good 3 points. But then, yes, we've been doing, we need to be soon quite wired. But what I say, we know I draw say, no, at the US for Nigeria, a very vintage position. What it means is that US for next game against Qatar, once our money Switzerland the last game. So, US for can, they can get their qualification right away before, say, or they say Omone Switzerland for no, I think say Omone Canada for Mumna Ewo group. If say my memory SF me writer, Omone Canada for Mumna.
0: Omo Canada and Bosnia.
1: Yes.
0: Omo a group.
1: Yes. No. And now Switzerland for no coming into this World Cup, Omona ne favorite in the group. And he having 1 point, Canada having 1 point, Qatar having 1 point, and Bosnia having 1 point. A BA group number. But what it does for Canada, and it's a Canada, any Switzerland, last game. You understand? Inti se Canada ne Sudan lebebo last game dia. Canada in their history na omunya 1 point krada in any of the World Cups and all mako. The first World Cup appearance of Canada nya was in 1986. I hosted El Mexico, and then the next second appearance was in 2022 El Qatar. And omo 3 games on board in each of the competitions ni nyina no. Omo lose ni nyina. And this time around, Omotimenya the first point, though na where game on mobile and then they could have won, but they didn't win. It's Omonyama first point in the World Cup history. They've never made it out of the group stages. And with this scoreline, Abano, Ebebwa, Ama, Omo, Etimi, Ene, Qatar, if they are able to beat Qatar, Qatar for one on board and ye game, Abekase, Ese, Etimi, Ehodi, Eye, Canada for Canada for should be able to at least beat them by a goal to nil or 2 goals. Be now, and for Mukujina, baby, a bit in the common. So before they meet a country like Eye, Switzerland, no, maybe a Qatar, and as a Canada, Enya, the position in the top three, best three teams, a bit me qualify, no, top 8, no. But with how it's going, it is likely Canada, a bit me a place second because Enya, this is Bosnia, a bit me a Switzerland.
0: Yao Yanko Group C, that is Brazil, Morocco, Haiti, and Afi Scotland group num first match Tuja and Ajia Minumienu Eti. Na we line up Abba and Brazil pedigree walk up nafe or my Morocco and so ne pedigree walk up and you said the Brazil pedigree ne. And you're so high, what top of crap. But Africa party, all can teams are walk up, no, all can, all the umbekan, all the near Morocco, on the D, or no can the D can cocopium 1970, or Mexico, and T, about a walk up, and you need me, your 10 minutes to start the game, Brazil against Morocco.
1: Two teams are in the group C, they are touted as favorite to qualify out of the group. That's a Brazil. The most iconic team when it comes to the World Cup. They are the most successful club in the World Cup by winning it 5 times. Just that the last 24 years, Brazil in your World Cup. And the last time Brazil AGA World Cup was, Korea Japan 2002. Yes, Korea Japan 2002. And Brazil AGA World Cup. After that, 2006, they've not been able to win it. 2010, they didn't win it. 2014, they didn't win it. 2018, they didn't win it. 2022, they didn't win it. In the history of Brazil, ever since I woke up and started here, I woke up 5 consecutive times in 2 hours. Brazil NGA. So for us to play 5 consecutive World Cups, Brazil NGN, it means that they are about breaking a recorder. And that was anytime at least by the fifth time, Biano, they come in and win. Unfortunately for them, coming into this World Cup, they are not even counted amongst the top 4 favorites. No?
0: Yeah.
1: And that is a very, very huge thing to do. Say, yeah, come World Cup, na yeah, kind favorites to win. Na if you say Obianya could do for Brazil and can the top 4 no, no. It tells you where they have gotten to. But then they have an experienced coach.
0: Brazil for now. Fifties omu enya World Cup trophy no.
1: Yes.
0: 60s omu enya World Cup trophy no. 70s omu enya.
1: Yes.
0: 80s omu entimi enya. And omu ba 90s.
1: Omu benya.
0: 2000 no kwa omu enya.
1: Yes.
0: 2022.
1: Yes.
0: Into
1: every decade biano. Omu jiba kum. By the 80s now, you call the full decade, which is my 2 competitions on my team. Then you see the 21st century after 2000, you see 2010, you know, basically on my team, and then you see 2020, and so category number on my team, and
0: 24 years
1: in the quite unusual of Brazil.
0: And now, we have Brazil for non so so walk up on El Toja. US announced Mexico. They look favorite
1: to win. But coming into this game, into this World Cup, Obia and Formunka top 4 favorites. You know? They are part of the favorite because they are Brazil, because they are the royals of the World Cup. But so your first 4, it will be very hard for you to convince anybody and drag Brazil in there. No matter the fact that Omukita an experienced coach, and don't forget, he's a very experienced coach who is handling the first national team assignment as the head coach. Carlo Ancelotti, for all that he has done, on handle any national team as the main man. This is the first time. And Gomwa, one thing so so. Lucas, Rafinha, Vinicius, and then Ego Thiago. Ego Thiago in the Premier League has done so well for the club, Brentford. And then Vinicius Jr. for Real Madrid, and then Rafinha for club, my friend said Barcelona. They seem to be two of the best wingers in the world. Omunina Ebo, two of the best clubs in the world. And Omo Ebitimi at Transcentrum, Omo from Nedia. But then Ocho Brazil center back, if you're mentioning five best center backs in the world currently, Brazil, it possesses two of them. In Gabriel Magalhães of Arsenal and then Marquinhos of Paris Saint-Germain. There's no way who mentioned
0: five.
1: And
0: these are the two defenders.
1: Two central defenders.
0: Of Champions League.
1: Exactly. And one of the most experienced goalkeepers in Alisson Becker. You understand? Uban Finfriwa, Bruno Guimarães, is a very good box-to-box midfielder. And then Casemiro, year in, year out, actually say, or you're very good holding defender. And then this year, one thing on the kind of season, you know, for Manchester United was his ability to pop up and score goals. So Brazil has a very balanced team coming up against Africa's best representative in the World Cup. World Cup, yeah, Yekoi, the two most complete teams for Africa, Morocco and then Senegal. I don't want to go into the controversies surrounding the AFCON trophy, no. But the reality is that coming into this World Cup, the last World Cup I call here in Qatar 2022, no, Morocco was the country waving the flag of African high by breaking the quarterfinal barrier and then getting into the last four in the semi-final. It's coming into this particular match, no. They are coming in there as the powerhouse. They are coming in there as one of the clubs at the last World Cup, countries at the last World Cup, boy, no. They were part of the top four teams that finished here, and they've still kept the team. The only difference, a woman is a coach, or don't could do a semi final, a wagradu, and now what team a free honum at me, they are come up for a new coach, adaba. But a chunk of a team, you know, they are a war, and they have a very solid team, a blend of experience and then youth players. Sorry, Ibrahim Diaz for Real Madrid, and then around here, your friends, Unahi. One player, I am sure, say, we are selling now, everyone home, a branch of a candema, a Leo Metropole, a body. Very, very good player, 18-year-old central midfielder. And I said, box to box midfielder. And we're seeing now, we see how he's going to stand up
0: Morocco,
1: against
0: Morocco for no so. Namir in Ukraine,
1: yeah.
0: Omu players, almost starting lineup, no,
1: yeah.
0: Omu, yeah, players are teams, omu bono.
1: And young Kodasem, young Kodasem, because omu were a blend of experience and then youth. That's why I'm
0: acquired to say, this players are no man able,
1: exactly. Day in, day out, you know, man, a boy over Europe, a lot of them. You know, man, a boy in the Champions League, you know, man, a boy in the Conference League, you know, man, a boy in the Europa League, you know, man, a boy away in various leagues. It, you know, you bet me on my share, you understand? And I am looking at how Abrantia Fence Boadi will hold his own against the midfield of Lucas Paqueta, Casemiro, and Bruno Guimarães. It is going to be a midfield battle. The one who is able to control and win the midfield effort, you know. And the idea of me a feeding attack, you know. But so compare the Brazilian attack as against the Moroccan attacker. Oh, because the Brazilian attack firepower, and the chain, the Moroccan attack, you know. But one thing is that can the Moroccan defense hold the attack of Brazil now? I wouldn't want to say Brazil attack, you know, is going to outrun this Moroccan side. No, I am very much certain, sir, with the rise of Achraf Hakimi of Paris Saint-Germain, Muzrai of Manchester United, and Ramantia, your friend is Chadi Reid of Crystal Palace, and then Issa Diop of Fulham. They should be able to handle Brazil attack, you know, in a way ATM and said they've been outrun. Carlo Ancelotti have one job to do. So he doesn't believe in embedding too much taxes in players, or believe it's a players
2: our quality enough, and they make the best of decisions. If the umomu the freedom to make their own decisions, the only thing that he has to do is to kill any ego and self-centeredness. Be a have Brazil team for some time now. No, if he's been able to do that, speaking to players, you know, for them to understand, say, look, you are Brazilians, and so but to me, I call into the folklore of Brazil history as one of the best players ever to have won the Brazilian colors. They are then since Brazil and you woke up in so many years, you know, more as a team to bring their World Cup home. Yeah, he will be able to get the best out of them. And you might say, oh yeah, I don't know. And I am sure, sir, with an experience, anyhow, when you're level-headed as a manager, no, he will be able to get out the best out of this Brazilian team, no. But look, Afena World Cup and started. But what I say,
3: Afena
2: World Cup no, started. Yahoo Canada, Yahoo USA, Yahoo Mexico, any other matches be. But this is a grade A match in the World Cup based on.
3: Oh, yes.
2: The pedigree of Brazil, any what Morocco did in the last World Cup, any the consistency that they've had. So with the controversy around the AFCON, the free one, for them to have gone to quarterfinals and then got into the semifinals of the World Cup, and then the next major tournament of Morocco, that is AFCON, they were able to get to the final, tells you that they have that some level of consistency in them as a country. And then it tells you the quality of Timor or Moro as a country. And into the coming into this game against
3: big stars.
2: Exactly. They've seen it all because a lot of them are Omobo team, you know, were part of the team that caught semifinal in Qatar.
3: Yeah.
2: So they would lose a lot of confidence. Say, look, if we were able to get to the semi-final, then we should be able to outstage Brazil for now. Then Brazil for now, so every few said, look, we are a powerhouse. We are the crown princes of the World Cup. Why should we be there for an African team to overrun us? Afena World Cup proper nankasano. Obia watina siya, oti asempa. 94.7 and that's also a Doom TV, no. Hey, yeah, they say, Obe enjoy game, no. It's going to be an end-to-end action, a very, very cagey encounter. And Shada, and yeah, a game that one is going to outrun one. No, I can say we are going to see plenty goals. And likely, both teams can score. But what I say, both teams can score.
3: Obi Abetimia 0.5.
2: That is one goal.
3: Okay.
2: But we are not going to see plenty goals in it because of the two teams not airborne. In as much as they all possess an attacking-minded players, you know, they are going to play with a little bit of caution.
3: Because so here Brazil, our national team now, in terms of say, yem football, num fanya ibima.
2: Yeah.
3: Yebenya Rafinha.
2: Yes.
3: Ni enya Vinicius Junior.
2: Vinicius Junior.
3: Afe ye kop Morocco nswa. Yebenya a certain
2: Brahim Diaz. Yes.
3: So no so Fabo no. Eddie Aye Dubit.
2: And then Blair Aye Canoes of VFB Stuttgart.
3: Yeah.
2: Or Bolon Ewo Honum.
3: Inti Enedie walk up Nedia no one can have in a walk up.
2: Yes.
3: And to be so my message them 0245001749. So we're British memo baby awobia live on a doom asempa. Bebia wu tie yen bebia na se comment no e bebia me so se ne se ne upim e western region patamun so a an aseda wota kwade na afi media ma enso e wota kwanti bebia wu obia no wadarma na wato message no e di atum ne enso di ahwim e di amount 0245001749 se ne se beteno no se believing makes it real and Verna mineral water changes people life. Also, and Azar Paint, you see, number one since 1925. And Bigo Energy, or see, big reflection moment. UMB Bank, or see, proudly serving Ghana with a speed since 1972. And Afi, official banking partner for Ghana Football Association, Afi, Blasters. And that's the same. Pep student was to do the two with the Pep student brushing every morning and evening. And no, and so choose Yanopa, no, a chino, a year, and you mre emra okoda na pepsi de na se eyi efim bi ewom eyi nkekawo bi ewom eyi mua bi ewo sin bi a ema won so timi smile kama kama pa Samson and 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always on point Lawson herba Mr. Edro and I feel Lawson Nese a year Mantile Causes no and no a boy Juma. Now Lawson say and Nasi a year in kind focus technology. Womu Ayene Kama a banner sample no a pipes a wood door socket a wood door and I feel trunkings a wood door ninjinadia Omoa and na Ombobania and so a year and tea and a ufi and your appliance a wood door ninjano. Miso co focus and as you draw. No auto focus technology. Womu enna ene hebane sempo no yenye nese solar system no nyemfa nye juma nafe wangasa wu energy no enkwia enfamo eye focus sene focus on your quality life nese eno no nkoto de boni focus on your quality life eno asempa 94.7 FM adum 106.3 yao sanogu who wins tonight
2: na me share the two attacking players and I said the two strikers are LED both teams and what they did in the just ended a season. Ego Thiago of Brentford Oshé 22 goals in the Premier League in 38 games for Brentford and then Soche Morocco and so striker Ishmael Sabani. Brazil keeper back ono kura die o collapse o no ankasa no o collapse abusha fone nim so collapse yes o collapse abusha fone kwa nim so collapse o mun se ani je mro so se na man ni wu e no mude ne cause then Ismail Sabali of Morocco no so is a kind PSV Eindhoven in the Eredivisie Holland e ade se about 27 games or share 15 goals with 8 assists that is about 23 goals and assist contribution. It tells you that the two teams in the attack now and as a strikers normally but no and your two strikers are you cannot just keep your eyes off them. The moments Ube you and EDF from Osunabe and the return of Kakrebi, no, they can punish you. So the two central defensive pair for both teams, you know, will be very, very alert and agree.
3: Asempa 94.7 FM Adum 106.3 came in associate Brazil airport from the left to right. And Morocco elbow from right to left. Brazil as on top jersey, you know, traditional one yellow. Down blue. Host white. And show say Brazil for Nancy Akano. Womu and the elbow home. Morocco so elbow away. But Morocco the traditional jersey top red. Host no green. And as a host near red. And womu down on so green. The first foul no I advantage at the ama of my Morocco. So they said Refi Zlavko Visic. One no NFI aye Slovenia. Oh Jinemu Dende Bone Kuta Slav Hakimi. Or the pass Natuo and Swachikama. A Morocco for Nekono. Morocco to Asav Hakimi. Uretia Bosn. Answer that your man on a coin. Brazil for a club on the Bonafio. Asempa 94.7 FM. 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Adam Ewa Bebia. Missy Bebiano. Mama Antunka. Branton Tiade Nosa. Wusina Kandema Manchester United. NT Senese and Nadia. Ampere Nancy Aja. Ayop and Nansu Ekutabono. What the Bona Quetle. Edia Koma Nosa. Nosa Eba. Answer that Morocco, yeah, oh, Morocco for us, some of them came in easy crowd.
1: They want to. What's only a country like Brazil, Ebola. You have to exert yourself onto them from the blast of the host and try to take control of the game. So when you say AKP a lot of the bona omu warm yourself into the game, they are always going to cause trouble for you. And that's exactly what Morocco for them are trying to do. They are trying to just pick Brazil for man for man instead of going zone. They are just having one man on every man, and they were trying to say omoni bit me win the second boss. The moment you win the second boss, you are always in control of the game.
3: Enti ene Ibanez wakwa kocha bila. We cha bila. Ema aye fa wako edema. Womai Morocco. 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Atum 106.3. Mesi bebi ya wobiano. Ma message no emra 0245-001749. Ma message no emra. Niansu yambongum emfa emao. Free kick advantage to the corner, man. The Atlas Lions of Morocco were 2-1 now, Sudabi. Akwadi Brazil for it on one. And no Pumato Ashraf Hakimi. Or the Akuma Nasa back to Ashraf Hakimi. World Cup on the match is the same. No ever net there. A Brenton and Jade Ayob Buadi. The pass not to one Mokama. Morocco back to Bela. And Bela Bey Gimano Papa to Ayok. Morocco Mranchen Nekutabono. To the far side Bakumian Mensa. Or the pass not him. Diaz. O Kutabona quite is a mercy ever bono. Or the pass not come up Branton Tiade. No sir. Morocco or Bela. When you're Bela. Answer Abe. And Timmy Anko. And there a fan of my Brazil. And so I started. Now so Morocco a club on the one of you. And we are seeing Brazil at us. And so Morocco so at us. And yeah, and so.
1: Yeah, but my one was Obi, a baby, I said, Morocco, and can duopoly. Duopoly, hope a deal of Morocco.
3: Can be a Senegal, Nazem,
1: Mali, and Nazem. Yes, it's a diop. The Etienne said, you're one of France. Friends said to Lou, well, I'm a boy, youth football, they my friends. I say, we say, I can't even Fulham or 29 years. That the tell and they always say, I can't even Morocco. They say, Nema, I'm in the papa in ancient Africa. Nema, I'm if Morocco and I'm a papa if we Senegal. It you know, a bro decided to say, oh, see, I can't find the French national team. So we decided to say, oh, no, now I so make a decision. And the rest Senegal and France are and we decided to say, oh, we see, I can't. And the ama aye Morocco. And as we Morocco, Morocco ne Senegal. It will decide to say, "Obeko baby ane ma anuwo." Now we see again. And the ama Morocco. Instead, we drop the Morocco lineup.
3: 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Adum 106.3. But the pass not to all. They come a brand and Jenny Nosa. Back to Bila. Morocco neko. Bila, Bila, Bila, Bila, Bila, Bila, Bila, Bila. And ne Bila be diagron Nosa. Watani, Morocco for Natchez, Urantia Bosnum, Warum, Morocco doesn't even have first goal. My goodness, that's been cleared away. What a match! Match the mighty Ibrahim Dia, watching, Nansudabe, and Timianko. A twin advantage, according to my woman, Morocco. Yo, that should have been a first goal. Nansuene. In terms of defense, in the Brazil, they are solid.
1: Yes, yes. And Morocco, for no, try some better finding of ways. Brazil, for instance, settle into the game. And Morocco, for the quicker, on better many, at least one go to unsettle them more. No, the
3: now, Vinny, woman here.
1: Yes, Vinicius Junior.
3: Rafinha,
1: woman. Lucas.
3: A pass, Nekuta, Morocco, about so now, Sudabe. Antimianko. And nay, and yet for the agro. Namian on Ukraine, March in the morning. A muaya ding papa, papa, papa, papa. A feminian, a nibra, I was low. And yet, any bracket will be any abre, said the SFA. But the pass not to all. ene Brazil ena starti na nsu Morocco agye from nsem Morocco ene Eko what the pass na koma Ismail Sabiri of PSV and say back to Diop Issa what ya koma no sa Morocco and fin fi 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to one of kama obetimi akwana nanso sene se FIFA World Cup Mundial 2026 Eban radio commentary dia kwa emuta hawa Eban radio commentary dia anye multimedia TV nanso yekutam samre ko he Adum TV Fawo TV to Adum TV. E demusa. Bone kuta Rafinha. Abo short at them nansu dabi. Nosa jibone kama. Morocco and Eba. Le pia pass na diato di akuma Bila. Bila ki. Bila ne kono. Onusu diatum. O hea brante de Jerry Diaz. Obe timio kwana. E nese nese ayob. Bone ense ye. Back to Morocco. Nansu dabi. Short ni me kwana. Short ne su akobo ni pamanati ahi. Akobo ni padasani amanati ahwe ya usanogo.
2: Yes, Gabriel Magash and a tracer or blocky that shot from Morocco 401. And I like how the first 8 minutes Morocco 401 has taken control of the game. What or much less yes, in as much as Brazil a very powerful side, no, they are not going to sit there and allow Morocco Brazil to outrun and overpower them. And almost so should I say, when it comes to Africa, they have the solid representation of Africa and only make a solid case for themselves. They want to show to the world, say they have really, really arrived. Who say after 2026 World Cup, you know, the next World Cup now is a host and also a joint host.
3: Spain. Morocco is a host nation.
2: Yes, Morocco.
3: And you already on the next World Cup, no?
2: Or because
3: qualified that.
2: Yes, Morocco and Spain, and I think they're one other countries.
3: Any Portugal.
2: Any Portugal. And I almost host the album. Three countries. And I host the album one. Any SM countries, you know. They are also preparing themselves for that one. You know, they want to make sure we are still being home here proper.
3: About to get Morocco the cut pass, no? What a team sort in the banana. Now Sudabi Abrante. Hey. Opportunities in Abba Bebede. Yeah, Morocco for all do Etienne and Manso to be
2: anywhere. The Etienne said they've outrun Casemiro. Unse Casemiro is supposed to be the one breaking the attack of Morocco through the middle. Because all Morocco for they are not attacking from the flank, they are attacking from the central center park of Omo team, which is in fifth round. And Casemiro is not able to see the dangers now. Omo the air banner. I am sure Carlo Ancelotti will have one job to do. Tell Bruno Gomes Unya is Oko Nino. Now Unya Casemiro chain to pick those balls in Yanya Bachelor.
3: Back again in Morocco San Kutabono. Short number Bilanya awaiting a boss ninchain Diaz Nosa Ayob ne Kutabono or the pass not to the Akoma Diop Morocco Omubona Omubono Papa in terms of Bonadi Oboa Morocco possessing Bibia Wom and the Kutem Issa Diop to a brand tenity at No, sir. And say a peer pass not to all. The jersey number 11, Morocco, Brenton, Jerry Ismail, Sabari to Bila. Bila ne Kutabono. What are two other come on? No, sir. No, sir. No, sir. Were ye a true pass? No, answer that be. Makion Sequequi, Morocco, Sarge Bonibium, a foul quality, Morocco. Brazil for no born no crown no more.
2: Yes, I ran to a friend. I said, Boadi. I told you, sir. Oh, he's very, very combative in the middle. And Omo Bruno Gomes in Yan Hutra Brekra, the number 3 this year for a year Morocco. Very, very young player, 18 years. on a big stage like that. Yes, and he's trying to impose himself in the middle. And so far, so good. Anytime be a Brazil being attacked, then he's able to cut Brazil attack. And of course, experienced Casemiro is not able to do that for Brazil against Morocco. But anyway, it is a very long game. Yeah, but and so Oka said because of the first 12-15 minutes, the Morocco for anything, Orane Brazil for offer. You might be laughing at the wrong side of your mouth. Just that Morocco for now has done one thing. Make sure you block all the passing lanes and make sure the balls do not get to Abraham TFN, say Rafinha and Vinicius Junior.
3: 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Short no and a two teams in now taking it here. Morocco, Dutuana, Bon Ensaye, Oya Branted, Jenny Vinicius Junior, Wenya Vini, Vini Berete, Abos Nimana, Nansu Dabi, Wapim Diatum, eh? Chance about Kunun Kaya and Wundiama, Morocco. Sonogo, Vinicius Junior, start you.
2: Of course, the most dangerous part of Brazil team, eh, your wingers now, Omadeba, this competition, that is. Vinicius Junior and Rafinha. The moment you allow them to see a lot of the balls, one-on-one versus any defense, and I say any lateral defense, you know, they will be able to take them on. And that is one thing Morocco Fono are trying to prevent. Make sure the balls do not get to them. One time I get it to Vinicius Junior and across a one, Igo Thiago didn't take time. But then the connection on the one year, Emma Morocco for Efa Omotididi, if he had gotten the connection right, but being Ojandi, it could have been a different story for Morocco.
3: 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Minada match no. Aye match kasiye. Aye match kasiye pa Minada. A emunsu esi. Anu ensu esi pa pa pa pa pa pa pa. Esto Brazil sebi. Sansu ena Morocco nsu ensebi. 14 minutes of boxing so far. A match, just a one say yes and one say first match in Group C. And NA, Yadi Emma Osi Morocco all the way. I am Abuadan Sika Ensio from Afienya. And now, what to Eddie Atum? And they announce what the Abba messages, you know, there's a Japa and Eba Asempa 94.7 FM. Atum 106.3 Sene Sene Beteno Adaroma Beteno Eye Beta Nese Osani Apa Wankasano Sikabo Cho Ena Yedibe Gu Wakountinum Sikabo Cho Ena Wakountinum Yedi Egum Inti Ene Beteno Eno Aname Kamfu Edi Amam What is Sani Up Ententem Ene Ya Na Klemu a welcome bonus of 2,000 Ghana cedis. 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And it's a paint, no one paint here. One kasa umounse ah, paint here. 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Aza number 1. It's still 17 minutes of action on Atom 106.3 Asampa 94.7 FM Bonekuta Brent Energy. I didn't know, sir. Jai there to about to him again. A woman can suffer Bila. But Jai, Eddie Bono, Abba, actually, she said, yeah. She said, Brazil for no Astati in France 98. Brazil, Echi, Morocco, Bomakami, and someone to me as Meji, Vinicius Junior, Nancy Dabe, one pass from Rafinha to Vinicius Junior.
1: From the 15th minute, Brazil won an upper game very strongly, and they seem to be finding ways around Morocco defense, you know, and it looks a bit dangerous because players now more attack Morocco for no a players that on any day at any phase of the game, you know, won't beat me across the havoc. And one thing I've realized is that in some combo beyond the season, they cannot win. They try to flick it and stretch it for other players, you know, to pick the second boss in and around the 18 boss, and very dangerous. Morocco from the earlier they cut that off, the better. Yes, on beating me, of course, a penalty.
3: A corner kick advantage, according to my Brazil corner kick advantage, according to Brazil for Omo any abre somewhere here. Morocco, Momo di Omo Dokum Fiada, corner kick back, Kumin Mansa, Babum say to me. Nansu Bono, Vinicius Junior, and so my pass no, I'm a pass in the one Akobonipa. As the play must continue. Bono Akwakobo, Kobrane, as the play must continue. And Yan Nibra Ketua, and Ne Alison Becker. Oh dear, the only year in Liverpool, no year Nubi, Kawe Wakapu.
1: Okaze, Enra. Mm-hmm. Okay, say, or may see some Liverpool games to make sure, say, the Hobberton fully fit. Now, it's never bothered. For Liverpool, he has done everything that he needs to do. He has won 2 premierships for them, won the Champions League, and the Akano Air Brazil. And no few said the last chance. And sometimes, or should that miss it, Liverpool games, maybe. Emma, the second keeper, Mama, the Ashiri is 100.
3: Morocco, Isma Sabiri from PSV. Amartina Casa, Alison Becker and the Ekanasimu.
1: Yes,
3: some cancer or no. Hey, we obey you to see. Obey you, Nandiano, Alison Becker.
1: Oh, that brother for a bad game, you know, and pushing Morocco for an echo, a chilica crack. And my brother for no. We're kind of playing some high line beer now. Omania from Mosso Kakra, and once one baby and Omu defenders.
3: Three touches,
1: yes. Omu defenders
3: from Nosa,
1: Omu defenders,
3: to Diaz.
1: No. Yes. Bruno Guimaraes and Omu defenders, and Gabriel Magalhaes. On Arantia, your friend said Marquinhos, and no Minano, I push up by any more baby drew somewhere around the center circle. They were trying to play high lines, and then one pass through them, and a man. Sabari and so I found the comedy catcher said the 2 attackers now, both teams are there, but the players are when you give them some of these opportunities, they will punish you. And exactly, Sabari actually, why he's a very good striker for Morocco and then from the club PSV. And when medical catcher said both teams, you know, are likely to score once Brazil are considering, you know, trust them to come back and score in the 90 minutes. And San everybody away.
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4: Asampa from commentary.
3: Anti ya open just Brazil for no Brazil to win at the moment.
1: Yes. No, Brazil to win. I am very certain that they will score. As to say, on beating me, as
2: Abet Kanache Morocco no is a different issue. But with attack Nicky Tom, any of the place Nicky Tom, they're a team that on any day can score.
3: A team one, the Bianda, Bibiamuno, Omendigo, Abet Watna, Yao Sanogo Ekai, and they year call hydration break. There's a cooling break and a yeko. Enti se omukwa konumsio. 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Ah, Enzo Crogy. 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And TNA, Venom and Rawat and American for Eddie Amel open to do it to Akotua. 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Na sene se omu e product I would do abano and nay om aye bebre sene se solar system sounds and a smart lamps. And I fee fans a whole door step down sounds certain set up transformers and PVC pipes, electrical cables, sockets, switch, and I fee PVC trunking and a year standing sounds and a banner simple ceiling any wall fans and a wide range of home appliances such as kettle, iron, and a year rice cookers. Blenders, ninjina edie, sene se focus omu e product no eye number one. Na since 2018, omu expande omu presence no from Ghana to Africa important bebia enti ene enwa no. Na yasuye kese no ewo Gomua Akoti Junction, Kasua Winneba Highway. Wholesale dear, miso contact him 0244-295302. Na one focus technology or to focus on your quality. 26 minutes of action so far. Brazil 0, Morocco 1. Asampa 94.7 FM. Yao Sanogo, game na idea ma Morocco ana. And asampa no Brazil.
2: I think that so far, the Morocco, what they needed to do, and I said what they wanted to do from the start, you know, was to get a goal to unsettle Brazil for, and very painful. Said the moment in Brazil for an airbag game, you know, and then when they considered that going against the run of play, it was a very good pass from Brahim Diaz, and then Sabali actually said when you give him that opportunity, obviously me.
3: Asher. And Morocco, there yes. They go again. Morocco, answer me. Ashraf Hakimi. Nasam no a defender. No, I meant for that. Now,
2: yes,
3: so
2: he has always been like that. Or a lateral defender. But then he is a lateral defender that brings a lot to any team be a obobia in terms of a transitional play,
1: creativity and then the ability to even spot spaces and slot passes in there. And that's exactly what he's doing a lot of the times. You know, he's used as a creative force for opposition team. Ayana Usia kind of moment. He's a central defender. He's a lateral defender, but he's given the free role, you know, to always add a opposition, you know, with attack. And so no bar.
3: Morocco, there they go again. Brahim Diaz on the Kutabon on the Bonkumano. Or here, Ashraf Hakimi Wanyano. Back to Diaz again. Ewo 18 abos ninche. Michel Omai Brazil. Press up on presser. Vinicius Junior and Ney. Omo nani nam game him. Or the pass not to other command danger man. Ni huo hupa with a jersey number 6. So on Chibo no fire Sanogo. Ewo taba. A brand tenet here Boadid from Lille. Or Chibo no no kwa bo unse yes. Player now, Morocco coach not in the and the bottoms out. Also, we hear Carlo Ancelotti and Metro Palm won't say yes. Metro M won't say yes. And they, Diaz, are winning free kick. Messi, a friend Ancelotti, I won't say yes. Ni Timuno, what's here, Timpa? What's here, Timpa, Papa? Asempa 94.7 FM, Atum 106.3. We Osi Bosu, I am really enjoying your commentary. Keep it up. Bro, from Solomon G. Offer, El Westland, and the Ney Odia Tour. And your free kick call Edema, Omai Morocco. Osi Morocco all the way. I am Isa AKA 10K. From Zoom, Pass Nako. Asampa 94.7 FM. Nelson Ney. E Huankasa. About Cross Natchim. E Tekoyim. Whenever. Bon Ense Sabari Watene or the Atobium or no Eneko our pass no answer Dabi and Timianko Bon Ense answer Ne straight to goalkeeper Alison Becker Morocco all the way Isa or the Frisuman or the Abba way or say hi good evening is your boy can dust the inside of Dumasi Brazil win by 2-1 more fire and on also the APM and it is a bono wabobon save two and one at center circle Brazil sign there's a Morocco soccer jibon beam Bilal what jibono Morocco for om eneko watani or the pass na kwa kuma Brighton Jenny Diaz what you Diaz it answer that be that jibon finish sir Morocco soccer jibon beam match in the acquired is a Brazil for no monk. Pass no cross number 18. Mwana now should I be born in say that be a Savakimi. Yeah, and say Morocco we are giving the first up.
1: Of course, they are winning the second boss in Indiana. And funny enough, Brazil for no midfield no and Timmy Emma the balance now they look on paper no. The output, you know, has not been that flamboyant. Lucas Paqueta.
3: On the camera, no cotton, no subway, no.
1: I'm again. Side attraction. Yes, yet it's too good. Brazil midfield, you know, of Lucas Paqueta, Casemiro, and then my branch of Bruno Guimarães. On paper, it's a very balanced midfield, but unfortunately, the output and then anyway, hasn't been good, especially Lucas Paqueta.
3: Yeah, we are not going to for the next announcement for the first 30 minutes game. Yeah, Mahui and just a Brazil 4-year 5 teams crowd, which imagine tournament to work.
1: Of course, we say and can normally Brazil a World Cup. They have superstars players that are prima donnas and dominion factors. Global football, but unfortunately, it is not like that. But then, let's see how it's going to go for them.
3: Yeah, we're going to go. Vinicius Junior, 18 abos nim. Joaquin Vini, goal! Vinicius Junior, Vini Amartina Casa, 31 minutes. A 2-day idea, you get a certain Vinicius Junior.
1: Individual. Clinical. Individual quality, you know, was through, and he's the one that Brazil putting in any done. So say, if there's anybody who is going to drag them closer to the trophy, no, it should be him. And I am happy for him. Say, when they needed to come back into the game, or not,
2: And about one said the medical catch or say they are two players or no any Rafinha. When you leave them too much spaces, they have the quality, they have the instincts to punish you. And Morocco Fono gave them a lot of space to work around or more lateral defenders, and he's just done that and he's brought them back into the game. I'll tell why he's a big boy, he's a global superstar. Vinicius Jr., very good kick from him. Now Sebia Obi Eko Obi and Obi Ena Jobeku Fikesina na Utimia. May I sure say Bana with this car? Because I said both teams need
3: to score.
2: And now it has happened.
3: Asempa 94.7 FM, Carlo Ancelotti was your fe and na agrono ebesas ye. Afe na grono ebeso. Enti se se die. Ah. Emu ebe dankasa.

0: wono ana akwade se enya bona emfama no na ompia ene Vinicius Junior wadi aka Hakimi
1: asampa from commentary e muta hof
0: wadi aka Hakimi Hakimi nsu se prayo se dihu e we on nsu si ye die please I am Williams. You are loud and clear inside estate of Nsawam Alafia. Bro, this year World Cup history will be repeated. Without for Mercy and his team mates. Greetings to Aya Abito, Abito Wang, Nuruddin, Wizzy, Boy, and Afe Sakalewu, and I don't know. Enti ononso ato ede aba eye free kick code ma Morocco aba free knatch him etie ko hwan na ebo short no Ruben Diaz a peja bo no nanso Alisson Becker wa pime fetire Alisson Becker oso di free pantai na good evening and I am sources o si Morocco winning there's a no one no si Morocco be se or say Philip Morocco 2, Brazil 1. And I know so what the Empire Yao Sanogo El Kobo Dubako Nansu and a month for Kuta comment to Numupa Multimedia de Babia Wobia Abdum Asempa comment to Numu Aye de Rough Yao 35 minutes 1-1.
2: 35 minutes 1-1. Still say, because within the 35 minutes now Yabono, why? And we're the best team. Make sure say Morocco because in terms of being attacking momentum, no Morocco and yeah one that is having a bit ahead of Brazil. But then Brazil our quality, our attack, more players that individually can turn the game around for them. And so Brazil beat me within this particular game. No. It will not be because they have a team that is very way better than Morocco, but they have a team that has individuals or meeting attend the fortunes of Brazil for them. And that is what will happen. Say Brazil beats me a winner. They will come from brilliant individual play like Vinicius Junior, you know, Echo A and whilst Morocco can beat Brazil by being a solid team from all play, from defense to midfield to attack. More transitional play, you know, has been very, very good than Brazil for them.
0: 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Atum 106.3, still 1-1. 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Next day, a yellow card. Echo Editia Casemiro. And say, do baby, we're moon. We are. I'm going to go fast, Maba. And no one, no. The way I pass in the SC coin, any day. Cabranch and a remoir. Go remoir, no. Remon Sudia. Next day, a car abafi. In Lawson Herba Center. In Lawson Herba Center. Or see the Virgin Doctor. Now Lawson Herba Center there. Herba no Ebia. I just say one case who drew her. We are dealing in a. Ebe ko over 25 years ni. Quality product. And I'm on the Abba market.
1: And some perfect quality. And with the whole
0: world. And so that be. Won't be encore. And I'm no Kasei, go kick advantage according to my Brazil. Na Lawson Herba Mesa. Aye Prodata, the Virgin Doctor Eddie Abba. Lawson Lord Care Mesa. And Lawson Delay Man Capsules. Ninyanano from Lawson Herba Center. And Eddie Abba, Delay Man Capsules in Eddie. Banese Prostrate. And Tamua, no, no, no, Bia, about 2 hours and tentem, Eddie F.O. Which is Yadia, waste and pain. Which is Yadia, is Yao, Yoko to grow to me. A sign enhancing good performance in Bay, Emma Woods now and also.

0: weak eruptions, no, any premature ejaculations in Nina. We not lost in delay, man comes in the beer. There two are saying, dear few, come up. And then we are sportsman, driver, farmer, activities beer. So, a human beer, we are beer, no, and do be an as I say, unum. And Lawson, and now say, Lord Care, Mister, no, and no idea. Then it's a name infection beer. 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Brazil 1 Morocco 1 Asempa 94.7 FM. And Gabriel, what you want to do? Bartu Casemiro. He said, OBI, where Vinicius Junior? That's one time quick. And the Superman, Asaf Hakimi. Why, you intend to make one day to throw in? What to the team? It took you. That's what I'll be. And you also know what I'm going to say. Rafinha, Mfa.
1: Aba besia kan dia made Brazil national team a
0: Asava Kimi abosot na team etekoyem nanso da bi obi ene ho bona san be di ne ho aye fawa kodi tia Morocco wa Brazil fo afam Neymar dia to score 79 goals but se banu nipa wobo Brazil national team no dodo pa dia aye Cafu.
1: Yes.
0: Cafu.
1: Defender.
0: Marcus de Aye Moraes. Wano aka Cafu. 142
1: Cafu no.
0: Matches.
1: Yes. One time Brazil national team captain.
0: Yeah.
1: Omoje 2002. Korea, Japan. Na ono na yomo captain. Cafu. Number
0: and
1: two.
0: Neymar no. Onye woke up momo.
1: Debi.
0: Ghost no no wasene duduo.
1: Yes.
0: Obian Chano.
1: He's regarded as one of the most talented players to have ever come out of Brazil. It is quite unfortunate, say, onu we share a generation of players na ebe complementing the effort na momentum age work up. Brazil is a country that has never been driven by just one person. Omo they are always having a superstar, but they always have a team that collectively, from goalkeeping to defense to midfield to attack, he is solid. But Neymar in his entire career, intimately,
0: yeah,
1: it's either the team is imbalanced or more good defense or good attack, but they don't have good midfield. And also more good midfield and more good attack or more good defense.
0: Yeah, yeah, incidents where you want to say this is so silly.
1: Yeah,
0: because quite a branch and a falso Ibanez, quite a falso and Roger just a couple of Pia. Diaz, Diaz. Swatching you, baby.
1: Baby cry.
0: I'm say Brazil for no.
1: They want to apply. They want to apply a bit of physicality into the game and then make sure, at least, Anya should not be team the first half. No, Ako na aye 1-1 said they can go and re-strategize and make sure certain they can play. But what I am sure, game I'm hearing, if there'll be changes a bit in a bad game in the second half, I am very certain say Ebe Lucas Paqueta and Ego Thiago. Brazil with the likes of Endrick Emo Bencha or me sleek, quick and very pacey on beating across a lot of damage than Ego Thiago. Looks like the first 15 minutes of flicky balls, you know, he's been held down by Morocco defense now. And Mark Wintini and laying his hands on the game.
0: Asampa 94.7 FM. And they Rafinha Jibon in your channel forward corner. Rafinha. A forward corner. Rafinha. I'm fine, Niagro. You're booning me. You're booning what do you say? I'm manapa. I'm a associate Akano. You see, I can see 44 minutes. And now, Yapemso. Oh, see, good evening, my brother. This is Yesu Atum. Oh, Dababa, I am listening to you live. Ewo. My room, Bogumsa. Yes, Adum Babin Shop. Adum no no, oh, yeah, brutal Baba. Papim pass na di ato. Morocco san kwa kwa jibiem. Morocco, wamu ana echo. Asempa 94.7 commentary is the best. That's why I lower my TV volume and using your commentary to watch the game. Keep the fire burning. I am done. Naya inside Koforidua Namikrum. Messi match no aye match. Emu da hot rough. Emu aye siyankasa. Menada. Ene King Sarah. Die hard Liverpool supporter. Ye busi eni na pim. Ewo Germany abontinsu. And now, Omo Ensu, enjoy game. No, come up, baby. I will be ano. There's a tutum. Na yentunka. You want to say NSC at here. Ebone Kuta Brazil. Yet is my NI and Atosu. Rafi Zlavko visits from Ayer Slovenia. What is my Makumako? And I cross Naba. Now, Sudabe Paqueta, come fast, your boss is a kicking on. Now, no, Sibu Papa, a cadet, and can second go no atom. Bankebe Hupa, Sanogo.
1: Yes, was the Brazil for they are just trying to get Neymar, Vinicius Junior, and Grafinha on the ball. That is their biggest. A threat, but then Morocco Fono should start avoiding Brazil from getting a lot of corner kicks, because Brazil Fono are very good attackers when it comes to the corner kick. Gabriel Magalhães and Casemiro.
0: Abo connecting a team now, Sudabe, and no problem at all. Marquinhos on the captain of the man, Brazil national team. No, a bonus trophy, sir. Why did you do our club level? But won't me any be at one national level? National, so the Amodia, we are Brazilian player. Now, won't me new walk up and the Arabio from college. America walk up and aid you into Untiminia. And they over 24 years in ye Brazil trophy no empty me uncle or Pimbon and me uncle. Abom say to Eddie F.O. Back to Diaz. The GF inside this time round, Casemiro. And man a chance to cry. Vinicius Junior. Vini ne kutabono. Vinicius Junior. Answer that be. Ravi said play must continue. Rabbi who in your Champions League. We cannot show a forward called Morocco. Ashraf Hakimi. Vinicius Junior, Nabi, we no any Champions League. Hey, ehun, yao.
1: Ashraf Hakimi, that referee ne Ben situation in see me who why.
0: But don't say who are who.
1: But once any an incident that warrants a record, the VR will allow the unfair decision.
0: But Van and Savan Edge Maria.
1: Yes, a Edge Maria, and a referee who is Toya. And I come back check here, say be a record offense and I send a record offense. But once referee and we turn it, the VR will not referee the game until the man happens.
0: Asempa 94.7 FM, Atom 106.3. Sene Sene, Mahonse Vini, a complaining it's a referee Zlavko, Ofa Edikang. Abana wiye Vinicio Junior. I'm so what not know here what club they won in the Bahazo. Nadia no. Ni complain no for the Abba. And to offer the kind. Abba ne wiye. Morocco ese kabako. Brazil ese kabako. A Brenton it yade. Sabari NSF first goal. And I've been so junior Ebabete and ne Sanana sir Bigo energy say enjoy great taste and refreshing experience. A Bigo energy dear anytime anywhere. Bigo energy and no Bigo energy. SNA Unya Biko Energy Drink na. Say yes. Power pa open do to a cotton. 0249-717777. 0249-717777. Biko Energy. A big refreshing moment. And no any Biko. And then the 10-year Pep student. Walk up, ye no more. Essence ye sidipe. Into your wife, you cheer siano pa, as ye chew and you may. Oh, honomua. The tier piano. Baby a ura. Baby a wisha piano. Meso, do the two. And no anise obedutu was it. Anopa. No a chew a ye and you may. Na pep student, dear. The tier. A Wawan Kasa Emma and Ney was sent a Hodin a strong James be a won't be an a killer. No, na and Kakao be a won't be a Nancy, you know, Eddie a free home in tea or say get the pep student for a Ney Nancy Abusia for as all turn a Kasiko Gupi. Na Obia Eddie Trinity Anopa and a year. Enumere sports water they say eco break nti eno na eco akonum sports water yeko break nti ye eco akonum sports water no eno na ye num o sports water no na ese no a na ye num ne kama pa bibi eno sports water ne de eno a na ye num na sports water say on the field of play. So nay, ye co breaker, and one ye coconum, and two horn ma, a ye refreshing. A son said, no sugar add, and tea sports water dear, a yen sucroji, and no be enna, as I said, onum, na at all. A busuanin yam so, o soap no, o supermarket no, to sports water, nafe, o be emraho emetubi. 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Fa alive soap. E jare. Essence a natural ingredient pa and a womb a ye available. Come up, pa. A wo baby, a meow doing in a and they alive soup dear. You will difference, baby. You will difference, baby. Next, we will say aloe vera, no. Sansuna lemon, and then it's a different. And aja, Emma, it's a antibacteria, a Medicare, next, and puno, a super. Unya bi edigaria, that's a one udem. Alive soap, or see, feel fresh and feel alive. And no, and no. Fortune spread. Fortune, no. Aye, available in grams 12, 250 grams, 450 grams. Afe, senese name 900 grams. Na, enu anese, aye, packed. Ewa, sop, bie, ebe, un. Inti, mi, slewada. Ko, sop, onane, ho. And now, simple, no. Uyo, bia, o, ton, bread. Uye, tea seller. So, mama, diya, stocky. Aye, fortune spread, no. And watch any tembia. Now, Udia, for my essence, yummy delicious. Always on point. Ah, simple, no, a banner say with crackers, knees, pancakes, knee. Yeah, cake, home bread, na de. And one fortune spread. Fortune spread, no. Aye, number one. And then Sigma Appliances. Sigma Appliances. Walk up, ye new one. Na Sigma Appliances say, and near the attenue, one TV no, and now simple and so per se, who screen no, anytime be our enjoy, Jaman, we enjoy football matches no, and a year they say, PS5 gaming tournament in a massive giveaways, and any a year, and the ama fans no, intimis the water, air conditions, freezes. TVs and afi sound bars ninyina adie momode se ubenya aye Sigma Appliances nibi na de tie ni wom abomode anye so muwo aye quality TVs aye adia na se premium quality no wom eho enewo ene ya mene wakase de Ghana technical future no na se adie ewo so Sigma Appliances no officially Omu aye partner with the Ghana TVET services for a year Sigma for TVET initiative. 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Essence non do ekopim do mi no. 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Aye branda. It's a celebrities will be beer individually. And so etimi enum Rush energy drink. Fre nafe kotubi and so empon enum anase kotubi koton. 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Rice energy drink dear. They say Nua and aye number one. And then they say UMB Bank. Ghana. Womunia since 1972. UMB Bank said the Omuni GFE and a blasters and a shoe boom. Na the chini. I'm saying one year da. so we be account any money muya. Now be accounta. Om ewa branches bebre. 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And na simple no download do ewo and as a download my UMB Bank speed up no ewo Play Store and as Apple Store intentem no open account na any money muya details no. Within 24 hours, we be a contact in Tentemaba 030 26 033 988. In T and they so simple no when the empenny forecast are with me from in T UMB Bank proudly back in Ghana since 1972 and FA7 Ghana with speed since 1972 in T Omu Adarma. And the Chinese idea Vim energy. Eso nya Vim no. Eso ye strong. Eso Vim no eba. Na Vim no eba dia. Any the Chinese Vim energy. Enu ena me kamfu edi amai. Was he enjoying the exciting taste? Exciting taste no. Was he enjoying? And I feel vibrant spirit of Vim. Energy no, and no elho. And to Vim energy, dear, Ubura sopwa, there's a ja, watch over there, and to umpawi, Nadia and our pen tentum, and so etimi esum, Nadia, oh ye juma, come up, pana, beyonce etimi akon kain, on a sempa 94.7 FM, atom 106.3. Yasa no go, answer never for second half, no. And they won't say, you better call say, yeah, go sinibi besan so abana.
1: Brazil. The whole of first half, in England, the only player who played as a Brazilian and who played as a player who wants to do something, a Venusius, or Mama called Parkinson, are just playing like the Black Stars of Ghana in their current state, which is not encouraging. So for me, Selemadi Kiakano, if there is any win going to come from Brazil side, it is purely going to come from individual play. And so here Brazil bench and one in attack. They have Hendrick on the bench and then they have Manchester United player Fred Cunha on the bench. Brazil. But for Morocco, I like what I've seen so far. They've played as a unit. They've played as a team. They've been very resolute and compact at the back. And then going forward, attack team of friends at Brazil, they do that with a lot of purpose and then a lot of fairness and then a lot of precision. It's a bit of a problem for Brazil defense and midfield. And it's happening because Casemiro, Lucas Paqueta, and then Abraham TFN is Bruno Guimarães, who are supposed to exert their authority, control, and then composure on and off the ball, no, hasn't been that flamboyant, and they seem to be losing even all the 50-50 balls. And Nama Morocco, a bit calm and then resolute on and off the ball. Cause a trouble, Dema Omaya, your friend said, Brazil. But then Morocco as a team can score a goal because they look like a team that is very good in scoring. Yes, and you as a coach, your friend said, Carlo Ancelotti, all your changes nowadays. Fabinho, Etimed Naba, a very solid central midfielder from AS Monaco to Liverpool. He's seen it, done it all as a number six. But only one funny thing.
2: And ye word you my pa. If you say, Sammy Malaria, ne can the one.
3: I can just say, and that Lawson herba mix and so Edison Kunimu. When I'm yapa, we born with the Umiano crowd one tissue, and so a children, nay, ya, afe, malaria, coco, and for to grow woman who was a tire with ya. Lawson herba mixer, a bet in the tama, what all cry.
2: And yes, a Lawson herba mix, a mamma, what Tommy dear. Let that was in a window, and you see, kind of the bed.
3: Oh, let us say, in kind.
2: Eh, no.
3: What you bring ya? pet your brosses, yeah. 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Lawson Herbal Mixer, dear. A whole nasty, a in kind.

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0: 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Wallace, then Eric S.E. Dubuedi, Obin Kwekuandi, Alex Kwabina Stone, Okuman Kraba Kwama Kainsuroja, Kanija, Alatula. Then Benana Paddy Boche, Philip Otio, the gunshot man, and all the members of Enyina Ekutemwa, the Prophet Tosimino Asasye, our MetLife Stadium, there's a New York, New Jersey Stadium, and our America Memo. And your match ticket, what? March, no, a match, and a Nessie, and no IRC. Nessie, and it's a New Town Zongo Rice. New Town Zongo Rice. A ye corner kicker ko edema on my Brazil corner kick a corner Brazil any omo check it sir anyem biano ohe dia na I'm renting a ya sir referee bakum ni miensa babo corner kick na chim anso. Revi say another corner kick beam. Another corner kick. Another corner kick called them Brazil. Asempa 94.7 FM commentary Muda Horov. We pay the ball on the Bonachim. Nanswana Baubi and Ho. Bono Pejayano. We'll be any Ho. Yajibono Eddie Efri. Aye, Brazil, Omo, Aswaye, New Town Zongo Rice. New Town Zongo Rice. New Town Zongo Rice. New Town Zongo Rice. So, Ope, rice, papa, say ye jollof, say ye plain rice, any salad de kaho, and nambi be a quality one dear. New Town Zongo Rice. There's Angola, Isao Abdullah. Hey, or ye brutal chef. Isao. Ah, or ye brutal. New Town Zongo Rice. Well, no, no, what the enumerate with Samuel Yakobo, no Duba Kwambe, ever one a crowd called Benya Bianya, the intro, Munam Group, when I'm called Pakikano. New Town, Total Philly State, opposite Pet, a whole Anabonia, New Town Zongo Rice, New Town Zongo Rice, Angola, or ye champion. Ah, only when you are in one, only the customers know, said drinks be a sack, be a pebby, when you're there for New Town Zongo Rice, Angola Nasway. And there's a Jano Agenem, a year 1-1 in Brazil, and a Omai Morocco, and a Eddie Abueni, and they say, and you're for the agro, a Jano Eoho, and no S. Papa. Asempa 94.7 FM Atom 106.3 Gomwa Jaman this year said Dazini walk up with Free Samaria Ekosi on the 19th of July. Dabi Yenna Yeda Enya Ye Enyadia Yebeda Essence Ejano Ejnem Yeda Enya Ye Enti Edese Yaboso Bacterno Vena Mineral Water, Azar Paint, Bigo Energy Drink, UMB Bank, Pep Student, Rush Energy Drink, Sports Water, Alive Soap, Sigma Appliances, Fortune Spread, Lawson Delay Man Capsules, and Afe Nemestano, Ne Lord K, Ne Elboy Juma, Samsuna Vim Energy Drink, Vim Energy Drink, Nesene. Vim no edem, ewo bebiya. 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Bode kuta Morocco. 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Ansu wadaho ayibone kama. 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Abrante de Jerry Viniso Junior. 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About the bonnet Nancy Dabi, or clear the effectory. Womu Acle, Eddie Bono effectory. Vinicio Junior, and ne Brazil for them would say so mu pussy no munya go. As a so mu pussy, no omunya go no, not for etimi echo. Omunya second go ninty, and ne Brazil for no. Wamu e pussy san. Wamu e pussy a pussy a pussy a pussy a. Asempe FM coming to know emu eda ho rough. Emu eda ho ye. Emu eda ho. Ne sopa. Asempa 94.7 FM. So ne se ne ba bia wo bia esi e bogu musa asempa 94.7 fm e bon ekuta Morocco nan so da bi wa club on de bon efio asan be di Brazil mountain eba Robinho Personal Accor bow to Brazil again and then Nibre Minadao Wom any Abri Pass Nako Brazil be Romana announced Abbey and Timmy Anko and Timmy Anko Ama Obi and Abri Yao so far. As a Brazil has started the pressure now, to Morocco force.
1: Yeah, first half, once Morocco for no were outrunning on Mohamed Field, you know, he's made two changes. Or the Fabinho,
2: Eddie Abem Ababi, Abrante friends, Eye Casemiro, Etimi, Eddie Nefri, many things, you know. Why another change that has also brought on Abrante friends, Eye Danilo. You understand? Or the Abrante. Your friend say Danilo and so
1: Etimi Edia Bum. Ama on also
2: Ababi Abrantia friend say Roger Ibanez.
1: But one thing is that Brazil echo into this particular World Cup without having a right back. And it's very shocking.
0: Bon and say Vinicius Junior announced that be Ashraf Hakimi. One man a coin. Ye piano shuho. Minadao bow head here.
2: And you go watch another man who goes to America. Roger Ibanez, or a central defender, and a coach, a friend, is a Carlo Ancelotti, as a starter as a right back. And then Oyinefim, Eddie Obifraban, so he brought another known central defender by trade in Abrantia. Your friend is a Danilo, and or the nearby, simply because Brazil went to this particular World Cup without a traditional right back player. Ewo mutim no.
0: 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Match no menada aye match. Aye match ankasa. Aye match ankasa. Aye two in advantage ko edema. My Morocco at one day at all. Ashraf Hakimi. Ukutabon Ansudabi. Nosan at the bon Eba. Pressure upon pressure. Nosabe to me Aini. Obe to me Aini Yana. Abo pass snatch him. And say it. And so Brazil for a club on FHA. Omo here, Vinicio Junior. Vini. And so you pia Vinicio Junior at the atofom. Vinicio Junior. ene ye piano to form asempa 94.7 FM comment to no emu eda horof adum 106.3 comment to no emu eda horof emu eda ho ankasa
2: statistics and so any won say Morocco for na she go e wo aye game we say mu ama African countries I say can walk up in nano countries are ashe goals to do no aye Nigeria or more 23 goals in all World Cup appearances or more nyina and then the others win a Cameroon the Tarangal the Indomitable Lions of Cameroon almost ever 22 goals and they na Morocco ever 20 goals but the Omasha and then the Edom about 21 so they are just one goal behind a country like Morocco and then two goals behind a country like Nigeria. And see, if they're able to get even three more goals in this World Cup, Abemomaba be the highest scoring African country in the World Cup.
0: Asempa 94.7 FM, still 56 minutes of action. March in India, or fair toss me not as here. You know, baby, yeah. Yakwa kopia a branton etiade buati at national form. Hey, Nese Tiago Aigo Nihuan Tiankasa was in a kind of Brentford and ne abobuse uhanina won't even find your hey. 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
0: Asempa 94.7 FM Vini Vini nekuta bono Wadi bono koma Fabio Wadi abetile To Marquinhos Anonsu edi Back to Vini bium Vinicio Junior Ene oba no abe bobi Oba no abe abe bobi Si se uwe walk up na There's over 1.5 and a bopa. I want magic, no. Over 1.5. There's a sempe from comment, you know. A mu ed a hor off. Over 1.5 and a noa and a na. There's a bossa. A bossa. Buno. We want the fuel, Emma Isa. Diop Akleb on the bone effectively. Back to Gabriel from Biobium. On the Swedibon Ebanonim. Asempa 94.7 FM. Jenison Ney. 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And Ney. 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Esi ewo ayede esanse Baby Jet asemoyan wapie. Baby Jet edru ho. Walk up ne die. 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Walk up no. Se upe goosi padie. 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And they apprentice jade kuna onu eba yao
3: yeah.
0: Another change
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0: Pakweta Frim
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0: and Igo Tiago Nsua Frim
2: yes once I catch yourself if there are any changes I would want to effect obey your mommy and Luis Enrique any Matias Cunha Eddie Abem Matias Cunha every place here around here your friend is Lucas Pakweta and then Thiago Nsusuafrim Ama Luis Enrique there. But one funny thing is that they can interchange and then we'll be able to be at the creative force for Brazil and then make a strike as the force nine. So Carlo Ancelotti has seen Brazil problem now and is just trying to fix it as quickly as possible. You don't show how Brandt FC Cunha a bit may you see the pace and movement of the shoulders of Luis Enrique to cause problem for Timor, your friends in Morocco. But then for me I think it's a very good change.
0: 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Brazil 1, Morocco 1. 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Eye after 5 nkuwa. After 5 no. 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Na after 5 nusu nsudi.

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1: Asempa from
0: Kwa. Apprentice ni tin ye de. Fabio wenya cat. Fabio wenya cat. Ey, yo, anodin.
2: Yeah, football air contact game so sometimes it be a bit of a challenge be. Either intentionally or or non-intentionally no. You can crash with opponent enough. Ama Moja Free will be a team there. So I'm sure say the medical team of Brazil no, will come together and then make sure say he's been taken care of. Celebrate will be team at all so say I can demo Brazil.
0: Asempa 94.7 FM said the name Focus Technology. I'm a product of the abano. Your quality pa H9 and also compare om any money be at all. And they said they say Abrantan etende bila Ephraim sansu ana unahi ononsu Ephraim chenyisa Morocco fono enso ye na senese Tabi ana afe Amarabat omo enso ewrem ewagopom nso enti eneno ampaya ebeja edi 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akwa no magi
2: yeah once Brazil for no na he was the one causing trouble for them but then Carlo Ancelotti ashifti Gabriel Edna Bahoka kra because onona ye a bit of a natural left footed player and when he defense no more air cause trouble and so anytime be Ibrahim Diaz been able to he just joins the lateral defender now and as a defender will join to double up and then take the ball away from him but that notwithstanding once on also you want outside and decide to be second the Morocco Nigua and the pass of the man they, and I say an assist of the man Emma Brantia Ojeni Muho Eshedima Brazil no Ababe ye an eighth goals contribution either say when I wish a go no and I say Umiki assist a measure no since Obe joined Morocco in two major tournament our body ama Morocco AFCON any World Cup win any first game no or make it eight goals contribution for the country called Morocco, which for me I think say a very good turn or switch here, you know. Morocco for any and some faso.
0: Yes, a day Swiss no Morocco them faso abramo. 18 boss no moon press no elho or my Brazil a boss out in answer the abbey. Morocco, a one the bona fetch day. Omo a ye, a dear fetch the ho. Presser upon presser. Offenso yao black. Offenso yao black. Yao enso ednediatum osigomua. Comment to Nidia, Ajit Babia, Asempa 94.7 FM. Adum walk up and sort in a call. Answer the abbey. Oh, my. Brazil antimi omantimi anyina monaso ye to a game no so press upon pressa no ano esu ankasa anya fedi agro
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0: 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Yeah,
2: for you, Kakraso, and for Moon, say, Abrantia. your friends Ayub Buadi, medium friend Kwesi Buadi. Ayub Buadi, gamer or body a man or my your friends Morocco. Once I was 18 years. And a man for babies, I say, is he the youngest African player to have made appearance ever World Cup no one? And I say, to have played a game for African country ever World Cup no one? The question is no. And you're not the youngest. And they, based on the years, what the any days are, what do you know? A man of Etoso means, Patriot, I say, Dodicano, a branch of Bartholomew Obeche, now of Nigeria. Nigeria versus Argentina. Ewo year Korea Japan 2002. And making a World Cup debut. Nobody 17 years, 244 days. And what you know, Cameroon. And so Eddie, arguably one of Africa's best defenders of all time. One of the most iconic players are now man for Panasemi Yepa, Rigobert Song. In fact, he became the first youngest player to make appearance at the World Cup. Oh no, now 17 years. 354 days, and I know what that was. Cameroon versus Sweden, 1994. And sana Nigeria for the Ogbachi Ebabetuno. I ran to your friend. Say Ayub Buadi. I was here kind Edema Morocco, and then the first appearance against Brazil. Mexico, U.S., Canada, 2026. You know, what 18 years, 254 days. It's only the third youngest African player to have made a debut at the World Cup, and I said to have played a game at the World Cup. Dodi Kano, Eye Bartholomew Ogbeche from Nigeria. Nigeria versus Argentina. And I think so, Cameroon versus Sweden. A brand here, I said, Rigobert Song, central defender for Cameroon. And the key on also, the World Cup appearance as a player.
0: 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Adum 106.3. And they you did comment to know Emma baby I will be a teacher they say person idea it's name a baby and yeah press a ketua Brazil for any abris also and on my Morocco so nanny abri say a quaint be also a same community and so ever aye free kick advantage they call Edema free kick advantage they call Edema Morocco at 2-1 in TTM Wapim Asa Kwadi Morocco 4 and Eba Abom say Tum Edebono Achrim and so he and Timi Anko pass Nen Timi Amma personal and Timi Amma. Yet what came in the so a brand and a jelly bono. Were you born at the bona to one more comma?
1: As some perfect commentary,
0: 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Back to Isa. Isa, hey, Eddie Atua. To us, I came born and say, as a Morocco, Kobet made ye. And so pass never. No, sir. Advantage. Nabi, you have go.
2: It was out of the break.
0: Once again.
2: Yes, referee craft flagging offside. But then it is dangerous. It tells you that Morocco for now, if they start pressing again, and definitely they are going to find spaces within the Brazilian teams and harm them. That is one of the moves. And we adjust that Marquinhos and Gabriel were able to pull themselves off a Setia Brantiano in an offside position. Yes, sir, it could have been dangerous.
0: And yes, sir, and Kebekoko Fasem and so Eddie Abba and Kebekoko Fasem for Eddie Abbe Piemu. Inti eno enene yewe say Morocco once again nansu dabi obo pass na ntimi anko pass no ntimi amma asempa 94.7 fm adum 106.3 Bonne kuta Morocco mrante no. Nansu yi bwana ntimi anko. Omwa anane. 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

0: Yaw Sanogu. Oh, baby, I will pee. 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Oni A Khalifa mo, Ronaldo mo. Nese ne. Oh, yeah, popla, pa, pa, pa, pa, pa, pa, pa, pa. Asempa 94.7 FM. 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Or the past natural. Morocco Fono and Ebabium Morocco on the counter. Revise play must continue. Rafi Slavko visit. Ama game ne flow. 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Sese ya ena ebe kwana. Anase ebe sesa. They say ye and Abeco dea and yon kunim de Abeco adi ama the other born home one day and there. The other to me a gen and arsenal. On no bet me yon kunim de no Sabari or the past natural back to Sabari beam. Oh, any abri yao. Morocco for no person we know for the first time against Brazil.
1: Get back into the game and see if some bit me Enya the winner. It looks like Brazil changes normal year. I take his spark be out of Omo team and I'm wondering why Rafinha is still on the pitch. It looks like he's not clicking and I was expecting the coach, your friends Carlo Ancelotti by now. Yeah, but almost 80 minutes or the end trick ever bum for him to come and try his luck within the trickery, runs any the speed now, any pace now one. Nanko the Abeboa Brazil were anymore to push Morocco Fono back, but still now no, he's not been able to do it. I'm a Morocco Fono a good in confidence and coming into the game. And may assure say Brazil for our Moshe Brazil team we our stadium or those who are watching at home. We'll be very much disappointed because this is not the typical Brazil side that we all used to know. The samba football, no, is not what we are seeing.
0: Vini, Nansu Dabi, Rafinha, short in the choir, but in your sorta, and your Barcelona, the Nibia, they bet me, or they go Abba. Your choir, Vinicius Junior, a ball cross, no, a ball pass, no, at the Ebayano. There's no anti-me uncle. I won't say Neymar and minim yeah you about best 13 and I say 12 minutes and then Andrich won't say Andrich Engramuye
1: yeah
0: Andrich Emma

0: un se friend my dream preparation no.
1: Yeah.
0: Oh, kind the kind of game now here no and my coach Carlo Ancelotti nani eje ho pa.
1: Yeah, sure. Antanameka say he's one player that I was expecting say coach na dey bebam to take Rafinha over. It looks like he's bringing a different player altogether than Abrantia. Your friend is a Endrich, and he knows the team no better than the way I me and know your name no. But when you start for, and I said Endrich, when you a World Cup debut, it doesn't mean say he's not a good player. And I said coach is never going to trust him again. A year in the selections or better. But then if you feel say in this particular game, Abrantia faced Danilo, or no. Asia can ewo eye Brazil obekaya wadi kan e ba bisia kan ewo England da se osia kan ewo eye Botafogo but wabisa kan e dia man Nottingham Forest da he will come in and then make sure say obema that stability there ba because it looks like Morocco for instance that bag game so he will need control and then reinforcement ewo fin to Bruno Guimarães and Nefrin and Danilo but a very defensive minded player who can also bump up and then play as a box to box player for a year Botafogo and Nottingham Forest. And see how this change in a bit in eye.
0: 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Na Betano dear or see believing matches Uriel Berna Mineral Water, changing people's life. Azar Paint. AA number one since 1925. Sansu Anna Bigo Energy. Or say a big reflection moment. And no. And UMB Bank. Omu enyina ekutemu. Bon ekuta Morocco. Pass na fobon komso bakum yenmi ansa obetumi atweana antwe no antimi anko asan etiflete twe no antimi amma
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0: 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Nenaka counter attack and so Morocco for na cover. Morocco Womu a cover to Danilo Santos. The pass now to Obetimia Remba Kumin Mensa cross number Nancy Dabby. A corner kick advantage called them. Corner kick advantage. Nansu ene yao sanogo. Na corner kick sinise e base. FIFA de base. O obe yu humanambwa. Van be yejuma.
1: Yes,
0: e van na yejuma. Inti. Kuya onwane debo aneko yu.
1: Yes.
0: Afe na oprese yenye himano.
1: Ah, se footballer yenye. Madame football. Se onu se. Say heaven or partners or cocoa to say footballer be our heaven or baby send me question because or no one is that dear way in your power but now was a press in your man and a intro.
0: Ain't he a Sempa 94.7 FM 82 minutes? Sima and watching Aka. Hey, Isa and Quadibono Quakotu. Isa Diop. 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Yes, Rafinha kokopim no Rafinha ekokopim goalkeeper Bruno Isa Diop. 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
0: 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Asi yomi delicious, always on point. Ah, fortune spread. Any time be all the firm, son, Baba Moana, the firm, as anyone now corner. Lawson, delay man capsules. Bema, beg now and also, beg now and also, Bema, obey strong, and no air Lawson, delay man capsules. A pass now, Quakody, of mine, a Brighton, Jerry Santos, to Gabriel Becker, Gabriel Kane, Fabio Nekutabono, Wajaya Diakoma Marquinhos, Anonso Asan Diabay Tribium, Captain of the side, Marquinhos, and the pass not to Asempa 94.7 FM, Adum 106.3, Morocco Ajibone Kama, Morocco Eba, Morocco 4, Omo e babium pressure upon pressure. E ye pressure unkwa. Nansu ene Diop Isa. E se Diop ye very careful pa. Baby ya odibo no ene namno. Se wanya very careful. Nasu ebe timi ayesi. Asosye ebe timi akana pa. Po baby odibo no ene namno. A banisa na a hono a ya ayu na a hono a ya ayu Asempa 94.7 FM commentary muda horov aka 4 minutes to go simama akumako enum and nine so anye is still press upon pressure pressano anu elsu pressano e wasuru and ye pressa ketwa. Press, I won't say yes. Where the Ebi Ewum Morocco phone the Kutabon is say as at now. 87 minutes, 3 minutes to go. Into to be any abre. Say the SSO Yabiano. Obey me, aye. Back to a planted Jed Isa Diop. Diop Abobon himself to me. And the Achenansu Morocco for. Brazil, a club of the Bonifio, Morocco Sambeji Bium. Morocco Sambeji. Morocco Neko. A look dangerous. Morocco Nancy Dabi. Wapim one and Timian Quay to in a Quaedema. Brazil. And they. Senator, a year. Attacking defensive trainer Cordema. Defensive trainer Cordema, mine. Brazil. Asempa 94.7 FM. Abrante ne tiyade Sabari onu Efrim Emra Rahim. Enna Abba Abesena nai. Yao yebe timye nye gobi ansana yapon for about best 2 minutes akei.
1: Gobi abeba. Wawon se mekacha wose Morocco Fono looks like a team that can score collectively. But they've lost their spark in Kakra. And Mekasha said Brazil for us would only need that individual brilliance. And but since Morocco for were able to shut Vinicius Junior side or down, he has taken every spark out of the Brazilian attack now. They are just making sure say, they will control the game and run away with probably 1 point. Brazil doesn't look like a team that is going to score because the most dangerous player on the pitch for them, that is Vinicius Junior, has been curtailed. And Rafinha, throughout the 90 minutes, has been the pale shadow of himself.
0: Asampa 94.7 FM. Senesene, pressure and Morocco at the L2 Brazil for so a free kick called them Morocco. A freak advantage the Tecorium 18 abos Ninchain Morocco Obetimia Indiana Nancy Dabi Apprentice and the or the pass not to Nancy Dabi forward called him a forward advantage called him Brazil. Then it's a press. They say Anwaye Siasan say 90 minutes no. Yerem Emaye the smell do an auto so yao. 10 minutes.
1: Yeah, prani stoppages no. I think it was a lot. In the AFS say referee no. Everman the minutes lost and then near to me and yen in Eddie Ashim. So far, this is the longest and I say the biggest time frame idea. So, our extra time 10 solid minutes. Say so any of the teams, to beat me and make something out of it.
0: Advantage called him Brazil, where ATM was cross number now. So, Dabi Danilo Santos went to me and make it. Went to me and Vakoto and Young Quine Tiama. Personal Esun Bunu Wabom se tum de bono achemu Asempa 94.7 FM Bon and say Vinicio Junior Vini and a go kicker ko Edema go kick advantage. Eko Edema corner kick mum and a Brazil for Enya. Brazil Enya corner kick. Inti a corner kick eko Edema Brazil. Corner kick advantage. Eko Edema Brazil Asempa 94.7 FM. Adum 106.3 Bakumi and Miansa Etekoyim Ansuban and say a brand and the Ibrahim. You born a Sansway, a corner kick beam. Another corner kick again. Brazil for an FIT. Nansu Bunu. Where you born if you're born and say pass not to all. Straight to goalkeeper Bunu. Asempa from coming to Emu at the whole rough.
1: Danilo. Unya. Okobowi, he could have squared the ball and as even so person umpo ungo for goa. Take the right decision by raising the ball in Kakra. Now bo keeper afa go post na oh person the ball in Fanasa Bobo and Fahua. There's a reason that there are players, some players are world class players and some players are just good players.
0: Asempa 94.7 FM attorney Aba Oman Morocco. Morocco watching cross nabo nanso dabe when an carbon atwatna ebreya yewomi Morocco put to pressure omunde pressure no ato Brazil so yesi akensi asimadi okron ye de simadu na ato so simadu no Yabomu eye enai emanaka ensia. Yabomu nai emanaka ensia. Enei senise dumienu abo. But a free kick advantage according to Morocco. Free kick advantage according to Morocco. At the stand, Rafi said that'd be a corner kick mum. Corner kick advantage according to Morocco. Corner kick. Advantage according to Morocco. Bakumian men saw a woman say to me, Eddie Achim Gabriel Pima Fretido Simon Num Aniabo Sima Makumaku Enum Aniabo Ewo extra time in me time added on Simon Num Emu Esi. Will be a nyabre bre a wom Morocco Jimona can be a Morocco place no om elho. Baby album hom elho. Presano anno adding Vinicio Junior, ya Jeffin in some Babom say to answer that be antimianko. Wasa tene Morocco abubon se tum de bona komani goalkeeper Buno wandrin chanso kra wabo Gabriel Atiabaso wapemiye no Atiabaso eye fawa kodi tia brantane tere Fabio enye buono edosu wanasweye Eba no 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for you, Hono. A swing, papa, free kick according to my. A free kick advantage according to my Morocco. We pay that announced no promoter for Alison Becker. No promoter for Alison Becker. Yao, Akasima Mianza.
1: Yeah, suddenly, I can't, you know. Teams in the meeting, you know, looks like. Right now, they are all trying to play it safe because none of them seems to be taking any risk, and then none of them seems to be having full control of the game. So they are all being a bit conservative with more energy and more tactical decisions to make sure, Ombitimi Anya 1 point, and which for me, I think, say, a very fair result of the game for what we've seen. You know, none of the team deserve to win outright. So in your football, maybe sometimes. Against the run of play, and I say situations can change for results to change. All of them, teams to me, you know, be anywhere, as a fatter, so because while you're 3 points in, I'll be here 1 point, you know, anyone going to go their way.
0: Nelson, Obia, 1 point, 1 point, on Van Coffee, Vini, at Tibona Finninsa, it's a Morocco for a year. Na wamu atu pempim ewo medel hop Because, say, Brazil.